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0: bakala oma us grants us the purging of the heart. The purifying of the soul. The cleansing of the spirit. That now we live without blame. Without guilt. Without condemnation. Without falling back into sin every day, every week, every month. But now he grants us the purging and the sanctifying of our hearts.
1: Ke azola elechinami ayo komya pa jinu fa.
0: And for this cause, in verse 15, he is the mediator of the New Testament, the New Covenant, that by means of death, for the redemption of the transgressions that were under the first testament, they which are called might receive the promise of eternal inheritance.
1: Wikwiri aton aye le asiata wonye nubabla ye yepa avulela bana le asi woku le koko to vodada sio le nubabla banto menguti la talam asio woyo la wa hodomanyi mavopo nubadodo ala bana.
0: Can you match those two things together?
1: Neto nu avea pufufua.
0: Eternal redemption on the one hand.
1: Koko mavo le akpare kaji.
0: An eternal inheritance on the other hand. And this is what he gives. And those things are ours in Jesus' name. In verse 24, for Christ is not entered into the holy places made with hands, which are the figures of the true, but into heaven itself, now to appear in the presence of God for us.
1: We people have one Eliam. I have an Christo Mayida. Cocopus, you also are see where. Wunya, Vavatop, Podanu, Lam, O. Come, you poor Utoi. Bana was Dora Maun Kuma. Azo, Lemiata.
0: Hebrews chapter 10, verse 19.
1: Hebrews Topa Walata, Quipuya Sheke.
0: Having therefore, brethren, boldness to enter into the holiest by the blood of Jesus.
1: Azo novio asijidapo le mia sibana mia ira kokwepola meto yesu fo vubala.
0: As we come this morning and to this covenant service.
1: Abe egbesia sikanya nubabla fo subo subo.
0: Are you asking from the Lord the provisions he has for you in the kingdom, in the covenant? Then you want to enter with boldness and the confidence of faith.
1: Ene la foto biambana nukawenye ya yirasio linaele nubablame ekema ava apotola gbokle jidopo pakle kakare jiblibo bana nusi biambyele la.
0: Having therefore brethren, children of God, the brethren, you can come to the Lord and you enter into the holiest by the blood of Jesus, by a new and living way which he has consecrated for us through the veil, that is to say, his flesh.
1: Akpama akblabana azo novio novi kokweo bana miatano ava kla jidapo ayira kokwe palama aya nya mo singuti wo konami bana wanya mo yeye gbagba sito homotovom aya nya afa ngutila.
0: And having an high priest over the house of God, let us draw near with a true heart in full assurance of faith, having our hearts sprinkled from an evil conscience and our bodies washed with pure water.
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0: let us hold fast the profession of our faith without wavering, for he is faithful that promised.
1: Eyo to Jesus no le nami na wopa mutila mina miala mokopo mafufura sisesie bana magafa ala bana amasi donugwala anyeluta
0: po wala. As come before the Lord today, the Lord is saying, come with confidence, hey, have your heart cleansed for the washing of water by the word.
1: Ayi kana va foto gbo egba abe va kleji dapo na wa klo ojinu to chilala mala nyala mamegbe te va kleji dapo matogbe.
0: And then you're holding on to the profession of your faith without wavering, without doubting, because we know the faithfulness of him who has called us.
1: Eh na la wo khosa mafufura asi dikaka de ka manome ayila la de ka manonu ala bana amasi donugbala minya ba tapo lai onya ala awoga godogodo.
0: In chapter 11 of the Hebrews, verse 39.
1: Hebrew topa gwana atta wireke kwikubla tovo asheke.
0: And this all, having obtained a good report through faith, received not the promise.
1: Aye amasiyo kata la wonya wo kho da se didi nwe to kho semahafi da ka opo asi masun gbadodo la ji o.
0: They received many promises.
1: Nukai wo kho nugbadodo gere o.
0: But they did not receive the fulfillment of the promise of the better covenant.
1: Ke nubabla si nyowu sa la po nugbadodo a opo asi
0: masu ya. Because we are the people living in the dispensation of the better covenant.
1: Ala bana miao mia to enye nubabla si nyowu sa la.
0: And all those patriarchs of old, all the people of old, they received many, many promises. But the promise that is specially associated with the better covenant, that they did not receive.
1: Togbi blema tomaola o kho nugbadodo gade o kake nugbadodo ka edo kakle nubabla si nyowu sala o ma kho wo fodeka o.
0: God having provided better sin for us,
1: alabana ma
0: that they without us should not be made perfect.
1: Alabana maupo nuada si nyowu la dadina mi bana womaga wowo blibo miao amamano mano.
0: Because it's as we come to the Lord today and we receive all these promises of the Lord, then the company of the redeemed will be getting more and more. And when the last soul has come in, then we'll be complete and perfect and fulfilled.
1: Anok bosomreji. Ninye ba lufo mamleto egerema. Ekema mia au wawa mi blibo azon.
0: In chapter 12 verse 1. Wherefore seeing we also are compassed about with so great a cloud of witnesses, let us lay aside every weight and the sin that doth so easily beset us, and let us run with patience the race that is set before us. Looking unto Jesus, the author and the finisher of our faith. And you're looking unto Jesus, the author and the finisher of our faith, who for the joy that was set before him endured the cross, despising the shame, and is set down at the right hand of the throne of God.
1: Aye mi apo Jesus sinya khosepo gomoro la pla nu lara amasi doji pa ati tuga fofu aye mabu inu pe le Jesus iwodo di ni lata aye bobo no yire ma opo nu dusi ma opo tesi pipo nu dusi ma.
0: The Lord is at the right hand of majesty on high.
1: Jesus Christ la ano yire ma opo
0: tesi. The question is, what's he doing there?
1: Ya bienye banuka amole la fima.
0: Once you over there at the right hand of the Lord,
1: nukate ola foto opo nu
0: because he's praying for you. And today, as you pray unto the Lord, your prayer will join with the prayer of the Lord Jesus Christ. And the Lord will give you everything you are asking Him for, your body, for your soul, for your spirit, for your family, for your children, for your loved ones, in Jesus' name.
1: Romans chapter 8 verse 34.
0: Who is he that condemneth? It is Christ that died, yea rather, that is risen again, who is even at the right hand of God, who also maketh intercession for us.
1: Romatopa gbaletani kugu blatovo enelia amaka ebu afon Kristo ye nya amasiku ka nu sigawu anya amasi wo fon da chitre ha amasi le maupa nudusima amasi ho amira akọ ha.
0: That's why you come to the Lord today with confidence of faith.
1: Numaten ava apoto gbo egba pla kakara.
0: That's why you're coming to the Lord today with assurance of faith.
1: Nava pla mokpo le khoseme.
0: That's why you are coming to the Lord today with no doubt and no wavering in your heart. Because the Lord Jesus is at the right hand of majesty on high. And that Jesus on the right hand of the Almighty God is praying for you. And as you come before the Lord, if you are not saved, first of all, you pray for your salvation. Then the Lord will say, Father, save him. And if you have not been sanctified, you say, oh Lord, you sacrifice yourself for my sanctification. And then the Lord Jesus Christ will support that prayer. Father, sanctify him. Because I died, I shed my blood to sanctify him. And you need to be filled with the Holy Ghost. You come to the Lord, you say, Lord, didn't you promise me you shall receive power? And the Lord Jesus will support that prayer. And you need to be healed, you'll tell the Lord to you, but make sure you get saved first. Because salvation is more important than not healing. And make sure that your sins are forgiven. That the grace of God to live a righteous life, a holy life, a perfect life, that now is given to your life. And then after that, healing, provision, children, wife, whatever it is we need, the Lord is able to do it. I said the Lord is able to do it. And today is a day of prayer. And it's a day of answer to prayer. And it's a day when the Lord will open the windows of heaven and He will shower great abundant blessings upon us in Jesus' name. Blessing of salvation. Blessing of sanctification. Blessing of Holy Ghost baptism. Blessing of healing. Blessing of deliverance. Blessing of provision. Blessing of marriage. Blessing of family. Blessing of miracle children. Blessing of prosperity. Blessings from the Lord. All those blessings are available and they are ours today in the name of the Lord. You'll rise up now and we're going to really pray unto the Lord. Rise up, we're going to pray unto the Lord. If you are not born again yet, you will pray to the Lord and He will save you.
1: And
0: if you have not got sanctified, you will tell the Lord, oh Lord, I need the sanctifying blood of Jesus to sanctify me, to purify me. And if you have not been baptized in the Holy Spirit, you will tell the Lord, oh Lord, I need to be baptized in the Holy Ghost. I'm waiting for you to open your mouth and to talk to the Lord in prayer. You have not been saved, you talk to the Lord, he will save you. Anywhere you are, everywhere you are, this is a time of prayer. And the Lord wants to do great, mighty things. And the greatest of all, salvation of your soul. The greatest of all, the sanctification of your heart. The greatest of all, the baptism in the Holy Ghost for those who have been saved and sanctified. The greatest of all, that the power of the Lord will come upon your life today. You are going to pray, you are going to open your mouth and open your heart before the Lord. Let us come with boldness into the presence of the Lord and let the Lord do what he has promised to do. Remember, salvation is the greatest of all the blessings you can have. Forgiveness of your sin as part of the blessing of the covenant. Freedom from your sin as part of the blessing of the covenant. Victory over sin as part of the blessing of the covenant. In Jesus' name we pray. In Jesus' name we pray. Heads bowed and eyes closed. And of all the blessings we receive from the Lord, salvation from sin, the forgiveness of sin, freedom from sin, is the greatest of them all. And anywhere you are, I'm going to tell those people to raise up their hands, and even if you don't raise up your hand, it's between you and the Lord. Father, in the name of Jesus, we thank you at this time for these people who have come to respond to the call of salvation, to the call to salvation. Lord, we're asking you that you forgive them because of your mercy and grace in Jesus' name. You are a God of love. You really know why to reject any. Therefore, Lord, we pray you draw them to yourself in Jesus' name. Forgive them, Lord. Give them assurance that all their sins are forgiven. Thank you, Lord, for the answer. Give them victory even from today to live in newness of life. In Jesus' name we pray. Amen.
1: Amen.
0: I said amen.
1: Amen.
0: Remain where you are, believers in the church. Open
1: out
0: your hands, God bless you.
1: You're not
0: concerned, the Lord is. He wants his people to be holy. And without holiness, no man shall see the Lord. And we're asking that to sanctify us. I believe the Lord will do it. I said, I believe the Lord will do it. Would you raise up your hand then? The Lord is asking now. Let there be a determination. This sanctification, this holiness of heart, Lord, give it to me and I want to keep it. And the Lord will help you to keep it in Jesus' name. Father, in the name of Jesus, we know that with you, there is assurance in your word. And there is the guarantee that this blessing of the covenant you are going to give unto us. We're asking, Lord, that this pure heart, this holiness of heart and life, you will grant unto us in Jesus' name. You reach out to the very depths of our heart, and you will sanctify your people in Jesus' name. That Lord, holiness of heart, perfection in our soul and spirit and heart, you will grant unto every one of us in Jesus' name. We know that this is the purity of the bride of the Lamb. And without it, if the rapture takes place, we'll not be able to make it. Therefore, Lord, we're asking you that this provision in the covenant, you will grant unto us in Jesus' name. By the blood that was shed on the cross of Calvary, purify the heart. Take away the stony heart. Do it for us even now in Jesus' name.
1: We
0: bless your name because we know you have answered. In Jesus' name we pray. And everybody said,
1: Amen.
0: Now whatever other blessing we need, healing, deliverance, provision,
1: Nunana,
0: every other blessing the Lord is going to give us. Am I right? Will the Lord do it? Yes, he will do it. You raise up your covenant paper, and the Lord is here to meet the need of your life. Father, in the name of Jesus, we thank you because we know you are a great God. We know you are a mighty God. And we know with you all things are possible. You promise us, Lord, that when we call upon you, that you are going to answer. I'm asking, O Lord, that today, anyone that is sick, you touch them and heal them in Jesus' name. Any oppression, any attack, any affliction, Lord, we're asking that you'll stretch out your healing hand, your delivering hand, and your hand of power.
1: And you will
0: deliver your people and set them free and break every yoke in their lives in Jesus' name. We're asking, O Lord, that you manifest your power. And every form of sickness, every form of affliction, cancel and break.

0: Amen.
1: Confirm the miracle blessing upon everyone.
0: Thank
1: you, Lord, because we know you have answered. In Jesus' name we pray. Amen.
0: Amen.
1: I believe the Lord has answered our prayer. I said, I believe the Lord has answered our prayer. Put your hands together and clap for the glory of God. You will never be the same again this year in Jesus' name. Thank you very much. The service is over. Once again, Happy New Year to every one of you. And the Lord bless you mightily, abundantly all throughout this year in Jesus' name.
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3: Praise the Lord.
4: All right, so let's pray together. Heavenly Father, we thank you for this day of worship. We thank you for what you've done in our lives already. We
3: are
4: asking, Lord, as we get into your word now, that we receive your word at face value in Jesus' name. And we
3: are
4: asking, Lord, that your word will bear fruit in every life. Those who are not saved, you bring them to the knowledge of real salvation in Jesus' name. And those of us who are saved, the Lord, we're asking that the grace of God will so work in our lives to produce real holiness and purity of life in Jesus' name. All our ministers and all our members, everyone associated with this church, we pray, Lord, your sanctifying grace will be so real that will be rapturable in Jesus' name. We don't know when the Lord will come. We say, Lord, anytime you will come, morning, noon, or night, we pray, we remain in the grace of God and the godliness that will qualify us, even on that final day, in Jesus' name. We pray that the spirit of defeat, making people to rise and fall, take it from every life in Jesus' name. We pray that make us triumphant and make us obedient to your word all the days of our lives. We thank you because we know you have answered. Jesus' name we pray. We're looking at Colossians chapter 1, and I'm reading from verse 12, verse 13, and verse 14.
3: Mia lenukudo kolose topagbana tagbanto kuku weve we tonple wien.
4: Giving thanks unto the Father, which has made us meet to be partakers of the inheritance of the saints in light.
3: Eye mi choji joda akbena fofo sinamid amokokyo fe domonini fo gumakpokpo le kek.
4: In verse 13, he has delivered us from the power of darkness and has translated us into the kingdom of his dear son. In whom

0: We have redemption through his blood, even the forgiveness of sins. As you look at the world, we're looking at our heavenly citizenship and eternal rewards. If anybody worships God at all, he needs to understand the reason we worship God, we're connected with him, is so that we'll have relationship with him here on earth.
1: And
0: relationship with him in eternity in heaven. After death, there is a place people go. Those who are being with the Lord and those who are converted children of God, sons of God, and those who live to the glory of his name, they'll be on the right hand side, they'll be in heaven and live with God forever. But those who refuse to know God and those who die in their sins or die in backsliding, they will be on the other side, far away from God. It's a place called hell.
1: And
0: it's hellfire, and it will suffer forever and ever. And those of us that know that knowledge, we have that knowledge of the truth.
1: We
0: want to make sure that this, at this time of opportunity, the day of grace, that we're citizens of the heavenly kingdom. Paul the apostle writing to the Colossians, and he says he was giving thanks to the Father. Because the Father had made him and those Colossian believers and those of us who believe today.
1: He's
0: made us worthy. Made us fit. Made us suitable. Made us meet. To be partakers of the inheritance of the saints in light. Sinners are in darkness. But when the sinner in darkness come to Jesus Christ, the light of the world, it turns away from every form of darkness, every form of sin, every form of evil. And then he believes on the Lord Jesus Christ, the light of the world, who becomes the light of his life. He becomes a child of God. He becomes a believer. He becomes a saint. He becomes a convert. He becomes a Christian. He becomes a disciple following after the Lord Jesus Christ, and he walks in the light. He doesn't walk in darkness anymore. He now has the inheritance of the saints in light. And we're told in verse 13 that he has deliverance from the power of darkness, the power that held him down to the works of darkness in the past. All those powers are broken.
1: And
0: now he's set free. Then it says that he has translated us into the kingdom of his dear son.
1: It's
0: no more being controlled by the kingdoms of this world, but the kingdom of his dear son. Citizens of the heavenly kingdom, it becomes. In 2 Peter chapter 1, from verse 1. Simon Peter, a servant and an apostle of Jesus Christ, to them that have obtained like precious faith with us.
1: Simon Petro Yesu Christopher Dolakple Apostolo Glunude Amasio Pokosa Hua Sima Kakple Mi.
0: Peter testified he had got the precious faith.
1: Petro did that sebena yin toka y hokosa hua sila.
0: And then he testified I wasn't the only one. Other people too had got this like precious faith.
1: Hey menya eya de kedidasia odwala bena mobu bolis no kwa gumolo kwasa kwa sima kem.
0: That means they believed on the Lord Jesus Christ the same way Peter had believed.
1: Eftabena alis ne petro kwamaujisela uka uhomaujisene nemaka.
0: The same way all the other apostles believed.
1: Nenemaka apostle mamlokon kwes.
0: Then it says it's through the righteousness of God and our Savior Jesus Christ.
1: Eye wo ye ji plebena ka mia ma u plemia kola Jesus Christ o pa jojwe nyenye lam.
0: Everybody needs the Savior.
1: Amashama hiane kola.
0: There's nobody so religious on earth that doesn't need salvation.
1: Ame adekeman ye solome de la glu la nibadi sieme hiane jimoto tro.
0: Nobody so successful on earth that does not need salvation. Peter said, I got it.
1: Ame adekeman le sine kpo nuope jijaje la nibadi siya globe ime hiane jimoto tro.
0: And he has become my savior. And the people he was writing to, he said, you've got it too, and he's become our savior. In verse 2, grace and peace be multiplied unto you through the knowledge of God and of Jesus our Lord.
1: Le kukwe vyama amanu vava kule nunti fafa na sogbonde dinami. Le si jaja ma ukule yesu mia fotolam.
0: The knowledge of God. That's what he gives us in his holy writ that he is in the Bible.
1: Ma unami eyam topesi jaja le ngonglo kokwes nenye Biblia lam.
0: And of the Lord Jesus Christ.
1: Ble mia foto yesu Christo.
0: It says in verse 3, according as his divine power.
1: Le kukwe ameton esiefe ma umanusan.
0: He has given unto us all things that pertain unto life and to godliness through the knowledge of him who has called us to glory and to virtue.
1: Chonu shoka tanyo kena agba kule maun sosroda la kemi tosi jaja amasi cho eyanu topa nunchi kokwe kule nusen yomi lama.
0: Whereby are given unto us exceeding great and precious promises that by these ye might be partakers of the divine nature.
1: That
0: tells us another thing. We don't just have forgiveness, we also have the nature of Christ in us.
1: See, there
0: are some people that think that we are just to be sinning and being forgiven, sinning and being forgiven. Their natures are not changed. But Peter the apostle said, we have forgiveness, praise the Lord for that, but beyond forgiveness, we have a new nature.
1: Gaka Petro le gbogbonbe de mi trojimo ape wa ka fun ma un leta le jimo to tromo gbe la jojomo ye yesu ami asi.
0: Then he goes on to say, it is by these that ye may be partakers of the divine nature, having escaped the corruption that is in the world through lust.
1: Ya tena bagble kle kande di bena mi ato se o mi azuma o pa jojomo gumo pola o ne mi si chonu jojuro pa gbagbla sile ki ka si amalagbo.
0: There's corruption everywhere in the world. But coming to Christ makes us to escape the corruption that's in the world. If you think of politics, there's corruption there. Think about the schools. Educational system, there's corruption there. And think about industry, there's corruption there. here. But he says, wherever you are, wherever you live now, any community. Or maybe you are in any kind of area of work. Corruption is there. But if you are born again, it says he has delivered us and we escape from the corruption in any part of the world. Then after we are born again, we are saved. It says we don't just fold our hands, praise the Lord, I'm saved, I'm going to heaven. There's something to do. Look at verse 5. And beside this, giving all diligence, add to your faith virtue, and to virtue add knowledge. And to knowledge, add temperance. Temperance means self-control. Self-discipline. You discipline your mouth. You discipline your ears. You discipline your eyes. You discipline your feet. You discipline your hands. You discipline your personality. It's not everything that is suggested to you to say that you will say. It's not everything suggested to you that you should put on, you will put on. There is temperance, self-control, and self-discipline. Arch that to your faith.
1: Menye nu sanu sele polo gota na drun tina la la na be na wa dile nu tina mo o el le be na do kwiji do do na klo si jajado.
0: It goes on to say, and to temperance add patience.
1: Eye ti be le do kwiji do do malaji dodo.
0: And to patience add godliness.
1: Eye le di dodo malama uso sroda.
0: Godliness is God-likeness. It's like you want to live like God. What God loves, you love. That's godliness. And then to that godliness add brotherly kindness. And to brotherly kindness add charity. Verse 8. For if these things be in you and abound, they make you that ye shall neither be barren nor unfruitful in the knowledge of our Lord Jesus Christ.
1: Manami anye kuvia to kula mama chaku le si jaje mia kweto Yesu Kristo la ma o.
0: But he that lacketh these things is blind and cannot see afar off, and he has forgotten that he was purged from his old sins.
1: Ella bena mosi sinu sia o mo le o la enye nuku agbanto eye mo po ajiji fenu o eye wo nglo epetanu von o kokroda la ba.
0: Wherefore the rather brethren, give diligence to make your calling and your election sure, for if ye do these things it shall never fall.
1: Eya ta no vi o mi do be vi o chanto bena mi alik mi ajo yok plechan chan la sosien la bena ne mi wonu siaula mi adavo akpo o.
0: Verse 11, for so an entrance shall be ministered or granted unto you abundantly into the everlasting kingdom of our Lord and Savior Jesus Christ. I pray it will be ours in Jesus' name.
1: Bopo we de Kelia la Bena le Alemo Siaji, Wana Gagada Miapa Tokla Hola, Yesu Christo Pelchadufa, Mavola Mami, Wasogbon Fuma Dogbada, Mao, Ana Wasumia Sile Yesu Fanukoma.
0: Our heavenly citizenship and eternal rewards.
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0: 3 points to consider. Number 1. 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
0: Number two, continuation of citizens in the preeminently established world.
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1: Ma o nyafa kwa ton lia jume vin la fwe do kwi chochona do wawo si ano ani da le kikhesi me wo le lama.
0: Number one, condition of citizenship in the promised kingdom.
1: We're
0: looking at John chapter 3. John chapter 3, I'm reading from verse
1: 3.
0: Jesus answered and said unto him, verily, verily, I say unto thee, except a man be born again, he cannot see the kingdom of God.
1: Yesu kwaji, eye wogblo ne bena van van van van mle ekblom na ubena. 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
0: Except a man be born again, saying that religion is not enough.
1: Ne ume di amola, ema fia soleme de me de olo.
0: Going to church, coming to church is not enough.
1: Bede me vana church, me vana soleme gasia gamia de kajama de olo.
0: Observing Easter, Christmas is not enough.
1: Me ina Easter takpekpe, me ina December takpekpe de me de olo.
0: Having some spiritual or religious ceremonies, that's not enough.
1: Me ina takpekpe tokwe ula, ide de me de olo.
0: Following some rules and regulations of a denomination, that's not enough.
1: I'm paying
0: my deal, I'm doing my best, it's not enough. I'm morally good, I'm morally sound, I'm a man of principle, a woman of principle, it's not enough. Except a man be born again, he cannot see the kingdom of God. Born again. I've been born once. My parents. Born again. My parents, believers, daddy and mommy are believers. Yes, they gave birth to you first, once.
1: Jilanya tonya kple nonya la utro jima. 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
0: There is a born again experience.
1: Gakia lebede jidye velia penu tefek pokpoli.
0: You must come to God yourself, no matter who you are, a child born by Christian parents.
1: Ama kake le nyo, devi ikene jila wuni kwasa to jila lebe ba trava ma ugbo.
0: Or a man, a woman who has been religious all his life and has memorized different parts of the Bible.
1: Alonu tukle nyon made sine dena soleme tefe jiji, enya bible kukwe lebe tamo vovovo.
0: All that is not enough to be a citizen of the heavenly kingdom.
1: Emo katane le tue fufu de jula ma debe wa wame wanye jume vi le jipo fiadu.
0: He must be born again. Look at verse 4. Nicodemus says unto him, how can a man be born when he is old? Nicodemus realized what Jesus was talking about. That this born again experience is for the young and the old. And Nicodemus said, Jesus, look at me. I'm old already. And this thing you are talking about, I've been with the members of the Sanhedrin. I've been a ruler among the religious people in the land. I never heard of being born again.
1: Ella bena yuda top amagamani gakanya masyanda kato jima totronuchikpo.
0: How is it that I now need to be born again.
1: Aleke olia zombe na nyela lebo wa gbigbomaji.
0: It says in verse 4, can he enter the second time? The second time, he understood the word again. Again means the second time.
1: Azon le pupu niya de wa tenu agaide dadapa doma zevelia ese goma de wa gatem ai zevelia ese nyagoma.
0: Again, second time, you were born once, physical.
1: Zevelia ba ujiole nu chilama.
0: You must be born the second time now, but not physical, spiritual.
1: Elebo wa gbogbo wa ji zevelia ma nyenu chilama ogake le gbogbo ma.
0: This is where Nicodemus missed the point.
1: Is
0: that the first one, physical birth? Second one, physical birth?
1: And the
0: only way physical birth can take place again is that I go back to my mother and then I come out again.
1: But this
0: second one is not physical. It is spiritual and supernatural.
1: But he asked
0: the question, can he enter the second time into his mother's womb and be born?
1: And
0: Jesus answered, look at this now, verse 5. Verily, verily, I say unto thee, except a man be born of water and of the Spirit. This one is spiritual.
1: Yesu duenu bena vava vava mle eglom na obena ne umedi ameto chikle gbogbomo ola azon di jevelia gbogbomo pe dowe.
0: Of water is the word of God.
1: Ple timola azon ala choma ope nyama.
0: The word of God is referring to there as water.
1: Ma ope nye uyo le tefe sabeti.
0: Because the word cleanses us.
1: The
0: word makes us clean.
1: And
0: it's like water that
1: cleanses. And
0: then it says, of the Spirit. Except that happens, he cannot see the kingdom of God.
1: Verse 6,
0: that which is born of the flesh is flesh. Born of the flesh is flesh. That gives you all your physical, fleshly characteristics. Eyes to see. Ears to hear. The heart that beats, that circulates the blood in your body. And the bones and everything around you, everything you have that makes you to live in the physical world, that's the flesh.
1: And
0: it's because you are born. Once, look at the second part of that verse, and that which is born of the Spirit. A spirit.
1: Amen. Tabena ujiosi banto azo kupwa pakpa velia. Eye nusi woji chok bogbomulak bogbomwenyan.
0: This one is spiritual.
1: Eye lak bogbomotwen.
0: And the physical birth gave you the physical attributes and qualities and all the physical qualities that you have.
1: Azo nuchila mpama jijilana na mbena. Nuyona sumiasle nuchila gumula usuamiasi.
0: You're able to walk, you're able to talk, you're able to see, you're able to hear. All that is physical.
1: La te mazon, la te alenu, la te akbonu, la te asenu, la te akbonu, la te adunu, nu chila motoye.
0: But now, spiritual. What gives you the ability to walk in the way of the Lord, in the watch of the Lord?
1: Azon bogbo moto, nu ke la kpede te la te azon le ma ufo moji, azon le ma ufo nyalanu le dudu nye tomo.
0: What gives you the ability to stand as a real Christian?
1: Nu ke anao, nu seme la te atitre konka abe Christo tok bagbeye nu.
0: Is this spiritual thing now? Is this spiritual thing now? That which is born of the Spirit is spirit.
1: Verse 7,
0: marvel not, Nicodemus, marvel not, old man.
1: pope ma adre Nicodemo ma gawo mo ya na o
0: Mabel not religious woman
1: ma gawo mo ya na o church de la nyonu
0: Mabel not a boy or girl born by Christian parents Mabel not that I said unto thee ye must be born again
1: ma gawo mo ya na o no vi de to be the kakwisho de na soleme bena ma glo na o bena elebe wa ga jimi o
0: this is must ye must be born again to be a citizen of that heavenly kingdom ye must be born again
1: eh ya yan godo na de kama khode tefo o elebe wa jimi be na trozu jipo pa duma vi elebe na gbigboji
0: he's telling us now in Matthew chapter 18 I'm reading from verse 1
1: elegbe na mi le Matthew pa gbanle ta mo wi eni popo igbanto
0: at the same time came the disciples unto Jesus saying who is the greatest in the kingdom of heaven
1: le gapo fu majila nu son lawo va yesu gbogblombena azon amake fu tale jipo ti adufo la mamaran
0: disciples of Jesus Christ were very slow in understanding the call into the kingdom.
1: Yes, but no sooner the Uber Jiclem Gomas le blow. There was a maupa mayo vatiaru from Malagoma.
0: They were thinking of the kingdoms of this world.
1: Ule butama choki, kasama patiaru fula manuchi.
0: Because many people who do not understand, they still have that mind of the disciples of the Lord.
1: Ella bena magadesime Gomas a seclusia gemalo shula, no sooner shop of Gomas a selo.
0: And when they come into a religious gathering, they're not thinking of how can I enter the kingdom of God. How can I be a real child of God? All they are thinking about, what's my position here? What's my level of authority here? And what can you say over here about me so that I know my position? Tell me, I know whether I'm going to stay or not.
1: Eye nya ke mi agblo nam ma nya fis mano le gamia mo na ma nye be na e mano mi adomelo alo ma jo
0: John chapter 18 verse 36
1: Johannes pa gban le tamo wi eni popo bla ton voix dan
0: Jesus answered my kingdom is not of this world.
1: Yes, duenu bena nyeti adupo machuki kasiya mo.
0: The kingdom we are talking about is not a physical thing. It's not a political scene. Many people do not understand that. They turn religion into politics.
1: They
0: come to a gathering of the people of God, and all they aspire to is, I want to be the greatest. Show me what that religious gathering recognizes as real significant position. That's my goal.
1: Have you
0: read in the newspapers sometimes how there's fighting in some religious entities?
1: They
0: say it's a denomination, it's a church. And then you find that maybe there's a particular position that that religious denomination counts as very important. Fellow feels I have to be there. The other fellow says, that's my right, that's my position. And then there is fighting.
1: ame keme susu ame ya susu bena ode enye la no tefe me eye mleba ewe bena adre lewe tome.
0: If they are not careful, they even begin to have the powers of darkness to fight each other.
1: Eye mo wa muya onuma kwa niyora wa yide gbogbo vome gabo bome wa to ebududu wano niyo le tefe me.
0: Or they use whatever it is, connections they have to fight each other.
1: Alwa tema zan tete de sele silo sila bena wa tema ko wa va ple wa ni o.
0: Or they might use physical blows to fight each other so that that position will be theirs.
1: Alwa mena la gbe nye musala sinya ma tokonu ne ma gbanu de mene bena ka ma ko tefo ma.
0: But Jesus said,
1: gake Yesu globe,
0: the position we have in a religious organization does not matter.
1: No pene la si
0: that my kingdom is not of this earth. If my kingdom were of this world, then would my servants fight?
1: And then
0: it goes on to say that I should not be delivered to the Jews, but now is my kingdom not from hence.
1: And
0: as we come to this assembly and you come to worship with us, you might have been coming for 3 years or 5 years or 10 years. The important thing is not what position do you hold. That's not important. What key do you hold? What authority do you have? The important thing is we are on a journey, on our way to heaven.
1: Nu tete ke la sole ha meya mla meye hia o. 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Ro tamia pa fos nye di po du la ma.
0: Want to make sure that we are citizens of the heavenly kingdom.
1: Ele be miak po bo bena ka mi nye di po po du me vi o.
0: Coming back now to Matthew chapter 18, verse 1.
1: Matrok baba Matthew tamo wye ni po kwe gbanto.
0: At the same time came the disciples unto Jesus, saying, who is the greatest in the kingdom of heaven?
1: Le gafo fumajila nu son la wova Yesu bok blombena azon ameke futale jifo tarufela mamahan.
0: And Jesus called a little child unto him and set him in the midst of them and said, verily I say unto you, except ye be converted, your disciples.
1: Eye Yesu ko yo de bi suya de va egbo. Eye we twe de wo titi na. Eye wo gbon bena bam bam le gbon na mi bena. Ne mi e tro. Nu stro lo mi ni Yesu.
0: Except ye be converted. They were religious.
1: Name ye tro. Mi ami dena sole me.
0: And become as little children. Ye shall not enter into the kingdom of heaven.
1: Eye mi zuabe de viwo na ula mi ele yi gede di po tiadu fola ma akpo o.
0: I pray we'll enter in Jesus' name.
1: Ma dogbada mi a yide me le Yesu fe nu koma.
0: 2 Peter chapter 3 verse 10.
1: Petro velia tama ton kukwe amu wo.
0: But the day of the Lord will come as a thief in the night, in the which the heavens shall pass away with a great noise, and the elements shall melt with fervent heat.
1: And
0: the earth also and the works that are therein shall be burnt. I pray that we'll be wise in Jesus' name. Verse 12, looking for and hasting unto the coming of the day of God, wherein the heavens being on fire shall be dissolved, and the elements shall melt with fervent heat.
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0: Wherefore, beloved, seeing that ye look for such things, be diligent that she may be found, that she may be found of him in peace, without spot and without blame.
1: Eya talono to o esimi lenu siawo lalam nu ti lami do bevie bena wa po mi lenu ti fa famo di mafo mafo le mu kaka ma no nui le afa nukuma.
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0: Hebrews chapter 3 6. But Christ as a son over his own house, whose house are we?
1: Ka Kristo la nyenu te fo la be viena le ifa fa di amosifo afa miawo minya.
0: If we hold fast the confidence and the rejoicing of the hope unto the end.
1: Nenye be mi le dide fo ple mo popo fa degbo fofu de asise sin ba sede nu.
0: There's no time to backslide.
1: Ye imo le be mi ademogbo de no vio.
0: There's no time to play the fool.
1: Ye imo le be de mi ano mu vinu o mu o.
0: It's this marriage that is my real challenge.
1: La bena sonde de pe dikakele nya agbomo.
0: And I know the Bible says, be not unequally yoked together with unbelievers. I know that. But a time is running out.
1: Menye Biblia gbe bo ma gba de di ma ko so to o menye lo ga ki apoda moju le ti chi me.
0: And I need to get married now. When am I going to have children?
1: Eh lebe ma de sun kaka mo to ma ba ji via.
0: Lord, excuse me, I'm coming back. I want to go and pick. I'll come back and repair.
1: Oh mama de ku na ta flat ma tro agbo ba lo ma be tan adegbo ma ba tro tro jimo mo gbo.
0: I know the way of salvation.
1: Manya agbo oko fo mo la lo.
0: Believe on the Lord Jesus Christ and thou shalt be saved.
1: Be ma ko Jesus Christ oji se ma po agbo oko.
0: Whosoever shall call on the name of the Lord shall be saved. I'll come back. And then you go, you may not come back before he comes.
1: Amasamas la yo po to po nu kola ala po de Jesus me nye lo ka ki ade na mai ma tro agbo do hin le ya ma tro agbo fi Jesus la.
0: And it says, it's the people that hold on unto the end. I pray you'll be wise in Jesus' name.
1: And
0: look at verse 12. Take it, brethren, lest there be in any of you an evil heart of unbelief in departing from the living God.
1: That well,
0: I know without readiness no man shall see the, that I know it very well. But you know, in my situations, in a place of work, if you carry this holiness too far and you carry it to the place of work, they say steal, you will not steal.
1: Gakelo, nama choko kwenye ide miyapa dofa.
0: They say change accounts will not change accounts. If they say help the people that are fraudulent and cover up, and they are not going to cover up, they say you are not going to make it.
1: Wabena truck malevia, lebe imatrio, waba muyonaji wafiti gademia, dualona kbe lebe mawio. Oh, wama jack ponko yi bedela kbe ya mode.
0: In the industry, in the present age, and I know it is wrong.
1: Le dope ine lifi fiyami yi isome la mnyabe numa mnyolo.
0: But I need my position, I need my promotion. In this place of work, I will do this, Lord, I'll come back.
1: Gakiade, mawe, ma davuya, ma ongbegbleya.
0: You think he'll come back? You may not. That's why it says, don't allow your heart, an evil heart of unbelief, to deceive you.
1: Won to le bibe ya trago gake adoke ma trago lo ina ba gbogbo na ka ma gana di von di ma kos na blame you.
0: It says do not depart from the living God.
1: Ebe mi ga jo le ma o gbagbe lagbo o.
0: In verse 13, but exhort one another daily while it is called today, lest any of you be hardened through the deceitfulness of sin.
1: For we are
0: made partakers of Christ if we hold the beginning of our confidence steadfast unto the end.
1: Ella bena mizu Christo pa goma kolao nenye be mia le mia pa jitefo pa goma jajamede asisasi halasa nuula.
0: I pray you'll hold this steadfast unto the end in Jesus' name.
1: Ma dogo da la leader asisasi basere nuula le Yesu pa nukoma.
0: Look at chapter 4, verse 1. Let us therefore fear lest the promise being left us of entering into his rest any of you should seem to come short of it.
1: Eya ta si epo ju jomo yi nu gbododo galina minu ti la no mi ne mi avon bena wa ga po mi adoma mi adekebe etienu ti o.
0: Any of you should seem to come short of it, almost saved but lost.
1: Bede mi apo ni benade ami adeke ma ga tienu ti o epo to ji epo mo troji mo kuri.
0: Almost entering in but denied, lest any of you should seem to come short of it.
1: Esu so vie ko maga de tedu pe maga kia mo ba tramo mi ponu e bena maga ti mianu ti o.
0: Verse 2, unto us was the gospel preached as well as unto them, but the word preached did not profit them, not having mixed with faith, not being mixed with faith in them that heard.
1: Le kpokwe viame la bena wo glonyanwi la fia miawo khan abe wa mawo khan na ga ke nyasi wo sela me de viade ke na wa mawo o ela bena amasio sila po khose mo de ka ple nyala o.
0: For we which are believed do enter into rest.
1: Eyata mi amesho kwesla mi ayide jujo mam.
0: As he said, as I have sworn in my wrath, if they shall enter into my rest, although the works were finished from the foundation of the world.
1: Abe alesi wogblon enebena. Abe alesi meka atam lenye jikuma enebena. Ne waka denye jujola mefi. Wenye wawudo wawunucho. Hiki amapo gomodudu ani makati.
0: Look at verse 6. See therefore, it remains that some must enter therein. And they to whom it was first preached entered not in because of unbelief.
1: Bokwe ama denlia, eya ta esi wo suso bena amiade ona idema. Eye ameshiwo gronyanwila fi agbanla, ma ide ema olejima kosenu tila.
0: They didn't believe that Christ will come and that the judgment will come so suddenly.
1: Uma kwesebe Christo lava, from dodron aba yoji pata o.
0: They say, we still have time.
1: Wokwebe gamele miasi.
0: Noah, we are coming, don't worry. Keep on building the ark. You'll be surprised. You'll find me there one day.
1: Noah, no adaka tulomi gbono gamali. Bafon o, lakpon gbode kagbele mi adoma.
0: Come today. Tomorrow may be too late. Noah, don't worry about me. I said I'm coming. I'll be there.
1: Vagbegbelo. Echola ti magbono, Noah mbavon la. Be magbono, manu afimakbelo.
0: That flood, if it comes at all, at the moment it's coming like this, we'll be there.
1: Ne torodo aja ajok.
0: And then they were busy on other things. But Noah, he kept on a preacher of righteousness. He kept on building and kept on preaching. He was preaching and building. Only his family believed him.
1: Oh, even from a talk with Honyala Jisolo.
0: Eventually, when the flood began, it was the Lord himself that shut up Noah and his family into that ark.
1: Mlebalo, eyeke tododo ajo gomola, ma onu tue tu vontro, de Noah kple evia kple sraonu la dakavwa ma.
0: And the Lord closed the door, locked the door, and took the key away.
1: Eye ma o tu vontra to safia joide jifo.
0: All those people that said, we're coming, they were knocking at the door of the ark. Uncle Noah, brother Noah, daddy Noah, open to us, we are ready now. When God was ready, you were not ready. When you are ready now, God is not ready.
1: Ame yo Noah le pepe mine vabo yo gbonua. Oba da kavwa po, a nyine Noah, togbi Noah, fofo Noah, kono Noah, oh amenui nu wa mi vala gemene mau bena va me vo gemele ba vala ma o mo pogbo o ma mo le klalo na o
0: while you may. That's why it says in verse 6 that seem therefore it treatment that some must enter therein.
1: Si mo popo le gbala fuduna gande mo lo ebe na eya ta si wo su so be na ami adewo na ide am.
0: And they to whom it was first promised and preached and proclaimed entered not in because of unbelief.
1: Eye ami se wo gbọ nyanwi la fi agban la mo ide am o le di ma ko senu ti la.
0: Verse 11, let us labor therefore to enter into that rest, lest any man fall after the same example of unbelief.
1: Gbogbo mo wi de ke azomi ne mi ado vavie bena mi ide du jomama bena ami adeke na ga je to sesema ke togbi adeke mo o.
0: Point number 2, continuation of citizens in the permanently established world.
1: Ma unya fa akpa velia jumavila pa ani nonoda le kikasikam udu anine lama.
0: Look at Psalm 119 verse 89.
1: Sama lofan de kawi asieke pokwe bla nivo asieke.
0: Forever, O Lord, thy word is settled in heaven.
1: Eglobena wo nyala likede jifo tegbe.
0: The condition of entering in, forever, O Lord, it is settled in heaven.
1: To dwine libena gada fiamala wo nyala likede jifo tegbe.
0: The demand of holiness, without which no man shall see the Lord, forever, O Lord, thy word is settled in heaven.
1: Kokwe nyenye siwo di chomye sibe miyate agada mla eya manomo marakama kwa fota ola yewa wanya lalikada jifo tekbe.
0: The word that takes us to heaven, it says forever, O Lord, thy word is settled in heaven.
1: Ma unya ike miya se miya wode jibo wakplo miya ide jifo la matro o yewa wanya lalikada jifo tekbe.
0: Let's look at Matthew chapter 24 verse 35.
1: Matthew blabber von kwekwe blaton voaton.
0: Heaven and earth shall pass away, but my word shall not pass away.
1: Jikle anigbanu la vayi kanya nyao numele yige akpo o.
0: Did he say that many will take the broad road, and when they take that broad road, they will land in hellfire eventually? That word will not pass away. It's established.
1: De ma o mo gbo be na mo so le mo gba ja to ajila mo gba ja to ma la po wa ide joma vo mo tro tro mo le nti o enyamali kede ji fo tegbe.
0: Did he say it is the few that find the narrow way that will get to the kingdom of God? That's what he said. That word will not pass away.
1: De magblabena amaviado kwela gada agbobi mamwa egble matro nyamalika tegbe.
0: Heaven and earth shall pass away, but my words shall not pass away.
1: Jikle anigbanu labayi kanya nyao numale yiga akpo o.
0: And that's the reason why you want to understand
1: that
0: if heaven is your goal, if it's not just religion.
1: John chapter 8, I'm
0: reading from verse 30 and verse 31.
1: Johannes pagbana tamani pokwe blaton ple blaton vode kelia.
0: John chapter 8, we're reading from verse 30.
1: Johannes tamani pokwe blaton.
0: It says in verse 30, as he spake these words, many believed on him.
1: There's
0: some people that have historical faith. I believe 19 such and such about 15 years ago now. Remember, I believe.
1: Ami adobe jime totro a jojo manu ti nyakwe. Nyame tro jime fia. Kaka fwe jojo gbolo logboa. Deme tro jime fwe wia tovai. Mokwese.
0: Look at what it says in verse 31. As he spake these words, many believed on him. In verse 31 now, then said Jesus to those that which believed on him, if ye continue.
1: Bonye bagblo lo esi wo gblo esi awula amagada wo kojis tete yesu gblo na yuda to se wo kojis la bena nemi no nyanya la mla.
0: 15 years ago I believed, if ye continue.
1: Metro jimo fuya mo wi aton vai ne le no Yesu pe nya la mele.
0: It is the continuation that we have in the word of God that makes us to know very surely I am getting there.
1: Ma nya la monono melele da sila eye na mi kande jibena ka godomi la fima yiga.
0: Look at verse 31. Jesus says unto those Jews which believed on him, if ye continue in my word, not just continue in the church.
1: There
0: are people that continue in the church, they don't continue in the world. It's not that I continued, I'm a worker. They continue in the work, they don't continue in the word.
1: Dowola mele dowo waji ga ke manu le dowon lo o mele ma o pe nya mede asi o.
0: Before you were married, you had the word, you live by the word. Now you are married, are you continuing the word?
1: Kapi la ba de sroa le nya ma o nya le le mede asi e le sosan le mo le de sroa vo le ga le mede asi ya.
0: If he continue in my word, then are ye my disciples indeed, and ye shall know the truth, and the truth shall make you free.
1: Nemi no nya nya la mala ekama nya nuso la ban ban wo mi nya eye mi aje si nya tefela e nya tefela la wo mi a blood the way.
0: You'll be free in Jesus' name.
1: Ma dogbera la nya blood the ban ban le Yesu pe nu koma.
0: Let's look at 1 Thessalonians chapter 2 verse 13. It says, for this cause also thank we God without ceasing, because when ye received the word of God.
1: Eyele esia ta miau han mi da apena mauda bena esme mi kho mau nyala.
0: You cannot continue in it if you don't receive it.
1: Matano nyama nebe mo kho nyama o.
0: If when you hear it you say that's what they want to preach today, I don't receive that one.
1: Nebe le va church le se mau nyale bena eya kwa glogba ya.
0: I know what I came for. I'm looking for prayer. I'm looking for miracle. I'm looking for promotion. I'm looking for this. This one they are saying, now when it comes to my turn and they say the one I know comes to me, I know is meant for me, then that one I will get. You're not for the kingdom of God.
1: Hey, you're blown le vitella money tonya o. Nobody tonya di you from nucho a gakpo agbenu nu ojija jeni cha mabena he tonyema makwe manle maupa manye mauto o.
0: It says when ye received the word of God which ye had of us, ye received it not as the word of men.
1: Eglabena eye le esia tamiao khami da pena mobena esimi kho maunya simi selemianula miekwabe amofa nyana o.
0: You don't count the word of God as the opinions of men, but as it is in truth, the word of God which effectually worketh also in you that believe.
1: Ma po ma opanya bia bena magbetoto na okabonula abe ma opanya na abe alesi wenye ma opanya vanvan si kan sianu le mi amesho konesena la mala ena.
0: When you actually receive it, it will work in you.
1: Nenibele konya mala awo dolemo.
0: Let's look at Acts of the Apostles chapter 17. Acts chapter 17, I'm reading from verse 11. These were more noble than those in Thessalonica, in that they received the word with all readiness of mind.
1: Ke amesia wo dovu amesio le te Zalonika wawo la wo kho nyala kple jifan.
0: What does that mean?
1: Esia gomede,
0: when they were coming to the gathering, they prepared their minds. Lord, speak to me today.
1: hafi wa ba chọti ala wo dra opo jiro dogbara mau egbala fun na yen to yen ji.
0: They came ready to receive the word of God. They received that word with all readiness of mind.
1: Wo ba le klalo bo wa khonyan la eye wo khonyan la pele ji fun.
0: Lord, I think that this is what I need, but you know my need more than I do.
1: Mau nu ye ji mololo ga kala owe yan yan yan yo wo yan nu to.
0: I've been feeling this pain on my side of research.
1: Mau malebo bere sele nya ka damun ke yo molo.
0: And I hope today I'm here going to hear the word of faith that will challenge this thing I'm feeling there and will drive it away. But Lord, that's what I think I need.
1: Mo bo bere na me church ye gba ma se khose benya ple gbedura khojo si anya dolele mo wajo mau e me nya ni to mo bu abi mo gbeton lo.
0: But if you know I have a greater need, a deeper need, a different need than this little pain on my side, no problem, speak to me, I'm ready.
1: Ga ke mau na le nya be na le lile be bide na u na le li hian u be be sim la ka dam si me hian godo la mau tre na funu na fa mo le klalo.
0: Whatever it is you want to say, say that to me. That's what these people are. That's how they made heaven.
1: Mao, ni le tibi agblo ne mama na wa blo de blo ne fa. Ala mi yole eye blo we ide tifo.
0: And if we're going to make it to heaven, this is the readiness of mind we ought to have.
1: Eye ne le tibi ide tifo mala. Ele be ala wajila no fa ne mao nyala.
0: And they searched the scriptures daily to see as those things were.

0: himself and goeth his way, and straightway forgetteth what manner of man he was.
1: Ella bena ekpodo kwi jesi. Eye wo jokeyi. Eye numakela angunale si wo lelab.
0: Isn't that what happens to almost all people that go to church?
1: De manye siele jojonda muyokata le choti dem ekbalajiwa.
0: That attend services?
1: Amyone dena solema.
0: Isn't that the condition of some who come to our church over here too?
1: De manle alia
0: old members and newcomers that we hear the word of God, and if you ask us the second day, what definite change did the word of yesterday make in your life? What irreversible transformation took place in your life because of what you had last month? We are forgotten. Let there be a change. Verse 25. But whoso looketh into the perfect law of liberty and continueth therein, he not being a forgetful hearer, but a doer of the work. This man shall be blessed in his deeds. I pray that the blessing of continuing in the word, obeying the word, will be ours in Jesus' name.
1: Point
0: number 3, the consecration of citizens to his preeminent enduring
1: word.
0: Consecration. What does that mean? It means that your religion is worth something. Your faith is worth something. We know what we pay in life. If you're going to be well dressed, that costs some money.
1: Lepe nebele jibena ya ta tiganvoa. Tiganvoa baga tofu ne kpa obaga.
0: If you're going to eat good food, you pay for that.
1: Nelebe ya da desi vivia, play for gale.
0: I'm going to ask you now, do you put so much value on your spiritual life?
1: Ma bio bia bia de ka de le cho asikoko be bia de na wo gbogbo megbono nu a.
0: Do you put so much value on the ticket to get to heaven?
1: De le cho asikoko be bia de na agbanle bi koko kana jifu iya.
0: Do you make an effort and know they are not going to change the condition for me to get to heaven?
1: De le lagbagba jan le benyan to menye o ma tronu duani kana jifu iyi la o.
0: They are not going to change the prerequisite for me to get there. Because of that, the price to pay, I will pay. In 2 Samuel chapter 24, I'm reading from verse 24. And the king said unto Arauna, nay, but I will surely buy each of thee at a price, neither will I offer burnt offerings unto the Lord my God of that which cost me nothing.
1: Kafiala blona arauna benakpao kabonu maflila asio plega. Eye nyama sanu mavo na yehuwa nyamaula jojro o.
0: Does your Christian life cost you anything at all?
1: De wo Christo to nyenyepa bononuade honade la siwa.
0: If the district does not provide the bus, then how can I go to church? But your place of work does not provide the bus, you get to the place of work. Your school does not provide the bus, you get to your
1: school.
0: When coming to church, if

0: a local pastor, location pastor, this pastor, whoever pastor is there, if they don't provide transportation for me, that means they don't want me there. I will not be there. Does coming to service cost you anything?
1: Nebe na ube miya I church la, ne miya pastor, ne miya plo la, me davu, uva koko miyo la, nyanya mayo, wo church de dare e konade la siwa.
0: Getting to heaven, does it cost you anything?
1: Ma biosela, jipo yi yare e konade.
0: That you repent, repentance. If there's restitution to make, you make the restitution.
1: Bena le trojima, na dodo duade li hiyala, la we, le we ha.
0: If there is self-discipline, control your mouth, control your eyes, control your ears, control your body, your flesh. Are you willing to pay that price?
1: Benade, na dudu kyoji, la du onu chila wonu ku wo tu wo msasa, a fiona juno benayi, kono jade la duwa, delele foma khema.
0: Or is it just like if Jesus wants me in heaven? Good luck.
1: Lebe alo lebe, yes be ma bajipo, anan yunia na kulomiye.
0: If he doesn't want me in heaven, then I go to hell. He must pay the whole price. I don't have any price to pay.
1: Lebe ene, yes me jimola, maire juma vomofan. Yes no kefuya kata nyanya nyima jagbagbade ke o.
0: There is a price to pay.
1: Fiade libe na kelo.
0: And our serving the Lord shall cost us something.
1: Miapa maus bosbo, elebe wa konade le miasi.
0: After all, if you pay so much to have the things of the world, why can't you pay all that Christ requires so that this truth, you'll have this truth, and you will keep this truth in Jesus' name.
1: And me tin zana ga ganga gaule anigbaji nota. Amenu vavenu ike Yesu jito miyasi le gbogbomo gohena jifo iya. 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
0: Give me a good amen over there.
1: Vagba Thomas amenuade chumiago.
0: Proverbs 23 verse 23. Buy the truth and sell it not.
1: Le dodo blave voton, pokwe blave voton lia, ekbabe flanyante pokwe si jaje eme gadre o.
0: Buy the truth. What do you buy without cost?
1: Nuke lafle, eye maza galeto.
0: You buy clothes, you buy that, you pay the price.
1: Lebe afle avoa, le tu afelete.
0: We're talking about even work, how about those who buy wives? Apart from paying dowry, that you know, sometimes there are people that are they walk in the flesh. It's no more. I know the will of God. Then I see the you know the leadership, and then they say, okay, go and see the lady.
1: Hey, bena le na tanunelo, mado le ozole mchila mafifia. Ben bade be ikpono lono. 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
0: And then the leader also will pray and know the will of God. We're not ready for that anymore.
1: Hey, ekba bena nyamba de kakwa dogbada. 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
0: We now buy wives, and then we're buying scarf for them, and buying dresses for them, and buying shoes for them.
1: If you meet the Nanyonulo, Mifla Dukunao Miafla, Afokpa Nao Miafla, Unomiafla, Nusianu Nao.
0: And those women too, they make themselves so cheap that they are receiving all that.
1: Hey, Nyonu Choku or Hokpa, Chegba, the Chotiama, Ola Numo Honda, the Kakuosi.
0: And then maybe about 2 years later, after the man have been buying and buying and buying and making deposit or buying this and buying that, and then we'll say, I know the will of God. Who doesn't know the will of God, even if that's the way to do it?
1: They
0: buy wives. And then when they lay it on you heavily, the dowry, and all the income you ever thought of in your life, the family of that lady says, this is what they demand. Then you begin to run up and down, to buy the wife.
1: Hey, le yazon be na mokwa yonu, hey, jilao, wo dro gagande dare ta jino, e gaye kwa ta le bolak beya miya, mati ja tufyo, le dusi le ta, e jil le bogon, le jiga le flenyonu.
0: And now to come to the kingdom of God and to buy the consecration.
1: Buy the truth
0: with your whole heart and give up whatever it is that will compete with the truth of the word of God in your life. We are not ready to do that, and we think we are going to heaven. Heaven to some people is so cheap.
1: Elebena flanya tefia kple wonu san kple mtetablibo benya tefia ile nyala nusia nusine jibe adwa de kaplena gbemlogbo ma wodo waji o ma do bo be de jifo iya de wo po te be nu pa o be ni.
0: But there is a price to pay, and I pray that God will make us wise when we'll pay the price in Jesus' name.
1: Amiado gakia de bemia de jipula afele bemia khelo pomo dugbera miata bena amon bemia khafu amia khile yesu
0: ponu koma. Verse 23, buy the truth and sell it not.
1: L'autre blabber voton plenounia n'y a tapé magaré dreo.
0: You know, of course, all the things that are very important and costly to you, you don't sell that.
1: Non, vignon mi poralo, mi ne le peu vidu noire de la sania.
0: When you have the certificate, you toiled, you worked, you read, you studied. If you're a wise man, you're keeping that certificate. You don't sell that.
1: Le kwabena le de skululu, le nozanti le glagbana, le zwanfoy skululu, le kodase di gbana, ne le jenunya, majre gbede ula le bene, le tepebe vie.
0: And when you have a wife, and then you have prayed, you said, is this one? The lady says no.
1: Ne bena le de sron, le dogbeda, le yamagbanto agboyon jabena aoma wiyo.
0: And then you prayed again, you know, the lady says no.
1: Ele ba dogbeda, and
0: then you call your friends, and then you fast and you pray. Eventually, after praying with consecration, oh Lord, give me this wife, I will serve you.
1: Eye leba yoko nobe na mau fifia mi dogbe da mi tinu don lebe mau nanyon madela masubola mau toko manila.
0: This is the only need in my life. This must happen. I don't want to go the way of the world. I don't want to go to the village. I don't want to do this and that. Oh Lord, give this to me. And after, and God sees your sincerity.
1: Mau eye ni nyanya yala mau malakuti mau nala eye ni majima be deson yiki amolo mau kwa uwe vido donu kwa wanu kware tonyenye le mau.
0: And after you pray like that, and then you get the wife.
1: Do you
0: sell? Do you give up the wife? And you know, your friend wants a woman. Oh, so I can lend you my wife. Do you do that? No.
1: De la tonyon ma dangbe kono laba gbobena ka no kono yan mele yonu jin la gbena o ba wu tonya gbo la wu sron na ma de ya pa o gbede ya.
0: I got that by prayer.
1: Ela be yan to mo kono ya to gbedo
0: da
1: mo ye.
0: I got that is mine. I know the price I paid for it. When you get it, you don't give it up. How about the truth? The truth for some people is so cheap.
1: That they
0: will not give up the wife.
1: They
0: will not give up her husband.
1: They'll
0: not give up certificate. But they can give up the truth. Just for a flimsy excuse. But the Lord is telling us, if we're going to get to the kingdom of God, buy the truth and sell it not. This truth, it will abide with us forever in
1: Jesus'
0: name.
1: Hebrews chapter 12, I'm
0: reading from verse
1: 14.
0: Follow peace with all men and holiness, without which no man shall see the Lord.
1: There's
0: a condition there. And the Lord is not going to change his condition for anyone. Looking diligently, lest any man fail of the grace of God, lest any root of bitterness springing up trouble you. And then it goes on to say, and thereby many be defiled, lest there be any fornicator or profane person, as Esau, who sold, who for one morsel of meat sold his birthright.
1: Eye be yeji blobena bena amiade kena ganya hasi wala lo aroglon bola abe eso amasito yenu topo nuko gbedi difle le nu dudu jide katala ne o.
0: A moment of feeding the stomach.
1: Madunu pudunodon jide kafelo.
0: The stomach took
2: his birthright from him. I pray that nothing will take this birthright away from you. For you know how that afterward, when he would have inherited the blessing, he was rejected, for he found no place of repentance, though he sought it carefully with tears.
1: Ella bena minye bena emegbeha esimo wojibe ya ni ya jirape domela wuti ella bena mokwota mototrope monu o wonye eto adachi wojibe vie hafi.
2: The place of repentance is still there today. As we come and we say, Lord, if there is anything on top of my mind, if there is anything important to me, it is that this heaven, I will get there. You will get there. But you must fulfill the condition. Are you born again? Are you a real child of God? There is now time for repentance. That
1: will
2: say, Lord, this I will not miss it. This one, I will not miss it. Any other thing that will go will have to go. This kingdom of God, I'll be there for 10 years, 100 years, 1,000 years, 1,000,000 years, ever and ever and ever, I will be there. I said I will be there. Why don't you rise up then and call upon the Lord?
1: Look at them, try to you are put up on the condition.
2: Examine your life.
1: Bena do a bopo.
2: What is it that will hinder you?
1: No can you numajibe a hemono.
2: Is it that you know you have lost salvation and then you are just going about to a counterfeit experience?
1: Alola bujima totra, lele yiku do lakbabe jima totra.
2: And counterfeit a profession and counterfeit a confession. I'm saved. Historical salvation. Where is the salvation today? Where is the change of life? The salvation, the conversion, and the total turning around. Why are you not serious with your life? On the final day, God is not going to change any condition for you or for anybody else. You are asking the Lord now, oh Lord, make me ready.
1: Pray,
2: and the Lord will answer your prayer.
1: Then
2: you will know now I am ready. Salvation is there. Holiness is there. Sanctification is there. Let the Lord make you ready today.

0: Wakafu aputo.
1: Rise up as we pray together.
0: Minamia titremia dogbada.
1: Almighty God, we bless your name. Thank you once again for bringing us together.
0: Ma unsokata tomi dakpeno unkomi kafu belega promi vade zu egba.
1: Thank you for the Bible study tonight. We bless your name. And we thank you for all your children who are gathered everywhere listening and studying together with the people of God here.
0: Akpena una Bible la sosro. Akpena una mumu boshi ono pupule tepo bubu gade o kela todo kela nusro klemi le tepo.
1: We're asking, O Lord, you open our eyes of understanding, even tonight in Jesus' name. We pray that our study will be beneficial to us personally and will give us real strength in the spirit. Give us backbone in our Christian life in Jesus' name. Help us, Lord, that we'll not bend or yield or compromise with the enemy or the persecutors. But the more persecutions may come, the more we'll stand for the grace and for the godliness and for the glory that is to follow in Jesus' name. In Jesus' mighty name, we pray. Tonight we're in 1 Peter chapter 4. And we're reading from verse 12 all through to verse 19. Beloved, think it not strange concerning the fiery trial which is to try you, as though some strange thing happened unto you. But rejoice, inasmuch as ye are partakers of Christ's sufferings, that when his glory shall be revealed, ye may be glad also with exceeding joy.
0: No, no, to mi gana fifia potete po si va miadi, kena miado do pola na wa yade mi abenyada pume viva jore miadi ena o. 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
1: If ye be reproached for the name of Christ, happy are ye, for the spirit of glory and of God resteth upon you. On their part, he is evil spoken of, but on your part is glorified. But let none of you suffer as a murderer, or as a thief, or as an evil doer, or as a busybody in other men's matters.
0: Na wo ju mi le Kristo pe nu kota la wa yira mi elabena nu chi kokwe ple ma wo po gbogbon la ba tu jo de mi aji ama ma wo gbola wo gbro bo sunya de enu chi ke mi agbola wo ko enu chi ke mi aduma mi ade kana ga pe fu abe hun dola alo ti afito alo von wola alo abe amasi do ga glansu de ama bubu o fo nyamla ena o.
1: Yet if any man suffer as a Christian, let him not be ashamed, but let him glorify God on this behalf. For the time is come that judgment must begin at the house of God. And if it first begin at us, what shall the end be of them that obey not the gospel of God?
0: Kana amiade kpofu abe Kristo to enela maga kpenu ne o. 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
1: And if the righteous castly be saved, where shall the ungodly and the sinner appear? Wherefore, let them that suffer according to the will of God commit the keeping of their souls to him in well doing, as unto a faithful creator.
0: Eye nenye bebli hafi waho amajojuela afika amama vomau plenu vola la dodo mahan. 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
1: Tonight we're looking at the word of God on this subject, the glory in partaking in Christ. Christ's sufferings.
0: Fiani shala mi alen kude mau nyasi pe tayane nyenu chi kokwe sila gomo popo le Christo pe fukpakpa ma.
1: We have sufferings there. There are many kinds of sufferings. There's a sinner's suffering, but there's a saint's suffering as well.
0: Mi po fukpakpo la fisia fukpakpo vovo li nu von lo kwe afu amokokwe hon kwe afu.
1: There's a suffering of the people of the world, and there's a suffering of the people of God. That's what is referred to as Christ suffering.
0: Kiki amotok kwe afu mau po vio kwe afu ya tebe yebena enye Christo po fukpakpa.
1: That is because you belong to Christ, because you are born again, because your sins are washed away in the blood of the Lamb.
0: Alabele su Christo to legbi bochi ututu onu funda to anlevila po vuama.
1: Because there's a mighty change, a new creature you are in Christ.
0: Alabeto tro ganda valesu nu oye yele Christo man.
1: And the Spirit of God is bearing witness in your heart that you belong to Christ. There's a kind of suffering that comes along with that, and then you are a partaker of that suffering.
0: Eye mopo ogbonji da sebe aso le tro su mopo vi eye agboye ya de jema yo mo eye fupepe da pledo enye Christo to po fupepe le Christo ta.
1: Because you are a possessor of his grace, and because you delight in the will, in the word, in the way of the Lord, that's why the suffering is coming. But then he tells us it's not just the present suffering, there's a glory that is to follow.
0: Ella bela kwa mon vevel le tro su mopo vi le bigbodi tro su Christo to le sia tena bo gbro bena nka ella bena le nye Christo to bo fupela o vomo wun la fima o la benu chi kokwe ade li akuledo.
1: There is the appreciation of the Lord, commendation of the Lord, reward from the Lord that is going to follow.
0: Ella be kaf kafu vide fo twa de le sia cho apoto la gbo avaje ayoma.
1: The suffering is temporary, but the reward, the glory is eternal.
0: Ella bena fupepe la manu anida oga kela la kuda fetu videla enyenu sia nuanida.
1: Now it's surprising to some that in a passage we are talking about suffering, about persecution, about pain, about all the things the people of the world will try to do against our lives, at the same time we are talking about joy.
0: We are
1: talking about rejoicing. We
0: are
1: talking about exceeding joy. We're talking about being happy and being excited, and we're talking about the glory of God and the glorifying of the Lord. They all go
0: together.
1: That shows already that the word of God is different from the ideas of the world. You know, in the world, if there's any suffering, then your head's
0: bowed.
1: Your shoulders are down. Then all the joy and excitement is taken away from your facial appearance. You're moody, you're gloomy, you're sorrowful, you're sad, you're crying, you're weeping, the tears are flowing. And what's happening to you? Because I am suffering. That's how the people of the world handle their suffering.
0: La kanua favia plasita achi yo yro yro nuka kanue pagbama eme dua gutua kikiamo topo fukbama.
1: But the Christian is different. He looks ahead. He says, because of this, I'm going to be like Joseph. Because Joseph suffered, and then at the end of it, see the exaltation and see what the Lord has done.
0: Kaka Christo toto la tua vovo la bena epu anu le choma dua nko eba akblo bena le nuyo katabe nula mauna be Yosef ne la bena kponu chima Yosef to na kponu si o vanye le nu la la da.
1: I mean, back like the Lord Jesus Christ who suffered, and when he suffered, then we see now his name is all over the world.
0: Eje kwa be Yesu Kristo sinek pa fona eye lebe fukpepia ta la la kpoda egba Kristo bani kole kihia katamo godo.
1: And then many people, thousands, millions of people coming to the Lord. That's the glory that follows. That's why the Christian is not bothered.
0: Eye la kpoda mnupongadewo amu million shona je yesu yoma egba emeni nuchi kokwe sine kpero ya tena kristo
1: tomo khanu. That's why the Christian is not sorrowful. That's why the Christian is not sad because of suffering.
0: Ya tena kristo tomo khanu afaviano verse ma le fukpekpe lata o.
1: He says, I'm suffering this for a purpose, therefore I'm going to be glad, I'm going to be happy, I'm going to rejoice with exceeding joy because the glory will follow.
0: Egbla mo le flakpem taro jinu le si dodo le si jiji le si le atala lakpo jijo akpom chikokwe iba jene kafkafu.
1: That's why the text is saying, don't count it any strange sin concerning the trial, concerning the persecution, concerning the suffering that comes as if something strange happened unto you.
0: Yena bena atala gblo bena mi gana fifia po tetekpo siva mi ajila na wo yade mi na wo moyane mi na wa be na depu me be ba jode mi ajie na o.
1: Let's back up a little and look at some Christians, how they approach persecution and suffering and difficulty and the challenges that come to them.
0: Mi na mi atro ngbo du mo fi mi apora mi apo le ikena ami ado cho fupepe ya ale o cho yuma titi plenu sinde jodo jia ale si o wode nu ti lada.
1: The first thing they do is that first of all they are surprised and they are wondering why.
0: Nu ban to si woni mo na kala be na wo mu ya no o be nu ka teni sa jodo jinya do.
1: Why is this so? When I'm a real child of God, why don't you look at Jesus? Why was that so when he was the beloved of the Father?
0: Nuka te be jodo si me tro ti mo ne ma po fi po yesu lade nuka te o ti yesu fu po vaji si be ne ma po lon lon fi.
1: Why don't you look at Paul the apostle, the greatest of all those apostles and preachers? Why is this so when I was living a righteous life and doing the will of God and spreading the word of God everywhere?
0: Mi na mi apo Paul apostle si be tro su ma po fi ma po apostle ba vanto amosi lon le ta tan ke to nya mi ale yi le ma nya gbon la fi sa fi nuka te nu sia o jodo jido.
1: And so we shouldn't be like those Christians who are ignorant and they have this erroneous view or idea that once you become a child of God, a Christian, you are really born again.
0: Ngana mi anu abe Kristo to sikanu nyamo le tagbona wene e Jesus wona mi asibe na nibe ma da trojima trosu ma opo fi kola.
1: You're not just a church goer warming the bench in the church, you are really really born again. Then they think all persecution and forms of suffering will end.
0: Eyi wa gbo
1: like that.
0: Eyi wa gbo be yo trojima imi church de lajo dulo jo den ajipe mori ela be yo ni mo opo fi adodo to le si atala le fu pepe na wenu no bi nyamo ga su su na ga binu na ma kroa o.
1: In fact, there's even some ministers and preachers that think like that. Do you see all those posters outside on our streets? They're going to have a seminar.
0: Lakpo na pastor do ma nya gboro lado le nene me osusu nene me ogboro na ma lakpo mo kan gbanle vio le pa do mo be yo ja o ta pepe o.
1: They're going to have a conference, they're going to have this great meeting, and when you come to that meeting all suffering will be ended.
0: Be yo ja o no lo be ta pepe gande yo ja wo subo subo gande ne yo wo ta pepe ma nu la pepe kata la wenu.
1: All attacks and all afflictions are over.
0: Wa be fu wa mo gbogbo fo mo te te da mo nyo kata wenu.
1: You see the ignorant people rushing there
0: because
1: they believe the poster more than they believe the
0: Bible. The
1: God of the Bible is not their God, because you know, if you believe in the Bible, you believe in the word of God, you believe in all the things the Lord has revealed to us.
0: Going to believe
1: that when you become a Christian, anyone that will live godly in Christ Jesus shall suffer, tell me, persecution.
0: Why
1: then are you running to this place and running to that place? I just discovered a CD somewhere, a DVD somewhere, a cassette somewhere. Once you listen to this, all problems are over. There's nothing like that. It's all deception.
0: Nuka te la fudwa itefe shia itefe keme la bena ikwa gbanle ade pifia ikwa kasete ade ikwa sidi ade nele sikpo la fupopo kata wenu novinya la kpeda da kemeni nanemosia.
1: The word of God makes it very clear. It is through much persecution and much suffering and much tribulation we're going to enter the kingdom of God.
0: Ma unyana emo kokembe na to hachama to fupopo ma to yuma chichi yuma la ime miato ayede mafia do fa
1: You know, when you are deceived that there's no problem, there's no persecution, when the persecution comes, you are not ready. You are not prepared. But the people who are prepared and they understand, we are soldiers for Christ, we have something to endure, we are more than conquerors. If you're going to conquer something, there's a battle. Because of that, all those challenges will come. But you have a backbone and you have a mind. You can keep your strength and you can really do what the Lord wants you to do. Because you know, persecution will come, opposition will come, the trials will come, and you are ready. I pray you'll be ready. You throw it all, you'll be more than conquerors in Jesus' name. Look at Acts of the Apostles chapter 14. We're looking at verse 22.
0: Lo katamela mi ani jidu la mi adu jiglo le yesu panu koma do pagmana tamo wiene pupu ibla vovo velia.
1: Confirming the souls of the disciples and exhorting them that to continue in the faith, and that we must through much tribulation enter into the kingdom of God.
0: See,
1: all those apostles in the Bible, they were not deceivers. The apostles of today, many of them, apostles, they're deceivers.
0: Like the apostles in the Bible, they were not deceivers.
1: The preachers of today, many of them deceivers. And then they say there's no problem, no trial, no temptation, no persecution, there's no pain. Come to Christ and come to our church and come to our fellowship, and all those problems are
0: over.
1: The word of God says that through much tribulation that will get into the kingdom of God. I pray you will not be deceived in Jesus' name.
0: In 2 Timothy chapter 3,
1: I'm reading from verse 12.
0: It
1: says, "Ye and all that will live godly in Christ shall suffer what? Persecution."
0: Ke amashokata jina be yo wano agbede mamoso strodanu le Christo Yesumela wa wonka wachi wa wokan yo.
1: That's the word of God. I thank God you are studying the Bible. Thank God you believe the Bible. Thank God you are not having any expectation that is contrary to the word of God.
0: Persecution
1: will come. Get ready. God will give you grace to overcome in Jesus'
0: name.
1: It's not your facial appearance, hate. It's what you stand for. It's because you are different. It's because your life is bringing conviction on them. Makes them uncomfortable. And you stand for righteousness, and they stand for unholy attitude. That's why they're persecuting you. And that's why the Lord is leading us to this study and is telling us that there is suffering that is going to attend the real Christian man, the real Christian woman. And then there's suffering for those who are standing right and standing righteous for the Lord. And if you are ready for that, you know the suffering will come, but it's nothing. The Lord will give you the victory in Jesus' name. We're looking at this study under three perspectives. Number one, we're talking about the purpose of participation in Christ's suffering. There's a purpose to that. Don't lose the purpose. Number two is the privilege and preservation in Christian suffering. Number three, the peril and punishment of chastened sinners. Let's come to number one, the purpose of participating in Christ's sufferings.
0: We're
1: looking at 1 Peter chapter 4. I'm reading from verse 12. Beloved, think it not strange concerning the very trial which is to try you, as though some strange sin happened unto you. But rejoice in as much as ye are partakers of Christ's sufferings, that when his glory shall be revealed, ye may be glad also with what kind of joy? Exceeding joy, surpassing joy, overflowing joy, joy that passes understanding.
0: Jijo sikenegbango, jijo sinofunota, jijo sinofugomososokatata nasumia.
1: Now you see, it says, beloved, think it not strange. You know what? There's some people that think it's strange.
0: Lepe aja gomena lono to magawa yanemi o. Lepe madone lo tum shomia. Awa ya dewo.
1: Let's say if there's persecution, if there's suffering, maybe something is wrong with my life.
0: Ugula bena enema the fupa maletu yumachichimela. Efia bena nada gbelenya akbenuchi.
1: That's like Joseph saying, if my brothers who are not real committed to God, if they hate me and they sell me to slavery, maybe there's something wrong with me. No, Joseph, nothing wrong with Joseph.
0: Ejeku abe Joseph na globena yino visio ikebena umun loma wo mocho dukina momo wanu tefo no le flema man fiambena nade glenya agbenche awo nade kema glele Joseph fagbenu.
1: It's like Shadrach, Meshach and Abednego saying, look at all this fire, look at the very trial coming upon our lives. There must be something wrong with us. No, there's nothing wrong with you.
0: Ejeku abena Shadrach, Meshach and Abednego na globena
1: everything is alright with you. All that is wrong with the Nebuchadnezzar and all those conspirators that reported them. And so it says, when those trials come, be like Joseph. And be like Shadrach, Meshach, and Abednego. And be like Daniel. And don't think because people oppose you or because they persecute you that something is wrong. Nothing is wrong.
0: Daniel That's
1: why it says, don't count it strange when those very trials come upon your life that you're still beloved.
0: I show you
1: that the people in the Bible that were persecuted, they still remain beloved. Look at the verse 12 again, how the verse started. It says, beloved, think it not strange. Beloved, who are the beloved? Let me show you. Daniel chapter 9. I'm looking at verse 23. Beloved. It says in verse 23, at the beginning of thy supplication, the commandment came forth, and I am come to show thee, for thou art greatly beloved. Greatly beloved. That's Daniel.
0: Daniel malo wo lon wo.
1: What do we learn about Daniel? Number one, uncompromising.
0: Nukami.
1: Who will say, beloved, those uncompromising people, they will not compromise with sin.
0: Nukami son Daniel enti Daniel la enye amosime dia nu vonti o. Lekemi we dia jesi lon lon to wo. Wenye amosime dia nu vonti o.
1: They will not compromise with whether king or whoever. They are going to take their stand.
0: Ome dia nu vonti le fiata alo amiadeta o ke unu atitra sa siena ma o.
1: They are men and women of conviction. Men and women of the word. Uncompromising. That's why it says they are beloved.
0: Wenye nu tukle nyonu shione nyama o po nyala eye unu atel.
1: Number two, they are uncorrupted. Uncorrupted, you cannot corrupt them. Because Daniel made up his mind, he was not going to defile himself with the portion of the king's meat.
0: Number
1: three, they are unwavering. You see, if you do that again, and you take that stand, and you pray again, we are going to throw you in the
0: lampstand. And
1: then he will pray three times a day with his window open towards Jerusalem, as he did a four time.
0: Hey.
1: Unwavering people, steadfast people. These are people that know the Lord.
0: Hey, Daniel kpoto note titre dogbeda nziama tongbeda kabesi wana chane pume plesi adota Jerusalem ama menya mosike note mpufu o.
1: So when he says beloved, for you to be counted as part of that, you check up your life. Am I uncompromising in the world?
0: Esi obe lono tola benana druduki mokpola druduki okpobona de deyenya amama denu vondia.
1: In my office,
0: leifa dofa.
1: In the school,
0: leifa nusafa.
1: In the community,
0: le kwaimayila.
1: Am I uncorrupted? Look at all that is happening on the streets. Look at the lives of the people. Are they able to corrupt me, or am I uncorrupted? Before you can say I'm beloved.
0: Demanye amama fudia le kwaimayila nushola jojon le moji le dofa le nusafa o kafina akblobe inye yesu belonoto.
1: Are you a person that is unwavering? Whatever threats and whatever threatenings, you're still taking your stand.
0: Lenya masina bubuna nuka ke jonu kema jo la chitra sa sina mau.
1: And whatever winds may blow and whatever storm may come, you're still taking your stand. Those are the beloved people.
0: Ayake pua hum ke tuo le potono chitra ne mau kerelitwe amamenye mau polonoto.
1: Beloved, think it not strange that some things are happening to you when you're persecuted. Look at Daniel chapter 10. I'm reading from verse 11.
0: Lonoto o magawo ya ni bena kayuma chichiva lonade jode mia jikroa o Daniel pagmane tamwo popo wi de ke.
1: He said unto me, O Daniel, a man greatly beloved. Those are the people.
0: Eye wo gboro na bena wo Daniel amamalonu gbo amiawe yo la mo van van we nya mo sia o.
1: That's why our passage is saying this one is directed to those who are like Daniel. They're saved. Those are like Daniel.
0: Ya tena fis miracle mu chua le si Daniel nemi mi anwa be Daniel na amu yo troch mu gbe gbo
1: ti. They're separated. Those are like Daniel.
0: O do do kwida chukiki amu u la be Daniel na.
1: They're sanctified. Those are like Daniel. They're single minded.
0: U le koko e u la be Daniel na tadu jinu de kape kwelo wasi.
1: You see the people like Daniel, you have come to the Lord. You have confessed all your sins, and then you dropped all those sins at Calvary, and now you believe on the Lord Jesus Christ, you are born again, your life is different.
0: Amu yo la be Daniel na u va ma u gbo va Yesu gbo won po nu fon mo tro jimo wo gbo po nu fon de Calvary fifia Yesu ko o eyi o po agbetro o fa agbeto vovo.
1: Beloved, think it not strange that all these things are happening. And it is when you are like that, you're saved, you're separated, you're sanctified, and you're single-minded. It is then you are referred to as a beloved brother, beloved sister. Let's look at Colossians chapter 4, and I'm reading there from verse 9. With Onesimus, A faithful and beloved brother, who is one of you. A faithful and beloved brother.
0: Eye me cho Onesimo no binu tepo la lonoto si chomi adoma. No binu tepo la lonoto si chomi adoma.
1: You see, when we say somebody is beloved, a real child of God is unbending.
0: Nube madeni lonoto ademo po vivan vanto ademo gloa agbonono o.
1: He is unyielding. He does not yield to all the things of the world.
0: Mena taneki.
1: You know, there's some people that they move with the wind. The wind blows them here. The public opinion now is to dress like this. That's the way they dress.
0: Amado kula ya popodo ne fisi ya do talau jayo na kiki amotobena alimia dua ufisela aha uto dua unene ma.
1: And when public opinion changes now is to give bribe. Then they give bribes. They don't have any backbone, no foundation. They are not born again. They are not real children of God.
0: Ne kiki amotobena fisi ya amia na.
1: The real children of God are the people that are able to plant their feet on the solid rock, and then they have a real backbone, and whatever wind may be blowing, they say, here is where I stand. Others may, but I will not. Those are the beloved of the Lord, and I pray the Lord will make you like that in Jesus' name. Can I have a good amen?
0: Amen.
1: Look at 1 Peter. Now 1 Peter, now you understand 1 Peter chapter 4. Now you understand verse 12, what he's saying about the beloved.
0: He says,
1: beloved, think it not strange concerning the very trial that means the test. Means the persecution. That means the suffering. He says concerning that fiery trial, which is to try you, and then as if some strange thing happened unto you. Then he says, what's to be your attitude? What are you to do as a real child of God? Verse 13, he says, but rejoice. They slander you, they talk against you, they tell lies against you. Then you are not in a corner somewhere. I will not go out anymore. I will not show my face to the public.
0: Because
1: everybody believes all the lies they're telling about me. Everybody believes I'm, you know, like a criminal because of that. Or not. It says, rejoice in as much as ye are partakers of Christ's suffering. Look at the kinds of suffering you have. Is it of a criminal of Christ? If it's of Christ, then come out and show your face and walk free.
0: Because
1: if you're free from sin, you ought to be free from shame. It's only those who are not free from sin that are not free from shame.
0: And
1: then it says, when his glory shall appear, then also will you be glad with exceeding joy. I pray that will be your portion in Jesus' name. I told you, things will not move you. They will not move me. They will not move you. They will not move us in Jesus' name.
0: Amen.
1: Amen. And the rumor that is flying around about you. And the things they're saying, once you know you are right with God, that's all you need. Because God is greater than a million people. That's why you square your shoulders, and that's why you stand with a backbone. That's why you look at people eyeball to eyeball and say, praise the Lord. The Spirit of God bears witness in my heart that I'm a real child of God.
0: Ya telebe na kwa botaiji na goda kafuma o na kwa mopo nukufi jagbo na una dakpe ne mala bena kamopo kwa jidasle nye jibena kanyela maopo vye manya.
1: Whatever other people feel, that will be their business. In 2 Corinthians chapter 4, I'm reading from verse 16.
0: Nuka ke made susu ema kainto mia kwa korinto toba gba na velia tama na kpoku wi adenlia.
1: For which cause we faint not, we will not faint.
0: Eya ta didi matia mia nu o didi mole mia nu tega o.
1: I said we're not faint. You know, it's the people that inside their heart, they themselves are feeling condemned. They're not sure of their lives.
0: They're
1: not sure of their Christian experiences. And
0: since
1: already they didn't have any assurance that they are really going to heaven, anything people say will make them faint.
0: Yes, maybe
1: it's true I'm not a child of God.
0: Maybe
1: it is true I'm a wicked person. When you have the assurance of the Spirit, you're not going to be thinking like that. All you need is go back to Calvary and go back to the altar and lay everything down at the feet of the Lord Jesus Christ. And have that cleansing all over again, and then have the Spirit of God bearing witness in your hand that you're a real child of God. There will be no fainting anymore in Jesus' name.
0: That's
1: why it says, for which cause we faint not, but though our outward man perish, yet the inward man is renewed day by day.
0: Yena ba gblobena ayata de matia mianu okew na miafo gotama gblena khanla miafo emmala zoaye yegbe si agbe.
1: In verse 17, for a light affliction, all that Paul the apostle went through, he said, that's a light affliction.
0: Popo we adrenlia ela bena miafada ba popo de kama khaka nushokata ma Paul to la gblobena da ba popo de kama khaka onya.
1: All the things the Jews were planning against his life, he said, it's a light affliction, as light as feather.
0: Nushokata kana yuta ton
1: and a real man with a real backbone is not going to allow the shaking or the moving of a feather, the feather of a bird, to move him. It's only a light affliction.
0: It says,
1: for a light affliction, which is but for a moment, worketh for us if I'm more exceeding an eternal weight of glory. Come into the kingdom that is prepared for you from the foundation of the world.
0: He says,
1: when we see that, then there's exceeding joy.
0: That's
1: why he says, while we look not at the things which are seen, but at the things which are not seen. For the things which are seen are temporal. Shipwreck, temporal. Persecution, temporal. Even the sickness, temporal. Even the poverty, temporal. He says there's something eternal. I was thinking about that eternal thing. We're thinking about that thing that will never end, enduring unto eternity. That's why it says that the things which are seen, tangible things, visible things, they're temporal, but the things which are not seen, what are they? Eternal. They are eternal. Those are the things to think about.
0: We're
1: looking at 1 Peter 5:10. But the God of all grace will give you grace. And he says, my grace is sufficient for you, whatever you are going through. Persecution, suffering, or they throw you somewhere where you should not be. It says, all those things, God says, his grace is sufficient for you. You will not be crushed in Jesus' name. You will still stand firm with your feet solidly on the rock of ages, and your back will be like real iron, so that nothing will move you in Jesus' name. Then it says, who has called us to eternal glory. Always understand that.
0: He's
1: called us to eternal glory by Christ Jesus. And he says, after that he has suffered a while. That's on earth, a while. That's only here, a while. Then it says, he'll make you perfect, establish, strengthen, and settle you.

0: kpekpe vela de ekpo amia ta cho dada sime le kpe sia ila de gbe sia gbe nu ke no amo le gblo nya nu to nchi wa ehia dada dia mo fe agbe me
1: but sometimes God allows the suffering to keep you from pride
0: gado mo la mo de amo ne dada no wa van wa de mi cho dada sime
1: number 4 to restore us from dangerous paths
0: enelia kpekpe la de ede ami da cho omo gbe gblo to kla fofu mo oji
1: in the wrong direction we are born again you are a child of God but then you are forgetting yourself you are becoming careless you are becoming prayerless
0: gado mi ala pe le mo po mo ji to jeni ga ke to gado ba do afi do wa le fa su gbojo gbojo to ngwa le pe don dang ba le ngba nyolo do kri
1: omo because of the carelessness and the prayerlessness the Lord allows some suffering to come and a thing brings you away or brings you back from the wrong dangerous path
0: eye le gbojo gbojo pe de ke ma to mo tala mau de mo pe pe ado va be na wa te ma do ra chomo gbogblan pra fofu po mo ma oji
1: number 5 sometimes is to prepare us to comfort other people
0: atonle afpepela de pe ade mianu tibena ka mi atema fa kona amobubu sio le fupemla
1: if you have never suffered never experienced any hardship never experienced any pain other people are going through pain you don't know how to talk to them but if you've gone through it you'll say I was there
0: nebena de le to fupepo mo po le to ku ki mo po aye le ba po no view ade le fupepo mo ton le na de mo tu ma la tema wi akun le bo ode bros stand cha mo tu mo po va
1: I went through that before. And this is the passage of scripture that helped me. When the waters almost swallowed me up. That's what helped me. Be able to comfort other people.
0: La tema kpeda mo bon tabena no finya va fi kelo la bena mo tune on po ni ne kpeda tinya mo hlan popo ya kpeda tinya e ke tomaji be ya nya tonjin ya mimla ni ya dan chome sha la ta fa kona mo bubu
1: number 6 is to probe the depths of your love for God. God allows that to know whether you're staunch or you're backslide
0: adelia ni bena kamia de mi apolono sike mi do na maula but to the dafia mau bena mau do ko da de le lon ila no imelo ala titrelo ala la
1: Lives of things are permitted so that God will prove it to you and prove it to everybody around you and prove it to the devil that you will not backslide and you will not backslide.
0: Le wa gbemo la de nado wa jo sike maula de afia mo kata ple bu sanbe nanka we la titrela le ke ma demagbo o ima to gbara ma demagbo le yesu fenu come.
1: Number 7 is to prepare us for greater, better, higher service and ministry.
0: Adrenalia adrami do bena kamia tema je kana ne subo subo gan subo subo
1: Number 8, it is to make us partakers of God's holiness. I want you to look at Hebrews chapter 12, when some of those things happen. It's not to make you decrease in holiness. It's not to make you decrease your commitment to the Lord.
0: Majibe mi apo Hebrew to ba gbanle tamo wi evelia nenu mo lojo John pepe le baba ma ma va be na ka wa dora le kokko enye mo alo wa didi kokko enye ja poto le wa gbomo o.
1: Look at Hebrews chapter 12, what it in there from verse 10.
0: Hebrew tamo wi ev pepe amu wolia
1: says for they verily for a few days chastened us after their own pleasure but he for our profit that we might be partakers of his holiness.
0: Wa ma wo kan to na mi nka ka via de wo ko le alesi obube enyu lanu ke eyala hia to na mi le mi apo nyonyota be na mi apo gumo le afa kokwenyenye ma.
1: Wa partakers of his what? Holiness. That's what he's to do.
0: Bena mi apo gumo le ipanuka afa kokwenyenye ma asie mi awo.
1: And thank God for holiness. And if the Lord see that holiness is not at the level it ought to be and also to be more holy, more righteous, more pure, so that you can get nearer and nearer to heaven.
0: Akbena kokwenyenye la, eyene ma upolo wa akbemo bena ka wo kokwenya mo le to dan mo le nkoyi, mo poplo te gogo ti ponu ola.
1: Then he allows those sufferings and that will drive you on your knees and say, Lord, examine me and check up on me. And then with prayer, because of not suffering, it makes you more righteous, more pure, and more holy.
0: Eye maula demo fpepe kletete podu dupodu na va ya duduwa nwa kakadu na va le kakamo mwenyele la bena kama u la dugbeda ma u jrumpo dungpo la eye gbeduma la tura kulo hapa kokwe ni mshia kulo wa tede jifunu.
1: Look at verse 11 there. It says now, no chastening for the present, seem it to be joyous, but grievous. Nevertheless, afterward, it yieldeth the peaceable fruit of righteousness unto them that are exercised thereby. You see what the Lord is saying there.
0: Popo wi de kelia ke le fifi ye yi mala mi e bua tete po kata jijo o ke vovobonu ga ke emegbela e

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1: That when you exercise and when you stand in that suffering, it makes you to be able to have more holiness, more righteousness, and the Lord will do it for you in Jesus' name.
0: Bene le doji le fukpekpe momo kaka momo la mleba la la kplowa yede kokwe nye me jodjwe nye me eye ma wula weno le yesu ƒe nukome.
1: Point number two, now we're looking at the privilege and preservation in Christian suffering. That while you are there, God preserves you. You know, persecution never destroys real faith, genuine faith, or real experience. Somebody has a real experience of salvation, persecution is not going to destroy that. They want me to backslide. They're going to make me backslide. Are you stronger than God? Are you stronger than Christ? Are they mightier than the blood of Jesus? How can they make you backslide? It's God who has saved you. And what he has begun is able to finish and finalize it. He preserves the righteous. He preserves those who are saved and those who are sanctified. He preserves us in that experience. Whatever people do, they are not greater than God. They are not stronger than God. If God is still God, if God is almighty, if God is a God that will never lose a battle, then in that persecution is going to support and sustain you in Jesus'
0: name.
1: I want you to look at it now in 1 Peter chapter 4. I'm reading there from verse
0: 14.
1: If he be reproached, what does that mean? If he be insulted,
0: no do me, and Gablomele, Namo Glojubanyao Lemianuti.
1: If he be slandered,
0: no dialom Lemianuti.
1: For the name of Christ, happy are ye.
0: Le Christopher Nukota, Wajrami.
1: It says this is for the name of Christ.
0: Ebe Uleya won Lentio, Le Christopher Nukota.
1: It's to exalt the name of Christ.
0: Ayanado Christopher Nukodeti.
1: If you are reproached, if you are insulted, if you are persecuted, if you put heap sufferings upon you for the name of Christ,
0: no do. Happy are ye,
1: for the spirit of glory and the spirit of God resteth upon you. On their part, he is even spoken of, but on your part, he is glorified.
0: It tells us then
1: it's a glorious thing to suffer for righteousness, but understand it is for the sake of Christ. For the sake of his gospel. For the sake of righteousness. That's very important. If you suffer, you must be able to know the reason why you are going through what you are going through. If you be reproached, not because you have sinned, not because you are backsliding.
0: No, do me, many bele demagbolo, me bele be wonu vontanu tiolo.
1: Not because you committed fornication and the church wanting to uphold righteousness. We'll say, see what you've done. And then there's some kind of rebuke, chastisement. That's terrible.
0: Many bele be wagasi, eye gamia globena, midula le kokwe ni media, sinugbagbla keni shalawo, yatami gantono.
1: So you'll not be going around and smiling and rejoicing and saying, they said, when we are persecuted, that one is not persecution, that one is church discipline. But if you are righteous, And what's happening to you is for the sake of righteousness and for the sake of the name of Christ. It says, rejoice.
0: Vonele le kokwele le jaje, eye fuipon le lia, le fumakpom le Christota, le kokwene kule ojonye tala, ebena jine jomi.
1: Matthew chapter 5, I'm reading from verse 10.
0: Matthew tama ton kukwea mwulia.
1: Blessed are they which are persecuted. Why? For righteousness' sake.
0: Wa yira amosyo yumowu china, lenu kata, le jojwenye nyenu chila.
1: Not for righteousness. Not for stealing. It says you're persecuted for righteousness' sake. Then it says in that verse 10, for this is the kingdom of heaven.
0: Manyele majoma jonye tolo, manyele fififi tolo, manyele nu manyu manyu owa tolo, ayiba yeji blobena elabena, wa wotu enyeji po fiado fola.
1: Blessed are ye when men shall revile you and persecute you and shall say all manner of evil against you falsely for my sake. You see that? For my sake.
0: Wa yirami, no wa jumi, ayye wa timi ayuma, ayye wa kava tu aglo nya bombu bupu me vio kata de mianu ti letanya lekwe letanya le Kristo ta manya le nuvonu ti o.
1: Not for the sake of embezzlement, but for my sake. If it's for the sake of Christ that persecution or pain is coming, then it says rejoice.
0: Manya be la juda dale fifi ta loga ke le Kristo ta ye fuku mi a jido ibe yedi bebe na kaluma kata magbela ejina jomi.
1: Verse 12, it then says rejoice and be exceeding glad, for great is your reward in heaven. For so persecuted they the prophets which were before you. Remember, that's for his sake.
0: Look at them, but the people we have really had not jomi. Aye, me to say, Ella Bena, me a prophet to Sogon Legipo, Ella Bena, Nenemake, watching a glory last year, Jemian Gola, you don't forget the Christo Tello.
1: So you look at your suffering, you look at the persecution, look at all the slander, all the lies they tell against you. Why are they doing that? It's because you are righteous. Then I'm happy.
0: Yata lenkuda fukpakpa yuma chichi yuma tolanti nukato yuma chindo le jojwenyete na jojwenyete ya kajina no jomlo.
1: Why are they doing that? It's because you have a stand for righteousness, for Christ. Then I'm happy.
0: Nukate u le yuma chindo en la bele chitrene Christo no tele jojwenyete yata yuete ya kajina jom.
1: Why are they doing that? It's because you are preaching the gospel and you are involved in this dawn, and then many people are coming to Christ through you, and they don't like that. That's why they're persecuting you. Then I'm happy.
0: Nuka tele yuma chindo alabele le maunya glon le lufon dene amu le ne yesu eye amu mele jijokpon le manchio ya tele yuma chindo ni itaya okama makpo jijoma chua seye.
1: If it's for his name's sake, then you can rejoice, and the grace of God will multiply more and more in your life in Jesus' name.
0: Nebele ipo nuka tele fakpom duwa ke jina jona chua seye eye mao pa mounu veve asokbon de
1: Look at Acts of the Apostles, Acts chapter 9, reading from verse
0: 16.
1: It says, for I will show him how great things he must suffer. Why? My
0: name's
1: sake. You know, some people will say, you know, that Paul the Apostle, he did quite a lot of wrong things in the past. Even though he's not born again, now preaching the gospel, that's why he's suffering, because of what he did in the past. No. God had forgiven him all that. The Lord said, I'm going to show him how great things he will suffer for my name's sake. And then the Lord continued to reveal what he will do.
0: Ma gbebena de yafien alesi ba pefule ponu kolanu ti ma mo gbele de mawoyeji de nu kata le fiam.
1: Look at 2 Corinthians chapter 12, reading from verse 10 there.
0: Corinto vela tamo wi ev popwe amowo.
1: And you said unto me, my grace is sufficient for thee. You'll find the grace sufficient in Jesus' name.
0: Popwe ma siekelia eye wo gbro na mbena nyamon baba sogbona o mo fa mon baba le Yesu penu
1: kome. For my strength is made perfect in weakness. I am weak and they are doing this. Will they not kill me and crush me and destroy me? No, they cannot. Because his strength is made perfect in weakness.
0: Ella bena nyenu se zubli bo le gbojo gbojo me. 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
1: Then he says, I take pleasure in reproaches, in necessities, in persecutions, in distresses for Christ's sake. That's the word for Christ's sake. For Christ's sake. For Christ's sake.
0: E gbo bena eya ta mo le lo lon wu bena ma po adegbe le nya gbojo gbojo nu ti bonu bena Christo fonu sana no jiyan le pele Christo ta le Christo ta le Christo fonu kolata.
1: When I am weak, then am I strong. The Lord will make you strong in Jesus' name.
0: Gbogbo mo wuli eya ta mo po anu jeje nu le gbojo gbojo mo lenu ta sese mo eye gbo bena.
1: It tells us in the word of God, this is not in Hebrews, what you are to do at such a time when those challenges are there for you to be able to stand. In Hebrews chapter 12, I'm reading to you there from verse 2.
0: Eye wo gbe ni mi nu si kemi awola nenu mo lo jojon nu si anyemi apo nu ona le Hebrew top agbanle ta mo wi efe popo efe lia.
1: Looking unto Jesus, that says it all.
0: Mi na mi apo Yesu oputanelo.
1: Looking unto Jesus, that's where our strength comes from.
0: Eye mi apo Yesu afi mi aku mi kwa mse chuna.
1: Looking unto Jesus, that's what makes the persecution light.
0: Eye mi apo Yesu yenabe yu mochicha anu awo jwe na mi.
1: Looking unto Jesus, if you look at your enemies, they look bigger.
0: Eye mi apo Yesu nele kwa futowa futowa lulu gande.
1: If you try to recollect what they say against you, they appear stronger.
0: Nele jagwa ya butama chunu yogblo chun shola wa lulu gande.
1: If you look at all the conspiracy, how many of them want you, you are counting them, don't count them because they are nothing.
0: Nele kwa nungbe yoka ta ule dodumla nele se nungbe dula mwa la mba lungwa butama chua nuchikruwa o.
1: And when you count many zeros, they are still zeros in the sight of the Lord. They are nothing because they are like the dust of the ground.
0: Nele kwa nungba lo tepe alofan la nungba lo kubeni ala bu mwenye de ke le mawbo o ula bani kwa pupute diwe na.
1: God is the mighty one. God is the one that will never fail. He's never lost any battle. Don't look at those zeros but look at your God.
0: Ma wenye kanle tola ma o shika apare ke mwenye doji kwa la ini wo ma ula maga le kwa nungba lo monchi o ke bwa le kwa wo ma unuchi.
1: Looking unto Jesus, the author and the finisher of our faith, who for the joy that was set before him endured the cross, despising the shame, and is set down at the right hand of the throne of God.
0: Eye mi apo Yesu si nenye kwaso po gomodo la kle nu la lada amo si doji kwe ati cho gafo fu eye mo bunu kwen ole ti joshi wo do dine lata eye wo bobo no ani le ma upo chasi kwipo nu du sima.
1: Consider him. That's what you have to consider. That's who you have to consider. You consider Jesus Christ.
0: Mi bu makamia bu makamia demblele minamia butamia to Yesu Christo lanuchi.
1: He says, for consider him that endured such contradiction of sinners against himself, lest ye be weary and faint in your minds.
0: Mi buama si doji, benu fon lopo de klemida de na yenu to lanu, bena de di nagate mianu, e ye miak bojo, le mianu fonoma o.
1: If you are considering the wrong thing, you'll be weary, you'll be faint in your mind. But when you consider the Lord, you'll not be weary.
0: Nele butama chonu manu manu, shuma gentula la bojo lenu fonoma. Ponele butama.
1: You'll not be tired. You'll not faint. You'll go from strength to strength, from glory to glory, from faith to faith in Jesus'
0: name.
1: Point number 3 now, the peril and punishment of justifying sinners.
0: We're
1: now in 1 Peter chapter 4. We're reading from verse 15.
0: Metro Petro banto tamana pupu wi adelia.
1: But let none of you suffer as a murderer, as a thief, or as an evildoer, or as a busybody in other men's matters. Those are sinners.
0: Pupu wi aton, kemia duma mia de kena gakpa fabe rondola, alo fiafito, alo vonola, alo abemasi dua gaglan suda mobu bopo nyamala na o, nvonle nyamasi.
1: Look at all the people, they are murderers. What do they use? The knife or the gun or chemical.
0: Ba mo shola fi alada amo ulao ani o chowi alo chotu alo chochi wa mo chochi na mo wa mo.
1: Whether the killing through our abortion or they're killing somebody who's already born. Murderers, those are sinners.
0: Alo de fu sine nyamawu alo jide via vomegbo bawi o kata o nyamawu lawo.
1: Then it says we see whether stealing a little amount or say a big amount.
0: Ebe fia fito le figa vinde alo le figa ganye o.
1: Whether stealing in the church or stealing at home, they're thieves. And when they suffer, and suffering will come. If it doesn't come now, it's coming later.
0: Lekpo le fifia le church home alo le fila pomo yo mo kaketi le fito pepe lava alava godo la ni
1: mayaji. It will come on earth. It will come in eternity. It says when you suffer like that, you are suffering as a sinner.
0: Pepe lava mama ti la ni banti avati la gbema vomo. 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
1: And then an evil doer, workers of iniquity, whether they do iniquity secretly, there's some subtle people, subtle, sleek and sly.
0: Ebe vola nu gbegble wola o le po be nan kan nu fon la do le wa nu fon la jamo wa we le bebe ma ja ayeto e.
1: They're very slippery, you can never catch them, but they're evil doers, they're evil workers, and they know how to wrap their lies that you'll never be able to detect that this is a lie, but they're evil workers.
0: O didi na dregbe dregbe abena de wo na ma tin lowo o wo ne atonwo ji ma nyakura ma takpo o ma jesi o ma nyabo awe o bu biblia yobena von ola o.
1: But no matter how clever you are, God knows all the evil doers, and all those evil doers, they're not born again, they're going to suffer on earth and they'll suffer in eternity. I pray you not be part of them in Jesus name.
0: Vo ma gbe nu wa biblia yobena o ni nu von ola o lowo ayeto o nya o ma nya o po o mo po o biblia bo wa pefu la gbe yan ma ga pefu la gbe ma fo mo.
1: That's why we come here, so that the word of God will find us out. Search me, O God, and know my heart today, and see if there is any evil, any defilement, any uncleanness, any iniquity in me. 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
0: Ya temi ba fi agbogbo na kan ma o ne do mi po na ba drun mo ya po la ni to po nu von di ade na po mo gogoro le mi afa agbo mo la na ba po mi atomo tegbe to la ji gbe na kan yi ma gba wi azon o eye ni mi ni mu te po la ma o la we ni mi e gba le yeso po nu ko
1: mo. Talks about these people now, busy bodies in other men's matters. They are not busy about checking their lives, about looking at their lives.
0: Egbro la ti egbe na ganglan su do la o la mo bubu o po nyamo amo yo wa o mo le anfu do nto pa gbe nti bo wa do pa gbe apo nyan ti se o tramolo o.
1: All they are busy about is talking about other people, slandering other people. They are busy bodies in other people's matters.
0: Nu de ka sin ti po nu ganglan su do le mo na ka wa po nyan cho amo do nti wa gbo nyan cho amo do pa gbe nti apo mo cho un bo nti.
1: Their houses are not clean, and they are complaining about the houses of others that are not clean.
0: Won to pa po mo ko o ga ke lo po nto mo de ba po mo ko mo ko lanu ti.
1: I pray that God will get us separated out of that kind of gang and company in Jesus name. Look at verse 17.
0: Ma to gbe da mo na de mi adogo atu ajokle ha bo bo gbono mo mo le yeso pa nu ko mo popo wi adrenalia.
1: Verse 17, for the time is come that the judgment must begin at the house of God. Say what? House of God? Yes, because you know there's an Achan in the camp of the people of God.
0: Ella bena zang bela dovo bena pom totun la na je gome a cho mau pa pom le be mau pa pom mau pa pom do la bena akando le mau pa hamiam.
1: Yes, there are some people like Demas in the household.
0: Ella bema do le bena Demas na wo le mau pa viodoma.
1: They're talking about consecration, but they are sinners, they are backsliders. That's why it says that judgment will begin in the house of God.
0: Wo po anu chuna do kwe otona ti aketula nu von la mo gbede la oni ya tena biblia gbogbo na ka pom to tun la je gome a cho mau fo afom.
1: And you think about yourself, are you an Absalom there out there? You appear humble, somebody wants to greet you, don't worry about this, I'm just like you.
0: But tama chu do kwe on ti po de le la biabu Salomo ni a le mota fi ma ma de biabu ba de le ba o ngba le ngba je kru na kura o amo gboto mo nya bo wo ke na.
1: That's why it says the judgment will begin from the house of God. And then it says in that verse 17, and if it first begins at us, what shall the end be of them that obey not the gospel of God?
0: Verse 18,
1: There are some people that are coming day in and day out of the people of God. They don't have any transformation. They don't have any obedience to the word of God. They hear all the teaching, they hear all the preaching, they hear all the doctrine, and they attend all the meetings and attend all the studies, but there's no change. And the glory is not just coming to the Bible, so the glory is in going back, you know, on your knees and saying, I've had that today. I'm guilty of that. I'm guilty. Oh Lord, cleanse me. Oh Lord, change my life. It is when that change takes place, that's when you escape judgment. I pray that God will help us to be obedient to the gospel of the Lord in Jesus' name. And then when we're obedient to the Lord like that, you know what he's going to do? He's going to make us to decide that whatever happens, I'm going to keep on my real Christian virtue. There'll be a willingness to suffer. Willingness to suffer. That I'm taking this decision, whether people agree or not, this is what I'm going to do. That's how people become real Christians. That's how they remain real Christians. And then it makes you to be willing. You're willing to suffer as an uncompromising Christian.
0: Revelation chapter
1: 2 verse 10, fear none of those things which thou shalt suffer. Amen.
0: And
1: it's like God telling Joseph, fear none of those things which thou shalt suffer. They are selling you to Egypt. It's actually going to fulfill the dream I gave you. Fear none of those things you are going to suffer, because it's going to lead you to more glory and more protection and preservation and the blessings of God in your life in Jesus' name. That's why it says, fear none of those things which thou shalt suffer. Behold, the devil, that's all he
0: is.
1: The devil shall cast some of you into prison, that she may be tried, and ye shall have tribulation. How many days? Only 10 days. Think about that.
0: Abu Samla to me a duma me a do what the gahoma bena what me a po e me a po kahanu kakaneni mi blemasi ababatonga kiamo unta butama chunchipo asle swento.
1: 10 days out of 365, that's small.
0: Nga kiamo unemi ditu lefu alofa nga kalofa tombla dewa tomo.
1: 10 days in comparison with eternity, all that is small. It's only for 10 days, and this be thou faithful unto death, and I will give you the crown of life.
0: Nga kiamo unemi to sonkula agboma.
1: That's what you'll be looking at, not at the cross, not at the problem. You're looking at the crown of life the Lord is going to give you. Look unto Jesus. He will be with you. He will never leave you. He will never forsake you. In that challenge, in that pain, in that persecution, he will keep you standing steadfast and faithful to the very end in Jesus' name. Let's rise up in prayer. Let's talk to the Lord, that the Lord himself will strengthen us. Like he strengthened other people, he strengthened us. He sustained other people, he sustained us, he supported other people, he will support us. But make sure that you are really saved, you are really born again.
0: The
1: Spirit of God is bearing witness in your heart that you're not just a church goer, not just a member of Deeper Life. You tell the Lord, oh Lord, I want real, real salvation. And if the Spirit of God is bearing witness in your heart that you are really born again, then you rejoice, then you say, persecution may come, but I will stand. I'll be an uncompromising Christian. You tell the Lord, help me, Lord, help me, Lord, help me, Lord. I want to be an unwavering Christian. Look unto Jesus.
0: Not
1: on the finish of your faith. His grace is sufficient for you. His strength will mighty your weakness. Don't forget. Look away from all those persecutors. They are not that important. Don't give them attention. Look unto Jesus. Will help you. Will carry you through.

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2: Fofole Yesu fanu common.
1: We thank you because we are here for a purpose.
2: Me da kpo na be mi la fi ala taru jinu adeta.
1: And we know that purpose we are going to fulfill.
2: E mi nye be na la o de taru jinu ma ji le mi afa gbe mo.
1: Bring your blessing on this nation.
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1: We bring your blessing upon every individual in Jesus' name.
2: And we're
1: asking, oh Lord, you turn us around from the inside. Total freedom.
2: Ablode blibo.
1: Complete freedom.
2: Ablode shikene de.
1: Ultimate freedom.
2: Ablode shikene su.
1: You effect and impact to every life in Jesus' name. Open the pages of the scriptures for everyone. Help us to know you more. Help us to see you more. Help us to receive more from you. Confirm your blessing upon every life. We thank you, Lord. In Jesus' name we pray.
2: Le Yesu fanu komi mi do gbedale.
1: Thank you very much. You can sit down.
2: Apena mimi na mi anuani.
1: There's a verse of scripture in Mark.
2: Buku yada le Biblia ma.
1: I don't know whether you have ever read this.
2: Nyama nyabe na kalechlipo o.
1: It brings into summary everything that Jesus did.
2: Nui yokata Yesu wala yeputane.
1: Everything that Jesus wore.
2: Nui yokata Yesu wore.
1: Everything that Jesus wants to be your life today.
2: Nui sika Yesu jibe ya wale wagba ma egba.
1: Everything he wants to accomplish.
2: Numa yika Yesu jibe na eba sinasu.
1: In your life.
2: La wagba ma.
1: I bring to this one verse of scripture. Ma ge- Mark chapter 7. Verse 37.
2: Ma ge- pukwi de kaya ba wagba ma egba le Marko. Ta ma adren pukwi bla ton vo adren.
1: And they were beyond measure astonished.
2: Kakuvi adu onuto.
1: And they were all surprised beyond measure.
2: Because
1: of what Jesus did.
2: Because
1: of what Jesus was.
2: And then
1: they said,
2: he
1: has done all things well. Testimony concerning Jesus.
2: Yenye dasari di kude Yesu nuti.
1: The manifestation of the power of Jesus.
2: Yenye Yesu benu sala pa de defia.
1: Everybody that was there.
2: Amasi amasi le tefo mala.
1: The Pharisees, the Sadducees.
2: Pharisee to kwa zaduki towu.
1: The publicans and the priests.
2: No jola ukle nu no lau.
1: The sinners and the believers.
2: No von la ukle kwa se towu.
1: The men and the women.
2: No tu ukle nyonu.
1: The boys and the girls.
2: The
1: rich and the poor.
2: Cause not talk like a toe.
1: The high and the low.
2: I'm a cock machine.
1: All the people, everybody.
2: I'm okatamasiam.
1: They looked at Jesus.
2: Walk by Yesu Allah.
1: They saw what Jesus did.
2: There
1: was one testimony in their mouth.
2: That said the cackle open numa.
1: There was one declaration in their mouth.
2: And yakbogbo the cackle open numa.
1: There was one thing everybody was saying without any contradiction.
2: Nya the cackle moka tao bro e yemati trelewano neonuti o.
1: They were surprised.
2: Awa moyanao.
1: They were amazed.
2: And yala wakufia unao.
1: Of the works of Christ.
2: Le yesu bedo wa onuti.
1: Of the miracles of Christ.
2: Le nukunisho yesu wa
1: lanuti. Of the transforming power of Christ.
2: Let our trouble nu say ke Yesu de fien lanuti.
1: And everybody without exception.
2: Eya mokata kelo de kamatulamo.
1: Here is what they say.
2: Eye nu si ogbleny si.
1: They said he has done all things well.
2: Wo glabena awonu okata nwie.
1: The sinner came.
2: No van lover.
1: And he said I have forgiveness.
2: Wo glabena mokonu van ba chochok.
1: Peace of mind.
2: Mokponu ti afala gbomo.
1: He has done all things well.
2: Awonu
1: the demon possessed came.
2: Le lava.
1: He was bound.
2: Oh, le bla bla
1: he was suffering.
2: Ola fukpe kpe melo.
1: He was afflicted.
2: Ola yadudu melo.
1: Jesus touched his life.
2: Yesu kasi epa gbenuchi.
1: And the demon possessed man delivered.
2: Eye gbogbo vomo mala kpo kadede.
1: He said he has done all things well.
2: Egle bena ewo nuo kata nyue.
1: There was a woman caught in adultery.
2: Nyonu ade ulila hasi owo mo.
1: The religious people wanted to stone her.
2: Eye soleme konini to baba yuwa fukpe.
1: And Jesus said, neither do I condemn you.
2: Eye yesu glebe na nyela nyema bu fo o.
1: Go and sin no more.
2: Hey, me gawa nu fo azo o.
1: And that woman that was a sinner.
2: Nyonu me nenye nu fo o lala.
1: That should have died.
2: Silebe na wa kulo.
1: Came to life again.
2: Eva kwa kwa kwa ye ye.
1: Eternal life.
2: Eba kwa kwa ma vo.
1: She had abundant life.
2: Eba kwa kwa la gbon so mo.
1: She had a happy life.
2: Eba kwa kwa la jijo mo.
1: And she said, he has done all things well.
2: Eye wo glebe na ewo nu o kata nyue.
1: Zacchaeus was a public sin.
2: Zacchaeus enye duto fo ba jodala.
1: And he will take the money of the nation.
2: Ako aduko apa gao de ebe kotoku
1: mo. He embezzled a lot of money.
2: E fi gagada de po ebe gamo.
1: The guilt was so much.
2: Eye fombu bula lolo leji.
1: The pressure of the pain of condemnation was so much on his
2: heart. Eye fombu bula verse la de ezu agba leji.
1: He climbed up a tree.
2: Eye eli agbuti lalo.
1: He wanted to see Jesus.
2: Ebe na ya po Yesu.
1: Eventually he saw Jesus.
2: Ble bala po Yesu.
1: Forgiveness came.
2: Toto kava.
1: Peace of mind came.
2: Uti afale jime va.
1: The joy of salvation came.
2: Agu okobe jijo va.
1: And Zacchaeus said he has done all things well.
2: Eye Zacchaeus glebe na ka ewo nuo kata nyue.
1: A leper came.
2: Ani jela valo.
1: He wasn't supposed to mix society.
2: Me lebe ba nwa mo do mo hafi o.
1: But he heard that Jesus was around.
2: Gaka sebe na Yesu va dwa mo.
1: He said, I'm not supposed to go there.
2: Ebe na ma jambe ma ya mo do mo lo.
1: I'm dirty, I'm an outcast.
2: Ma fudi ma nyama yibo ugbe nule.
1: But Jesus is there.
2: Gaka Yesu la fima.
1: And the man came near, came to Jesus.
2: Eya malava Yesu Christo la bolo.
1: And Jesus touched him.
2: Eye Yesu kasi ya manu.
1: And cleansed all the leprosy away.
2: Yesu de ani dola da
1: lenuchi. And the leper man said, he has done all things well.
2: Eya ni jela kan glebe na Yesu la wonu okata nye.
1: There was a blind man that could not even see.
2: Nuku agban toade le simo kpo nukpo ohanva.
1: He was by the side of the road.
2: Ele mola tolo.
1: And he was begging.
2: Eye le nu biyam.
1: His name is Bartimaeus.
2: Epa nuku enye Bartimaeus.
1: And he said, Jesus, thou son of David, have mercy on me.
2: Ebe na Yesu. David David la kpo nye nu blan nui.
1: And then Jesus said, call him, come on here.
2: Yesu yu ebe na vafi ikalo.
1: And he came to Jesus Christ.
2: Eye wo va Yesu Christo la go.
1: And Jesus said, what do you want I do unto you?
2: Yesu bena nuka jim ne lebe na ma wo na wo.
1: And he said, I want to receive my sight.
2: Eba kwa bena majibe ma kpo nu.
1: And Jesus said, be it unto you according to your faith.
2: Yesu bena va ma no le wo ko se la nu.
1: His blind eyes were open.
2: Ye pa nuku agban o vu.
1: And the blind man told everybody.
2: Eye nuku agban to agbe na mo kata bena.
1: Look at that Jesus.
2: Po Yesu Christo malo.
1: He has done all things well.
2: Ewo nuo kata nyue.
1: There was a thief on the cross.
2: Ajo dalade mo lati choganuchi.
1: They nailed him to the cross.
2: Wokle lati choganuchi.
1: They said life on earth had finished.
2: Ela bena ipa gbono la ni gbanjia ewo nu gbe magbe.
1: They said you are so bad.
2: Wo gbe bo we are gbele nu to.
1: You are not fit for heaven. You are not fit to live on the earth.
2: Ba jena ji po ima jebe na nu ni gbanji chon.
1: The only place they wanted him to go there in a hurry.
2: A fi de kamiti na ila lebe na ikaba magbe mati mati to e.
1: They wanted him to go to hell immediately.
2: Wo ti bena ide joma vomo nu makelo.
1: And then that's it for the cross.
2: Eya ti ajo dala ti
1: to Jesus Christ.
2: Eglona Yesu Christo bena.
1: Remember me when you come to your kingdom.
2: Donuku jene le ganda wo ti adu fela mo.
1: And Jesus did not say it is too late.
2: Yesu ma gbe bena de ti ma gbe na o o.
1: Here you are about to die.
2: Afie ele bena le jene ku.
1: You've gone too far beyond the day of grace.
2: Wa wi ale yi tu apa le tu amanu ba ba ga kala nu ti.
3: Jesus did not say that.
2: Yes, Magbrone no mane o.
3: But Jesus said today.
2: Yes, Uglebena Agba.
3: You will be with me.
2: La no plem.
3: In paradise.
2: La paradiso lama.
3: And that man there on the cross.
2: Aye, no tumala chito ganula.
3: Forgiven.
2: What on uvonki?
3: Delivered.
2: What day?
3: Happy and joyful.
2: Aye, ji jogane pajima.
3: He said he has done all things.
2: Hey, I can't blab in a one walk at a
3: new. As you look at Jesus, there is one thing I want to impress on your mind.
2: Hey, no, quite yes, Christ, I'm the car, please. When my gun, the world, Jima,
3: that this Jesus is so wonderful.
2: When I yes, we shall allow one kulo.
3: This Jesus is so great.
2: When I yes, we shall allow three colo.
3: When he touches your life,
2: na yes, we can see what bella.
3: When he comes to you,
2: na yes, we vag bowla.
3: When he takes you up,
2: na yes, we call the jilla.
3: And when you reforms and recreates you.
2: Hey, yes, throw a mala.
3: There is one thing that is going to be on your lips, on your mouth.
2: No, the cap and a woman will play what the
3: you're going to be able to say,
2: Latema globe,
3: he Jesus Christ, hey, has done all things well.
2: Hey, yeah, yes, Christo, a one walk at a new.
3: I'm talking about the Jesus who was born of a virgin.
2: Malaponto, yes, is going to be man, you to la genuti.
3: His conception was like no other man. Man's conception. An angel came to Mary.
2: Maria, Boyabena Maria, Maria.
3: You are blessed of all women.
2: Because
3: out of you will come the son of David.
2: Ella Bena Mwe David de Bevilla Duguacho.
3: And Mary said, how will I know that?
2: Maria Beleke Mawa
3: Jesidwi. Because I've never known a man.
2: Ella Benya Majesinu to Pao.
3: And it says, the Holy Ghost will come upon you and overshadow you. And that beautiful son.
2: Eye evinui masina jila.
3: The very son of God.
2: Eye nyema opatenuvi.
3: That eternal Emmanuel.
2: Eye wa yuebe yikobena Emmanuel.
3: That will be born of you.
2: Eye ke wea na jilo.
3: Will be called the very son of God.
2: Laba trazuma opavi.
3: His conception was miraculous.
2: Ibe fuo fola de won anye nukunu.
3: His birth was miraculous.
2: Yesu be jijila nye nukunu.
3: Miraculous preservation.
2: Eye
3: Jesus Christ is special.
2: Right, Jesus Christ on your talk where
3: it is that Jesus has bring to you miraculous conception.
2: Yes, my co fiber funukunu tela mahabano.
3: A miraculous birth.
2: Yes, my co jinukunu tela mahabano. Yes, my co potanukunu tela mahabano.
3: A perfect life.
2: Hey, yes, no agbina double bow.
3: A sinless life.
2: And no agbanum for manomi.
3: A life without blemish.
2: And no agbamukaka manomi.
3: Holy beyond holiness of man.
2: From the time he
3: began to live
2: on
3: earth, he went to the cross of Calvary to die for you and for me.
2: He lived such a sinlessly
3: pure, purified life.
2: And
3: then he died. Miraculous death. And then he was buried. And on the Sunday he rose from the dead. And then he appeared to his disciples.
2: 40 days
3: he kept on revealing himself to them. I am that Jesus that lived a perfect life. I am that Jesus that died on the cross. I am that Jesus that was buried for 3 days. I am that Jesus. I am risen from the dead.
2: Because
3: death could not have any power on him. And for
2: 14 days
3: he began to show himself to the disciples. And they saw a walking miracle. They saw a risen miracle. They saw a resurrected miracle. And then at the end of the 40 days. He was talking to his own disciples. All of a sudden, he began to go up. ascension. From the time of his arrival to the time of his ascension, everything was miraculous. That's why, as you look at the life of Christ, and you look at everything he said, and everything that he did, there is one thing they could say. There was one thing they could reveal and declare. They said, he, the Christ, he has done all things well. Nobody ever walked like him. Nobody ever spoke like him. Nobody ever did what he did. The testimony is coming your way. That declaration is coming your way. At the end of the meeting, you will say, when you see the miracle of life transformed, you'll be able to say like everybody else, he is Christ my Savior. He has done all things well. How does that happen? I'm talking to you on the subject. There is no one like Jesus. There's no one like Jesus. I'm talking on three things today. Number one, the mission of Jesus. Number two, the message of Jesus. Number three, the mercy of Jesus. Number one, the mission of Jesus. We're talking about this Jesus, a great mission, a great ministry, a great purpose, a great plan for which he came, and he wants to do that in your life. To fulfill that mission brought a message, the message of Jesus. The message is like the wheel of a tire.
2: But there is a ejako abenanka yepanukua
3: berufalana. It is the message that leads you and rolls you and drives you to the mission.
2: But there is lady eyelakblo kaka vai pato there silama.
3: When you accept that message,
2: neloko but there sila.
3: When you believe it with all your heart,
2: neloko esekule wajiblibo.
3: And you say that is what Jesus is telling me.
2: Eyelakblo berade emeni nyasi yesu lekbogblomna.
3: Let the mercy of Jesus will be fulfilled in your life. The mission,
2: yes,
3: the message,
2: yes,
3: the mercy. Number one, what is the mission of Jesus? I look at Matthew 1:21. And she shall bring forth a son, and thou shalt call his name Jesus.
2: Eye adinu tuvi ena yue panu kobe Yesu.
3: For he shall save his people from their sins.
2: Ela bena yela de panu kwa choye panu voma.
3: She, Mary the Virgin,
2: Maria,
3: bring forth a son.
2: Ne tu kila dinu tu vilo.
3: The son of God and the son of David.
2: Yenye maombe vikula magbatobe vila.
3: Understand that is the primary thing, the greatest thing, and the climax of what Christ came to do on earth.
2: Emenye dode asi ganto pleta popo na doyokata Yesu ba wola ni gbanjila.
3: He shall save his people from their sin.
2: Ade pejuko acho openu voma.
3: Why save them from their sins?
2: Look at the bad watch open voma do.
3: Because sin is a heavy weight like a milestone.
2: Ela bede nuvo enya gbagbagba abena epegban.
3: That is hang on your waist.
2: Sikanele ali manu.
3: And then you are thrown into the sea of eternity.
2: Eye wacho dadale juma vofa to gamama.
3: And because of that heavy weight of sin,
2: well, abede nuvo pegba malade usela lino tala.
3: It will pull you down to the lowest pit, to hellfire. Because he doesn't want you to go to hellfire.
2: eye le don gbe ayi de juma vo be tutu enuke ga kele si mo lo be na ide juma vo mo tanu tila.
3: That is why he wants to cut off that heavy stone of sin.
2: Eya tena belo be dibena ya tonu vo pe gba ma si obla la lino la ya tui pe kada le ti.
3: He wants to save you from.
2: Nuka nu vo come be adol.
3: Why does he want to save you from sin?
2: Nuka te yesu jibe ya adol nu vo simodo.
3: Because sin is the deadliest poison.
2: Ela be nu vo de enya adiwam.
3: Greater than the poison of the snake of the serpent.
2: Sina lo lowo edan ple edan pa diwam o.
3: Greater than the poison that any enemy can administer to you.
2: Wo a ti kana magbeto la kode nu menu me na duna fu.
3: Because sin is a deadliest poison ever found on earth.
2: Wala bena de nu vonya adiwam si kana la ni gban kata ji.
3: Once it gets to you, it will get to your heart and your spirit and your mind and your soul. You are destroyed.
2: Ne nu vogana wa gbemola agana wa ta me aba wa ji me aba wo lupon mo atro wa mo ti kata la ni
3: gban ji. That's why the mission of
2: Jesus
3: is to come to take away and to neutralize the power of that poison in your life.
2: Enye bena wa bana wa te magblan no vo pa di mama le wa gba modo.
3: Why does he want to save you from sin?
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3: Because sin is like the strongest chain or rope ever tied around any man on earth.
2: Wa de la bena de nu vo yenye kunyo ma sikene bla amagbeto la ni gbanji.
3: And what Satan uses that rope of sin to tie you.
2: Eh de Satan atonu vambe kunyoma blaula.
3: You lose your senses.
2: La bu onunya.
3: You lose your mind.
2: La bu ogoma sese.
3: You lose your reasoning faculty.
2: La bu osusu de nu gbetete. Amaka me viene nyo.
3: If you're a medical doctor.
2: Ne le ni doctor ba magan.
3: And you know it is wrong to smoke.
2: Le nya bena sigano no manyo.
3: That rope of sin is around you.
2: Ka kene bena sigaba ka blaula.
3: You will smoke.
2: La no sigabe.
3: It doesn't matter who you are.
2: Maka me viene nyo.
3: You may be walking where HIV AIDS patients are coming.
2: La tema no don la fi kana di kana kuba dole la jipo locho.
3: And you see how they are dying.
2: La kwa le si o le kufun.
3: Once that rope of sin of immorality is upon your life.
2: Ka kene be de ka si o be nu fo ka bla o la ni gban ya dia.
3: Even though you see HIV patients dying and dying and dying, you will go into it again and get your own HIV.
2: Do po le po be de kana kuba nyo nu vide ma le kufun lo. Ka ka la po to aye gbo be kan ya
3: because sin is the strongest chain or rope ever tied around the waist of any man.
2: Wala bena de nu vola de yenye ka gande sikene bla nu vola la ni gbanji bla magbeto la ni gbanji.
3: That once that chain or rope is around you,
2: e ye ne bena nu vomba kama le nu ti ola,
3: it's like you're forever lost.
2: E je kwa bena le trokan kama na,
3: and the only one who can save and deliver and set you free,
2: amade ka ne likwa tema de wa ko na wa blode la,
3: is this one that is called Jesus.
2: Jesus.
3: And the angel said, "Thou shalt bring forth a son." And you call his name Jesus. And you call his name Jesus. Because he will save his people from all their sins.
2: Ella bena, eye la de upper to call at your open vome.
3: And that's why the Lord Jesus is coming to you, that heavy stone of sin.
2: Yatena yetuso bono bowo baro, bena nuvomba bakbakba mala.
3: That deadliest poison of sin.
2: Bena de nuvomba diwa mamala.
3: That strong chain of sin.
2: Bena de nuvomba kunyo ugamala.
3: Will be untied.
2: Bena kaya dida lechio.
3: And everything is free.
2: Eye la kwa blood de blibo.
3: Then you are able to say,
2: hey, la tema globe.
3: Praise the Lord, I am free.
2: Wakafa, pato bena mokwa blode.
3: Because he came to set me free.
2: Wala bena Yesu vabe ya nam a blode.
3: 1 John 3.
2: Yohanes bato tamaton.
3: I'm reading from verse 5 there.
2: Marle kukwe amaton.
3: And ye know that he was manifested to take away our sins.
2: Eye minye bena yamade do kwe fien. Bena ya chomi apa nuvon o ayi.
3: That's a mission. That's a mission.
2: Eme nye pa dode asila.
3: That's the reason why you came to Otoa.
2: Numa tebe vanya kule gbondo.
3: That's why you are here and you know.
2: Numa
3: Jesus Christ.
2: Numa tele vafiado. Ene nye bena Yesu Christo la.
3: Was manifested. Take away our sins.
2: E de do kwe tia bena ya chomi apa nuvon o ayi.
3: Then it says, and in him is no sin.
2: E ye wakwa bena e yantola nuvon de kamele e yama o.
3: In Christ is no sin.
2: Christo mela nuvon de kamele mo.
3: He takes away your sin. He puts it in the depths of the sea. Never to come back to your life anymore. I was telling you. The reason why he takes away the sin. And if you die in that sin, it's like you are thrown into the sea of eternity. And you cannot escape hellfire. You see why Jesus came? To take the poison of sin away from your system. So that you will not die an eternal death. Is so that the bondage of sin, the chain of sin that binds you, you will lose and break that chain.
2: And
3: then freedom comes to you. Look at Galatians chapter 5. I'm reading from verse 19. Now the works of the flesh are manifest. Tells us now adultery, fornication, lasciviousness. He's telling us all the things that Jesus came to save us from. Please don't tell me I go to church, forget about that one. There are people that go to church and sees adultery is still there.
2: Amiado ina chotilo gakia matrewa wola potolo fagbama.
3: And they have all that fornication still there. There are people that go to church. And your cultism is still there. He says, idolatry. And witchcraft. And hatred. Various and every. You see, this is what Jesus came to remove. In your life,
2: he'll
3: remove everything in Jesus' name. Even so, when he talks about envy, he talks about murder. He talks about drunkenness. He talks about reveling. And he says, and such life. And then he said, of the which I tell you, that the which does this shall not inherit everlasting life. Is that all those evil things in your life? It will take everything away. Number one is the mission of Jesus. Number two, the message of Jesus. I told you, it is the message that he gives that brings that mission to pass in your life. Praise the Lord. Glorify the name of the Lord.
2: It
3: will bring that mission to pass in your life in Jesus' name. They die here, your amen. What's the message of Jesus?
2: Look, can you yes, but
3: in Matthew chapter 4, verse 17.
2: Matthew Tamana, Popo, we are drilling.
3: We're told that Jesus Christ came and he began to tell them, the kingdom of God is at hand. Repent ye.

0: amesue kele le ha dem kpli la.
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0: Na be to tono gende wa agbe mo.
1: He says revenge for the kingdom of God is at hand.
0: Ebe mi trole mi apa jime la bena jipo ti adupo la dovo.
1: Then he tells us in Mark chapter 1 verse 15.
0: Ebe le mara kota agbanto koko vi aton liya.
1: Because that is the message.
0: E la bena esi enye gbede asila.
1: That is going to bring the mission of Christ to pass in your life.
0: Si ake Christo pa toje asila vama le wa agbe mo.
1: Message he gives us in Mark chapter 1 verse
0: 15.
1: And he tells us the time is fulfilled. The kingdom of God is at hand. Repent ye therefore, believe the gospel.
0: Eglabena zangbe la doji, eye maopi adopo la dovo, me trole mi apo jima, eye mi kwa nyanwi la jisa.
1: It is that same message that Jesus is bringing today.
0: Mau nyamake Yesu chole naum, egba.
1: Jesus the same yesterday, today and forever.
0: Yesu enye make cho, egba kheide mavo mavo. Ebebe trole jima.
1: Change your mind.
0: Ebe na tro weta masusu.
1: Change your direction.
0: Ebe na tro wo mozozon wo.
1: Turn around.
0: Ebe na tro deluchi.
1: So that destruction will not come upon your life.
0: Alebe na to troma va wa agbama o.
1: I told you in Matthew.
0: Magbele Matthew.
1: Now in Luke chapter 13 verse 3.
0: Vivian look at tamo wye ton. Kukwe amaton.
1: People came to talk to Jesus Christ.
0: Amo babe you have from ne Yesu.
1: They said, Jesus, did you hear the news?
0: Obena Yesu, lesenu ine joa.
1: There were some people that were worshipping their God.
0: Amiadoli wole opa ma usubamlu.
1: And Pilate came and that leader came and killed them and mingled their sacrifice with their blood.
0: Eye Pilato vaklo lama va. Eye bewu wotropo vula totokle nu mamela.
1: And they perished without a remedy.
0: Eye wotropo but that damele wonu o.
1: And Jesus said, do you think that those people are greater sinners than yourself?
0: Yesu glano bena demi susu bena ameya wenye nuvon la ganto u miyawo makan.
1: Said, nay, I tell you, except you repent, ye shall likewise perish.
0: Ebena gbede kabo numele glona mi bena ne miye trole mi apa jimola mi kata mi atrone na makan.
1: They told Jesus Christ.
0: Wogbone Yesu be.
1: They said there were some people.
0: Obena amiadoli.
1: A mighty tower.
0: E Yesu lo to gamala.
1: A high tower.
0: Aye, silo moko komala.
1: Fell upon them.
0: Amo jowojila.
1: And they died and went to hell without any preparation.
0: Aye, woku ide joma vamata dradumeliyo.
1: And Jesus said, you people, you listen to news, you cannot analyze that news.
0: Yesu be de miyami si anutinya gake de miyacho anutinya mami astronu choma o.
1: Do you think that they are greater sinners than yourself?
0: Mi bubena mama weni nuva ola ganta u miya o makan.
1: And he said, except you repent,
0: Ebena gbede kebo na mi trole mi apa jimola.
1: You will not also escape, you likewise perish.
0: Mi o kami matemasi o mi o kami atrone na maka.
1: That's why the Lord is telling you today.
0: Yata
1: the message of Jesus.
0: Yata patola gbono babena esiane Yesu gbede asila.
1: And that message is repent.
0: Gbede asi enye bena trojima.
1: That message is turn around.
0: Gbede asi enye bena ka trole wota.
1: That message is forsake every evil thing that you have done. Gbede
0: asi enye bena ka jujonu gbegbe shewo na lela tote wowo.
1: I said, Lord Jesus, I come.
0: Na be Yesu mava.
1: I want you to forgive me. I change my mind.
0: Mava bena choke na tronye tama susu.
1: I change my ways.
0: Ma tronye mo.
1: I change my direction.
0: Ma tronye mozozo.
1: All the fornication adultery.
0: Akasi kule matro wo.
1: All the stealing and fighting.
0: Efi kule koda dan o.
1: All the idol worship and occultism.
0: E tron suba suba kule jusa sa o.
1: I don't want to go there again.
0: Yeme jibe na ma ga iya zo o.
1: And then it is when you carry out the message of Jesus.
0: Nebe le kwa Yesu be gbe di asa de jimune na mala.
1: I say yes Lord, I thank you.
0: Lebe e apata ma da pe na o.
1: That your mission is to save me from sin.
0: Be na wo do da si me ka na dem tonya nu vo o mo.
1: And that your message is to make me turn around.
0: Be na wo gbe da si me ka ni ya pon na ma tro ta mo.
1: Then the mercy of Jesus will come to you.
0: E ka ma Yesu be nu bla ni popo avano.
1: Praise the Lord for his mercy.
0: Me ka fa apata na Yesu be nu bla ni popo la.
1: Glorify the Lord for his mercy.
0: Be do Yesu de jile pon nu bla ni popo la ta.
1: And whosoever shall come unto me, I will not cast out.
0: E ya ma sa ma si aba gbo nyala nyama nyala nyama ti a fun gban o.
1: Look at what Paul is telling us.
0: Paul ni gbon Paul de mi lada.
1: He's telling us in 1 Timothy chapter 1 verse 13 to verse 15.
0: Enemy

0: Timothy Gbanto ta Gbanto pupu wi etan ba sere wi atan.
1: He said, I was a blasphemer.
0: Ebena de busubo la manyilo.
1: I was an injurious person.
0: E manya mo blen pa mo vondi ntolo.
1: I was a wicked man.
0: Manya mo badalo.
1: I was a terrible sinner.
0: Manya nu von la nyunaku.
1: I received.
0: Ga kala mo ko.
1: He forgave me.
0: E ponu blani na chokam.
1: He changed my life.
0: E tronya agba.
1: He turned me around.
0: E tronya lenuti.
1: The mercy of God came unto me.
0: Ma ponu blani popo vanam.
1: I repented.
0: Ma trojima.
1: I said, Lord, what will I do?
0: Mebe apeto nu kamawo.
1: I said, Lord, I don't want to continue like that again.
0: Mebe apeto nyama jima ganu agba oko ji o.
1: I don't want to be injurious again.
0: Nyama jima ganya ama vondi o.
1: I don't want to be a persecutor again.
0: Nyama jima gani yo.
1: I don't want to be a wicked man again. And then the mercy of God came unto him. And he's saying that that same mercy is coming to you to your surrender to the Lord. You surrender your heart. You surrender your will. And you said, Lord, I give myself unto you. The mercy of God. The grace of God. The love of God. And that salvation will come to you. I said that salvation will come to you. Praise the Lord is coming. Number one, the mission. Number two, the message. Number three, the mercy. Right now, the Lord is calling upon you. And the Lord is saying, the mercy of God is available for you. Everyone that repents, everyone that turns around, everyone that says, Lord, I come. Lord, I give myself unto you. That mercy of God, that salvation of God will come. Praise the Lord, the salvation is for you. Where are you? Salvation. Forgiveness. Eternal life. That is the mission of Christ. And you're going to receive that right now. I said you're going to receive that right now. If you're ready for that salvation, what are you? Can you raise up your hand? Bible says, whoever shall call on the name of the Lord shall be saved. Bible agblo bena masikila yo apoto la panu kola la kpodede. What a wonderful time to receive your forgiveness. Ye inwi keni sabena kwa chochoke tu apoto la go. Raise up your hand. Father, in the name of Jesus, I thank you for all these who are raising up their hands. Thank you for the mission of Christ. Thank you for the message of repentance. And thank you for your mercy and salvation. Lord, I pray for everyone now. Telling you they want your forgiveness. You let the mind and the spirit and the power to turn around and to repent in Jesus' name.
0: According
1: to your promise, Lord, give them your mercy and your salvation right now. I thank you because I know you have answered. In Jesus' name we pray. Another amen.
0: Maybe bonam amebu buade.
1: Now if you are sick,
0: if you are zonel bele jet dollar,
1: nothing will hinder your healing.
0: Nada kama kemone wodo yoko o.
1: If you have any oppression, any attack,
0: nego gbabon le jionu le tonde anila.
1: Nothing will stop your deliverance.
0: Nada kama kemone wokatu tule yeisi ama o.
1: Are you ready?
0: Mila klalua.
1: I said, are you ready?
0: Mabe mila klaluma.
1: You want healing?
0: Raise
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1: Papa le Yesu panu koma.
2: Thank you for the mighty power that never changes.
1: Akpena una wonu sega trakosima trona ulata.
2: And I pray for all these my brothers and sisters.
1: Medok bale no binu tuno binyo nu shiota.
2: As they raise up their hands.
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2: Miracle.
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2: Healing.
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2: Deliverance.
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2: Signs and wonders.
1: Nukunu kule jesi.
2: Grant unto them in Jesus' name.
1: We lopa gbama le yeso pa nukoma.
2: That mental problem, I command you get out in Jesus' name.
1: Ama maika tagba dole Jehovah. Ma desa dogo le yeso pa nukoma.
2: Those blind eyes, I command you be open and see in Jesus' name.
1: Noku agbante mi vunku mi akponu le yesu panu koma.
2: Goiter, hunchback, hernia, any swelling in your body, come out in Jesus' name.
1: Ame yopo glumonete, akplulito okpururito, mi dogo le yesu panu koma.
2: Every deposit of the devil in your life.
1: Abo sambe nade le wagbamiya.
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1: Medese fifila yuka taune dole yesu panu koma.
2: Jesus, manifest your power from on high.
1: Apeta Yesu de wonu selatia choji popi filai.
2: Every one of them.
1: Yoda Messiah.
2: Deliver every one of them.
1: Deka a Messiah.
2: Set every captive free.
1: Na blode abuyoma de siya de la.
2: Thank you, Lord, because I know you have done.
1: Akpena ulabe manyabe na ledun chinami.
2: In Jesus' name we pray.
1: Le Yesu panu koma mi dog badale.
2: And the people of God said, Amen.
1: Ma ope jona glabe, Amen.
2: Praise the Lord, our God has done it.
1: Kafu apato la bena ma uwevo.
2: I said, praise the Lord, God has done it.
1: Ma bena kafu ma u la bena ma uwevo. Ma gani de kanku ma gbede gbede o. Akpena mi ma une jirami. Me na mi afuasi kpena Yesu.
2: Put your hands together for Jesus.
1: Me na mi afuasi kpena Yesu.
2: Put your hands together for Jesus.
1: Me na mi agagbo asi kpela funa Yesu.
2: Amen.
1: Amen. Amen na mi.
3: I been get a problem.
1: Mado fupe kpiyada.
4: Which kind problem?
3: Mi bele I no be the mess.
4: Excuse me, how long this problem did he get?
3: About 3 years ago.
4: 3 years ago. The problem is not been the mess, eh?
3: Yes.
4: So, what did God do for you when you came at this crusader?
3: As I started, as the rain starts to come, now I can't do.
1: Hey, kana, but all the time I'm a cheater.
3: And near the door, to say the man of God pass. As the man of God pass, now I just feel something. Come on, stand there. Now for them.
4: Now he for them. What thing be happen? Wait for them.
3: Wow, for them now they see me here.
1: Hey, come up for my family. Balima, you call this banana dollar food. Do my name roach on radio. I'm a come up for my journey. Come and join me. I will be on care. Jole jebena. You call it all. I see the dilemma. Don't you see valley?
4: That moment, now you begin see the time.
1: Yeah, my
4: praise the Lord.
1: Waka for photo.
4: I say praise the Lord.
1: Waka for photo.
4: What's in be with you before you care?
1: Look at Jojo. I feel a better way.
5: Saturday.
1: Yeah, but
5: so that Saturday morning, I will call for make a quick for God's program.
1: Hey,
5: So the program be call for off late.
1: Hey,
5: so on the way coming, me I call for me foot slip for them. Then my foot broke.
1: Eye ikena mo so gbon ta ikena yo le jojoma. Ye janyi eye ingi afo.
5: So I go for go hospital.
1: Ye yi de konji.
5: Then go for do operation on my foot and then put iron inside my foot.
1: Eye o wa afo nyala. Eye o cho gapo de afo amanam.
5: So I not be able for waka. Pastor use this crutch.
1: What
4: happened tonight? What did Jesus do for you tonight?
1: So, because today, on the first day
5: we are come.
1: So
5: this night, as the man of God be the prayer.
1: Me
5: say be the prayer inside my heart. I say, Papa God, once na you word I go here, I say you no go left me so.
0: Hey, my bena mau, na kwede ti me papa mau, bagba na ma dwia for me the kan kuma abeles me leva na o.
5: So as the man of God be dey pray, me self dey pray, I just feel myself a grab, me foot begin shake. And I begin for waka.
0: Hey, you come out, Pamela, but don't that pull out. Now that pull out for your woof, I'll make like my tons on his own.
6: Put your hands together for Jesus.
0: Me namia for a penna, yesu.
6: Somebody shout hallelujah.
0: Amia denedo, hallelujah, public sinned.
6: I said, somebody shout hallelujah.
0: My Bernard, my Bernard, darling, we are both sinned.
6: Put your hands together for Jesus.
0: Me na miya puak bena Yesu de kaka.
7: For a few days, I've been very sick, and I was having terrible headache. I've even taken a lot of medication, and there was no result.
0: Ala bena tadu so sinned badinya. Mangu ye kundi manu atika gakia ya mokbo gaya gaya o.
7: So on that Wednesday when I came, when the man of God was praying for the sick.
0: La kuda bema bata kia. Let's see ma.
7: Immediately God opened my eye. I saw one of my neighbor, and there were two men. They brought a coffin towards the altar, and the coffin opened. Immediately the headache disappeared up till now.
0: Hey, come up, my leg, but don't I equal your vunku? You're quite a part from my tummy. I'm over. Walk a call, I'm a Fudaka Baba Sama Kuyaji. You want Mufudaka Payamo and Makia? You better have
6: that too. Praise the Lord!
8: Before I come, I get a 4-year problem.
0: Kati mabata akwela, spekwela le jinyo fuya mene somi
6: nyesu. What's going to be the problem?
8: The problem, I've been getting soil in here. I've been doing the prayer all along.
0: Ebe fuwekwe menaka, tetere la fiare nei, ilakwe duna 20 fe.
6: Which part is swelling?
8: Now my groin.
6: You're growing?
8: Yes.
6: Okay, on your right.
8: Right.
6: Yes, sir.
8: But tonight, after the prayer of faith, when I go check myself in the restroom, it don't dawn.
0: Ebena, eke paso tokbe da vwa ifu jide tilakpa me. Ife de iba wa ke ipo fima la, mine tesmane ya macho.
6: Somebody say, check yourself. This man obeyed the servant of God, and he go check himself, and the coin don't go.
0: Ami ya do to ma opa me la be do ku ipo le ti le pa me apo mi na ti la ka
6: ja
0: me
6: ya jo. Praise the Lord.
0: Wa ka fa peto
9: 1 year 6 months and obe dey do me woman oak.
0: Ebe for the cow tra ma denye sia.
9: So the day we been dey come the first day as we dey na outside for enter inside and I say God, I say to the fine call me, I say this enter what enter inside this program.
0: Eye ta pe ya o yo yi han cha ibena obe ni ba ta pe la.
9: I say ah come can go the I go get me break too. As I've been standing too. So now the man of God begin preach for freedom.
0: Hey, you grab him up attack, but you do the can't make him up with a door. Hey, come out, Pamela, put me to a bloody popcorn here.
9: I'm not there no more. Now God in power camp, I feel me with bone sharp, something sharp past than me with bone.
0: Hey,
9: so Esther, that network going to host now see me in station. Only till I see and clear.
6: Let we clap for Jesus. Clap for Jesus. 1 year, 6 months, move away, not the cements.
0: Ella bena for the cow with my dun, you maga duasiani po. 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
10: After I be done sitting, yes, mommy, see me go makeni.
6: Yes,
10: go makeni na snake, na be go see.
6: You go see snake?
10: Yes.
0: Ebena, let go
6: say, yeah.
10: Not because under the stick, then too.
6: Okay, well,
10: let go see.
6: Okay.
10: What we see the snake, then every night now I will go and sleep. The attack, Nike just hold me.
0: Ebena imloyi zade kamala, ye kwa dan. Eye chuma magbiane imloyi kwa la, bokbo vona funya funya omoyi.
10: Sunday Aki just wapped me head, and so the other time be wapped me head na iron stone.
6: Okay.
10: So now then now, what we see pa, I am go see down pa Okada.
6: Yes.
10: Then go wound me.
6: Okay. What did God do for you, Ikaya?
10: After this crusade begin yesterday, the pastor, where the minister they pass, now me and say, make I go to map before the
6: okay.
10: Make I go to church, and so to map before the now before the pastor be tinap, so we be pass now flashlight now.
6: Flashlight
10: so,
6: go by you.
10: Yeah. What be gonna what be gonna house now? Because I can sleep every night, I can dream them bad.
6: So where that flashlight go? Where go now? What's it happen?
10: While they sleep now every night and they get the attack.
6: You know they get that again. The flashlight will come on inside the man of God. When Jesus alive, he don't go inside, you don't come on inside, they can't. Let me clap for Jesus.
0: Ebena ne biale globena e ikene gbogbo von tende iranya ikene pass over ta ko mamia ke iku do pass over yo to gua
11: e to da clean eji to ma dia ipo to bele then give me treatment nothing so today we go where one pastor go say one church sister yesterday as and the pie I bracket in my street now I say myself whatever and I'm a problem hence I don't see this party there and not go go with her
0: hey much of work but globena nta mo po pastor pele ma to fu pe yan laya fo mo
11: God be the glory we well, don't come out we go na host na rewe line at tap to me small brother
0: eye eye kana mi pa lu tap fo mi yan eye no fi de pui po abotane
11: about 5 o'clock na tell the other and I say mo ready for go the crusade
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11: as you go now begin for me straight
0: eye kama yi pa e mo on market mo
6: do ati ani
0: wa ka fa foto
6: Jesus na gynecologist
0: yes sir
12: wa ka fun ma o
13: everybody I said praise the Lord
12: na be sama na ka fun ma o
13: put your hands together for Jesus
12: ni na mi afo apena yesu
13: tonight there is salvation and deliverance for everyone.
12: Thank you, Mala.
13: And you get ready and prepare your mind because today a miracle is coming your way.
12: No kalo na drawati do dola bena bela no kunle mochina amasiama.
13: If you are blind, get ready. The miracle of sight is coming to you.
12: No loko bana.
13: And if you are lame, you are paralyzed, get ready. Today is your day. When you hear the amen of the people of God, when you hear the amen of the people of God, you rise up and you begin to walk. And if there is any challenge in your life, any demonic oppression in your life, today the Lord will deliver you in Jesus' name. You close your eyes and then we're going to pray together. Almighty God, we thank you. What a glorious day. What a wonderful day. And what a blessed day we have here today. Oh Lord, I thank you because you made us to be alive to see a day like this.
12: Oh ma omi da pe na oro la bele na mi lagbe be na mi apo egbem keke sala
13: a day of salvation
12: mi apo agbo ko fenu keke
13: a day of healing
12: be yo fenu keke
13: a day of deliverance
12: be popo fenu keke
13: a day of miracle
12: no kuno fenu keke
13: confirm it in the lives of your people in Jesus name
12: apo na wa bamale ti wo fagbemo le yesu fenu komo
13: I pray that everyone here, all our leaders, all our workers, and all invitees, everybody, you are blessed tonight in Jesus' name. Lord, I pray miracles will flow. Your power will flow here. It will be the joy of the people of God. In Jesus' name we pray.
12: Again, any mouth you put the jail, yes, so when you come in, my dog,
13: thank you very much. As I told you,
12: I'm talking
13: to you on salvation and deliverance for everyone. And that everyone includes you. You have come here to receive, and you will not go back home home empty-handed. Number one, there's salvation.
12: Banto agbokokoli.
13: Number two, there's deliverance.
12: Evelyadodepokoli.
13: Number three, there is healing.
12: Etoliadoyoli.
13: And it is for everyone here. As you look at Isaiah chapter 45, in verse 21. Tell ye and bring them near, yet let them take counsel together, who has declared this from ancient time, who has told each from that time, have not I the Lord? And there is no God else beside me, just God. And a savior, there is none beside me.
12: Me blame. Eya mi kinfe. Wade adanu ple wone o. Amaka na wo solusia o bade beke. Eya wo blame to blame ke. Nye Yehowa ye. Eya ma wade kama kpede nu nya o.
13: Look unto me and be ye saved, all the ends of the earth. For I am God, and there is none else.
12: Me, anigba po mle nuwo kata, me prode nunya, eye minawa konami, elabena nyenye mao de keme gali o.
13: Those two verses I've read to you, they come from the Almighty God himself.
12: Kukwi a verse, imakle temila, wado goto manu seka tatola ntofo nume.
13: And you can see, it's the Almighty God through his servant that is talking to you here.
12: Mi ape bena manu seka tantola elenu fomna mi tepe subola ti.
13: When he says, I am God and there is none else.
12: Leti ogwa bena nyenye mao de kama kpede nunya o.
13: It means, I do not have any other duplicate.
12: Etia bena mao fo bulia de kama gali o.
13: I do not have another God that can do what I can do.
12: Atabena ma wada kamali. Siatemu awanu si manu seka tatola wana.
13: What great men on earth cannot do. He says, he is here tonight and he will do it for you.
12: Nusike anibanti amagao matem awa ula. Ma ugrabe malapisa zanshama awena wu.
13: The case you took to the doctor and the doctor could not help you.
12: Nuntoda majisile kwa ire donokonji. Eye umatim kwede nuki wu ula.
13: He could not tell because he's not God. Because all men are limited.
12: Umatenu awe ogola bena manye ma uwenye ogola bena amagbeto kata serufo line.
13: The doctor is limited.
12: Dono jikwa lodo serufo.
13: And he's helping many people. Yet, they are not God.
12: Tukwa bena ule pekwenda magedo unu gaketula manye ma uwenye o.
13: And what the doctor has failed to do, Almighty God here tonight is going to do for you.
12: Numa ikene dono jikwa lodo kunu lo wama la manu seka tatra la tisya eba awe na o.
13: And we give glory to God because of those compassionate, merciful, loving rich men. Yet, those rich men are limited. And the Lord is telling us tonight what those rich men could not do for you. The Lord is saying tonight, he will do it for you. There comes a time when Papa says, I've done my best. Carry the rest of the problem. And when Mama would say, see the sacrifice I've made, I have gone to the very limit of human possibility.
12: What they're
13: telling you is, they're not God. And there are some things daddy and mommy cannot do. There are some things cousin and uncle cannot do. That's why God says, I am God.
12: Nadolila todi oklenyi neomatewe oyatema there
13: is none else. There is no comparison with God. I'm so happy you are here tonight.
12: Yes,
13: the problems have been dragging about in your life. Tonight, the Lord will do it. But it says, tell ye. It says, I shall come and tell you what our God is able to do. I should tell you, and when I tell you, you open your two ears. What I tell you tonight will change your life. What I tell you tonight will bring success into your life. What I tell you tonight will bring everlasting joy and happiness into your life. The Lord sent me to you here to come and tell you something, that the time of your sorrow is over. The time of your tears over. And the times of your heartache over. And the Lord told me to come to you specially. And he has prepared me. I am delivering the message of the Lord to you. Tell ye. Then he says, bring them near. He says, all the people that have problems, all the people that have heartaches, all the people that have sorrows, he sent me to tell you, bring them near. He wants to do something in your life. Far away from the Lord, and you turn your back at the Almighty God. He says, I should turn you around. I shall tell you to face the Almighty God. And to focus your attention on God and bring you near. And you are coming near to the Lord today. And when you come near to the Lord, then he says, yea, let them take counsel together. It means, let's rub minds together. Let's share together. I can allow you to talk to me, and then you share your problems with me. And then I say, but God can handle that. And God can wipe away your tears, and God can solve your problem. We take counsel together. What am I going to do now? The parts of the problems I have, I say it's very easy. You will look unto the Lord, and then you will be saved. I said you will be saved. And it says, all the ends of the earth. That is, wherever you are coming from, you are coming from a village. You are coming from the city. You are not educated. Anyone you are a man or you are a woman. It says, all the ends of the earth. Then it says, I am God, and there is none else. He said, who has told each from that time? Have not I, the Lord, There is no God else beside me. A just God and a Savior. There is none beside me.
12: Ebe de meke bena mi chobo magbeke. Ebe na meke na wo senu siyao badebeke. Eye wo blen chobo meke. Nye nye ye owa. Eye ma wadeke mekpede nu nye o.
13: Why is the Lord repeating it every time in those two verses?
12: Look at them all bubo gbetede ti le pukwe vesia o madu.
13: There is none else.
12: Because
13: he knows that the tendency of our heart is to look away from him. And that cheats us from the blessings we ought to have. And I want to tell you tonight, what you have and what you will have will depend on number one, who you are looking at.
12: My brother is Zion Bena. Bena Honukunu Zashamala and not Teda Amai Pomunalati.
13: Who are you looking at tonight?
12: Amai Pomunal Zion.
13: If you are looking unto the Lord tonight, your problems are solved.
12: Nebena Lessos, Jidada Mount Zamala of Popo Wenu.
13: Number two, what are you looking at?
12: A Belianuka Pomunal.
13: Take your eyes away from your mountain because today that mountain is going to move away.
12: The one who could allow two Jidola Bena Zayamia, Yada Wutuda.
13: All the things have cried about.
12: Nuyo.
13: Don't worry about them. Take your mind away from them and look unto the Lord.
12: Nuyo.
13: Because tonight is your night of salvation.
12: Nuyo Katamila, the family la, the Nukuda Lawati, and I told you that I put out Zayamia, and you call
13: number
12: for Zanao.
13: Number three, where are you looking to?
12: In
13: what direction are you looking? Are you looking to the left?
12: Or
13: are you looking to the right?
12: Or
13: are you looking back? Are you looking down? Are you looking forward? The direction in which you look will determine what you are going to get. But you will look up. I said you will look up. I'm going to package everything for you in a way you'll be able to take the three packages back up. Number one, deliverance in looking up. Deliverance in looking up. Number two, the danger of looking back. The danger of looking back. Number three, decision to look forward. Decision to look forward. Because I believe after this period together, you'll never be the same again. Number one, deliverance in looking up. There is a story in the Bible. And that story in the Bible, Jesus used that story to encourage every one of us to look in the right direction. What story am I talking about? It's in Numbers chapter 21. I'm reading from verse 4. In Numbers chapter 21, verse 4. And they journeyed from Mount Or by the way of the Red Sea to compass the land of Edom. And the soul of the people was much discouraged because of the way.
12: Abafulanu bena watro edom nibata kedu kola ti jilemota.
13: You see, that is one tool that Satan uses. He uses the tool of discouragement on a little child.
12: Emenye nu donu si abu samzana abu samcha jilamofu dea jimene deviu.
13: And then the child gets discouraged.
12: Eye jadele devilafu.
13: And the child says, why am I living? And then he wants to commit suicide. He uses discouragement in the family. And because of those challenges and problems, I think I'll leave this man. I'll divorce this woman. He uses discouragement in the life of the student. He uses discouragement in the life of the family. We are married and there is no child. And we're discouraged and we're looking in another direction. He uses discouragement for everyone, everywhere. And because of that discouragement, the people speak against God and against Moses. Can I tell you something? When discouragement comes, you turn your back on your progress. When discouragement comes, you turn your back on your supporter. On the one that wants to lift you up. Now, who are the most two significant personalities in the lives of the children of Israel? Number one, God. Number two, Moses. I'm taking you out of captivity. I'm taking you to the land of promise. And then God was using Moses. And Moses came to them. Many miracles took place. And Moses was taking them to that land. It's a land of fulfillment. A land of no limitation and no lack. And as they were going, discouragement came. And the discouragement made them to speak against God and against Moses. They were turning their back on the Savior, on the one that was a provider for all their needs. That's what discouragement does in our lives. And if you are there today and you look to the time when you are discouraged, you will see what to say. And you will see the decisions you made. That's why I'm telling you tonight that you should reverse all the decisions you took when you were discouraged. When you are discouraged, that's not the time to talk. When you are discouraged, that's not the time to take a decision. The discouragement led them to speaking against God and speaking against Moses. Eventually, in order to move forward, they had to reverse all those decisions. That I said, see what has been happening to my life. See what God has done to me. I will not go to church anymore. You're turning your back on your helper. You're turning your back on your Savior. You're turning your back on your deliverer. Change that negative decision. And then you say, this woman, see what she has done.
12: is your son, Yakonubelawalada.
13: I see how rebellious she is and see how she has acted to my parents.
12: Walida Jagla, Ponilawala, Jilanu Tilada.
13: Now I'm going to kick her away. You're taking a decision.
12: Azo Manya Sonanula Badula Bonya, Eladu Brother Wong.
13: At the time of discouragement,
12: let Jilamapu Poyo Ilamo.
13: And I'm coming to you tonight saying, change the decisions you made at the time you got this courage.
12: Hey, my bad boss, I am Bina Abdubila Walajam of Payamala
13: in verse 5. And the people speak against God and against Moses. Wherefore have ye brought us up out of Egypt to die in the wilderness?
12: Pokemato, a to call upon the monk, the Moses, Nubina, look at them, a plumito edite, Benamiakula Baji.
13: You see, when there is discouragement, you'll be talking of death.
12: Letilama Fulava, Alanukumato Kunuchi.
13: Instead of talking about life,
12: let the men have Punucha Banu.
13: You'll be talking about need instead of talking about supply.
12: Lanopunato Yanki, let Lapunato Namasin.
13: You'll be talking about sickness instead of talking about hell.
12: Lanopunato Dollar Lanuchi, let Lapunato Namasin.
13: You'll be talking about poverty instead of talking about prosperity.
12: Lanopunato, I said that, let Lapunato, no Jetina Manu.
13: When discouragement comes, you will all be negative.
12: Let Lamapula Badi, Lanonia Blue Blum.
13: A photographer will tell you what negative means.
12: La photo de la wafunwa to mean any nubagun.
13: A photographer will say the dark room is where you develop your negative.
12: Ala be photo de la wafunwa benade la vivitito fwa time ukona photo yule.
13: Produce a picture.
12: Bena la tema photo ba trazo photo judge.
13: And the dark room of your life is when you are discouraged and there is no light.
12: La wafunwa ba vivitima mia atime tida la wafunwa ala be kakele maliu.
13: In that dark room, and you are thinking, and you are meditating, and you are planning, and you are deciding, and you are developing a picture of defeat. Because the dark room is where you develop your negative to produce the picture.
12: And
13: these people, they were producing the picture of death. The picture of no hope. The picture of no help because they were in the dark room of discouragement. And they were developing that with negative thoughts and negative talk, negative testimony. Say we're going to die in this wilderness, but there is no bread. Neither is there any water, and our soul loathed this light bread. They began to belittle what they had. Looking for and desiring what they did not have. They didn't have any thank you in their mouth. They didn't have any hallelujah in their singing.
12: Hallelujah.
13: That means a sorrowful song. It begins and ends up with sorrow. Then eventually it says, and the Lord sent serpents among the people. And they were dying. They beat the people, and much people of Israel died. Why did they die?
12: Look at the ukudu.
13: They said it in verse 5. Wherefore have ye brought us up out of Egypt to die in the wilderness? What were they saying? They were saying, now we're going to die. They already said it with their mouth. We will die in the wilderness.
12: And
13: then they turned their backs on God. And God who prevented death before, now was no more taking care of them.
12: And
13: so the serpent, and they were dying.
12: Therefore,
13: the people came to Moses.
12: No matter
13: how bad the situation is, there's a change.
12: I said there's
13: going to be a change. You see, they had opposed Moses. Now they were befriending Moses. They had spoken against Moses. Now they were speaking to Moses. There's a change of mind. And tonight I call you to have a change of mind. And you will have a change of mind. The change of destiny begins with a change of mind. They changed their mind, and then it says, they said, we have seen. Then it said, for we have spoken against the Lord and against thee, pray unto the Lord that he take the serpent from us.
12: And
13: Moses prayed for the people. Tonight, I'm going to pray for you. And the Lord is going to hear the prayer. And your problems are going to be removed in Jesus' name. And the Lord said unto Moses, make a fiery serpent and set it on a pole, and it shall come to pass that everyone that is bitten, when he looketh, shall live.
12: And
13: Moses made a serpent of brass and put it on a pole.
12: Higher
13: than everybody else.
12: So that
13: anybody, anywhere, will look in that direction.
12: The moment
13: they looked up, then deliverance came to them.
12: And tonight,
13: as we look up, looking up unto Jesus, deliverance will come to you. Healing will come to you. It says, Moses made a serpent of brass and put it on a pole, and it came to pass that if a serpent had bitten any man, when he beheld, when he looked at the serpent of brass, he lived.
12: Eye Moses cha kobli wa dande ka kuda tinu eye na da odu amiade wo po akobli danda la kula etia agbe.
13: And that's exactly what Jesus said in John chapter 3 verse 14.
12: Ni atu tu Yesu glo le Johannes tamaton kuku wiena.
13: And as Moses lifted up the serpent in the wilderness, even so must the Son of Man be lifted up.
12: Eblabena eye abale Simosi ko dande ji le gbe ade ni la ni ma ko wa ko ma gbe ta bi la de ji bena masiam.
13: Whosoever means anybody, everybody.
12: Bena amasiam la eta bena amade siade ko.
13: Whosoever believes in him should not perish but have everlasting life.
12: Bena amasiam si kwa eti senala na po agbemavo.
13: And tonight you can have that everlasting life. In the story I read to you in the Old Testament, all the people that looked, men, women, all of them, they lived. And whatever tribe you come from.
12: Maybe the Ebeka Dumelo.
13: Whatever village you come from.
12: Kofa Kamina Chu.
13: Whatever town you come from.
12: Edukamina Chu.
13: Look up tonight unto Jesus who died for you on the cross of Calvary. You will live in Jesus' name.
12: Nene Belawu Moji Zayamako. Ela kwa Yesu le Calvary to Galadia. Mebabe lanu agbele Yesu nukama.
13: The moment you look at Jesus tonight, all your sins will be forgiven. I rejoice with you because a single look of faith at Jesus Christ tonight, and you will live in Jesus' name.
12: Pastor, Adam Apati close them. Bena Yesu Papa de Ka. I know what on Ufakole, Yesu Nukoma.
13: I come to point number two, the caution that you look up, but you don't look back.
12: Maunya Papa Velia, Enya Matutua Debena.
13: Because of the danger of looking back.
12: Enya Apokwade Lamagopakoma.
13: And if you take the caution, or the precaution.
12: Never konyagbena mama alo nukulama nyala.
13: Take the precept. What the Lord has commanded, it will be well with you.
12: Ele konyokwa pasole dewa dewa jia ema anyona u.
13: I said it will be well with you.
12: Meklabede ema anyona u.
13: That's why the Lord sent me to you to come and tell you that times of problem, times of sorrow, by the grace of God in your life, they are over now.
12: Ya tena ma
13: in Genesis chapter 19 from verse 15, when the morning arose, then the angels hastened Lot.
12: You
13: see the love of God. The hastened Lord said, arise, take thy wife and thy two daughters which are here, lest thou be consumed in the iniquity of the city. You will not be consumed in the iniquity of the city. You see, if you separate yourself, I'm going to have a change of mind, and I come out of the iniquity of the city. And while he lingered, the man laid hold upon his hand, and upon the hand of his wife, and upon the hand of his two daughters. The Lord be merciful unto him.
12: Boko we are Delia, ka esi wele to tromla, no twa wele eya plus one, ba plus dianyonu e bia ofa lonu, ka kwa wo to gwe.
13: And you will see, the Lord is showing his mercy to you tonight.
12: La kwe benaka ma wade numda ni pokwa tiyan wele zayama.
13: And this mercy will do good in your life.
12: E numda ni pokwa ma wonyele wabama.
13: The Lord be merciful unto him. And they brought him forth and set him outside the city. And it came to pass, when they had brought them forth abroad, that he said, escape for your life. Look not behind thee. That's the caution. When you have something to benefit your life, you are told how to use that thing. And you are told, it's like, for example, look, electricity. That's why we have all this light here. And yet you will find at the station, they will write a large board and they put danger.
12: If
13: the city is good, but they give us caution. I want you to give your life to the Lord and look unto Jesus.
12: You
14: make sure you are not looking back. What will my girlfriend say? That's looking back. Already, the Spirit of God is drawing you and is telling you your day of salvation has come. As I tell you, look unto Jesus. If anybody is looking back, what will my boyfriend say? What will my husband say? What will my wife say? That idol traditional worshiper that gave me an appointment to come so that I can still complete his fees and then get the traditional medicine from him. If I look unto Jesus now and I don't look unto idolatry anymore, what will the traditional chief, what will he say? That's looking back. And then if you are being a gang, and then the Lord is saying, look up unto me. I know why you go to the gang and why you join the occult. You want to be happy. And you want to be strong. And you want to be a good guy. You want to be a bold.

0: If you look up to the Lord, salvation will come. Deliverance will come. Healing will come. And then you are going to become an achiever in Jesus' name. The caution is, don't look back. Don't say, what will the gang say? What will my friends, my colleagues, and the people that were the covenant of blood together, what will they say? That's looking back. That's why here they were told, escape for thy life, look not behind thee, neither stay thou in all the plain, escape to the mountain, lest thou be consumed.
1: Yena bena ogbo no latisi abena mega po mgbo o kemi po nko mi de to lati bena mi aga tron le duko siamo o.
0: But look at verse 26. But anytime you're reading a good story and then you have but something bad is happening now.
1: Ya po po po bla bo vo ade ne le le nuti na khlem le ba so bena ko ne le po ko la nya bena po po ade jo.
0: Verse 26. But his wife looked back from behind him, and she became what? A pillar of salt.
1: Ke aswanye kopo magbe eye ozu vagbetowo ezunuka ezujeko.
0: Can I explain that to you?
1: Madosi agomonamia.
0: That's the caution.
1: Emini nyagbena mula.
0: God is telling us tonight, look up. Don't look back. Apetele
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1: Magapo magbe do mo.
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1: Magapo magbe o.
0: She looked back and she became a pillar of salt.
1: Epo magbe eyozu jeko.
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0: Life you find in Christ, and when you look away from God, you lose life.
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0: And the desire God has for you.
1: Didi sile ma o si de nu ola.
0: The desire I have for you is that in your life you will move forward.
1: Asofo feti chinami enye bena le miapa gbemala mi ayide nu kogbe.
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1: Mi ayipo nu kogbe yi.
0: And you will succeed.
1: Eye mi apo nu jeje.
0: Two, she became totally dead.
1: Abelia enye amashike no ku ma agbeme gale mo.
0: Dead without any feeling.
1: Eku ma gale na de kesem.
0: Without any desire, without any enthusiasm to do anything good in life anymore. Not only that, you become a monument of sorrow. A monument, that is somebody that people will look back at and they say, I don't want to look at her the second time. Because you are not an encouragement. Because you are not an uplifting person. You just stay there stationary.
1: And
0: I pray that will not happen to you.
1: Pastor,
0: you will not look back in Jesus' name. Luke chapter 9, verse 62.
1: Look at that. Seke pupu bla dovove.
0: Luke chapter 9 verse 62.
1: Look at that. Seke pupu bla dovove.
0: And Jesus said unto him, no man having put his hand to the plow and looking back a speech for the kingdom of God.
1: Ke Yesu blonebena amasito

0: si dada ko chichi eye o galame gbopomla moje ma o ti adufola o.
1: When you look back, then the angels will come. And the right, you may not see it, but it's there.
0: Nibena le demogbela, ma odolava, anglonu de nungonu, we ma tempe ogake jesinu ngromali.
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1: If anybody wants to help you spiritually,
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1: on feet for support.
0: Amiyama jebena wa duale o.
1: On feet for provision.
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1: On feet for life.
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0: Amiyama jena nana o.
1: That's why you find some people who go to some places.
0: Ya tela kwa miyado, uyi nade tefiyado o.
1: And they say, I don't understand.
0: Wabenye mase gomodo.
1: I'm about to make it like this, then they just cancel my name.
0: Hey, but
1: when it's about to come like this, then they say, okay, everybody go back home. No chance again. Because those people, they have invisible sin reaching upon their forehead, on feet, on feet. Tonight, I'll be refocusing your direction.
0: Pastor Ben Samia, Yatro Wetarufela.
1: What you look at.
0: Nisikmomnele.
1: Who you look at.
0: Amosikmomnele.
1: I'll be redirecting you, looking unto Jesus.
0: Matrosu subenakpo Yesu.
1: And that's why I'm calling you to a decision.
0: Yatemele yomna dudu wazayamadu.
1: And when you say, I will not look back anymore.
0: Nele kwebenye magakpo magbeazoo.
1: Almighty God will send his angel, and that thing that is reaching on your forehead, on feet, everything will be wiped away.
0: Ma ula zayi pa dalau adudabena ni siungu de wenu gunbena amamaje majela apotola chichuda.
1: And then a new watch will be reaching on your forehead. You may not see it, but it's there.
0: Eye wangu nuye yede wenu gunu unte matengwe ogakene neupenu mali.
1: The people may not see it, but it's there. And then the change on feet, and then the right feet.
0: Amoma tempe ogakali wanglu majemajeda ewanglubena amasija.
1: And anywhere you go, doors will be opening to you.
0: Eya sita tisilela votoa vunao.
1: Anywhere you go, people that you didn't know will be helping you. Every time you pray, God will be answering your prayer. Because what is reaching upon you has been changed from on feet to
0: feet.
1: Tonight you'll be fit. How are you going to be fit? By having the decision to look forward. The decision that I'm calling you to tonight is to look unto Jesus. In Hebrews chapter 12, reading from verse 2.
0: Hebrew tariev, pukiev,
1: looking unto Jesus. That's where I will look tonight.
0: Pastor,
1: I said that's where I will look tonight.
0: Pastor, time yala yakpo zayama.
1: How about you?
0: Kwa wode.
1: Looking unto Jesus. Jesus, the author and the finisher of our faith.
0: Eye mi apo Yesu sinye khoso fo gomodola pe nu lalada.
1: That means is a creator.
0: E ma tebe yenye wola.
1: He wants you to have faith in him.
0: E tibe na kho Jesu.
1: Faith in God. And faith in the Lord Jesus Christ.
0: Koma ojise na ko Yesu Kristo ojise.
1: And the finisher of our faith.
0: Ple amasi ni kwa sulu nula.
1: The developer of our faith.
0: Ema tia amasi na ime kwa sulu jinadeji.
1: The maturer of our faith.
0: Amasi na ime kwa sulu jinadeji.
1: And the producer of our faith.
0: Amasi kene wa kwa sulu demia po jima.
1: It says who? For the joy that was set before. For him,
0: not
1: the joy that was set behind him.
0: There
1: is no joy behind.
0: But
1: the happiness that was set before him. If you are going to have joy, look forward. Endured the cross. You know what that means?
0: Let's say agomia.
1: As I call you tonight.
0: Let's see my yours, I am la.
1: When you are about to make the greatest decision of your life.
0: Nenyebe poto siebe na odudu gantolo agomia.
1: There will be something like a cross.
0: Nade aje abemokhenwe na.
1: You understand? When you are about, let's say for example, you are going out of home.
0: Segoma. Nenyebe na ababele le jojomle apoma.
1: And you have to go to a place, there's a new business.
0: Elejiba ide dowo poye yade.
1: Or maybe you have to go to school.
0: Alo lejiba ide nu sofo.
1: As you are about to move forward in education.
0: Esnejiba inu ko gbe lagbalo so sromiya.
1: Or move forward maybe to travel somewhere.
0: Ali ade nu ko gbe azomo ide dwademiya.
1: Then the thought, the mind will come to you if you move forward. And you leave, you're going to leave all these people behind. And you're feeling inconvenient. You feel unhappy. It will be as if the most important people in your life, they're being cut away from your life. That's a cross. And if you endure that inconvenience, or saying, I'm going to leave all these people behind, and what will I be? Will I not be lonely? If I leave all these people behind, if you endure that momentary, short-term unhappiness, and say, all the same, I will move forward, prosperity will come to you. What if my friends do not join me in accepting, receiving Jesus as their Savior? What if they forsake me? Yes, don't worry about that. Maybe they are staying behind. And then you say, I'm giving my life to Jesus. I turn away from my sin. Believe on the Lord Jesus Christ, the cross you will feel.
0: Don't
1: worry about that, because despising the shame. What decision have you taken? Endure the shame. Because it says, enduring the shame.
0: That
1: is set down at the right hand of the throne of God. What do you understand by that? At the right hand of the throne of God, Satan can never torture anybody there. At the right hand of the throne of God, Satan cannot bring temptation there. All the demonic activities, they will never reach you at the right hand of the Almighty. That's why I come to you tonight with good news that your destiny can change tonight. Good news that your life can change tonight. At the right hand of the Almighty God, there is no sickness there. And tonight it will heal you. If you will look unto the Lord. Now the Lord is calling you to a decision. I said, will you take the decision? Isaiah chapter 17. I'm reading from verse 7. At that day shall a man look to his maker. God is your maker. Jesus is your redeemer. I'm making up my mind. This is the day. At that day shall a man look to his maker, and his eyes shall have respect to the Holy One of Israel. Are you going to take your decision? And he shall not look to the altars, the work of his hands, neither shall respect that which his fingers have made, either the groves or the images.
0: Now,
1: and this will be the greatest decision of your life. And to look forward. And if you will do that tonight, and then you take the caution. I belong to Jesus from today. I will not look back again. Prosperity. Joy. Success. Happiness. And life eternal will be yours in Jesus' name.
0: Heads
1: bowed and eyes closed. I'm calling you now to a moment of decision. Close your eyes. And then you're making up your mind now. You're making a decision. And the Lord is saying, I died for you on the cross of Calvary. Look up to me. Believe on the Lord Jesus Christ, and then he will save you. He will deliver you. He will heal you. And tonight will be the night of the greatest miracle of your life.
0: Heads
1: bowed and eyes closed. If you are making up your mind now, you will abandon your sin. You will leave your sin behind. And you will leave the sin partners behind. You are not worried about what people say or what people will do. You are saying, I am looking unto Jesus now. I receive Jesus as my Savior. If that is you, you will raise up your hand.
0: Let's
1: Heads bowed and If you are taking that decision now,
0: and
1: you are saying, I am going to look up to Jesus as my Savior. Where are you? Raise up your hand. If you are raising up your hand, you will stand up.
0: You
1: will
0: put
1: your hand to me like this. I know that you are there. Thank you very much. God bless you.
0: I said,
1: God bless you. You pray after me. Are you ready?
0: Lord,
1: I thank you. You sent your message to me. I have been looking the wrong way. Now I come. I come to Jesus. I look unto Jesus to be my Savior. I look unto Jesus to forgive my sin. I look unto Jesus to change my life. I look unto Jesus to change my destiny. Oh Lord, I receive you as my Savior. Please forgive all my sins. I look to you on the cross of Calvary. I believe my sins are forgiven. I believe I am saved. From today, I will not look back. I will keep on following
0: Christ.
1: Give me the power to keep on looking unto Jesus. In Jesus' name, amen.
0: Amen.
1: Keep up your hand, I'll pray for you. Father, in the name of Jesus, I pray for all these brothers and sisters, boys and girls, men and women. I pray, Lord, as they turn away from their sins. And now they're looking unto Jesus. Forgive them in Jesus' name. Cancel the condemnation in their life. Remove the yoke in their life. Lord, from today, give them the grace to keep on following Jesus steadily without looking back. I thank you, Lord, because I know they are saved.
0: In
1: Jesus' name we pray. Amen.
0: Amen.
1: You can do better than that. Another amen.
0: Amen.
1: Praise the Lord. Praise the Lord.
0: I
1: have now come to miracle time. This is your miracle time. And the miracle is coming your way right now in Jesus' name. If your eyes are blind, you get ready to see. If you are lame, you get ready to rise up and walk. If you have any demonic problem, insanity, get ready to be free. And any problem you have, a mountain or problem, the Lord is taking it away now. Let's rise up as we pray together. Lay your hand in the place where you have the problem.
0: Then
1: you raise up the other hand. You are telling the Lord, I'm looking up to you. And as many as looked, beheld, everyone was made whole. Almighty God, we thank you tonight. Because tonight we are looking up to you. You have told us to look up to you from the ends of the earth. And that we shall be saved. We shall be healed. We shall be delivered. I pray for all your people tonight.
0: Let
1: right, let front, back, everywhere. Touch them with miracle touch in Jesus' name. Lord, I pray anyone that has any swelling in the body, I command that swelling now, come out in Jesus' name. Those who are dumb, I pray that the miracle power of God will come upon you.
0: Ame yo toku na me yo pomo fuanu o. Mebe lukunu pasine ba miyaji.
1: Deaf ears be opened in Jesus' name.
0: Magwabena toku kwe vu. Le yeso panu koma.
1: Dumb tongues be loose and speak out in Jesus' name.
0: Adema folu.
1: Those who are lame, I pray that the mighty power of God will touch your waist and touch your joint, touch your muscles, and touch your brain. Rise up and walk in Jesus' name. Those who are blind, I pray right now that blind spirit get out of them in Jesus' name. All the cataract and whatever is covering your eyesight, I remove now by the mighty power of God.
0: No chance na tonu pro dinami. My death sebena wado. 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
1: Open your eyes and see Jesus' name.
0: My death sevena panu le yeso panu kama.
1: So a tumor.
0: I'm a yo for dena.
1: I'm
0: a yo valoglumena.
1: Hunchback.
0: I'm a yo pull my bed domena.
1: Big legs elephantiasis.
0: I'm a yo conodo nizopa for.
1: Or the big leg with the big head with water inside become normal in Jesus' name.
0: Alo a for you not be. Eye chiloma. My bede mi male yeso.
1: Cancer, I command you, vanish away in Jesus' name.
0: Ulcer,
1: vanish away in Jesus' name.
0: Tuberculosis,
1: vanish away in
0: Jesus'
1: name. Spirit of epilepsy. Spirit of insanity. Spirit of madness. I command you, get out in Jesus' name. Oh Lord, I pray all those subjects walking about in the body of anyone there, the affliction there, the attack there, the curse and the yoke there, I break and destroy everything.
0: Free
1: in Jesus' name. From the top of your head to the soles of your feet, I proclaim healing. Healed in Jesus' name. Over here now, left, right, center, front, back, everywhere. Receive your miracle in Jesus' name.
0: La mia doma fifi lai, la mia jila du siti, la lukogba la magba doma, la doma la fisa fi, mi kwanu kulu le yeso fanukama.
1: Lord, I thank you because I know you have answered.
0: Apeta me da, apena wola be manyabe le dumti.
1: In Jesus' name, I pray.
0: Le yeso fanukama me do bedale.
1: Amen. The miracle has come.
0: Lukuma Bado.
1: The miracle has come.
0: Bebe Lukuma Bado.
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3: If you run there, I'm telling you, deliverance will run after you.
4: Just
3: one thing you must do. This ear, open it. Anybody by your side, don't allow anybody to talk to you because I want to put something inside you.
4: Ye nye bena wo to la vi ma gademo na ma nya le ji ma re kanu gboro nya do da gbo o gba ma ja tona de ademo.
3: Any power of darkness that sees you like this, 1 mile they were on.
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3: When you sleep, any spirit that comes near where you're sleeping,
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3: Once the power begins to radiate around you,
4: eh ye nebe na wo gbo.
3: I'm telling you, did you hear me? That thing will run away.
4: I'm
3: going to read the Bible to you. Your Bible there, there. Where? Look at them. No Bible.
4: Bible la siwa. Ah, miyamu gugu yoke tabilo mole miyasiyo.
3: Praise God, I have a Bible.
4: Me kafa peto nyela Bible la sinya.
3: If you don't have a Bible, go and buy one.
4: Ne bilo mole siwa la bifle Bible chobaji.
3: I read this thing like I read it.
4: Ayena khlia bele si nyamu lakhlam ena.
3: Power has come.
4: Close
3: your eyes, let me pray for you. Father, in the name of Jesus, I declare happy day, happy day. Jesus took my sin away. He taught me how to pray. And Lord, I pray that happy day will come for everybody in Jesus' name.
4: All the
3: attention we need, all the focus on the word of God we need, Lord, I pray you grant us in Jesus' name. Open the heavens, save souls, heal the sea, deliver the oppressed. I pray that no nobody will go away from here empty-handed. Overload your people with your wonder. Thank you because I know you have answered. In Jesus' name we pray. Amen.
4: Amen.
3: Thank you very much.
5: very much. You can sit down. There is one word I need to tell you before I start. One word you need to understand. The word, the spirit.
4: Yeah.
5: When we say somebody is desperate, that person is saying, whatever comes, whatever goes. Whatever happens and whatever does not happen. Today is my day. I can show you many people in the Bible. Their miracle came when they were desperate. The power of God came when they were desperate. What they've been looking for many years came when they were desperate. There was a man called
4: Jacob.
5: Man was desperate.
4: Said,
5: I will not let you go except you bless me. As we come to the New Testament, I see another person desperate. This woman had been sick for 12 years, having flowing blood, issue of blood. Came desperate. And she said, if I can only touch the hem of his garment, I will be healed. It is such desperate people. Those who say, I am here today for something definite. Those are the people that get something. If you there, you are desperate.
4: Today,
5: I must see this Jesus. Today, I must touch this Jesus. Today, I must have something from this Jesus. It is that desperation. It is that focus. It is that determination. It is that holding
4: on.
5: It will not go. I will not let it go. It must not leave me. It is that firmness of holding on that gets you what you want. My subject is a happy day for a desperate
4: man.
5: Happy day for a desperate man. And I've been watching. The people who are desperate. The people say, I will not miss it. Nothing will catch my attention. Nothing will distract me. Nothing will pull me away. Nothing will take this one from me. Happy day. Happy day. Happy day. For a desperate man.
4: The
5: story is in Luke chapter 19. Open your Bible.
4: Vous Bible là.
5: Open your eyes.
4: Na vous on kuvi.
5: Open your ears.
4: Et na vous auto.
5: Open your mind.
4: Na vous osusu.
5: And let us read it together.
4: Na mi akide tu akoda.
5: Luke chapter 19 verse 1.
4: Look at how we are shake popo igbanto.
5: Jesus entered and passed through Jericho.
4: Eh ye Yesu va Jericho. Etuo mo yi.
5: What a sentence.
4: Nyati Kenya me.
5: What a word.
4: Bebe de nya popo Kenya.
5: Jericho was a cursed city.
4: Jericho, any deal for
5: a great man.
4: I'm a gandalo.
5: Many
1: many years ago. Put a curse on anybody that will build up Jericho again. And since that time, there be a curse on Jericho. And Jesus came from heaven. The only power. The only authority. That could break the yoke. That was laid on Jericho. I want you to keep these words in your mind.
4: Ye.
1: J for Joshua.
4: Ye na Joshua.
1: J for Jericho.
4: Ye na Jericho.
1: J for Jesus.
4: Ye na Yesu.
1: It took Jesus.
4: Ek Yesu de kape.
1: Having that name, Jehovah saves.
4: Ikenanya Yehovah snediam.
1: To be able to reverse what Joshua had done.
4: Benade, nika Joshua wakple Jerichoa. Na batra dredo.
1: Joshua was a mini Jesus of the old covenant. Jesus is the Greek new covenant name which is interpreted as Joshua in the Old Testament.
4: Yesu, yenye kela, lenumrabla ya opanyagbe iko gomo uda, lenumrabla kwa masinanye Joshua la.
1: And the Joshua of the Old Testament placed a curse on Jericho.
4: Eye Joshua mla kwa matuala, opufide Jericho pejula.
1: If you look at your Bible. Since that time, that curse had continued. When Elisha came to town, the people of Jericho, they ran to Elisha. They said, see our land. The water is killing people. The condition is killing people. Help us, help us. Elisha said, bring some salt. And he put the salt in the spring of the water. And the water was healed. But how about the land? How about the vegetation? How about the education? How about all their lives? How about all their families? Elisha was less than Jesus.
4: Elisa,
1: he solved a part of the problem. And now, happy day. Jesus came to Jericho.
4: Yesu, evado Jericho.
1: And I'm telling you, Jesus is here. If you are desperate, if you say, I don't want any disturbance, because Jesus is in Jericho.
4: One man, he learned that
1: Jesus was passing by. Look at verse 2. And behold, there was a man. Behold, there is a man. The devil has been tormenting your life, oppressing your life, binding your life, and squeezing your life. Happy day for you. Because Jesus now came to Jericho. Now I can rejoice. Now I can sing and dance. Now I can jump for joy. Because all these years,
4: I've
1: been carrying a heavy load from Joshua on our back. Load in our heart from Joshua in our stomach. Terrible sickness in our body because of Old Testament Joshua's curse. If you met Joshua, and you never meet Jesus, I cry for you.
4: le ta wo gbe.
6: If you have met Joshua before.
4: Ga kene bele togo Joshua kpo va ilo.
6: And then he place a curse on your city.
4: Eye Joshua la pofi de mi abe duma.
6: Place a curse on your nation.
4: Eye Joshua pofi de mi abe dugan la.
6: And now you come this happy glorious day to meet Jesus.
4: Eye le va di jonu keke nui agbe. Bena togo kple Yesu la.
6: All the problems are solved.
4: Wo fu pe ko ka ta nu va yi.
6: All the bad luck is gone.
4: Ma bena jogbe fi onu va yi.
6: All the yoke is broken.
4: Ne bena ko ku ti o ka ta la mi ngo o.
6: Because Jesus will reverse.
4: Wa la bena Yesu la gbon.
6: And Jesus will take away.
4: Ela be Yesu la chejo.
6: All the curse you are carrying from your great grand grandfather. Fifu to carry on till this day. This is a happy day for you.
4: Fifu de ka ta na le mi adi to mi abe togbi togbi o be ga mo. Ba da sine ga fu ya mo la. E gbe ni ejijo nu kankan na o.
6: Named Zacchaeus.
4: Eye nutu ade o yo ibenu ko be na Zacchaeus lali.
6: Which was the chief among the publicans.
4: Eye wo yen nu jola o pa mo gan.
6: Look at this man.
4: Bo nutu ya da lo.
6: He was in a cursed city.
4: Ele di mo o po fi de la mo.
6: Doing a cursed profession.
4: Kele ajo ade do yi ke ji fi fu de
6: la. A bad man in a bad city.
4: Am a bada le du gbegbele mo.
6: A sinful man in a sinful city.
4: No von la le nu von du mo.
6: Even for ordinary normal man.
4: Na amagbolo tin la.
6: To be in Jericho.
4: Bena wano Jericho tamia. Eglento.
6: And now he went to pick up the work of a publican.
4: Fetia ya ba cho ado adebe ya osina nyenu jola bodo.
6: You know publican.
4: Me nyanu jola wa.
6: Publican.
4: La kwa de nu jola dukwa kata ba gbedi do kofo.
6: Publican. You know can. They put some this sardine, the fish, they put it inside can.
4: La kwa de me nya sandine, me nya bena enu agam vinu gwe adema.
6: Restrict it.
4: Eye.
6: Limit it.
4: Odu asepene.
6: Don't move out.
4: Magaya fireko.
6: In a public can.
4: Ele nu jolopo.
6: Call somebody to say public can.
4: Nama deni nu jolopo ganu viguya.
6: What
4: can
6: you do?
4: Nu kelebe
6: na o. The whole public.
4: Du kwa katalo.
6: They put you inside can.
4: Wotu adenu gwivi mama.
6: They say you will never rise.
4: Ube na wawea mayi nkogbo.
6: You will never move forward.
4: Wawea mayi madazon.
6: You never go back.
4: Wawea mayi magbedomo.
6: You are inside the can. Le, the public.
4: Le nu gwevi mama du kwa to de nu gwevi mama le du kwa do ma. Nu jola o.
6: I'm going to open that can.
4: Me ja vunu gwevi mama le me ja vino wakba.
6: And it is when that can is open.
4: Eye ne mi vunu gwevi ma.
6: Happy day.
4: Me be jijonu kaka.
6: I said happy day.
4: Me be jijonu kaka.
6: Something is happening already.
4: Nada le jojon le mi aba gbe ma oko.
6: There is a key from heaven.
4: Safia de ba to jifo.
6: That can. That can.
4: Eye gan vi gwe ma sinan le la.
6: Sealed up.
4: And
6: there's only one key from heaven that can open that.
4: Safi the college for you that have gambi guimalo.
6: Wonderful God.
4: My bena mau wanuku.
6: It is done.
4: A bamavo.
6: No more publican.
4: Maganye nu
6: jololo. Public can there.
4: Mare ganye nu jolala miya domiya.
6: What are you? Public can.
4: Na leni gambi gui ulo demu mela. Leni gambi gui to asile jimapo.
6: Broken.
4: Ela bena wofunyonu nga.
6: The can is open.
4: Ela be gambi malami vi.
6: There is a release.
4: Ela be na katutu
6: va. There's a deliverance.
4: Ela be de popo va.
6: There's a liberation coming upon your life.
4: Ela be a blood de gana wakba ma.
6: All those sins that hold you down and all the sins that can you up, they are opened in Jesus' name.
4: Nu yo katane blood daddy. What are the gana me trenu la? Ma vole ye isama le yesu fe nu kama.
6: And he sought to see Jesus.
4: Eye wo le jijimbe ya kwa yesu.
6: Who he was.
4: Amasi wo nye.
6: But he could not.
4: Eye mete nui o.
6: For the press.
4: La mkala nuchi.
6: Because he was of little stature.
4: El la bena amakuye wo nye.
6: You know what I'm telling you?
4: Me nyanu igbomo le nuwa.
6: Can you see this man?
4: Mebe la takwa meya.
6: To be in Jericho is bad enough.
4: Bena le Jericho dwa miya. Enjina ntolo.
6: To be a public can is bad enough.
4: Bo wa ganye nu jola. Enjina ntolo.
6: Now he was of little stature.
4: Fifia ganye amakuye zugudwi.
6: Less than the normal.
4: Less
6: than the average.
4: Lekwa de maja amakaunu o.
6: Than the average person.
4: Lekwa le kuye le sugudi amokata kala ni. and
6: everybody went in front.
4: He
6: was a latecomer. A public can. Coming from behind, short stature, little stature.
4: Am
6: I going to solve my problem? Look at the condition of the man. And then he said, but today.
4: Now
6: Jesus is in town.
4: Yes,
6: I'm living in Jericho. All this Jericho cause.
4: Jericho be fufu
6: desperation. That is desperate. Woman that is desperate. A man that says today is my
4: happy day.
6: They will not pass me by. Look at what he did.
4: But
6: and he ran.
4: Holy
6: Spirit, I told you. You know, big men today, they don't run. But the man said, I don't care what the public says. After all, the public put me inside the car. What else will they do? If you want to laugh, laugh. If you want to make fun of, make fun of me. And the man began to run. He ran into blessing. He ran into salvation. He ran into peace of mind. He ran into peace of mind. He ran into the very gates of heaven. That is what happens when you are desperate. And it says, and he ran before. And he climbed up into a sycamore tree to see him. For he was to pass that way. And when Jesus came to the place, he looked up.
7: Now he look up.
4: I said, praise the
6: Lord. The other people that were around Jesus, he didn't look at them. They were not desperate. They only came to enjoy. They only came like holiday, like a vacation. They only came because people are going, let me go with them. They were not desperate. But this man was desperate. He climbed up a sycamore tree. And then as he was there, his heart was saying, Jesus, let me see you. Jesus,
4: Yesu,
6: let me know you today. All these publicans,
4: like what I do, Koga Taba,
6: put my hand.
4: What chance I don't give you?
6: I take everything away.
4: Yes, not the order.
6: And when Jesus got there,
4: yes, yes, bad wa Fimala,
6: he looked up at him.
4: Eko tai jikwe,
6: and he called him by name.
4: Ewe, you are
6: if you are desperate, Jesus knows your name.
4: Yes,
6: he knows what you are looking for. He knows why you are crying. He knows why the public has put you inside a car. Listen to me. An elephant cannot grow inside a cage. The elephant can only grow to the limit of the cage. A lion cannot grow inside a cage. Any cage you put that lion into, a lion can only grow to the limit of that cage. Put a man inside a can. Put a woman inside a can. That man, that woman will never grow beyond that canny which you put that money.
4: Now,
6: we open the gate.
4: But,
6: we open the can. All the limitation of your life. All the restriction of your life. All the things that confine you inside that can. The Lord is opening it in Jesus' name. And then Jesus called him by name.
4: Hey,
6: Zacchaeus. Make haste.
4: Jikaba.
6: Come down.
4: Elabena.
6: For today.
4: Egbe.
6: I told you.
4: Beglenula.
6: For today.
4: Elabena Gbia.
6: Everybody say today.
4: Mashamana Glabena Egbia.
6: This is my day.
4: Egbenya Yanukakala.
6: This is your day.
4: Egbenya Wanukakala.
6: Happy day.
4: Wonderful
6: day.
4: I say it
6: walking day. This is the day the Lord has made. This day was registered in heaven for you. I'm not here by accident. This day
4: is
6: registered in heaven for you. Jesus said today, I must. I read it to you.
4: Yesu blonebenaka egbiala mano mahinovaye.
6: Look at it. If you have your Bible there, at the end of verse 5, for today I must abide at thy house.
4: Ne Biblia sha fina khima koda egbiala mano afom.
6: The creator of the heavens and earth.
4: La koda jipo plani gban wola.
6: The very son of God.
4: Ma opo vila.
6: The master of angels and men.
4: Amenenye ma odolo pa magbo toka tapo wola. Papo to
6: that was born in an extraordinary way.
4: Ameko jilenu kunumo tokweji.
6: Jesus the master of Lucifer and the demons.
4: Yes, we can ye gbogbo bon pe Lucifer.
6: Jesus, the great physician. Jesus, the power of God on earth.
4: He said,
6: I must abide in your house today. He said, I don't want to go anywhere today. I will not go to Jerusalem. I will not go to
4: Bethlehem.
6: I will not go to Capernaum.
4: Your
6: own house.
4: Where
6: they put you inside that car.
4: I
6: am going to follow you inside your house
4: today.
6: My feet will step inside your house. You want Jesus to follow you home? Where are you there? I said, where are you there? Jesus is going home with you.
4: Yesu,
6: the power of heaven and earth. The very son of God. The one that never failed in any battle. Greater than angel, greater than all men. Kings are the Lord of Lords. He said, I must abide in your house. Your very house. At this very day. That's what happens to desperate people. When you are desperate and you say, Lord, I want you by all means. Whatever the condition, whatever the situation, God, I want you. This will be your day. And then he made haste and he came down. And he received him joyfully. And when they saw it, they all murmured, saying that he was gone to be guest with a man that's a
4: sinner.
6: And Zacchaeus stood and said unto the Lord, behold, Lord, the half of my goods I give unto the poor.
4: But
6: If I have taken anything from any man by false accusation, I restore him fourfold. Jesus said unto him, this day. Everybody say this day. When are you going to be saved? When are you going to be forgiven? When is your name to be written in the book of life? When is the Lord to open your can? When is the Lord to release you? When is Jesus to come inside this heart of you? When will Jesus follow you home? When will Jesus get your house and sweep away all the curse, all the yoke, all the marabu, all the corruption, all the evil, sweep everything away? When?
4: Today
6: it will happen. I said today it will happen. That's why Jesus said, this day is salvation come to this house. For as much as he also is the son of
4: Abraham.
6: Now, I told you his story. Now, I'm going to break it up for you. Number one, corruption. Number two, confession. Number three, conversion. Number one, the corruption of this public can. The corruption of this publican. If you know the publicans at all, they join them with some bad people. They said publicans and sinners. They said publicans and harlots. They said publicans and heathen, pagan. Every time you see publican, it's either a companion of harlots, a partner of a sinner, or the twin brother of
4: Hanot.
6: They are together. The corruption of the publican. Let me show you. And you will see the condition of the man. And the very

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1: No jola kple transbolola mede ka wonyi.
2: Republican are the same.
0: The heathen, they are the same.
1: Transbolola kple mama trojimela amede ka wonyi.
0: Idol worshippers, they are the same.
1: No jola kple vudu subola ola mede ka wonyi.
0: Republican and the people with powers of darkness, they are the same.
1: No jola kple bogboboma bomotola mede ka wonyi.
0: Corruption of the public can.
1: No jola siapa gbagbule.
0: And I want you to look at another thing now. Luke chapter 15. Verse
1: 1. Look at them, we are talking.
0: They drew near unto him, all the publicans and sinners, for to hear him.
1: Can you jola okle nuva ola okata nuagbavam nuatodomi?
0: The companion and the friends and the fellowship and the partners of the publicans.
1: When talakpo no jola po zonhati o no jola po velia o le no jola po fumato o.
0: Publicans and pagan.
1: No jola ble transbola. No jola kumbola.
0: Idol worshippers.
1: No jola ble transbola.
0: Publican and occultism.
1: No jola bakudog basala o.
0: Publican and those who worship Satan.
1: No jola kple Satan asubola o.
0: Publican and sinners.
1: No jola kple nuvon ola o.
0: Matthew chapter 21. Matthew from verse 32.
1: Matthew tabla bovo de ke popo ibla ton vo velia.
0: For John came unto you in the way of righteousness.
1: Ela bena Johannes fami agbole jojo enye pomoji.
0: And ye believed him not.
1: Eye mi okwe jiso o.
0: But the publicans and the harlots believed him.
1: Kanu jola o.
0: Can you see the bad people that surrounded the
1: publican?
0: As corrupt as this man was. He said, I have tried my best to change my corruption. And I cannot. But I had Jesus has come to town.
1: But
0: because Jesus has come to town, I am going to go to Jesus. All the corruption inside me, he will take away. All the corruption of my past life, he will forgive me. All the corruption that is putting me inside this public
1: can.
0: The Lord is going to remove everything today. And are we better than them? You know, when you point to them and say, publican.
1: Publican.
0: How can any better than them? Romans chapter 3, verse 9.
2: What
0: then are we better than they?
1: Roman tama ton kokwe aseke de mi aton yo wo towa.
0: No why?
1: Ao de kemelio.
0: He says we are not better at all.
1: Ebe mi ma nyokwa o.
0: In verse 10.
1: Kokwe amowo.
0: As it is written, there is none righteous, no, not one.
1: Unless you own glory na bena, amojojo ade kemeli o de ka homelio.
0: Everybody is just like that.
1: Ema tena masa mele na na ma.
0: We are coming out of our corruption.
1: Mi ja dule mi pagbagbolo magba.
0: There to coming out. I said coming out. That leads us to number 2, the confession of this publican. Let us look at Luke chapter 19. I'm reading from verse 8. Zacchaeus stood and said unto the Lord. There are many people around them there. They were looking at him. Publican. Sinners. Harlot. Heathen. Occultic man. Juju man. He didn't hear what they said. He didn't look at them. He was looking at Jesus and Jesus alone. And he said, Lord, the name they call me, that's who I am. I'm a sinner. I'm a bad man. I've done evil. I come to you for that reason. That you will make a change in my life. If you come with that confession, and you say, yes, I know my

0: corruption.
1: But
0: I come, I will not hide anything.
1: Every bad sin I have done,
0: I confess unto the Lord.
1: That's
0: why I said, behold, Lord, the half of my goods I give to the poor. And if I have taken anything from any man, by false accusation, I restore him fourfold. That is why conversion came to the publican. That is why his chains were broken. That is why he was forgiven. That is why a new life came unto him. Because he stopped corruption and he went into confession. That's what the publicans did. That's how salvation came to them. That's how the mercy of God came to them. Confession. Look at Luke chapter 18, verse 11. The Pharisees stood and prayed thus with himself. Lord, I thank thee that I'm not as other men are,
2: other
0: extortioners,
2: people,
0: unjust, adulterers, or even as this publican. That one is a Pharisee.
1: I'm a Pharisee.
0: I pray you'll not be a Pharisee. And you know the twin brother of Pharisee.
1: Pharisee.
0: Sadducee.
1: One is
0: you'll not be a Sadducee.
1: Man is
0: I said you'll not be a Sadducee.
1: Man is
0: you know Sadducee. You see him.
1: Sadducee
0: there. I'm not a Sadducee. I'm not a Pharisee. The Pharisee was pointing to the publican. I am not like this man. The confession of the publican. Look at verse 13. And the publican standing afar off. Not lift up so much as his eyes unto heaven, but his smote upon his breast, saying, God, be merciful to me, a sinner.
1: Kanu jola la titre la joga kan eye mo lon bena yawo e po mo kan di apo jipo o ka bonu la fu akota gbon bena ma o ponenu blanui enenu vola
0: confession
1: e mo fufu
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1: Nemi fumi aponu vo o mo la
0: he is just and faithful to forgive us and to cleanse us of all unrighteousness. Come unto the Lord. And the Lord will pardon. He will abundantly forgive him.
1: The
0: people who are called by my name will humble themselves and seek my face and turn from their wicked ways and hear from heaven. I will forgive their sin. I will heal their land.
1: Come on, my top on the phone, my your dope and the bala, eh, my hole.
2: Men the
0: that
2: country.
0: Miracle comes upon you because you do not remain in your corruption. Out of corruption, and you come into confession. Confession. You don't hide anything. Say, Lord, that's who I am. That's what I've been. That's what I've been doing. What I confess. Number one, tell me. Corruption. Number two, tell me out loud. Confession. Number three now, conversion. Happy day, happy day. When Jesus came to his heart.
1: Yes,
0: happy day, happy day. When Jesus forgave him.
1: Let's see, yes,
0: all the corruption, all the evil. Luke chapter 19, verse 9.
1: Look at them, we are taking a book.
0: Jesus said unto him, this day is salvation come this house. For as much as he is also a son of
1: Abraham.
0: Abraham this day. This is the day of salvation. This desperate man that will not allow anything to hinder him. All my sins will be taken away today. Forgiveness will come to me today. That heaven, I am going to get to that heaven. That hell, I will not go to that hell. I am so desperate. I want to see Jesus. I want to hear Jesus. I want him to tell me. All my sins are forgiven. That very day when that man was desperate, salvation came. And then Jesus went to his house. Jesus will go to your house today.
1: Yes, I have four more ballo.
0: If you are sick, healing has come. If you are pressed, deliverance has come.
1: Any
0: problem you have, Jesus, the master of all situations.
1: Comes
0: today to take everything away. Number one, corruption. Number two, confession. Number three, conversion has come. To happen. I said it to happen. Any desperate person,
1: where are you?
0: I said, where are you? You want to take Jesus home today? Where are you?
1: You
0: want the power of Jesus to break every yoke in your life? Where are you? Why don't you stand up?
1: Where are
0: you? Today is my day. Zacchaeus was desperate. I am desperate. I am desperate. I want the blessing of God upon my life. I want to change. I want the salvation of the Lord. I want the peace of the Lord. Lord, I want that conversion. I want that transformation. I want that change. I want that heaven in my soul. I want the blessing that Jesus brought from heaven. Happy day. Happy day. Happy day. Salvation has come. Calling upon the Lord now. And you're saying, yes, Lord, I know I'm corrupt. I know I am evil. I know I'm a sinner. I know I'm not better than an harlot. I'm not better than a pagan. I confess. Lord, I want conversion. I want transformation. Lord, I want a change. I want the salvation of the Lord. And I want it right now. I want you today. Any man being Christ is a new creature. All things have passed away. I will not let you go except you bless me. I will not let you go except to change my heart. I will not let you go except that conversion will come upon me right now. It has come. As you abandon your sin, as you are telling the Lord, and you're saying, oh Lord, this very day, I want that salvation. The power of Calvary. The power in the blood of Jesus. So touch your life. Transform your life. That you will be able to say, Jesus lives inside me. He has forgiven my sin. He has taken my yoke away. He has broken everything down. Now I am a new man. I am a new woman. I am a new boy. I am a new creature. I am a new girl. What are things for you to say? I won't say them anymore. A new day. Happy day. Come upon my life today. In Jesus' name we pray. Anybody that came to be a spectator here today, just go with them to see what is happening. Any spectator here today? Is there any desperate man here today? Any desperate woman here today? That you believe that this is that day. The day of change. The day of transformation. The day of conversion. Praise the Lord. Jesus is ready now to touch that heart. Ready now to forgive every sin you ever committed in your life. Put your hands down now. Now I want to talk to those people. To want Jesus to enter into your heart. In all his transforming power. In all the power that can change bad to good. If that is what you want. At this time now. You are a desperate man, a desperate woman. Wherever you are, those are the people now that mean business with the Lord. You can raise up your hand. Those people. Father, in the name of Jesus. All these who mean business with you. Who raise up their hands? Because they want your forgiveness. They want your salvation. They want genuine conversion.
1: O le jagbe oko ba vanto.
0: Oh Lord, I pray.
1: Apeto mo dogbe da.
0: Take the broom of heaven.
1: Joji po po kawo.
0: The blood of Jesus Christ.
1: Le Yesu Kristo la po vu.
0: Wash them.
1: Na clothe.
0: Cleanse them.
1: Let you know.
0: Sweep every sinful sin away.
1: Ena ponu vonde se da le o pa gbomo.
0: And bring peace of mind to them in Jesus name.
1: Ena genu ti a pa do po di mo le Yesu ponu komo.
0: Lord, I pray.
1: Apeto mo dogbe da.
0: New life.
1: Agbeyeye.
0: A new creature.
1: Nu owo yeye.
0: You make out of everyone in Jesus name.
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0: That's your salvation.
1: Bena wa gbo oko la.
0: That's your peace of mind.
1: Bena wonu ti a fa la.
0: That's your forgiveness.
1: Bena wo to talk la.
0: Will be in their heart right now.
1: Ya gbe open di mo fifi lai.
0: Right now. And as they go home, they go with the peace.
1: Esu wa ya fo mo lawa ya fo mo pelu ti a fa le jimo.
0: They go with the joy of salvation.
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1: Why ipe kakande ji.
0: The presence and partnership of Jesus, Lord and Savior.
1: Lebena ka yo ide ka te ple fo mo tu mo ple apeto Yesu Kristo la.
0: And I pray, Lord.
1: Me dogbe da apeto.
0: Power to live the newness of life. Give to every one of them in Jesus' name.
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0: Thank you, Lord.
1: Apena wa apeto.
0: This is the day.
1: Bena gbe yen nu kankan la.
0: That conversion has come.
1: Bena gbo oko la ba.
0: Thank you, Lord.
1: Apena wa apeto.
0: This is the day.
1: E gbe yen nu kankan la.
0: That salvation has come.
1: Bena gbo oko la ba.
0: Forgiveness has come.
1: Toto ke la ba.
0: Eternal life has come.
1: Agbo ma fo la ba.
0: Write their name in your book of life.
1: Ena nglo ponu ko la gbagban la mo.
0: Thank you, Lord.
1: Apena wa apeto. Apena wa apeto.
0: Jesus name we pray.
1: Yeso panu ko memi do gbada le.
0: Everybody said.
1: Amasama na globe.
0: Number 1.
1: Banto.
0: Number 2.
1: Avelia.
0: Number 3.
1: Eyetonlia.
0: What do you have now?
1: Nukesu asio fifia.
0: What do you have now?
1: Mebe de nukesu asio fifia.
0: What did you have?
1: Nukelasio.
0: You have it.
1: Esu asiwa.
0: Sure.
1: Le Canada.
0: You have it.
1: Esu asiwa.
0: Tell me again what you have.
1: Brenela nukaloko.
0: Conversion.
1: Agbo oko.
0: You are not like the man you used to be anymore.
1: Magala abena nutile nye okula na o.
0: You are not like the woman you used to be anymore.
1: Magani nyonu kukuma sinenye la o.
0: Conversion has happened.
1: Ela bena kagbo oko lava.
0: Amen.
2: Amen.
1: Amen.
0: Praise the Lord.
1: Make a fapato.
0: Now.
1: Azon.
0: The second part.
1: Akpavelia.
0: After the man got the salvation there.
1: Eh, ikana malakwa akbo okofo magbela.
0: Jesus said, let's go to your house.
1: Yes, me namia ya po umo.
0: Anything that the witches were hiding in the corner of your house.
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0: Anything that the village enemies are hiding inside your portmanteau.
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0: Let's go to your house.
1: Namia ya fo mo.
0: Today we're going to finish everything.
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0: Barrenness.
1: Be majimaji ajo.
0: Let's finish today.
1: Wo dole lo kata wonu egba.
0: All the yokes and all the curses finished today.
1: Wo koku ti ti bodo kata ke wonu egba.
0: I am going home with Jesus.
1: Ma plodo aya fo mo pe Yesu.
0: We're going to your house with Jesus.
1: Mi aya fo mo egba pe Yesu.
0: Father, in the name of Jesus.
1: Papa le Yesu panu komo.
0: I thank you, Lord.
1: Ma da pe no wa peto.
0: Jesus the healer.
1: Yesu doyola.
0: Jesus the deliverer.
1: Yesu katula.
0: That Jesus the provider.
1: Yes, no katanala.
0: That Jesus the redeemer.
1: Yes, kola.
0: That Jesus the master of all circumstances.
1: Yes, no jojo katapa pato.
0: I said he wants to go home with everybody.
1: My brother, yes, be akla masema doya for magba.
0: To heal everyone.
1: Ne ya yodo masiyama.
0: Deliver everyone.
1: Ne ya daga masiyama.
0: To set everyone free.
1: Ya na brother masiyama.
0: Lord, I pray.
1: Papa madogo da.
0: Begin the work. Walk right now.
1: Jedola owo gomo fifi lai.
0: Heal your people right now.
1: Yodo fi o fifi lai.
0: Deliver the oppressed.
1: Blame lai.
0: What the people right now.
1: La fifi lai.
0: The world immediately right. Jesus name.
1: Eye na blame samba do owo gomo fifi lai le Yesu.
0: Those blind eyes, I command you, be opened in Jesus' name. Rise up and walk in
1: Jesus.
0: Up tumor, goiter, any swelling in your body, come out in Jesus' name. Those who are deaf, I pray that the Lord will touch your ears now, be opened in Jesus'
1: name.
0: Lord, I pray. You come to everybody's life. Everybody's heart. Let's pray together now. Father, in the name of Jesus. We bless your mighty name today. We glorify you because you make us to see this new day of the new year. Oh Lord, we're praying as you have been marvelously great and good and glorious and gracious to your people. We're praying that, oh Lord, from today and to the rest of this year and the rest of our lives, that your goodness will never fail in our lives, in Jesus' name. We come to a covenant relationship with you, which has been done before and which you are strengthening today. Oh Lord, we're praying that this covenant relationship, you will strengthen it in Jesus' name. We're praying that you'll manifest your power in every life. You'll pour down your blessings on everyone. That your goodness will come to the lives of everyone in Jesus' name. We're praying for all our brothers and sisters, members of the family of God. Lord, we're praying that your blessings will be poured abundantly upon every one of them as well as on us in Jesus' name. Help us, Lord, to start this week aright. This month aright. And this year right as well. Lord, we pray that you will open our eyes to see and behold wonderfully great things in your word, in Jesus' name. Bless your people today, Lord. In Jesus' mighty name we pray. And Amen. I welcome every one of us to the service today in Jesus' name. And for those who are joining us, we are bringing the greetings of the headquarters to you, and we say Happy New Year to everyone in Jesus' name. And we pray that the blessing of the Lord will be flowing and abundant in every life in the name of the Lord. All the Sundays of this year will be together. And we'll be having this covenant fellowship and worship together. And I'm assuring you, as you come every Sunday to your locality and to your district, at your region, at your state, and in all the nations where we are, and we bind ourselves together together in a covenant relationship with the Lord and with one another. I believe that this year will be a great year and a marvelous year for everyone in Jesus' name. Today we're going to consider the guarantee of the better covenant.
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0: The guarantee of a better covenant, then you know the blessings we are going to receive from the Lord will be unlimited.
2: And I
0: need to remind you of those keys, and throughout your life this year, you shouldn't forget the keys of forgiveness and peacemaking.
2: If you're
0: going to open the doors before you this year, you need the keys of forgiveness
2: and
0: peacemaking. One, you are forgiven by God and you forgive yourself too.
2: And
0: then your neighbors that have offended you, forgive them. You are at peace with God, you are at peace with your neighbor, you are at peace with everyone.
2: You're not going to be able to open too many doors.
0: Remember to the key of forbearance.
2: And then
0: there's a third key of fellowship and partnership.
2: Then the
0: key of faithfulness and purity.
2: And there's
0: the key of fasting and prayer.
2: There's
0: another key here, the key of faith and praise.
2: When
0: you have all these keys, and then you have the master key of what?
2: I said
0: the master key of what? The master key of holiness. Follow peace with all men, and holiness without which no man shall see the Lord.
2: And
0: holiness
2: pays
0: for hunger. Hunger for righteousness.
2: And
0: oath of obedience. Hell for love. Innocence. That's why Daniel said, live, O king, and a new heart. A new heart will I give you. Entire consecration. And seeking God's righteousness first. I'm reminding you of all that so that you hold all the keys in your hand. And then you hold this master key of holiness. And then there's a guarantee of the blessing of the Lord retained and revealed in the covenant of the Lord. And you'll be blessed mightily in Jesus' name.
2: Give
0: me a new year, amen. Hebrews chapter 7 verse 22. By so much what Jesus made the surety of a better testament.
2: Nenemaka ha Yesu zu nubabla si nyowu san la pa asifu akola.
0: That was testament there also means covenant.
2: Nubabla agafiamba
0: and we want to remind ourselves we have a better covenant.
2: Alaba miado nukojina miado kibana nubabla si nyowu la sumiasi.
0: A greater covenant.
2: Nubabla si lolowu.
0: And a more glorious covenant.
2: Nubabla si nunuti kokwele.
0: And Jesus Christ is a surety.
2: Eh, yesu enya asifu akola.
0: Jesus Christ is a guarantee
2: yesu
0: of that better covenant.
2: Yesu enya maika demagbana nenepa nubabla ma si nyowula.
0: From verse 23, and there truly were many priests because they were not suffered or permitted to continue by reason of death. But this man, because he continues ever as an unchangeable priesthood.
2: Eye amamao domagereo zununolao le esiku bebana wagachi agbe olata ka ayala esi wononyi yire mavomovo mutila nunola nyenyesia madolina ola
0: suasi. Is able also to save them to the uttermost that come unto God by him, seeing he ever lives to make intercession for them.
2: Ayata atengu akwa masioto ajiva maugbolade agbe blibo kankan lesi wono agbe da bana wakode akola nguti.
0: It tells us in verse 26, for such a high priest became us who is holy and harmless and undefiled and separate from sinners, made higher than the heavens.
2: Agbonami le kikulo vo adalebele abana no la gasia togbe hia miao ha amasinya kokweto madifo amamapodi amaside erokwirato nuvo la odoma eye okoyere jiwu jipo.
0: I read from chapter 8 verse 6.
2: Manli tota enyi pipi adalia.
0: Chapter 8 verse 6. But now as he obtained a more excellent ministry, by how much also is the mediator of a better covenant.
2: Ata enyi pipi ade ke azola subosubo si nyowu san la su asi aba alesi wonye nu babla si nyowu eye wodri anyida nugbadodo si onyowu la jila pa abulela na
0: was established upon better promises.
2: Wodo agoma anyida nugbadodo si onyowu la ji.
0: And so as we look at the word of God, we see that the covenant the Lord has given us, it's actually a richer covenant.
2: Ninye ba miele nukuda maufa nyanua. Nubabla eka apoto anamia. Adanugo awu.
0: And yet we're told that we have a greater covenant now.
2: Ayona minyaba nubabla si lolo ufia.
0: A better covenant now. A richer covenant now. A more glorious covenant now.
2: Nubabla si nu asi hohole. Eye nguti kokwe le nu tanto.
0: Only that we need to know the terms and the conditions of that covenant. And as we know the terms and the conditions of the covenant, and then we plug ourselves very seriously, then the Lord himself will give us all the benefits of the covenant in Jesus'
2: name.
0: A good
2: amen.
0: As we look at the message, the guarantee of a better covenant,
2: I divide
0: the message to three parts. Number one, the surety of the better covenant.
2: Mama nusosoda akpato akpagbanto asifu akola na nubabla si nyowu.
0: The surety of the better covenant.
2: Asifu akola na nubabla si nyowu.
0: Number two, the sufficiency of the better covenant.
2: Evalia nubabla si nyowu la fe blibo dede.
0: The sufficiency of the better covenant. And then number three, the superiority of the better covenant.
2: And atolia nubabla sinyowu lafa nugoyi.
0: The superiority of the better covenant.
2: Nubabla sinyowu lafa nofa.
0: Let's come back to number one. Is the surety of the better covenant. We come back to Hebrews again, Hebrews chapter 7, verse 22. By so much, was Jesus made a surety of a better covenant.
2: They were
0: short in there. I need to explain to you. It means the guarantee of that better covenant.
2: It
0: means the pledge of that better covenant. Actually, it also means the seal of that better covenant. In Israel as well as in our land today, when you come into a contract, you need to give. If it's in the material realm, you need to give collateral. That will give assurance and certainty that as the conditions are fulfilled, then all the blessings of the covenant of that contract will be yours.
2: Ike anya kakareji bana nenye bado do yokata le nubablamanu o warejia ekama ya yirasi yolema azuto.
0: As a person that says, I'm standing for him. And if anything fails, I'll make sure that I pay everything that ought to be paid. That's a guarantee. And that's the surety, that's the pledge. That is the seal. And then he puts a signature on the document, and the appearance of a signature guarantees that everything will be given unto the beneficiaries of that contract.
2: The
0: same thing the covenant we're having with the Lord.
2: The
0: Christ, greatest on earth and the greatest in heaven. He is the surety of this better covenant. In Genesis chapter 43, verses 8 and 9, and Judah said unto Israel his father, send the lad with me, and we will arise and go, that we may live and not die, both we and thou, and also our little ones, and I will be surety for him. Of my hand shalt thou require him. If I bring him not unto thee, and set him before thee, let me bear the blame forever.
2: You dagrana for four Israel bana, the asile de vilanguti bana, the asile de vilantinam, bana, mia zamo ayi, ne, mia chi agbe, eye mianto, wongto, ple, mianovio, miagaku o, mano anu, eye, na bieto asinyama, nenya maga pleva, do nukuoma o, la,
0: verse 9. I will be surety for him. I will be the guarantee that he will come back. If he doesn't come back, hold me to it.
2: And then when you learn that
0: Jesus Christ is a guarantee, is a surety, that all the blessings we have in the covenant, the Lord will give unto us.
2: And
0: that Jesus Christ will make sure that all the blessings of the covenant, nothing will fail. That's the meaning and that's the significance of the word surety.
2: Bana Yesu Kristo akpo akbo bana de nu babla ya fo ya yira yo kata anyem ya togoma akpo baba na wa vama na mi wa wena mi pepepe asipu akola
0: akgo mi nyetia. As he goes to the land of Egypt, Joseph arranged that he'll put a scar in the bag of Benjamin. And while they were going after getting the food, then he sent one of the servants to run after them. And they ran after them, and they discovered that cup in the bag of Benjamin.
2: Benjamin
0: and they brought them all back. And Joseph said, "What have you done this? Why have you taken the cup by which I divine?"
2: And
0: then they said, he now said, "All right, I release the rest of you. This Benjamin, I will keep him back."
2: Benjamin,
0: and Judah knew that he couldn't face the father without Benjamin. He had become the surety, the guarantee, the pledge, the seal and the signature to the promise he made to the father that he is to Jacob.
2: And
0: now reading that story in chapter 44 verse 4. Chapter 44 of Genesis verse 4. And when they were gone out of the city and not yet far off, Joseph said unto his steward, "Up, follow after the men. When thou dost overtake them, say unto them, wherefore have ye rewarded evil for good? Is not this age in which my Lord drinketh, and whereby indeed he divineth, and have done evil in so doing?" And he overtook them, and he spake unto them these same words. And they said unto him, "Wherefore says my Lord these words? God forbid that thy servant should do according to this sin. Behold the money which we found in our sacks' mouths, we brought again unto thee out of the land of Canaan. How then should we steal out of thy Lord's house silver or gold? With whomsoever of thy servants it be found, both let him die, and we also will be my Lord's bondmen."
2: They
0: were reading in verse 10, and he said, "Now also let it be according unto your words. He with whom it is found shall be my servant, and you shall be blameless."
2: Then
0: they speedily took down every man his sack to the ground, and opened every man his sack, and he searched and began at the eldest, and left at the youngest, and the cup was found in Benjamin's sack.
2: Then they wrenched their clothes
0: and laded every man his ass and returned to the city. And Judah and his brethren came to Joseph's house, for he was yet there. And they fell before him unto the ground.
2: Tete, wo dze woƒe awuwo eye wo dome ɖe sia ɖe gado agba na eƒe tedzi eye wo gatrɔ va du la me. 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Tete wo dze klo de ta agbo.
0: And that's a story that helps us to understand the significance of the pledge of the guarantee.
2: Aye nye ngutinya sika anabe myase asifu akola goma tututu.
0: And as they discovered that cup in Benjamin's sack, Judah knew, because he had been standing as a guarantee, he had to do something about it.
2: Eke o kere kplu anu le Benjamin fo kutoku ama Yuda nya ba eye nya me ka fu asi akore nu eye nya me ka no anu la sia ta le ba ya wona na to anguchi godogodo.
0: Verse 32 and verse 33. For thy servant became surety for the lad unto my father. I was a guarantor that this child, this boy, must come back.
2: Alabana wo dola no de vila nu le fofu agbo eye me do nugbe ne bana nyema na nyema klo de vila ve
0: o. The servant became surety for the lad unto my father, saying, if I bring him not unto thee, then I shall bear the blame to my father forever.
2: Alabana wo dola no de vila nu le fofu ovo nye gbo e ma do nugbe ne bana ne nye ma klo de vila ve ola e ke ma ma nye fondi la le fofu nye gbo le nye
0: which means as we look at the conditions of the new covenant, the better covenant, and we see the great things that the Lord said he will do, and we remember that the Lord is a surety.
2: Nenye ba mye la nukuda nubabla si nyo uwa ngutia mye kpo nuga nuga siyo apoto do nukba baya wo e mye do nukujibana yesu mtonya ameka puasi.
0: That means if any of those things are not done to us, if they're not given to us, that then the Lord Jesus will bear the blame forever.
2: Nenye ba numa oyo ka nukba o do oma we na myo eka ma apoto yesu Christo adi fo cho mavo ira mavo.
0: And we know the Lord, he is blameless and spotless and sinless. And because he is blameless and sinless, we know that he will give us all that is contained in the covenant. And then in verse 32, for thy servant became surety.
2: Then
0: in verse 33, now therefore I pray thee, let thy servant abide instead of the lad, a bond man to my Lord, and let the lad go up to his brethren.
2: That's
0: how Judah illustrated standing as guarantor.
2: Aleke Yuda alai Yuda to adokwi to fi apodo nu aba asipu akola.
0: And that means then that the Lord Jesus Christ is giving us assurance that everything that is contained in the covenant of peace.
2: Kama fiya ba Yesu Kristo la kpedo majina mi bana nusia nusika la nutifafa pa nubabla mala.
0: Everything will be granted unto us, and we're not going to miss the blessing of the Lord in our lives in Jesus' name.
2: Wola okata tsogana mi eh apoto po yayira mi abuila mi apa agbama apa gbere ole Yesu ponu kama.
0: In Psalm 119 verse 121.
2: Psalm alafaraka yasheke kwikwi alafaraka bla vorike.
0: I have done judgment and justice. Leave me not to my oppressors. Be surety for thy servant for good. 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
2: Mawa nusi le etepe kple nusi zo. 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
0: Mine eyes fail for thy salvation and for the word of thy righteousness. Deal with thy servant according to thy mercy and teach me the statutes.
2: Honyada wo dola nu hana apa nyi na dadalao naga tem de anyi o nute nyenu kuo nu le wo khona mekla wo gbe dodo.
0: And remember, you know, he was telling the Lord Almighty himself, be surety for me, I cannot pick a man, not even Judah.
2: Then
0: But you, Almighty God yourself, you will be guarantee for me. He tells us in verse 125, I am thy servant, give me understanding, that I may know thy testimonies. It is time for thee, Lord, to work, for they have made void thy law.
2: We pray Allah for a couple of atom, wo dola, menya, fianunyam, na, mazesi, wo, dase didi, wo, Yehoafa, nu woyi, do aji, alabana, wo tu, se, wo tu,
0: it is time for thee, O Lord, to work. You are now my guarantor, you are my guarantee, and because of that, rise up and walk on my behalf.
2: Yehoah, I deno azobana na wado. 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Alabana watu
0: wosala. And that's what the Lord is promising to do in this new year.
2: Numa nukbadom apoto alabana ya wana milafaye yesiame.
0: That he himself, as he has given himself as the guarantee of the covenant.
2: Bana ayanto asioto arukina aba asifu akola na nubablala ene.
0: In Genesis chapter 15, reading from verse 13.
2: Mose banto atawi atonto kukwiri aton.
0: And he said unto Abraham, know of a surety that thy seed shall be a stranger in a land that is not theirs, and that I shall serve them. And they shall afflict them 400 years. And also that nation whom they shall serve, I will judge. Afterwards shall they come out with great substance.
2: Ayo glana Abraham bana nye na ganye bana wo jijima vio anye amadrola anyigbada simanya wota o laji aye wa suba anyigbama jito aye wa mao atawada anyi fa alafa enesong gakaha mawo fudu koma si suba mwole lam aye le asia magbala wa toka sinonu gadao adzwe.
0: And I shall go to thy fathers in peace. Thou shalt be buried in a good old age.
2: Kawola ayire togbe ogbo lenguti fafama aye aku amaga bali bali hafi aku.
0: Here we come again across the word again, shorty. But this word here means the certainty.
2: Afia miga dogo nyagbaya bana magbadala alo asipu akola.
0: Because of the unfailing nature of the Lord and the unfailing promises of the Lord.
2: La afotope bomadoma donuta kla apanugbadodosio.
0: All the promises of God, promise of salvation.
2: Afotope nugbadodo kata dede kpopopo nugbadodo.
0: And the promise of sanctification.
2: Kokwewo apanugbadodo.
0: And the promise of abundant grace.
2: La amanuva sogbopo nugbadodo.
0: And the promise of healing. And the promise of deliverance. And the promise of provision. All the promises we have, it says, they are established on the foundation of the Lord Jesus Christ, because the Lord Jesus is the guarantee, the surety, the pledge, the seal of this covenant.
2: Nugbadodo yokata apoto edona mia. Wodo kata goma anyira apoto Yesu Christo ji. Alabana eye nyameka fwasi ako. Eye nyameka damagbani. 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Banare. Ya wawo na
0: miko nugbadodo. That's why it says in Revelation chapter 3 verse 14.
2: Numato glala nyarefya atawi atokwikwiwi enelia.
0: Angel of the church of the Laodiceans write, this thing says the Amen, the faithful and the true witness, the beginning of the creation of God. The Lord Jesus is the Amen.
2: Ayo ngondoda hamasile laudeti ala fadola bana amasinya amen da sedila nutapola planya tapato amasinya maoponu opo gomadzela egbla asio bana afato Yesu Kristo enye emela.
0: That means all the promises that are centered on him. Amen and it's the faithful one.
2: Akwama kama fiaba nugbadodo kata o notera ayamaji ayenye emela bakla daserila nutepo olala.
0: And because the faithful one, we can be sure is going to grant us everything that is promised in the better covenant.
2: Sionya ayenye nutepo ola kakareji la esibana nusio kata nugbadodo namile nubabla sinyowula mela elokata kata wakena mi.
0: In the same that the Lord has guaranteed and has reaching in the will for us.
2: Apoto do paji adasieta ayongle dadi nami ba anyamiato.
0: In 2 Corinthians chapter 1 verse 20.
2: Korinto to pagbala valia atagbanto kwikwi blave.
0: For all the promises of God in him are yea and in him amen unto the glory of God by us.
2: Alabana maopon gbedodo alasinu olele yesu ma ele ayanti eme latova ayaha jihana maopa kafukafuto.
0: When you look at the promises of God from the very beginning of the Bible to the end of the Bible, from Genesis all through to Revelation, all those promises are guaranteed to us through the Lord Jesus Christ.
2: How great are those promises?
0: How abundant are those promises? How good are those promises? That leads us to the second part of the message. The sufficiency of the better covenant. The sufficiency of the better covenant. Everything that we need has actually been supplied in that covenant. In Hebrews chapter 7 verse 25, wherefore he is able. You stop there for a moment. All the promises that the Lord has given us, the Lord is saying he is able.
2: Ayata atenui torafia vie nugbedodo yokata apoto enamia alegbogbomanare ya atenui gogo godogodo.
0: That gives us then confidence that the one who has guaranteed all the promises

0: Every time you are claiming the benefit and the covenant, you are saying, "Oh Lord, here is what you promised."
1: Salvation
0: for me. Salvation for my loved ones. Salvation for my children. Salvation for members of my family. Salvation to the people we are preaching the gospel to. And then the Lord is making intercession for you, because he is a guarantor of the covenant. The covenant we're talking about has everything that we need. You're looking at 2 Peter chapter 1, verses 3 and 4. According as his divine power has given unto us all things that pertain unto life and godliness through the knowledge of him that has called us to glory and virtue, whereby are given unto us exceeding great and precious promises, that by these ye might be partakers of the divine nature, having escaped the corruption that is in the world through lust.
1: Asi apa mau mengusir tonu siokata nyohana agbekle mau sosorala kemito si zaza amasi to yang topo nguti kokwekle ngusir yomi la me nusio me woto tonu bedodo kasi ganto kemi bana miato asiao me azu mau pata zoma goma kwalao nemi asi to nuzodro agbekle sile hukama lagba.
0: In those two verses we have all things made available for every one of us.
1: And
0: it says, it's according as his divine power, the power that cannot fail.
1: The power
0: behind the throne in heaven.
1: And
0: the power that holds the universe together. He tells us, it's according to this divine power he has given unto us. Unto the beneficiaries of the covenant.
1: He has
0: given unto us everything that we'll ever need for life and for godliness. Personal life, family life, domestic life, your business life, everything that you'll ever need, everything you'll ever need, and then everything in relationship with godliness. That's freedom from sin. That's freedom from every attack. That's freedom from every evil. Having escaped the corruption that is in the world through lust. In Romans chapter 8, reading from verse 32, he that spared not his own son, but delivered him up for us all, how shall he not with him also will he give us all things?
1: Amasi maha yang tope vida magba o ka wotsoi hana de mikata miata bonula alakalao maton wokata akpada angutinami owa.
0: It's bestowed on us all blessings we'll ever need.
1: Anami ya yirasi okata angutimiatenga butama
0: ato. That tells us then about the sufficiency of this covenant that the Lord has called us into.
1: Ayade nuba blasima apoto yomi ve lafe blibode de efia.
0: In Ephesians chapter 1, from verse 17, that the God of our Lord Jesus Christ, the Father of glory, may give unto you the spirit of wisdom and revelation in the knowledge of him.
1: That
0: the eyes of your understanding be enlightened, that ye may know what is the hope of his calling, and what the riches of his glory.

0: of the glory of his inheritance in the saints.
1: Eye bana mia pa jima nukuo jina ko bana mia jesi nusinya apa amayoyo lafa mokpokwa kple nusinya domanyinyi pa nguti kokwe pa kasinonu le amakokwe ome.
0: And what is the exceeding greatness of his power toward us who believe, according to the working of his mighty power, which he wrought in Christ when he raised him from the dead and set him at his own right hand in the heavenly places.
1: Lenusinya apongusa paganya sipo katata la nami amasio hona sana la pa musa bogbo la pa doo lanu asiwo wo le Christoma asiwo fon le chitre to amakuku odoma aye o toedo yang topo nudusima.
0: And when you have that revelation, the knowledge of the Lord, and then you are able to go to the Lord, you are able to demand everything that you need from the Lord.
1: Nyaba de fia su asio la apotola ma ekama tenwa ya apotogbo
0: according to the promises of the Lord, he responds and he gives.
1: It
0: tells us in verse 18, the eyes of your understanding being enlightened. And when those eyes are enlightened, you will never lack any other good thing in your life in Jesus' name. Then
1: he
0: says, the riches of his glory, which means then, whatever it is we have come for, and whatever it is you are asking the Lord, you are asking according to the riches of his glory, and from today he'll begin to do them.
1: Aye, Oga Globana, Apa Casino Nupa, Muti Coquenina, Kama Fiamma Luciano Sica, Biam Nalala, Ala Biamla, Apa Casino, Tonya Nalanu, Aye to Egbadia, Alocata Wagano, La Yes,
0: I said he'll begin to do them.
1: Maba Allah Wagala.
0: And then he tells us it is for the inheritance of the saints.
1: Ayo glana mibana anya domanyinyi sikanya amakokwe oto.
0: Who are the saints? That the people whose sins are forgiven.
1: Makawenya amakokwe amasio to ofonu vome.
0: Saints are those who are free from sin.
1: Amakokwe onya amasio voto nu vome.
0: They become the children of God.
1: Wotrozu maupe vio.
0: Then he tells us the exceeding greatness of his power working within us, walking on our behalf and walking upon us.
1: Ayo glana mi banari apa musa pa ganyanya sila doom le miama sila doom le mianu sila doom hakpa re mianguti.
0: The walking of his mighty power.
1: La apa la apa nusa bogbo lanu.
0: In Ephesians chapter 3, reading from verse 16. That he will grant you, according to the riches of his glory, to be strengthened with might by spirit in the inner man.
1: Bana wadina mi la apa nguti kwa kwepa kasino lanu bana wadongusa mi to apa gbogbom la ama.
0: That's one of the provision of the kingdom.
1: Asenye fiarupo la apa nuna na odomatore ka.
0: That's one of the provisions of the Lord in the covenant.
1: Asenye apoto la apa nuna na odomatore ka la nubabla siyame.
0: And from this day, you'll be strong in Jesus' name.
1: Verse
0: 17, that Christ may dwell in your hearts by faith.
1: That Christ may
0: live big within
1: you. That
0: anywhere you go, any challenge you face, you understand that you are going to have Christ with you every time. That Christ may dwell in your heart by faith, and that he be rooted and grounded in love.
1: Bana Christo nano miapa jioma la khosama bana wado miagomani la loloma bana.
0: That's another provision of the kingdom.
1: Asienya nuna na bubu sika fiarupa
0: gana. The love of God filling your heart.
1: Maupa lolo na yawo jima.
0: The love of God motivating your life.
1: Maupa lolo na demagbana wagbana.
0: The love of God directing your utterance.
1: Maupa lolo na fiyao aleka na fodwe.
0: The love of God directing your relationships. The love of God influencing every action of your life. May be able to comprehend with all saints what is the breadth and the length and the depth and the height, and to know the love of Christ which passes knowledge, that ye might be filled with all the fullness of God.
1: Bana mi kple amakoko kata mi atenu adesi nusinya kekeme kple didime kple gogloma kple kokoma eye bana mi adesi Christophe lolo sifu sizeze lata san.
0: What a provision.
1: Oh, nunana kainye ya.
0: What an inheritance.
1: Oh, semanyi kagbegbenye yi.
0: What a great thing the Lord has given us.
1: Nuga kenye ya ka afoto atona mi ale.
0: That the Lord is saying, whatever you have got, there's still more. Whatever you have received, there's still more. Whatever you have enjoyed in the covenant, there's still more. That ye might be filled with all the fullness of God. And then it tells us in verse 20 now, unto him that is able to do exceeding abundantly above all that we ask or think, according to the power that worketh in us. Unto him be glory in the church by Christ Jesus throughout all ages, world without end. And everybody said,
1: people have a ka amasitanu wana wua nusianu gada wu nusiokata mye biana alomye jasi le musen si le dowom musen toy le miam lanu ayato nanya mutikokwe la le hamala le Christo Yesu ira serem jijima okataji so mavoma ira mavoma e amasia manak blaba amen.
0: The Lord will do it.
1: Afatola awoga.
0: I said the Lord will do
1: it.
0: In Matthew chapter 6, reading from verse 25. Therefore I say unto you, take no thought for your life, what you shall eat, or what you shall drink, nor yet for your body what you shall put on.
1: Ayanguti mala agblom na mibana migachi jimaredi le miapak benguti nusimiado nusimiano alo nus le amablibola alo nusimiata.
0: It's not the life more than the meat, and the body more than raiment.
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0: Behold the fowls of the air, for they sow not, neither do they reap, nor gather into barns, yet your heavenly Father feedeth them. 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
1: Mikwa jipoga vioda, oma panu o, oma nganu ha o, aye oma panu fura avama ha o. 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
0: Look at all the birds of the air, not having any covenant with the Almighty God, and yet your heavenly Father is feeding them.
1: Lenukura jipoga o katangti, nubablare kama lo kwa klema unse kata to domo. 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
0: nyim. 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How much more will he supply your need?
1: Aleka wa ma wa miyato na mi awu omaha. 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
0: Which of you, verse 27, by taking thought, can add one cubit unto his stature?
1: Kukwe vla avadran, ayye amaka le miyadoma. 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
0: And why take ye thought for raiment? Consider the lilies of the field, how they grow. They toil not, neither do they spin.
1: Nukang timiela fudam na miyadokwi, la avotata angutimaha, mibuzogbanya, siyo legbajila angutikpo, alo, wo, alas wo.
0: And yet I say unto you, that even Solomon in all his glory was not arrayed like one of these. Wherefore, if God so clothes the grass of the field, which today is, and tomorrow is cast into the oven, shall he not much more clothe ye, all ye of little faith?
1: Ma wado metra de tiha o kamala eglom na mi bana solomola eponti kokwe katamala mado achon bo abe esio domatoreka ene o eye na maudo achon na gbesile gbeji egbe eye tokasia wato afu gbere kpozomala de mawo miato gere awu oma mi hose veto.
0: Therefore take no thought, saying, What shall we eat? Or what shall we drink? Or wherewith shall we be clothed? For after all these things do the Gentiles seek. For your heavenly Father knoweth that ye have need of all these things.
1: Ayanti migare funa miyaroki agblabana nuka miyadu, nuka miyano, alo nuka miyato ata omaha alabana, nanam nusiokata togbe transubalodina, kamiyafuvo selajipola inyaibana, nusiokata hiyami.
0: But seek ye first the kingdom of God and his righteousness, and all these things shall be, I said all these things shall be,
1: bonu midi mafiarupola kple apatozinyek bank miyak ban aye watonu siokata maboba leke watonu siokata akpere enguti nami.
0: They're going to be added in Jesus' name.
1: Waton akpere nule yesu panu kame.
0: This year is not a year of worry. It's not a year of sorrow. It's not a year of anxiety. It's not a year of panicking like we did in the years gone by. It's a year of relaxing, the year of resting, and the year of trusting the Lord. And everything we ask the Lord as we rest in Him. Everything the Lord is going to grant unto us in Jesus' name. In John chapter 14, verse 13.
1: Johannes Pagbala Atawi and a Quickwieton.
0: John 14, verse 13.
1: Johannes Atawi and a Quickwieton.
0: And whatsoever ye shall ask in my name, that will I do, that the Father may be glorified in the
1: Son.
0: If ye shall ask anything in my name, I will do it. The Lord said they will do it. And they will do it even from today. And our lives are going to be enriched by the blessings of the Lord in Jesus' name. Before we pray, I come to the third part of the message. The superiority of the better covenant. Hebrews chapter 8 verse 6 again. But now, as
1: he
0: obtained a more excellent ministry, by how much also he is the mediator of a better covenant, which was established upon better promises.
1: Ke azola subo subo sinyowu sa la su esi aba ale si wo nye nubabla sinyowu sa aye wodri anyi de nubadodo si onyowu laji fe avulela ene.
0: The Lord is saying, looking at all the conditions of this new covenant, the conditions are better. The guarantor or the guarantee of this new covenant is greater and higher and better and more glorious. And looking at the provision and the promises of this new covenant, better covenant, even the promises are greater, they are higher, they are better, and they are superior. And looking at everything that we're going to have, everything is going to be superior, greater, higher than everything we've ever got. Because Christ now has become the mediator of this better covenant, and the greater, better, richer promises are given unto us in the Lord.
1: ala bana Yesu Kristo nyama ika etrozu avulala na nafo nubabla ya ikama nubadodo kwasi ganto yokata apatodo nubabe anamia.
0: If you look at the children of Israel, the way they prayed so that they could have the provisions of their own covenant, the first covenant, the old covenant.
1: Nala nukuda Israel yung tialeka odogbara bana opa asina su nubabla kukoto nubabla gbantoji pa yayira
0: oji. And they prayed in such a way that they had to sacrifice, they had to be offering animals, but in our own case now, nothing like that.
1: What do agbara ayo avwasan hafi hoya yira gakala mio mi atogomala nanakamali nanama o.
0: The final sacrifice has been offered.
1: Vwasa mamletola o were mianu.
0: And the atonement of the Lord, the effectual sacrifice, everything has been offered.
1: Aye avulele ple apotola ikanya vwasa mamleto.
0: All that we have now, we come not with a ram.
1: We
0: come not with any material thing. We come with the name of Jesus on our lips.
1: And
0: when we come to heaven, and we look with confidence and faith in the Lord. And the moment we mention the name of Jesus, we mention the name of the surety, of the covenant. Actually, we're told in Hebrews chapter 7, verse 19. Hebrews chapter 7, verse 19. For the Lord made nothing perfect, but the bringing in of a better hope did, by which we draw nigh unto God.
1: Hebrew topa waleta address kuku biashike la bana salama wa nane kablibo o aye watso mokpokpo sinyowu san lave asima mieto atere mauti.
0: The old covenant, there was no perfection.
1: Nubabla oho ablibo de dareka malangu.
0: But in the new covenant, the Lord Jesus Christ said, be ye therefore perfect as your Father which is in heaven is perfect.
1: Tele nubabla yama Yesu Kristo kubana kamiola mizu blibo abale kamiafufu sila jipola le.
0: In Hebrews chapter 9 verse 11, here we're told, but Christ being come, and high priest of good things to come, by a greater and more perfect tabernacle, not made with hands, that is to say, not of this building, neither by the blood of goats and calves, but by his own blood he entered in once into the holy place, having obtained eternal redemption for us.
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0: 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In the first covenant, in the old covenant, there that temporary redemption.
1: Akoma Israel viola no babla ho hoama de de kwakwa ka suosia ma deblibo leyi kpuya
0: na kodoji. The sins for forgiving for a moment, and then the following year they had to come with the blood of the lamb for atonement again.
1: Oto opo no von ka o leyi kpuya na fatro la baga to agbo kpla anlan opo vuve.
0: But in this case now, the Lord has granted us an eternal redemption. And we're redeemed in Jesus' name. I said we're redeemed in Jesus' name. If the Lord has given you forgiveness, you can enjoy the riches of that forgiveness for the rest of your life. If the Lord has given you cleansing, you can enjoy that cleansing of the Lord, that purifying of the Lord for the rest of your life. If the Lord has given you victory, victory over sin, you can enjoy that victory for the rest of your life. If the Lord has given you holiness and purity of heart, which is in the redemption, you can enjoy that holiness, that purity of heart for the rest of your life. Because this Jesus Christ has granted us eternal redemption. Look at it again in that verse 12. It says, neither by the blood of goats and calves, but by his own blood, the blood of the sinless Son of God, he has entered in once into the holy place, having obtained for us eternal redemption. For if the blood of bulls and of goats and the ashes of an heifer sprinkling the unclean sanctified to the purifying of the flesh, how much more shall the blood of Christ, who through the eternal Spirit offered himself without spot to God, purge your conscience from dead works to serve the living God?
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0: bakala o ma said us grants us the purging of the heart, the purifying of the soul, the cleansing of the spirit, that now we live without blame, without guilt, without condemnation, without falling back into sin every day, every week, every month. But now he grants us the purging and the sanctifying of our hearts. And for this cause, in verse 15, he is the mediator of the New Testament, the New Covenant, that by means of death, for the redemption of the transgressions that were under the First Testament, they which are called might receive the promise of eternal inheritance.
1: Pipiri atan aye le asiata wonye nubabla yeye pa avulela bana le asi woku le koko to vodada sio le nubabla banto menguti la talam asio woyo la wa hodomanyi mavopo nubadodo ala bana.
0: Can you match those two things together?
1: Neto nu avea pufufua.
0: Eternal redemption on the one hand.
1: Koko mavo le akpare kaji.
0: An eternal inheritance on the other hand. And this is what he gives. And those things are ours in Jesus' name. In verse 24, for Christ is not entered into the holy places made with hands, which are the figures of the true, but into heaven itself, now to appear in the presence of God for us.
1: Sweet people of one, Eliam, Alavana Christo, my yida, Cocopus, you also as he way, Wunya, Vavatopa, Podanu, Lam, O, come, you poor Utawi, Bana, what Dora Mount Kuma, Azo, Lemia Tang.
0: Hebrews chapter 10, verse 19. Having therefore, brethren, boldness to enter into the holiest by the blood of Jesus.
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0: As we come this morning and to this covenant service.
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0: Are you asking from the Lord the provisions he has for you in the kingdom, in the covenant? Then you want to enter with boldness and the confidence of faith.
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0: Therefore, brethren, children of God, the brethren, you can come to the Lord and you enter into the holiest by the blood of Jesus, by a new and living way which he has consecrated for us through the veil, that is to say, his flesh.
1: Ekpoma egblo bana azo novio novi kokweo bana miatenu ava kle jidopo ayire kokwepala ma ayai nya mo singuti wo konami bana wanya mo yeye gbagbe sito homotovom ayai nya afa ngutila.
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0: Let us hold fast the profession of our faith without wavering, for he is faithful that promised.
1: Eh o to Jesus no le nami na wo pa mutila mina miala mokopo mafufura sisesie bana ma gafa ala bana amasi donugbala anyeluta fo wala.
0: As come before the Lord today, the Lord is saying, come with confidence. Hey, have your heart cleansed for the washing of water by the word.
1: Ai kanava foto gbo egba abe va kle jidopo na wo klo ojinu to chilala malanya la mamegbe teva kle jidopo matogbe.
0: And then you're holding on to the profession of your faith without wavering, without doubting, because we know the faithfulness of him who has called us.
1: Eh na la wo khosa mafufura asidi kakade ka manome ayila la ka manonu ala bana amasi donugbala minya ba
0: in chapter 11 of the Hebrews, verse 39.
1: Hebrew topa gwala eta wireke kwikwibla tovo asheke.
0: And this all, having obtained a good report through faith, received not the promise.
1: Aye amasiyo katala wonya wo kho da sedidi nwe to khose mahafi da ko fa asima sunugbadodo la ji o.
0: They received many promises.
1: Nukai wo kho nugbadodo gere o.
0: But they did not receive the fulfillment of the promise of the better covenant.
1: Ken nubabla si nyowu san la fa nugbadodo a o fa asima
0: tuya. Because we are the people living in the dispensation of the better covenant.
1: Ala bana miao mia to enye nubabla si nyowu san la.
0: And all those patriarchs of old, all the people of old, they received many, many promises. But the promise that is specially associated with the better covenant, that they did not receive.
1: Tokbi blema toma ola wo kho nugbadodo gade o kake nugbadodo ka edo kakle nubabla si nyowu sala wo ma kho wo fodeka o.
0: God having provided better sin for us,
1: alabana ma
0: they without us should not be made perfect.
1: Ala bana mau ponuada si nyowu la dadinami bana womaga wowo blibo miao amamano mano.
0: Because it's as we come to the Lord today.
1: Akwa wani miye vapotola gbo egbea.
0: And we receive all these promises of the Lord.
1: Eh miye kwa potopo nubadodo yokata.
0: Then the company of the redeemed
1: will
0: be getting more and more. And when the last soul has come in, then we'll be complete and perfect and fulfilled.
1: Anogbosomreji ninyeba lufo mamleto egerema ekema mia awa wami blibo azon.
0: In chapter 12 verse 1, wherefore seeing we also are compassed about with so great a cloud of witnesses. Let us lay aside every weight and the sin that doth so easily beset us, and let us run with patience the race that is set before us. Looking unto Jesus, the author and the finisher of our faith. And you're looking unto Jesus, the author and the finisher of our faith, who for the joy that was set before him endured the cross, despising the shame, and is set down at the right hand of the throne of God. The Lord is at the right hand of majesty on high.
1: Yes, Christ,
0: the question is, what's he doing there? Once he over there at the right hand of the Lord, because he's praying for you. And today, as you pray unto the Lord, your prayer will join with the prayer of the Lord Jesus Christ. And the Lord will give you everything you are asking him for, your body, for your soul, for your spirit, for your family, for your children, for your loved ones, in Jesus'
1: name.
0: Romans chapter 8 verse 34. Who is he that condemneth? It is Christ that died, yea rather, that is risen again, who is even at the right hand of God, who also maketh intercession for us.
1: That's
0: why you come to the Lord today with confidence of faith. That's why you're coming to the Lord today with assurance of faith. That's why you are coming to the Lord today with no doubt and no wavering in your heart. Because the Lord Jesus is at the right hand of majesty on high. And that Jesus on the right hand of the Almighty God is praying for you. And as you come before the Lord, if you are not saved, first of all, you pray for your salvation. Then the Lord will say, Father, save him. And if you have not been sanctified, you say, oh Lord, you sacrifice yourself for my sanctification. And then the Lord Jesus Christ will support that prayer. Father, sanctify him. Because I died, I shed my blood to sanctify him. And you need to be filled with the Holy Ghost. You come to the Lord, you say, Lord, didn't you promise me you shall receive power? And the Lord Jesus will support that prayer. And you need to be healed, you'll tell the Lord to you, but make sure you get saved first. because salvation is more important than that healing.
1: Na yana doyo yo eke magbere na foto ga ka popo bana ye po dedegba alabana dedepopo le vevieu doyo yo ma.
0: And make sure that your sins are forgiven, that the grace of God to live a righteous life, a holy life, a perfect life, that now is giving to your life.
1: Eh na popo bana oto e ponu voke eh ona ya manu vova ya no agbe ka dablibo agbe ka la kokwe ye po asisu agbe kokwe na mama.
0: And then after that, healing, provision, children, wife, whatever it is we need, the Lord is able to do it.
1: Eh la asia magba voa nuka ke mi hiana doyo yo vio nu zagina me nuka ke mi hiana apoto.
0: I said the Lord is able to do it.
1: Baba apoto atenu away.
0: And today is a day of prayer.
1: Aye agba anya gbadora agba.
0: And it's a day of answer to prayer.
1: Aye anya nkake ke wado gbadodora nu.
0: And it's a day when the Lord will open the windows of heaven and he will shower great abundant blessings upon us in Jesus' name.
1: Anya nkake ka apoto ahuji ponu aye odudu ya yira manya gbo vovovo akore mi ajile Yesu ponu kama.
0: Blessing of salvation.
1: Dede popo po ya yira.
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0: Blessings from the Lord.
1: Ya yira o to apoto.
0: All those blessings are available and they are ours today in the name of the Lord.
1: Ya ya yo kata oli e yo nyem nyato egba le apoto la po nu come.
0: You rise up now and we're going to really pray unto the Lord.
1: Ala chitachiga azo emi le gba dogara va vanto na apoto.
0: Rise up, we're going to pray unto the Lord.
1: Chitre mi adogbara na apoto.
0: If you are not born again yet, you will pray to the Lord and he will save you.
1: Nema po gbogbo ga jaro dogbara na apoto. Apoto adu.
0: And if you have not got sanctified, you will tell the Lord, oh Lord, I need the sanctifying blood of Jesus to sanctify me, to purify me.
1: Nenye ba mpo koko nyenye ogbana apoto bo o apoto mahiana Yesu Kristo fo fukokula bana wa kongchinya e wa lechinam a mano zadze.
0: And if you have not been baptized in the Holy Spirit, you will tell the Lord, oh Lord, I need to be baptized in the Holy Ghost.
1: Nema hokbo koko pechi de to ala bana gbana apoto bo o apoto mahiana gbogbo koko pechi de ta.
0: I'm waiting for you to open your mouth and to talk to the Lord in prayer.
1: Malala lambana na kaonu e na dogbara na apoto le gbedodo.
0: You have not been saved, you talk to the Lord, he will save you. Anywhere you are, everywhere you are, this is a time of prayer. And the Lord wants to do great, mighty things. And the greatest of all, salvation of your soul. The greatest of all, the sanctification of your heart. The greatest of all, the baptism in the Holy Ghost for those who have been saved and sanctified. The greatest of all, that the power of the Lord will come upon your life today. You are going to pray, you are going to open your mouth and open your heart before the Lord. Let us come with boldness into the presence of the Lord and let the Lord do what he has promised to do. Remember, salvation is the greatest of all the blessings you can have. Forgiveness of your sin as part of the blessing of the covenant. Freedom from your sin as part of the blessing of the covenant. Victory over sin as part of the blessing of the covenant. In Jesus' name we pray. In Jesus' name we pray. Heads bowed and eyes closed. And of all the blessings we receive from the Lord, Salvation from sin. The forgiveness of sin. Freedom from sin. Is the greatest of them all. And anywhere you are, I'm going to tell those people to raise up their hands. And even if you don't raise up your hand, it's between you and the Lord. Father, in the name of Jesus, we thank you at this time for these people who have come to respond to the call of salvation, to the call to salvation. Lord, we're asking you that you forgive them because of your mercy and grace in Jesus' name. You are a God of love. You're willing, no wise, reject anyone. Therefore, Lord, we pray you draw them to yourself in Jesus' name. Forgive them, Lord. Give them assurance that all their sins are forgiven. Thank you, Lord, for the answer. Give them victory even from today to live in newness of life. In Jesus' name we pray. Amen.
1: Amen.
0: I said amen.
1: Amen.
0: Remain where you are, believers in the church. Put on your hands, God bless you.
1: How concerned
0: the Lord is. He wants his people to be holy. And without holiness, no man shall see the Lord. And we're asking that you sanctify us. I believe the Lord will do it. I said I believe the Lord will do it. Would you raise up your hand then? The Lord is asking now. Let there be a determination. This sanctification, this holiness of heart, Lord, give it to me and I want to keep it. And the Lord will help you to keep it in Jesus' name. Father, in the name of Jesus, we know that with you, there is assurance in your word. And there is the guarantee that this blessing of the covenant you are going to give unto us. We're asking, Lord, that this pure heart, this holiness of heart and life, you will grant unto us in Jesus' name. You reach out to the very depths of our heart and you will sanctify your people in Jesus' name. That, Lord, holiness of heart, perfection in our soul and spirit and heart, you will grant unto every one of us in Jesus' name. We know that this is the purity of the bride of the Lamb. And without it, if the rapture takes place, we'll not be able to make it. Therefore, Lord, we're asking you that this provision in the covenant, you will grant unto us in Jesus' name. By the blood that was shed on the cross of Calvary, purify the heart.
1: tough wicked corny la calvaria. Come up a junti.
0: Take away the stony heart. Do it for us even now in Jesus' name. We bless your name because we know you have answered. In Jesus' name we pray. And everybody said,
1: Amen.
0: Now whatever other blessing we need, healing, deliverance, provision,
1: nunana,
0: every other blessing the Lord is going to give us. Am I right? Will the Lord do it? Yes, He will do it. You raise up your covenant paper. And the Lord is here to meet the need of your life. Father, in the name of Jesus, we thank you because we know you are a great God. We know you are a mighty God. And we know with you all things are possible. You promise us, Lord, that when we call upon you, that you are going to answer. I'm asking, O Lord, that today, anyone that is sick, you touch them and heal them in Jesus' name. Any oppression, any attack, any affliction, Lord, we're asking that you'll stretch out your healing hand, your delivering hand, and your hand of power. And you will deliver your people and set them free and break every yoke in their lives in Jesus' name. We're asking, O Lord, that you manifest your power. And every form of sickness, every form of affliction, cancel and break it in Jesus' name. Destroy the works of the devil. Set all your people free. We pray right now that your miracle working hand will touch everyone. Everything they desire from you, we're asking, oh Lord, do it for them now in Jesus' name. Confirm the miracle blessing upon everyone. Thank you, Lord, because we know you have answered. In Jesus' name we pray. Amen.
1: Amen.
0: I believe the Lord has answered our prayer. I said, I believe the Lord has answered our prayer. Put your hands together and clap for the glory of God. You will never be the same again this year in Jesus'
1: name.
0: Thank you very much. The service is over. Once again, Happy New Year to every one of you. And the Lord bless you mightily, abundantly all throughout this year in Jesus' name.
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0: In Jesus' name we pray.
3: le yeso fe nu kome mi do gbeda le.
4: A great God in heaven, we thank you for bringing us together for a Bible study tonight.
3: Mi ama uga le ti po mi da pe no be le pro mi va fie ni sia kana ne mi apo bible la sosun.
4: Thank you for all your children who are here. Thank you for inviting us as well.
3: A pe na una vi o so le te fe sia pla mo yesu ba mi ado mo gba.
4: We pray that you grant us understanding in Jesus name.
3: Mi do gbeda be na un to na na gomo sese mi de mi so strong mo gba le yesu fe nu kome.
4: We pray we'll not be hearers of the word only, we'll be doers of the word in Jesus' name.
3: Mi do gbeda be na mi mani nyasa la jojro okabum la mi anya nyawo jiwo la le yesu fe nu kome.
4: Lord, we pray that your word will reach out and penetrate every heart in Jesus' name.
3: Papa mi do gbeda be na wonya na gada mo shamo fe jimo gba na ba wo dola mo shamo fe jimo e gba le yesu fe nu kome.
4: Grant us concentration.
3: Gbeda mi ati mi ato susu adada wonya la
4: ji. So that Lord, your spirit will use this word and make us what we ought to be in Jesus' name.
3: Alebona wo gbogbona zanya sha obona kanu sine ji mi atemanya la myanya la sio mo le yesu fe nu kome.
4: Thank you because we know you have answered.
3: Apena obona le don chinami.
4: In Jesus' name we pray.
3: Le yesu fe nu kome mi do gbeda le.
4: Tonight we're studying from 2 Thessalonians chapter 2. And we're reading from verse 1 all through to verse 5.
3: Zamala mi le nu strong to Thessalonica to pa gban le velia tam
4: Now we beseech you, brethren, by the coming of our Lord Jesus Christ and by our gathering together unto him, that ye be not so soon shaken in mind or be troubled, neither by spirit nor by word.
3: Kamila kuku dem nami no view la miapoto yesu Christo pa vacle miapo pude eya magbola nutin. Bena miagana wa temida kaba cho miapotamasu suma o. Eye migana wa dovo dinami kan o adanye to
4: nor by letter as from us.
3: Aloto nyama alo dog
4: as that the day of the Lord is at hand.
3: Sila be miagbo wo choba mana o abe de apotopum kakala dovo na
4: you by any means.
3: Migana amiadeke na blemile muadeke di
4: o. For that day shall not come except there come a falling away first.
3: Ela bena apotola ma va o negbede kwe mgbede de choma ugbo la vagban.
4: And that man of perdition, that man of sin be revealed. The son of perdition.
3: Eye wa denu vomos nenye gbeglevi la de go.
4: Who possesses and exalteth himself above all that is called God or that is worshipped.
3: Amasi tiatre eye wo doado kwide
4: so that he as God sitteth in the temple of God, showing himself that he is God.
3: Remember ye
4: not that when I was yet with you, I told you these things.
3: Alo demia donu kweti bena esima magalemi agbola magblonu siya unami uwa.
4: That's the passage we're looking at tonight. And it's warning against latter day deception.
3: Bukuya mimi astromatu la zayama tanya la enye nukulama den mkake mamliapa ama bablaonu.
4: The days in which we are living are the last days.
3: Nukake simemi levifyalanyi mkake mamleto.
4: Many signs and much evidence we have in the word of God that these are latter days indeed.
3: Jesse gadojo jonk le kanaji skemi kwa le bibla maladi fembena ka mkake mamleto wenye siyamami le vanvan.
4: And there will be error, there will be falsehood.
3: Bubble, plumber fru fru la
4: nuani. There'll be deception, there'll be lying.
3: Alakpa, anuani.
4: There'll be false doctrine.
3: Alakpa, nutafia nuani.
4: And all these things will generate fear in the hearts of people because fear comes out of error, out of falsehood.
3: Nushokatala chovovwa de jimena mudwa labena vovola duagutwa lakpa, bubble.
4: And false doctrine produces false security.
3: Alakpa, nutafia la gena de dineno, alakpa tovana.
4: Some people have been going around spreading error. Spreading false doctrine.
3: Amiado le tata le mi ke le fion alakpa nu ke le fion ba blepa nuo.
4: Spreading falsehood. Spreading things that were not true.
3: Wole blonya siomo le tefo o.
4: It was going to bring confusion to the minds of the people of God.
3: Eye ujibu ataka susuna ma upe vio.
4: It was going to bring kind of insecurity in their heart.
3: Eje aga dede mano manu ade ade jimena ma u vio.
4: Doubt in their heart, confusion in their fear in their heart. And then they were thinking, if the day of the Lord had already come.
3: Dika ke anopa jima vovona ni chakataka nwani watu subena dohye Yesu Christo la vavo.
4: That means we are left behind. That means we are going to go through the great tribulation.
3: Abede yo chanyen ene alo yoja to khakhai gamlani gban di ene.
4: Because of this fear came to their hearts, and Paul the apostle heard about it.
3: Le vovene gedo pe jimola Paul apostle senya chonuti.
4: The day of the Lord is not referring to the rapture. The day of the Lord is referring to the day of judgment.
3: Ben apoto pom gakala mo le poncho mo ko gida ya monti okala poncho pom dodron si abato ma
4: ogbo. The day of confusion, the day of darkness.
3: Enye viviti dogbo ne bloko dogbo ni takataka po
4: yeyi. The day of the suffering of the people of the world because they have rejected the Lord.
3: Enye iske to kan la bagi ki amo toji do ala bena ogbom le ma ogbo.
4: But the rapture will take place before that time.
3: Gakama ko gida ya mo la jo adon kona ye mai.
4: But some people said that day was already there at that time. But Paul the apostle said no, that is deception.
3: Gakama no le nu tie bena kanu keke ma ba dovo. E Paul apostle srila egbo bena pawo la bena menye alapa nu ta ti amo bobble.
4: Church ought to understand, believers ought to understand, brethren ought to understand that in the latter days there will be deception.
3: E ye be kwaso tono se gomo church yono se gomo ma o yono se gomo bena le keke ma mle toji la ela bena ka mo bobble la nuani.
4: That's the reason he came to them now with this writing warning them. The adversary of our souls who like to perpetrate error.
3: And
4: what great mischief through false prophets and false teachers. And if you're not careful, you'll think that everybody who carries the Bible, everybody preaching the gospel, everybody naming the name of Christ, you should listen to. And when you do that, you confuse yourself and you might lose your ground. You might lose the hold you have on the truth of the word of God. That's the reason he wrote to them.
3: First
4: John chapter 2, I'm reading from verse 18.
3: Johannes Bantotam of Pukwamu Wieni
4: says, little children,

0: children, but little children who have just come to the faith.
1: Ojo de mouth eropola mo eye berisi ojo trojmania woni deje vile khosama.
0: That's why John said, little children, in that verse 18, it is the last time.
1: Yena Johannes globona ka vio le kupu wienya mo yeyi mamleto e.
0: As ye have heard that the Antichrist shall come.
1: You
0: see, the preachers of those days, the apostles and the preachers and the pastors, they are not just telling them good things.
1: Like when a pastor read the Bible, and if you listen to them, they blame on God. They told them
0: the Antichrist shall come. The deceivers will come. The false prophets will come. And so the apostle John said, "You have heard." Then he said, even now are there many antichrists. That's why it says over here, there are many antichrists now, whereby we know that it is the last time.
1: Second John verse 7,
0: for many deceivers are entered into the world.
1: Johannes ela bena mo blala gade si o mo bua mo bena yesu enye tira ba hisia mo
0: that Jesus Christ is come in the flesh. This is a deceiver.
1: Bena yesu Christo vale nuntila mo ola do goire hisia mo esenye amo blala.
0: You see how he just nailed it down. He said this is the deceiver and the antichrist.
1: Le kwete gade jilo ebena esenye amo blala le Christo pa futola.
0: Beware, you'll find that word, beware, take heed, in every part of the New Testament.
1: You see,
0: believers, they have been well taught concerning the certainty of Christ's second coming. The second coming of Christ is certain, and it is indisputable. And because of that, we ought to have our faith settled. And there should be the joy of all Christians in all ages that Christ is coming. These Thessalonians and all other Christians were waiting expectantly for Christ coming and then for a gathering together unto him. See the way Paul the apostle started that second chapter in chapter 2 of 2 Thessalonians verse 1. He says, now we beseech you, brethren, who are the brethren? Brethren are those who are born again. Not just church
1: goers,
0: bench warmers. These were born again people. Those are the people we're teaching. Want them to be so secured in Christ and to remain in their salvation so that they will not perish. And so they'll be able to stand and keep the truth the Lord has taught them. By the teachers that is sent unto them. Now we beseech you, brethren, we're pleading with you, he said.
1: To maun ya chela si wo dodo da wa gbogbo gbogbo na ka kemi le kuku de na mi mi le nu khlom mi no
0: view. To turn your eyes and your mind and your heart away from error and to stand on the truth.
1: Be mi ademi abetu wo da de mi apostle su wo da to alapa nu ja ti agbon mi ati ma no ti tro do nya te fo lati.
0: Then he says, we're doing that by the coming of our Lord Jesus Christ, and we're doing this because of our gathering together unto him.
1: E gbogbo mi le si awon na mi do alabe mi apostle Christ la le ba vaga mi le si awon do alabe na ka mi ja po.
0: He said the false teachers were going around and they were teaching false revelation about the time of his coming. Some of those believers in Thessalonica, they were already disturbed by that error. Their minds were troubled because of the false doctrine. Many of them were discouraged.
1: The
0: apostle Paul then wrote to the believers to correct the misleading errors.

0: l'apôtre nous l'a dit, c'est un étudiant qui a tombé dans la
1: And when we hear the word of God, when we're preaching, those of us who are preachers, we ought to correct the error that is flying about in the city.
0: Et il y a la parole qui a mis un mot sur le mot pour n'y aller. 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
1: The prayer that has come here tonight, the establishment the Lord wants to do, and the word he wants to put in your heart, so that you are totally established in the truth.
0: Mais donc, ben d'abord, est-ce que mes bafis à Zayam là, maoula comme y'a pas d'inutile, Allah vont se tsunami, allez ben à camiata pour que l'île blibo le n'yate pas la main.
1: The Lord will affirm, confirm that in your heart, in your life, in Jesus' name.
0: Après tout la d'assez de y'a d'ado, quelle y'a dit le mien pas d'immer le yes souffre nous comme.
1: As we look at the message today, warning against latter day deception.
0: Zayam pas maou n'y'a la pas tanné nous clamons de nous que comme
1: looking at 3 points. Number one, the pertinent disclosure about the future.
0: Ma unya la miya mera kwa to akwa banto la nu jojo wonu koko cho a chosi bananu chi.
1: Number two is a predicted departure from the faith.
0: Eveleni mugba de chu hosela mugbog blodi.
1: Anytime you see that something is predicted, you want to be very careful.
0: Yadin le kwenya bena kao gulyande dadi a lebena no nu jakwa nuye de nu chi.
1: That prediction does not get fulfilled upon you.
0: Because
1: it is sure that some are going to depart from the faith.
0: And since
1: that is a prediction,
0: you want to be
1: careful as a Christian. You want to be careful in your family.
0: You want to be careful
1: in your local church. You want to be careful in the church at
0: large.
1: In our deeper life Bible church, that this prediction of people departing from the truth, that is, they stood on sound doctrine before.
0: They
1: stood on the word of God before, and then they are blown away now by the wind of false doctrine.
0: Number three
1: is a perverse deceiver. In his falsehood. Let's start from number one, is a pertinent disclosure about the future. We're coming to 2 Thessalonians chapter 2 verse 1 and verse 2. 2 Thessalonians chapter 2 verse 1. Now we beseech you, now in this Bible study we're pleading with you and beseeching you. It says, take action on this. Do something about this.
0: Don't
1: just hear this one. We're pleading with you that this is a message that requires action.
0: A message that requires decision. A
1: message that requires decision. It says we beseech you, we are pleading with you, brethren, children of God, members of the church, by the coming of our Lord Jesus Christ.
0: We
1: want to be at that time ready and qualified to go in the rapture. That's why we are beseeching you, yeah, by the coming of the Lord and by our gathering together unto him, so that you will not be missing on that day. I pray you will not be missing in Jesus' name.
0: Look at verse 2.
1: That she be not so shaking in mind. That is, you know, when you are not sure of what you believe anymore.
0: Salvation,
1: is it by grace or not by grace? We are not sure anymore.
0: Is
1: it by faith in Christ, or do we have to do that? You are not sure anymore.
0: Righteousness,
1: is that possible or not? You are shaking your mind. You don't know whether it's right or not. Restitution. If you've stolen something before, restore that.
0: Bena
1: in a life that is immoral, defiled, that you make restitution where necessary, and so we're not sure anymore, should we do that, should we not do that?
0: Will
1: that not cause confusion and cause a problem for that same partner, for his family? We're not sure anymore.
0: It's
1: writing to you so that you're not allowed the error you're hearing, so that you are not shaken in mind or be troubled, neither by spirit.
0: That
1: is, some people that will say they have the gifts of the spirit. Revelation of the spirit. And what we taught before, we are not teaching that anymore. A new revelation of the spirit is now coming unto us. Not by word. That you hear somebody saying now, they are passing word rumors from one to the other.
0: Aloto nyama, ala befitia de amadoade, enya lechua muyagbole ya mkemegbo, le wande otoma.
1: Paul the Apostle, I asked him, is this one okay? And Paul the Apostle said, yes, I preached that before, but I'm not preaching that anymore now.
0: Eya madag blabena entoma yi Paul Apostle bon, bena Paul Apostle nyayade le tefuya, Paul Apostle be emekblechan vayilo, vofitia nyama gala.
1: This is the new thing now. Then they pass up by word of mouth.
0: Hey, you better hear you new year. If you have fifty only, your man le one new
1: tomorrow. Don't you believe anything like that? Don't you remember? I'm the same person that wrote to the Galatians that if we or any other person or even an angel from heaven come to preach any other gospel unto you than that we preach, let him be accursed.
0: Hey, Paul, you better come back when your man just said, "Oh, me don't for you." Better you when the Galatians was a top benaka. Nei benaka miade. Let me do my loma dolanto go have a miagbom. Back blonya boo fia me this me blam me tefatala mega quest.
1: How could I that have said that? Now preach any other sin contrary to what I said before.
0: I look at your sinner blonya by telling my track blonya boo fia at it tradesima blonami tala tefer.
1: So that's why I said all the rumor you are hearing and they are passing by word of mouth that you know Paul the Apostle has changed.
0: Yena best blabena can you got a semi lebena and Paul Apostle trepper maunyao.
1: The pastor has changed, the teacher has changed, our leader has changed, and now this is what we not believe. We don't believe restitution anymore.
0: Ben Apollo tro, eh, mi abo manya glolo tro, mi ngba kodoro do waji sevifia o, mi ngba koko kwenye ji sevifia
1: o. We don't believe sanctification anymore. 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We don't believe one man, one wife anymore.
0: Eh, yola glabo da kamingba kodoro kwenye ji so, mi ngba kontu de kaya mu de kamingba kodi sevifia o la alakwe.
1: We don't believe that a believer should not marry an unbeliever anymore. Now we have relaxed and said, don't you believe it?
0: Eh, yeh. Bena kafia mi ba kwese bena eh kozo tongwa de jima ho to ola bena fifia mi tronusianu de mi kanle jiwa.
1: It's coming to you to bring confusion. It's coming to you to make you fall from your steadfastness.
0: Emo katale jibo wa chaka mi lenuti ele jibena ko wa flu mi lenuti bena mi ajani tun ya ba kelile lama.
1: Then he says, or not by letter as from us. Some people said, now we have a secret epistle.
0: Eye bena aloto agbanla sila be mi agbo wo chomo lana ma do bena en Paul ngula.
1: You will not know about it, but you know, in this new epistle, in this secret letter, he has changed everything that he taught before.
0: Eyo blabena miya mi mepoti ya kera gbanle manti olo. 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
1: Then it says, as that the day of Christ is at hand.
0: Eyo blabena, abede apetopo mgeke la duvona.
1: That in this secret epistle, that Paul the Apostle has sent to us, now we see that he has changed what he said before. He's no more standing on where he stood before.
0: Bena lagbanu waula shamela kwe Paulu duda miyawiala. Paulu tronu siyanu. Paulu mba note sisi ambesi ba note chamba ila na o.
1: That's why Paul the Apostle quickly wrote to them and said, don't you believe a word of that lie, a word of that rumor?
0: Ayate palu kebe sila, engula gbanlea kabadu daubena ka kei vinyo, miga kwa lakpa nyamajiso, miga kwa beblebe nyamajiso.
1: The originator of that deception is Satan.
0: Ami bo beblea chula ini Satana.
1: And Paul the apostle said, "We beseech you that you will still stand on everything you had before."
0: Eye Paul bena kama lenu kuku dana mi bena mi no titre denu yokata ke mi se chanladi.
1: Because not a judge, not a title has changed from everything you learned since we started teaching you and instructing you in the word of the Lord.
0: Ela bena mi yokata mi le mi afia cho goma de jam le mo po nyamla de kama tulemu yota mo tulemu e via de mo tulemu.
1: The main purpose of the apostle in this chapter was to correct the erroneous, alarming teaching of false prophets pertaining to the second coming of Christ.
0: Ni te palong la gbanle yaduda e talika todwe ni bena ya do pa tamasusudo ka kudan ni kena jo le Christo pa baba la melanuti.
1: Some of the false prophets claimed a new revelation by spirit.
0: Abato nya gbolado le gbogun bena ka yo kore de tan ye to gbogun ye yadeji.
1: While others wrote letters as from us, deceitfully using Paul's name as a writer.
0: Eya mi adong la gbanle adakuru da mi yao. 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
1: What some people did was write a secret letter, a secret epistle.
0: Ni ya mado wey bena ka ngu la gbanle an de la jam. Le odo kwisi.
1: And then they didn't put their own name, they put Paul's name. They said this another epistle that Paul is writing, a letter as if it were from us.
0: Eye uma cho bayi ko dada gbanle an tolo ko cho Paulo bayi ko dada gbanle an te. Paulo bena abe de agbanle si achomia gbon.
1: The apostle pleaded with the Thessalonian church to stop listening to the teachings, listening to doctrines, listening to dreams, listening to revelations that lead astray.
0: Paulo ele klonu Thessalonica tobena kauna jujo etododo edrinwo agbanwo khoklan sokwa klo atramwe le khosemala gbo.
1: It seems they were pleading with you that you will stop listening to any message that will lead you astray.
0: Nenema kemale kuku denemilo maunya de sare kemia sesia klo mi ajulo khosemala mi de tuda le wa gbo.
1: To stop reading any book that will lead you astray.
0: Agbanade sare simia klesia klomia julo kosumala mi de koralu agbo.
1: That you stop watching any video or any DVD that will lead you astray away from the truth of the word of God.
0: Bene video ale DVD ale skemia kosia klomia julo mau ponya gbola mi de urale mi afa khomo.
1: Of course, we do not expect that any of our preachers, any of our pastors, any of our leaders will play any tape to the congregation which is not originating from the headquarters cell.
0: Ma kwebena ma jebena mi ba pastor ade ke na he cassette ade alo video ade ava pone mi sikama chomya po ha ma gan la mgbo o.
1: We're not expecting that any pastor, instead of teaching his people the truth, will be playing tapes and playing DVDs and playing whatever it is to the congregation.
0: Bena sikale be pastor ma tona gblo ma po nya afian mi po ha ma viola wa ve to DVD ade alo cassette ade ava no pone ha ma viola.
1: And then you say, well, I know there are some errors there, but you know there's something good there. Those people can worship and those who can do this and that. And then you lead the whole church astray.
0: And then
1: how foolish you are that with one hand you are gathering together, with the other hand you are scattering at the same time. That's why the apostle is warning us and warning everyone that if you have been teaching the truth, stand by that truth. You are going to stand by that truth in Jesus' name.
0: Romans had been
1: circulating that Paul himself had said that the day of the Lord had arrived. Rumors are always dangerous.
0: Rumors,
1: as it was at that time, so it is even today. Actually, they know the truth, but they are afraid of the truth. Sometimes it's like somebody has committed sin, and because has committed sin, and you know about that sin.
0: Hey, adu la akwebena kamade ma wonu vonlo esibo wonu vonmala dogin anya awede jesi bena wonu vonlo.
1: my brother, go and report yourself. Otherwise, we're going to, you know, reveal this that you have done.
0: Ele blabena novinya beg drado kyo taro nmo nyene nmo la nushile wala lebe miya blayo nuwasa.
1: And because he's afraid, then he comes back to you. He said, you know, I went here for counseling.
0: Eye besi lebo vonta la troba bo emangbo grono bena kamo ive ko adam dudu.
1: And you know what the pastor told me? The pastor told me that, you know, all that is forgotten. That, you know, how about restitution?
0: Eye ba grono bena kalanyan si pastor grono. Pastor grono bena ka emo katana jova ila. Ela bena kama
1: umlebe. No, don't make restitution, because if you do restitution, the person that you committed that sin with will be unhappy, will be sorrowful.
0: Ele biebe dorodo o wade la grono bena kani iwo o ubena ne mo dorodo.
1: And if his wife hears about that, his wife will also be unhappy and sorrowful. So to avoid the wife or the husband getting unhappy, don't make restitution. That's what the pastor told you. I'm telling you, that's what the pastor told me.
0: Hey, nenye bena sranu tu asiwena kamia klimi onu matogbila. 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
1: And so, okay, if the pastor has told you that, that means there's no restitution anymore. That's a rumor.
0: Ina globena a anyo na pastor globena malaka mafia bena karadu oma galiazon o no afi njema globena ka.
1: It is not true.
0: Mani nyatefwe o.
1: That's not a fact.
0: Mani nyatefwe beni o.
1: The word of God remains the word of God. Let all men be liars, but let God be. Let God be true.
0: Lakoda mafu nyala kwato ni nyatefwe amagboto katani nyala kwato eye mau klepo nyane ni nyatefwe.
1: Those are people that want to cover up sin. They're not interested in getting to heaven.
0: Amomoshina agbajibwa chonma chompo nufunti la umar jiji maloshibwa ide jipo.
1: You see such people, they're not thinking of the future, but Paul the apostle is concerned about the future.
0: Lakoda mumwa de wule butama cho choshina gbananchi ogakala Paul apostle la lakobena ele butama cho choshibana la
1: richi. And because he's concerned about the future, that's why it says, don't let any rumor, either by word or by spirit or by dream or by revelation or by letter, ask from us.
0: Unless you believe that we are going to be able to get the people who are going to be able to get the people who are.
1: Don't let that trouble you, as if we are writing that. Let's stand by the word of God. We're going to stand in Jesus' name.
0: Amen.
1: Good, amen.
0: Emama ga omu ya ne mi asusube na kanyala chogbonyo o ma chogbonyo o eye to mo pa monu vumola mi ala mi ano chitro de mo po nya te fo matro matro la je mi a chitro le yesu fo nu come mi nam amenue ade.
1: Don't allow any liar, any deceiver to come tell you, I saw the pastor, I saw the general superintendent, and he told me, don't worry about that, we don't believe that anymore. I never said anything like that. I'll never say anything like that.
0: Mi ga de mona la pato wo dre fula wa ba mi agbo ba ble mi bena kanyo so fu pass on te gbro la le ba o gbere ya nyima gbro o nyima te ma gbro kan gbere gbere o e nyima te ma gbro na ma chan o.
1: Do you expect me to change?
0: Demi le mo ko bo nyo so fu ma tro a mi don china
1: fo to word of God to suit so and so, to please so and so.
0: Ma touch ma unya be ba ti ajamu ya nu ma touch be ba ti ma nya ko na mo ya.
1: May pleasers will not be God pleasers. I want to please God, I'll not please any man, in Jesus' name.
0: Amonu jelawo la ma je ma unu o nya nyima ajamu nu o ka ma je ma unu le yes.
1: In Proverbs chapter 24, verse 21.
0: Lododo blabo vone, pokwe blabo vone ke.
1: My son, fear thou the Lord and the King, and meddle not with them that are given to change.
0: Jinya von fiala bakudo rolao eye magado hakle gojelao o.
1: Look at 1 John chapter 4. I'm reading from verse 1.
0: Johannes banto tamone, pokwe banto.
1: Beloved, believe not every spirit. 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
0: No, no, to mi ga ho gbogbon si agbogbon ti so o. 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
1: gbogbon. 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You're going to find books that will allow you to do whatever you want to do. Then you'll say, you know, I read it somewhere that this one is all right.
0: Le pe no mo dwe pe pa be yin to yawo na do la la po be na kala be akhin agban le ado. E ya agban le mo wa klo wa tramo la glo be na e. Ala be mo khin le wo ma de mo mo sile cassette ade ji.
1: My friend, the is not all right. Look at the word of God. Let all those books and their authors be liars, but let God be true. It says over here, believe not every spirit, but try the spirits whether they are of God. Because many false prophets are they few. Tell me out loud. What does he say? Many false prophets, where have they gone to?
0: They've
1: gone out into the world. That's why the word of God, by spirit, is warning us and is telling us, take it so that will not perish in the error of the people of the world in Jesus' name. Matthew chapter 24 and verse 6. And ye shall hear of wars and rumors of wars. Are you hearing about that? Okay, everywhere.
0: See
1: that ye be not trouble, for all these things must come to pass, but the end is not yet. For nation shall rise against nation, and kingdom against kingdom.
0: Boda mi gadivo o labena ka esiawo ava mchan gakenu la modo hada o elabena dukola chitroda dukonu chi eye fiadupo de fiadupo nuchi.
1: Have you heard about that in the news? Okay.
0: Demi le semi yola jomwe ba okule kiki ame.
1: These are the times we really need to be watchful and careful.
0: Fifi ame lebe mi anonu jo anomuke kia blaliti.
1: And there shall be famine and pestilences and earthquakes and in diverse places. Then
0: it
1: says all these are the beginning of sorrows. Then
0: it
1: says then shall they deliver you up to be afflicted and shall kill you, and ye shall be hated of all nations for my name's sake.
0: Lenu keke mamu wa demi asena fukpepe eye wa wumi eye duko wokata wale fumi lenyanu kola nuchi.
1: Look at verse 10, it says, and then shall many be offended and shall betray one another and shall hate one another.
0: Bukwe wolia ekema wa dia amagada wonu eye wa dewo newo ase eye wale fuwo newo.
1: And many false prophets shall rise and shall deceive. What? Who said this?
0: Eya batonya gborila gadewo atitro aka flo meke gbonya sia.
1: Look at Jesus Christ, our Savior, our Lord, telling us the truth.
0: But Jesus Christ mi pa poto kulembo kolas letu ya tefona mi.
1: And if we are followers of Jesus Christ, do you ever tell other people that what Jesus said is real?
0: De ne mi Yesu ma jela ban van tode de mi gblena mo bo bo na kanu si Yesu gloa ele me van van.
1: If then you are the person that will cover all false prophets, and say, well, I cannot speak against anybody. What do I know in the Bible that I'm going to call anybody false prophet? But I just accept everybody. If you are like that, you are not following Christ. Christ warned his disciples. And because iniquity shall abound, what then will happen? Look at where you're coming from, your community. Iniquity is abounding there. That's the time the church should sit up, because it says, when that iniquity abounds, the love of many shall wax cold. Therefore, we'll fight against that love waxing cold. It says in verse 13, it says, but he that shall endure unto the end, what follows? The same shall be saved. That is the people that endure to the end. I pray you will endure to the end. We're looking at
0: 2
1: Peter chapter 3. There'll be people after hearing the word of God, they'll say, well, I'm not serious about that kind of thing, about, you know, scoffers, false prophets, and all this.
0: Petro veleta maton amado le no se mo ponyala wa gblo be na o nyanyi ma chijile nyama nchi olo be na nyagro de la patonu san la o nyanyi ma chijile o be nyanchi kroa o.
1: I just just want to live my Christian life. If you are like that, you'll not help the church. If you're like that, you'll not help the people that are following you, the people that want to listen to you.
0: Hey, you bring your documentary man or Christo Belaco, Alessina Januina, Nelanema Lacama, Lepeda Hamiati, Melepeda, Amasuni, Yuma Jalaunucio.
1: If you're like that, the members of the church cannot get or gain anything from you because all these false prophets are there, and you say you're a preacher, you're a pastor, you're a leader, you're an overseer. You are never going to give any warning to them. Second Peter chapter 3, I'm reading from verse
0: 3.
1: It says, knowing this first, that there shall come in the last days scoffers walking after their own laws.
0: Minya Asia Bambena Lenukaka Mamlia, what Jilla Fodu Laulava, Pluff Fodu do. I'm sure so on the one top on the
1: See John saying this, Peter saying this, Apostle Paul saying, and Jesus Christ saying this.
0: Whether Johannes blelo, Petro blelo, Jesus Christ on top blelo, Paul Apostle blelo.
1: If all these great men of God with our Master, with our Lord Jesus Christ, if they're saying the same thing, if you are going to follow in the same line, you'll say the same thing. You'll be bold against error.
0: Neni benaka ama yoma upa magan yog blanya shakata kemi apapoto Jesus Christ on top ha blela. Nele tibe ya notele nyate pia.
1: And you'll be bold for righteousness and bold for the truth and bold for sound doctrine. It says we should know this first, that there shall come in the last days and the latter times scoffers walking after their own laws and saying, where is the promise of his coming? For since the fathers fell asleep, or since continue as they were from the beginning of the creation, for this they willingly are ignorant of. They decidedly remain in ignorance.
0: I don't want to hear that. I don't want to know the truth.
1: This is what I believe. This is what I think.
0: Ela bena mo shogbo bena kanyima jima sanyatepia o. Nu shenye tomo susu, nu ye mo bu, eye di mo khose.
1: This is what I feel.
0: Nu shenye mo bube.
1: Because they're willingly ignorant of this, that by the word of God, the heavens were of old, and the earth standing out of the water, and in the water whereby the world that then was being overflowed with water perished.
0: Ela bena de wo le de wo esi wo le etim ne ne ma bena ji po wo le cho blama ke eye anyigba kan le ke do cho etim eye wo to etim le ma wo fo nyanu nu sia wo na chi dodo yo kiki am kiki ke mama eye wo tro.
1: But the heavens and the earth which are now by the same word are kept in store, reserved unto peace.
0: Ke wo cho nyama ke zra fifi ji po kple anyigba la do eye wo da wo dina jo vasada amama voma wo po vonu dodro namchi papa.
1: Reserved unto what? Unto fire, against the day of judgment and perdition of ungodly men.
0: Eye wo da wo dina jo vasada amama voma wo po vonu dodro kple gbagblan fonu kekelaji.
1: That's why the Lord is warning us and is saying, be watchful, be careful, because there's error in the world. Stand for the truth and stand with the truth.
0: Esi atema ule nukhlomo mi le nyagbe na mi dobe na ka afoku le kikia me jesi nyatepia notena nyatepola.
1: I'm coming to point number 2 now, the predicted departure from the faith.
0: Ma unyapa akpa velia megbe dede cho khosela megbogblodi.
1: We're coming back to 2 Thessalonians chapter 2 verse 3.
0: Thessalonica toba gbala velia ta me vekpukpia me tonlia.
1: Let no man deceive you by any means.
0: Mi gana amiade aɖeke na blemi le mu aɖeke dzi o.
1: Say no man will deceive me by any means.
0: Wo ŋutɔ gblɔ bena ame aɖeke ma blem le mu aɖeke dzi o.
1: You know when it says no man deceive you, it says let no prophet deceive you by any means.
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0: Drinkula aɖeke mega ble o le mu aɖeke dzi o.
1: Or you saying I were going for prayer meeting. What kind of prayer meeting is that?
0: Lebe yo le gbedura teƒe yi gbedura ka teƒe ma yi me ne le.
1: What then are you going there? Why are you going to them?
0: Nuka tele si ma yi do nuka le jawo le teƒe ma.
1: All these false prophets standing in one corner instead of going to work, they abandon their work, they're looking for money.
0: Abatu nya gbele mo le xɔme la fia de si le bo wa yi do me awɔ doa. 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
1: And then when you go for that prayer meeting, then you drop something there, they become beggars. I pray that you'll not add to their evil in Jesus' name.
0: Eye ne le de gbedura teƒe mo la, wa no gadiam, wa mia da gadi kwe, ma do gbeda, ma ni nu vɔ lɔ kpe de nu tɔ na nu vɔ la wo le Yesu ƒe nu kɔ me.
1: That's why it says, let no man deceive you by any means, for that day shall not come, except there come a falling away first. That's the departure from the faith.
0: Ya tena be gblɔ bena mi gana ame aɖeke na blemi o. 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
1: There's going to be a departure from the faith, and we see that already.
0: Le kpe amu wa de megbe atso xɔse la me la dze nugɔ me eye mi le si akpɔ xoxo.
1: If you're old enough to be able to know what the other churches were preaching before, look at all the other churches. That particular church A, this one they were preaching before, look at what they are preaching now. They have departed from the faith.
0: Mi ŋutɔ mi ti mi ati ma dze si nu du elabena church aɖewo mo le afi ma wo dze gɔme tsã buta tso wo tsi kpɔ aleke wo dze gɔme ɖo. 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
1: That other church there, look at what they were preaching before, where they stood before, you know what they were standing for. All those churches, your community, all those churches, your neighborhood.
0: Kama man la pa ma le miabe kwa me church ma le miabe kwa me ya minya nu iju no te no tsa minya nu si o xɔ tsa ga ke fifia la o tro o demegbe.
1: You know what they were preaching when they first got there in that neighborhood? You know how they preach salvation?
0: Eyi o ba kwa me yo tro jime yo to church agomadi agbon ya bo gbon ma nya tso jime to tro nu.
1: How they preach being born again and then righteousness and restitution and sanctification, holiness.
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1: Sometimes you will not even be able to distinguish between them and members of our church deeper life, but now they've gone far, far away.
0: Eyele ye
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1: That's why it's saying that day shall not come except there is a falling away first, and then it said that man shall be revealed, the son of perdition.
0: Yena ba gbo bona negbe de kwe mo gbe dede cho apoto gbo ma gbo la vagban eye wa de nu von mo si nye gbegble fi la de go.
1: This predicted departure from the faith. You know, even Moses, before he left, he told his people, this is what the Lord is saying.
0: Enya gbo ni cho gbe dede tso xɔse me gbɔ la la kpɔ bena Mosi egblɔe na Israelviwo kafi dzo bena nu sie mawu la gblɔ.
1: Come to Deuteronomy chapter 31. See if you're a faithful child of God, a faithful minister of the gospel, you're going to follow in the line of people like Moses.
0: La kpɔ bena va Mosi ba gbalẽ atɔlia tabla tɔnvɔ ɖeke ne le nye pastor vavan le nye kplɔla vavan la dze mawu nyagblɔla vavan yome abe Mosi ene ame abe Elia ene ame abe Yesaya ene
1: people like Jeremiah
0: ame abe Yeremia ne
1: people like Daniel
0: ame abe Daniel ne
1: and people like Paul the apostle and Peter and John and the rest of them. You're not just go astray and just be saying sweet sweet things
0: ame abe na Paul apostle ne dire Petro ne ma no nyavivi nya siwa do dijo na mo gblom dede o.
1: But this is the word of the Lord, and the word of the Lord we're going to stand for and stand by all the days of our lives in Jesus name.
0: Eye la bena sie nye ma opo nya la eye ma opo nya sie mi akom nya je yo mi ano trele ma opo nya sia ji le mi apo nkeke mamle toka tam le yeso pe nu come.
1: Departure from the faith, look at it predicted in the word of God. I'm looking at Deuteronomy chapter 31. I'm reading from verse 27.
0: Magbe de de cho kose la me la po ni nya sike o gbro ni dare o don ko mos ba gbanle aton la tabla ton vo de ken po pe bla vovo adrelia.
1: For I know thy rebellion and thy stiff neck. Behold, while I am yet alive with you this day, ye have been rebellious against the Lord, and how much more after my death? You hear Moses?
0: Ela bena manya mi afoto sa simple kolalia. Boda nukaka alesye monomi agbola mi sa tode yokuwa nu vasa de fifi evo ne mekude lakwa Moses.
1: He said, I'm still with you, and while I'm with you, you are departing already.
0: Ebe malemi agbo, ayi malemi agbo kala malakwa mi lemagbo dem le maugbo.
1: While I'm with you, you're shifting already.
0: Esi malemi agbo la mi le gujem.
1: While I'm with you, I'm modifying the word of God already. Then it says, if you can do this in my presence now, what will you do after I am gone?
0: Ebe esi malemi agbo la makpo bona kami le chito maupunya mi le maupunya latron leke mi avano dui nebe majule mi agbo vomagbo.
1: Look at that verse 27 again. For I know thy rebellion and thy stiff neck. Behold, while I am yet alive with you this day, ye have been rebellious against the Lord.
0: Book we blave voa drinka la bena manya mi apoto sa san ple kolya lia. Boda nuka ke aletye monomi agbola mi san tode yokuwa nu vasere fifi evo ne mekfude.
1: Not against me, not against Moses, not against man, against the Lord, against the word of the Lord. And then he says, and how much more after my death?
0: Oma no to sa pa agbola le musinti de maunuti alode nyanuti olo voga ke de maun sokata tolamti ebena evo ne mekfude.
1: Get down to me, all the elders of your tribes and your officers, that I may speak these words in their ears and call heaven and earth to record against them.
0: Mi fo mi afeto kple amatichi o kata kple mi a jikola onu fude gbonye ne ma gblo nya si a o de o foto mo.
1: For I know, that's a prediction of the future, departure from the faith in the future.
0: Eye mata jipo kple anigbana wo ela bena manye bena eye ni nya glodi bena choy ne gbono mi aba demagbe ajole ma
1: o. For I know that after my death, ye will utterly corrupt yourselves and turn aside from the way which I have commanded you, and evil will befall you in the latter days. Latter days, latter days.
0: Ela bena manye bena mi le gbagble gede eji le nye kumegbe eye mi ate da le mon si me fia mi la di eye jokbe vwen ava mi aji emegbe le chome.
1: Departure from the faith in the latter days, see Moses thousands of years before, even saying the same thing, because he will do evil in the sight of the Lord to provoke him to anger through the work of your hands.
0: Bena amuwa demagbe achoma ugbola, Moses gledi, afagade ni siyava ite fajiji, le esimemi wanu vonde yago wanu, eye mito miyafasi wo wanu, kedo jikuneta.
1: Let's look at Luke chapter 18. We're looking at verse 8.
0: Nyakpo look at tamo wie ni kuku ya mnyilia.
1: Luke chapter 18. Here is the Lord Jesus Christ, and he's talking about the time of his coming. Will the truth remain? The truth of salvation?
0: Le look at tamo wie nyama. Musi eni yalo. Elo ponu choyo. Yesu eni yalo. Elo ponu choyo. Ipo ptotrok bonchi. Bede nyatepuya simi kwadila nomi asimi.
1: Will the truth remain? The truth of speaking what is truth with each other.
0: Bede nyatepuya la nomi apenu.
1: Will the truth remain? The truth of restitution will it remain at the time of the coming of the Lord? Will it remain? All that the Lord has said, he prayed for sanctification for holiness. Will the truth and the doctrine of holiness and sanctification remain by the time he comes? That's what Jesus was asking.
0: Benu siokatake ifiami koko enyela into idogbe dale miata bena miya no kokwe nebe ya tro agbovade de nu shewa poto aga no mi apasima de nya tepo shewa no mi asia.
1: Is a prediction of departure from the faith in the future. Luke chapter 18, I'm looking at verse 8.
0: Enye nya glori ke chuma gbede de le choy na gbono mo chunya tepo lagbo le look at awie ni pupu amanilia.
1: He says, I tell you that he will avenge them speedily. Nevertheless, when the Son of Man cometh, shall he find faith on the earth?
0: mele egblom na mi bena adewo kaba gakene amegbeto vi la vala de wa kpo xose la le anigba la jimaha eye nye megbe dede lo.
1: He said the people of God will so much depart from the faith, from the real sound doctrine of the word of God, that when Christ cometh, shall he find faith on the earth? I pray he'll find faith in your heart.
0: Ebena de mau pe vio la va lo gare mo va de megbe megbe dede aje gome cho pe jima vwa de ne itro vare de ya kpo xose la anigba me dogbe da la kpo xose la wa we a word jima le yesu pe no koma.
1: I said he find faith in your heart.
0: Mebe yesu la kpo xose la word jima.
1: And when he comes, he saw the people that retain their faith and retain the sound doctrine and retain the teaching to the very end. Those are the people that are going to get to heaven.
0: Lepo ni me yesu trok bo vade a monsio no titre de ma ofo nya te fia ti. 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
1: Acts of the Apostles chapter 20, the prediction that there will be departure from the faith. And Paul the Apostle emphasized this here.
0: Do pa gbana tabla vi amanya glodi bena de amwa de magbia cho khosemla Paulo apostolo kan te gbede ji.
1: Look at chapter 20 verse 26.
0: Tabla ve popwe bla ve vo adan.
1: It says, wherefore I take you to record this day that I am pure from the blood of all men, for I have not shunned to declare unto you all the counsel of God.
0: Ela bena mele da se dim na mi le egbenu keke si aji bena nu tinye ko cho amwo kata po vume. 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
1: Paul the apostle could say that easily with the people. He said, I'm pure from the blood of all men because I've not shunned, I've not neglected telling you and teaching, instructing you, declaring to you all the counsel of God.
0: Paul apostle gblo ya ka fiyan di defo tue kane di tue me von o. 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
1: Verse 28 is not talking to the leaders, talking to me, talking to you, talking to the overseers, and talking to the pastors.
0: Le kuku bla bo vonya le nupumna klo la wazon. 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
1: He says, take heed therefore unto yourselves and to all the flock. Take heed unto yourselves. Those who counsel.
0: Eya nuchi mikpo miyado kwe jikle. 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
1: You know, sometimes, some overseers, they call me, and you shouldn't just be calling. We know the word of God. You've been in the church for 20 years, for 30 years.
0: Lekwe gado mela klo la gan u yona. 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
1: And then somebody will call me and say, hey sir, we are calling you because there's somebody in our state, there's somebody in our area that he stole sometimes. And when he stole, he's now asking, should he return the money?
0: Eye la kwa bena amyade ma uva yon. 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
1: And I'm asking, why are you asking me that? You're an overseer. You're a pastor. You're a leader. And you've been here for 20, 25, 30 years. And you're still asking me, should the fellow return the money?
0: Eye me biya obena, nuka te mi le nye biyam do. 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
1: Oh, sometimes it's like, you know, somebody committed sin. She was a maid and living in that person's house, and then she was messing up with the husband.
0: Yado yajo kwabena amagbono vima le nutwa kunyono adagbona. 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
1: And now she's feeling guilty, and you know, the wife of that man had asked her before, hey, I'm suspecting you're doing something with my husband. And she has said, no, I'm not doing anything. And they were living in sin together.
0: Hey, aleko la gbe anomde la kwa bena kanu trabo stromba yo de tu gbe ya mbono vya bena e vafikan. 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
1: And now she's convicted and she wants to make right her life. And this wife asked me before, you're messing up with my husband, true or false? And then now she's asking, should she go and tell the wife? I said, why are you asking me that?
0: Hey, fifia la kwa da fombo va jeti a zon ibe bena, la bena fono nye biyong polo, benu kele jile wukudo swanyo dombe, o lono pome jolo, vwa fifia me jibena kamado nye modu me vabe, vabiyan bena de pastor, de ma glene, a fono nye bena kanyate fwea mwere womno wukudo swanyo twa, me benu katel ba nye ma biyan mando.
1: She had to correct her falsehood, her lying.
0: Hey, le bena ka wadwa ife alakpa mo, ye po mok bok ble po mok fufo
1: bat bedo. You should know that. That's how we made you overseer.
0: Nuka tawa va biyamdo, elene
1: pastor, to declare the word of God unto the people. Was he was so shaking on the word of God, and we cannot stand by the word anymore. We're going to stand in Jesus' name.
0: Nuka temi ba le vovone mau ponya bena kamie ba le titre tim le mau ponya timatiajo. 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
1: If you cannot counsel aright, just tell us you don't have the courage and the backbone to do the work. Then we'll replace you and put another person there. Don't ask me all those questions anymore.
0: Nema tedu adam nuine amia olag bleni ni bena kala bena pastor jito puma la sima ta kulo mau po vio o. Eye ma douda chamu bua darafia miga biom da biya badamo wazon o.
1: Go back to the word of God. That's why we're teaching the Bible study every Monday, so that the word of God will set us right.
0: Troy de Biblia mana strong Biblia ya temifuna Biblia jurasa jurak bedo benanka Biblia na domia pa godo le monitor.
1: You're watching for me is because we are not speaking to the GS. That's why we cannot tell our people the right thing. You know the right thing. Tell them the truth, and God will help us to stand by the truth in Jesus' name.
0: Miga glona mubena eime popo sofule talami nyanuka tumia glona amuya o miuto mi jesi nyate fuya mi glona te pola fia mi apo dio eye maula kpede mi anu chile Yesu fenu koma.
1: Give me a good amen.
0: Minam amenuade.
1: Look at verse 28 again. It says, take heed therefore to yourselves and to all the flock over the which the Holy Ghost has made you overseers to feed the church of God, which he has purchased with his own blood. For I know this. You see this?
0: Kwe bla vovo nilia, el la bena, e ya nunti mi kwa miyado kwe kwe anangabli bo la kata si jikwa la bobon kwe la do mi la jing, be miyani apo topo gama si woplo kwe yem topo vula, el la bena, manya bena, lengfun tijolo le kwe, manya bena.
1: See, Paul the apostle, departure from the faith, he predicted it ahead of time, for I know this, that after my departing shall grievous wolves come in among you, not sparing the flock. Also of your own selves shall men arise, speaking perverse things to draw away disciples after them.
0: Paul apostle he had bledari don kobena kamagbede delaba nuani lo ina bena wanya bena kamanya bena lenya jojo magbela amagan kina nyrawola dumia duman amasuma po alanghalata o eye lemiam towo dumela nutu shio gluanya dadaula la chitro eye wa genuston lao de wodo kui yoma.
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1: 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He's so gentle with people, he doesn't quote all the Bible or the word of God.
0: Eye wa gloma emi jibena ka magbede na gloma na mlo pastor ya po nyagbo ifa dam dudu mlo ento ya magbra bible.
1: Careful, I know you are afraid. 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I like that. 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
0: Eye babena minya belele vovon minya belele jujun anyanyalo. 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
1: You must like the truth, even when the truth is painful.
0: Ele mi anwanya tefuya, nebe nyatefuya venakan la milule mi akwe.
1: And when the truth pinches you, you must love the truth, because you want to get to heaven. And I pray that heaven, you will not miss it.
0: Nanya tefia na nimena etowa ba biena kala le bena kwe. 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
1: Look at 1 Timothy chapter 4 verses 1 and 2.
0: Timothy banto tamen.
1: The predicted departure from the faith. People are going to depart from the faith. I will not be among them.
0: Timothy banto tamen kokwe ban kle velia nya glodi chuma gbodo de chukho sema mu wade magbogo dolo.
1: I said I will not be among them.
0: Pastor be ya imanodomo vagbatomia wiade.
1: 1 Timothy chapter 4, I'm reading from verse 1. Now the Spirit speaketh expressly. You see that? This is the word of the Lord.
0: Le Timothy gbanto tamene popo gbanto ke gbogbon lagbon kote bena lepo e ye nyam mafo nyalo.
1: He said the Spirit speaketh expressly that in the latter times, when I said when, in the latter times, the days in which we are living.
0: Ke gbogbon lagbon kote bena lenu keke mamlia o la lenkeke ka o mi gblema se gbegbeto won we nyin keke simi le fifiam keke mamlia di ami le gafu yama
1: days of compromise
0: ye isa mole de nouveau di
1: days of deception
0: keke shamolo khobble
1: days of religion without righteousness
0: keke shamolo church vanga ke to jenye mole o pagbemo
1: but you over here it says the spirit is speaking expressly very clearly and plainly that in the latter times some shall depart from the faith some shall depart from the faith are you one of them
0: ke gbogbon lagbon ko to e mo ko kan di dimo le mo fudada mo le mo bena lenu keke mamle o mo la mi ado wa de mo gbe atu ko salam ami ado wa de mo gbe atu ko salam ma bi oso no vinyan le fimare le lo domia le mo gbe de lo domia
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1: hypocritical they know the word of God then they cover all the truth and they speak lies in hypocrisy
0: ava chon alapa nu fiafia unyan te fia lo ka ke o chonu chonji eye wa do wa gbo alapa nyafia
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1: he produces sin
0: e de ajipo na nu fo
1: and he drives people into sinning that man of sin
0: eye wo pula mo bubu ya nu fo mo ma
1: you know sometimes you are living your life and you love holiness you love righteousness or a temptation you resist that temptation
0: mi nya ya de yo mi ya le lo ma o pe nya le la gbe no ile lo ati trene ma o pe nya tete po vala le va tete po oji
1: or a sunny challenge you fast and pray and say Lord I've gone so far I cannot go back now
0: eye ne di keke do bana do jo ale tiam don le do agbele bena ma o po fi ma zo ma va selada nya ma ta de ma gbe le ga fu ya ma o
1: or tears with agony you say Lord nail me to the cross help me Lord not to get back into that mess again
0: eye le fa vidu agbeda pokoko na ka ma o trokle na ti cho gan ti ma jima gba ide nu fo fo ba ma nu pe ma na le gbede o
1: but now this other fellow comes now a man of sin
0: ga ka ma de ma va do le gbolo nu vo mo
1: a preacher of sin
0: nu vo ma o nya gbolo la
1: an encourager of sin
0: amene de ajipo ne nu vo la o
1: and hey just what are you crying about what are you agonizing for what's your problem
0: ibe ba bi ebe na nu ka bi fan le lea nu ka si le plata nu ka ni fu pepe le ji o
1: what have you done
0: nu ka le wo
1: did you kill somebody
0: de ne wa mi ya
1: get up that kind of sin and cheer up everybody does you know something like this once in a while
0: ba be na po ti jo nu ma fi ma na tutu mo la jo e la be na ka do ma ma do wa ta sen vo ma vi vi le do ku ma ga do mi
1: all those people you see that you know they're cheerful and all that they have their own kind of sinning man of sin will encourage sin
0: eye ba gbo nu be na mu yo kata le po be na nu koko le mu nu wa e ga do mo si de ka ya de yo ko wa nu fo e le po e meni nu fo mo la ba do de gbo
1: don't you listen to anything like that and just say please get out of my way don't hinder me from getting to heaven
0: na mo ma to gbe va gbo la mo ga do te o gbo be na ka te da le yan mo ji me ga he mo na be ma gba ide ji po o
1: sin will hinder you from getting to heaven
0: no vio nu fo la de mi da le ji po lo
1: If there's any man of sin that is trying to encourage you, keep on doing it. Keep on doing it. Oh, God is merciful. That's a man of sin. I pray that such a person will not be your teacher, your leader in Jesus' name.
0: It
1: says that the son of perdition is leading other people to perdition. He himself will get into perdition. Look at verse 4. Who opposes and exalteth himself above all that is called God.
0: It's
1: a law to himself. He appoints himself. Nobody appointing him.
0: It's
1: even greater than God. It is so mind. When the Antichrist comes, that's the way he will feel. He will not be subject to the word of God. He will not be subject to the law of God. He will be the Lord of himself.
0: He'll
1: not be under the control of God. That's why it says he lift himself, exalt himself above all that is called God or that is worship, so that he as God seated in the temple of God, showing himself that he is God.
0: Yatebe globena eye wo do adoku de jide nu si anu si wo yona be mau alonu si wo subona laji nenem bena o bobono anyi de mau fola mo khala do kwe fiam bena ye nye mau.
1: And you think of a personality so devilish and so evil that you sit in the temple of God and arrogate to himself such authority that he is God.
0: Den atabu tamu ya chua magbeto adenu chi sinenya magbeto jo jolo va vondi va glendo kwe avya no mau fa.
1: It says, remember ye not that when I was yet with you, I told you these things. I can ask you that. Remember ye not that when we studied Daniel, I told you these things.
0: I can ask you the same question.
1: Remember ye not that when we studied the Revelation, I told you these things. So have you forgotten? We've not told this before, just like a review.
0: Pastor Benayata.

0: We're looking at Jude now. The Lord is bringing us to a conclusion and saying, this is what you do. You have to watch so that you'll not perish with the people that backslide and give up the faith in Jesus' name.
1: Apotobena kaye lebena wona no chitrosa sina lika benaka makplomgbe de laura de magbe de to tromule yesu fenu koma.
0: Look at this in Jude verse 17. But beloved, remember ye the words which were spoken before of the apostles of our Lord Jesus Christ.
1: Yuda kupu we adrenalia kemilono towo mi donu kunya si omi apoto yesu Christo fe apostolo gbonta laji.
0: Is saying, remember ye the words which were spoken before of the apostles of our Lord Jesus Christ, how that they told you there should be mockers in the last time. Last time.
1: Alesi wo gbona mi bena lenuwu yiya wo mla fodula le vavaga.
0: Every one of them mentioned the last time, the last days, there should be mockers and scoffers who should walk after their own ungodly laws. He says, these be they who separate themselves from the truth.
1: Amokata ola gbobele nu kekia di lekekma mleto ajila fodula ola vavaga sio zonam le wanu topo nu jodru fluo nu la le vavaga amasia wenye amasio wa mamao.
0: And then you see the ascension, having not the spirit. He says, but ye beloved, building up yourselves on your most holy faith, praying in the Holy Ghost, keep yourselves in the love of God. Keep yourselves in the love of God.
1: Eye jibena, wonye jojomo masio mokbogbo mele o. 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
0: Then he goes on to say, looking for the mercy of our Lord Jesus Christ unto eternal life. And then he says, of some have compassion, making a difference.
1: Ebena eye mi dramia nukwidu le ma upolo no lama. 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
0: o. All that save with fear, pulling them out of the fire, hating even the garment spotted by the flesh.
1: Ebena mi de amabu buade o, eye mi gwo dogo cho jolama. 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Eye mi lefu awusinu chila.
0: Verse 24, it says, now unto him that is able to keep you from falling. Can the Lord keep you? Will he keep you? If you abide in him. That's why it says, now unto him that's able to keep you from falling and to present you faultless before the presence of his glory with exceeding joy to the only wise God, our Savior, be glory and majesty, dominion and power, both now and ever. Amen.
1: Yena ba gblobena ka masia tenu alemida sibena mi aga klinu olam nu atso mi atu titre de efenu ti kokwe efenu ke efenu kumamo kaka manonwi le jijo gamam mau de ka koko ple mi akola to yesu kristo mi afo tola jilan eto na nye kafka fu ple ganenye ple jidudu ple nu san azon ple dasi to ma vomo ide ma vomi dum na gblobena. Amen.
0: Let's rise up and talk to the Lord in prayer.
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0: At the beginning, that this is a message that demands action. A message that demands decision. A message that demands obedience. That means that you look at your life. 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These are the last days. I don't want the spirit of this last age to catch you.
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0: I don't want it to, you know, bury you in their error.
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0: Trova Ticho Galanu.
1: Promise the Lord.
0: Donu Benamao.
1: You'll stand for the rest of your life.
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1: He that shall endure to the end, the same shall be saved.
0: Amasikela do divasa na nula. 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

0: Praise the Lord.
1: Wakafa apoto.
0: Where I saw Pastor pray together. Heavenly Father, we thank you for this day of worship. We thank you for what you've done in our lives already. We're asking, Lord, as we get into your word now, that we receive your word at face value in Jesus' name. And we're asking, Lord, that your word will bear fruit in every life. Those who are not saved, you bring them to the knowledge of real salvation in Jesus' name. And those of us who are saved, the Lord, we're asking that the grace of God will so work in our lives to produce real holiness and purity of life in Jesus'
1: name.
0: All our ministers and all our members, everyone associated with this church, we pray, Lord, your sanctifying grace will be so real that we'll be rapturable in Jesus' name.
1: Lord,
0: we don't know when the Lord will come. We say, Lord, anytime he will come, morning, noon, or night, we pray, we remain in the grace of God and the godliness that will qualify us even on that final day in Jesus' name.
1: We pray
0: that the spirit of defeat making people to rise and fall, take it from every life in Jesus' name. Make us triumphant and make us obedient to your word all the days of our lives. We thank you because we know you have answered.
1: In
0: Jesus' name we pray.
1: We're
0: looking at Colossians chapter 1, and I'm reading from verse 12, verse 13, and verse 14.
1: Mia lenukuda kolose topagbana tagbanto kuku weva we tonkle wien.
0: Giving thanks unto the Father, which has made us meet to be partakers of the inheritance of the saints in light.
1: Eye mi choji joda akbena fufo sinamid amokokeofe domonini fo gumakpopole kakalilam.
0: In verse 13, he has delivered us from the power of darkness and has translated us into the kingdom of his dear son.
1: Boku wie ton amasidemito viviti fenu sanlam. Eye wo chomi do efolonlovi fo fiadu felam.
0: In whom we have redemption through his blood, even the forgiveness of sins. As we look at the world, we're looking at our heavenly citizenship and eternal rewards. If anybody worships God at all, he needs to understand the reason we worship God, we're connected with him, is so that we'll have relationship with him here on earth. A relationship with him in eternity in heaven. After death, there is a place people go. Those who are being with the Lord and those who are converted children of God, sons of God, and those who live to the glory of his name, they'll be on the right hand side, he'll be in heaven and live with God forever. But those who refuse to know God and those who die in their sins or die in backsliding, they will be on the other side, far away from God. It's a place called hell.
1: eye ame siwo metrɔ le woƒe dzime o eye wo de megbe eye wo fle nu vɔ kple megbe dedeme la woanɔ didiƒo bo tso mawo gbɔ wo yɔe bena dzomavɔ me
0: and is hellfire and it will suffer forever and ever
1: eye nye dzota la ma fi mi woakpe fle tso mavɔ me yi ɖe mavɔ me
0: and those of us that know that knowledge we have that knowledge of the truth
1: mi ame yiwo si nyateƒe si dzedze le egba la
0: we want to make sure that this at this time of opportunity
1: mi akpɔ egbɔ bena esi mɔnu kpɔkpɔ le mi asi egba
0: the day of grace that we're citizens of the heavenly kingdom
1: esi amenbebe li be mi ate ma tro azu dziƒo dumevia
0: paul the apostle writing to the colossians and he says he was giving thanks to the father
1: paul apostolo englo na colosse tobe la pe dam na fofo la
0: because the father had made him and those colossian believers and those of us who believe today
1: ela bena fofo la wo eyan to paulo pe colosse ko to pe ko to shona la gbe egba la
0: he's made us worthy
1: e wo mi bena mi je
0: made us fit
1: wo mi be mi nyo
0: made us suitable
1: wo bena mi su
0: made us meet
1: wo be mi je
0: to be partakers of the inheritance of the saints in light
1: bena ka mi anye amokokyo fo domonini fo goma polao
0: sinners are in darkness
1: nous vont là le vivitime
0: but when the sinner in darkness come to Jesus Christ the light of the world
1: ga ka nous vont là le vivitime zone bena va Jesus Christ boss nenye ki kiamo fo kekelila
0: it turns away from every form of darkness
1: e kama la troda to vivitime do de sia de yom
0: every form of sin
1: atrato nouveau yom
0: every form of evil
1: atrato diom
0: and then he believes on the Lord Jesus Christ the light of the world who becomes the light of his life
1: eye wa kodela Jesus Christ sinanye ki ama pokekeli la dias eye wa trazo eye antop agbofa kekeli
0: he becomes a child of God
1: atrazuma uvi
0: he becomes a believer
1: azu koseto
0: he becomes a saint
1: azu amokokwe
0: he becomes a convert
1: azu luvoyeye
0: he becomes a Christian
1: azu Christo to akunka
0: he becomes a disciple following after the Lord Jesus Christ and he walks in the light
1: eya mala trazu nusola sneje de la Jesus Christ you must le zozom le kekeli lam
0: he doesn't walk in darkness anymore he now has the inheritance of the saints in light
1: magate mazon le vivitime odola bena okwa domenini lam kokwe odom
0: and we're told in verse 13 that he has deliverance from the power of darkness the power that held him down to the works of darkness in the past all those powers are broken
1: eye le popo wi eto mo la gbo bena azon o de to viviti panu san o mo nu se si o po nu san de di tala fifela e po ablo de cho sim
0: and now he is set free and then it says that he has translated us into the kingdom of his dear son
1: azon epo ablode eye ba gbo bena eye wo cho mi do epo lonlo bi fo fiadu fo lam
0: is no more being controlled by the kingdoms of this world
1: ela bena ki ka si amo ba fiadu fo mo gale kplom o
0: but the kingdom of his dear son
1: ke vi la ba fiadu fo le kplom
0: citizens of the heavenly kingdom it becomes
1: etrozu di fo dumo vi
0: in second peter chapter 1 from verse 1
1: petro velia ta gbanto popo gbanto
0: simon peter a servant and an apostle of Jesus Christ to them that have obtained like precious faith with us
1: Simon Petro Jesus Christ of dollar ple apostolo ngludu de amasho po khoso khoa sima ka ple mi
0: Peter testified he had got the precious faith
1: Petro did that sebena yin tokan yi khoko so khoa sila
0: and then he testified I wasn't the only one other people too had got this like precious faith
1: eye menye eya de kedi dasa odwala bena mbu bolis na po gumolo khoso khoa sima kam
0: that means they believed on the Lord Jesus Christ the same way Peter had believed
1: after bena alis na petro khoma oji sela wo kan khoma oji senenemaka
0: the same way all the other apostles believed
1: nenema ke apostle ma mlo kon khwese.
0: Then it says, it's through the righteousness of God and our Savior Jesus Christ.
1: Eye wo ye ji plebe na ka mi ama o ple mi akola Yesu Kristo pa jojo enyenye la mo.
0: Everybody needs the Savior.
1: Amashama yane khola.
0: There's nobody so religious on earth that doesn't need salvation.
1: Ami adekman ye soleme de la glu la ni gbadi sieme yane jimoto tro.
0: Nobody so successful on earth that does not need salvation. Peter said, I got it.
1: Ami adekman le sine po nu o pa jijaje la ni gbadi si agblobe ime yane jimoto tro.
0: And he has become my savior. And the people he was writing to, he said, you've got it too, and he's become our savior.
1: In verse 2,
0: grace and peace be multiplied unto you through the knowledge of God and of Jesus our Lord.
1: Le pupu evriama amanu vava kple nuti fafa na sogbonde dinami le sijeje ma o kple Yesu mi afotolam.
0: The knowledge of God, that's what he gives us in his holy writ, that he is in the Bible.
1: Ma unami eyam topo sijeje le ngonglo kokwes nenye Biblia lam.
0: And of the Lord Jesus Christ,
1: ble mi afoto Yesu Kristo.
0: It says in verse 3, according as his divine power,
1: le pupu ameton esiefo ma umanusan,
0: he has given unto us all things that pertain unto life and to godliness through the knowledge of him who has called us to glory and to virtue.
1: Chonu shokata nyokana agba ple ma ososo dala kemi to si jeje amasi cho eyanu topanu ti kokwe ple nusan yomi lam,
0: whereby are given unto us exceeding great and precious promises, that by these ye might be partakers of the divine nature.
1: Nu sia mo woto tonu gbedodo ko asi ganto wo kemi bena mi ato asia mo azuma o pa jojomo gumo pola o.
0: That tells us another thing. We don't just have forgiveness, we also have the nature of Christ in us.
1: Asia ga plomi de nu bubu mo de ku ya mo gbeto tro ajimo ojimo tro mo gbela Christo pa jojomo gana de mi am.
0: See, there are some people that think that we're just to be sinning and being forgiven, sinning and being forgiven. Their natures are not changed.
1: Ami ado bune benane yo trojima la yo onuvo cho aga trojima a onuvo ela bena upa jojomomo tro o.
0: But Peter the apostle said, we have forgiveness, praise the Lord for that, but beyond forgiveness we have a new nature.
1: Gaka petro le gbogbon be de mi trojima ape wa ka fun ma un leta le jimo to tro mo gbe la jojomo ye Yesu ami asi.
0: Then he goes on to say, it is by these that ye may be partakers of the divine nature, having escaped the corruption that is in the world through lust.
1: Ya tena bagble ple kanaji benamia to se o mi azuma o po jojomo gumo pola o nemi si chonu jojuro pe gbagblan sile ki ka si amalagbo.
0: There's corruption everywhere in the world.
1: Ella bena gbagblan le ki ka fa apa de si adam.
0: But coming to Christ makes us to escape the corruption that's in the world.
1: Ga kenemi va Kristo gbola e de ami tu agbagblan sile ki ki amalagbo.
0: If you think of politics, there's corruption there.
1: Le dunya ga
0: think about the schools.
1: Le school nusrompo.
0: Educational system, there's corruption there.
1: Le school de pomo lagbog blonly.
0: And think about industry, there's corruption there.
1: Le dopo de bug blonly.
0: But he says, wherever you are, wherever you live now, any community.
1: Gakabe atisna le conde si adem le fifia mula.
0: Or maybe you are in any kind of area of work, corruption is there. But if you are born again, it says he has delivered us and we escape from the corruption in any part of the world.
1: Then
0: after we are born again, we are saved. It says we don't just fold our hands, praise the Lord, I'm saved, I'm going to heaven.
1: There's
0: something to do. Look at verse 5. And beside this, giving all diligence, add to your faith
2: virtue, and to virtue add knowledge.
1: Le pupu ya matomo la eye esi anuti kemi chodbe bie dodo katak pede nuti. 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
2: And to knowledge add temperance. Temperance means self-control. 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You discipline your mouth. You discipline your ears. You discipline your eyes. You discipline your feet. You discipline your hands. You discipline your personality. It's not everything that is suggested to you to say that you will say. It's not everything suggested to you that you should put on, you will put on. There is temperance, self-control, and self-discipline. Arch that to your faith.
1: Menye nu sanu sile po le gota na drun tina la la na be na wa dile nu tina mo o en le be na do kwiji dudu na klo si jajado.
2: It goes on to say, and to temperance add patience.
1: Eye tibe le do kwiji dudu mo la di dodo.
2: And to patience add godliness.
1: Eye le di dodo mo la ma o so sroda.
2: Godliness is God likeness. It's like you want to live like God.
1: Ma o so soda ye nye ma o fe agbetogbe nonola ni gbadi na nu agba be ma wu ena.
2: What God loves, you love. That's godliness.
1: Nu si ma o lonla eye na lon eye nye ma o so soda.
2: And then to that godliness add brotherly kindness.
1: Eye le ma o so soda me la novi lonlon.
2: And to brotherly kindness add charity.
1: Eye le novi lonlon me la lonlon na amu kata.
2: Verse 8. For if these things be in you and abound, they make you that ye shall neither be barren nor unfruitful in the knowledge of our Lord Jesus Christ.
1: Mana mi anye kuvia to kula mama cha kuole si jaje mi akwato Yesu Kristo la ma o.
2: But he that lacketh these things is blind and cannot see afar off, and he has forgotten that he was purged from his old sins.
1: Ella bena mosisinu sia omo le ola enye nuku agbanto eye mo po ajiji fenu o eye wo nglo epatanu von o kokroda laba.
2: Wherefore the rather brethren, give diligence to make your calling and your election sure, for if ye do these things, it shall never fall.
1: Eya ta no vi o mi do be vi o chanto bena mi alik mi ajo yok plechan chan la sosien la bena ne mi wonu siaula mi adavo akpo o.
2: Verse 11, for so an entrance shall be ministered or granted unto you abundantly into the everlasting kingdom of our Lord and Savior Jesus Christ. I pray it will be ours in Jesus' name.
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2: 3 points to consider. Number one, condition for citizenship in the promised kingdom.
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1: Maunya pakpa tonle adume vila po do kwito tona do wawo si ano anida le kikesimo wolelam.
2: Number one, condition of citizenship in the promised kingdom.
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2: We're looking at John chapter 3. John chapter 3, I'm reading from verse 3.
1: Miakwa Johannes pagbanata ameton kukuya ameton lia.
2: Jesus answered and said unto him, verily, verily, Verily I say unto thee, except a man be born again, he cannot see the kingdom of God.
1: Yesu kwaji eye wo gblo ne bena va va va va mle egblom na wo bena ne wo ma ji amacho jipo ola ma tenu akpo ma wo fiadu fela akpo o.
2: Except a man be born again, saying that religion is not enough. Going to church, coming to church is not enough. Observing Easter, Christmas is not enough. Having some spiritual or religious ceremonies, that's not enough. Following some rules and regulations of a denomination, that's not enough. I'm paying my deal, I'm doing my best, it's not enough. I'm morally good, I'm morally sound, I'm a man of principle, a woman of principle, it's not enough. Except a man be born again, he cannot see the kingdom of God. Born again. I've been born once. My parents born again. My parents believers, daddy and mommy are believers. Yes, they gave birth to you first, once.
1: Jilanya tonya kple nonya la utro jima. Wawe jim zigbanto.
2: There is a born again experience.
1: Gakia labede jidye velia penu tepek pokpoli.
2: You must come to God yourself, no matter who you are, a child born by Christian parents.
1: Ama kake le nyo, devi kene jila wuni kose to jila lebe ba trava ma ugbo.
2: Or a man, a woman who has been religious all his life and has memorized different parts of the Bible.
1: Alonu tukle nyon made sine dena soleme tefe jiji, enya bible kukwe lebe tama vovovo.
2: All that is not enough to be a citizen of the heavenly kingdom.
1: He
2: must be born again. Look at verse 4. Nicodemus says unto him, how can a man be born when he is old? Nicodemus realized what Jesus was talking about. That this born again experience is for the young and the
1: old.
2: And Nicodemus said, Jesus, look at me. I'm old already. And this thing you are talking about, I be with the members of the Sanhedrin. I've been a ruler among the religious people in the land. I never heard of being born again. How is it that I now need to be born again? It says in verse 4, can he enter the second time? The second time, he understood the word again. Again means the second time.
1: Azon le pupu niya de wa tenu agaide dadapa doma zevelia ese goma de wa gatem ai zevelia ese nyagoma.
2: Again, second time, you were born once, physical. You must be born the second time now, but not physical, spiritual. This is where Nicodemus missed the point.
1: He
2: thought the first one, physical birth, second one, physical birth. And the only way physical birth birth can take place again is that I go back to my mother and then I come out again.
1: Eye ale wa te ma jamole nuchila mola lebe ma trene dada nyopo domo e wa ga tro gbogbo ma ji.
2: But this second one is not physical, it is spiritual and supernatural.
1: Ga ke gbogbo ga di zevel ya sala mo nyenu chila mu e ogbogbo mo to eje wonya ma opo nu se dowo.
2: But he asked the question, can he enter the second time into his mother's womb and be born?
1: Gakatola ebia bia bia la de wa gaten magdi de dada pa domo zevelia eye wa gadia.
2: And Jesus answered, look at this now, verse 5, verily verily I say unto thee, except a man be born of water and of the spirit, this one is spiritual.
1: Yesu duenu bena va va va va mle eglom na obena ne umaji amato chikle gbogbomo ola azon ti develia gbogbomo pe dowe.
2: Of water is the word of God.
1: The
2: word of God is referring to there as water. Because the word cleanses us. The word makes us clean. And it's like water that cleanses. And then it says of the spirit. Except that happens, he cannot see the kingdom of God.
1: Verse 6,
2: that which is born of the flesh is flesh. Born of the flesh is flesh. That gives you all your physical, fleshly characteristics. Eyes to see. Ears to hear. The heart that beats, that circulates the blood in your body. And the bones and everything around you, everything you have that makes you to live in the physical world, that's the flesh. And it's because you are born. Once, look at the second part of that verse, and that which is born of the spirit, a spirit. This one is spiritual. And the physical birth gave you the physical attributes and qualities and all the physical qualities that you have. You're able to walk, you're able to talk, you're able to see, you're able to hear. All that is physical.
1: La te mazon, la te alenu, la te akbonu, la te asenu, la te akbonu, la te adunu, nu chin la motoye.
2: But now, spiritual, what gives you the ability to walk in the way of the Lord, in the watch of the Lord?
1: Azon gbogbo moto nu ke la pede to la te azon le ma o fo moji azon le ma o fo nyala nu le dudu nu etom.
2: What gives you the ability to stand as a real Christian?
1: Nu ke ana onu se la te atitre konka abe Christo tokba gbeye na.
2: Is this spiritual thing now? Is this spiritual thing now? That which is born of the spirit is spirit.
1: Eye nye gbogbo moto la eye nu si wo ji to gbogbo mo la gbogbo wo nya.
2: Verse 7, marvel not, Nicodemus, marvel not, old man. Marvel not, religious woman. Marvel not, a boy or girl born by Christian parents. Marvel not that I said unto thee, ye must be born again.
1: This
2: is a must. Ye must be born again to be a citizen of that heavenly kingdom. Ye must be born again.
1: Hey, yeah, godo. Nada kama khoda tafa o. Elebe wa jimi bena trozu jipo pa dumevi. Elebe na kibodji.
2: He's telling us now in Matthew chapter 18. I'm reading from verse 1.
1: Elebe na mi le Matthew pa banatamu wie ni poko ibanto.
2: At the same time came the disciples unto Jesus saying, who is the greatest in the kingdom of heaven.
1: Le gafo fumaji la nu son la wo va Yesu gbo glombina azon amake futa le dipo ti adu fo la mamaran.
2: Disciples of Jesus Christ were very slow in understanding the call into the kingdom.
1: Yesu benu son la de ube jiklem gomansa le bleu. Be wa se ma upa me yoyo va ti adu fo me la goma.
2: They were thinking of the kingdoms of this world.
1: Ule butame choki ke siyama pa ti adu fo la manuchi.
2: Because many people who do not understand, they still have that mind of the disciples of the Lord.
1: Ela bena magade simwe gomansa se plesi e jeme le o siola. Nu son la siopa gomansa se le o.
2: And when they come into a religious gathering, they're not thinking of how can I enter the kingdom of God. How can I be a real child of God? All they are thinking about, what's my position here? What's my level of authority here? And what can you say over here about me so that I know my position? Tell me, I know whether I'm going to stay or not.
1: Eye nya ke mi agblo nam ma nya fis mano le gamia mo na ma nye bena e mano mi adomelo alo majo.
2: John chapter 18 verse 36.
1: Johannes pagban le tamo wi eni popo blaton voadan.
2: Jesus answered, my kingdom is not of this world.
1: Yesu duenu bena nye ti adupo ma chukika siya mo.
2: The kingdom we are talking about is not a physical thing. It's not a political scene. Many people do not understand that. They turn religion into politics.
1: They
2: come to a gathering of the people of God, and all they aspire to is, I want to be the greatest. Show me what that religious gathering recognizes as real significant position. That's my goal.
1: Have
2: you read in the newspapers sometimes how there's fighting in some religious entities?
1: They make little nyanja jogban loma vai. Alei kena adrele. Subo subo gatu chwado dumwa.
2: They say it's a denomination. It's a church.
1: Wo yebena nyanja babo yebena nyanja solemn tefa.
2: And then you find that maybe there's a particular position that that religious denomination counts as very important.
1: Gakela kwebena de dufiade le church mama sikene hamia bibena enye nopo bebe kwa sinao.
2: And this fellow feels I have to be there. The other fellow says, that's my right, that's my position. And then there is fighting.
1: And
2: if they are not careful, they even begin to have the powers of darkness to fight each other. Or they use whatever it is, connections they have, to fight each other. Or they might use physical blows to fight each other so that that position will be theirs. But Jesus said, the position we have in a religious organization does not matter. That my kingdom is not of this earth. If my kingdom were of this world, then would my servants fight? And then it goes on to say that I should not be delivered to the Jews, but now is my kingdom not from hands.
1: De wo chogi ke siamela ne nye dola wo avlita nye bena wo ma gade ma sina yuda to o. Ke azon la nye taro pomo chu afisiya o.
2: As you come to this assembly and you come to worship with us.
1: Nebe le gande miya dumele jibe ya wo subo subo kule mi le hame ya mela.
2: You might have been coming for 3 years or 5 years or 10 years. The important thing is not what position do you hold.
1: Dogi le miya dumele afi ama ton, afi ama ton, alo afi ama wo. 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
2: That's not important. What key do you hold?
1: Menye ye le vevide o. Safi ke la siyo, meye hiyon.
2: What authority do you have? The important thing is we are on a journey, on our way to heaven.
1: Nu tete ke la shole ha meya mela meye hiyan o. Nu vevye tonye benami la zonle di. 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
2: Want to make sure that we are citizens of the heavenly kingdom.
1: Elebe miya kpobo bena ka minye jipo po djume vi o.
2: Coming back now to Matthew chapter 18, verse 1.
1: Matrok baba Matthew tamo wye ni pokwe banto.
2: And that at the same time came the disciples unto Jesus saying, who is the greatest in the kingdom of heaven?
1: Le gafo fuma jila nu son la wo va yesu bok blombena. Azon ameke futa le jipo tarufo la mama han.
2: And Jesus called a little child unto him and set him in the midst of them and said, verily I say unto you, except ye be converted, your disciples.
1: Eye Yesu kho yo devi suya de va egbo. 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Ne mi e tro. Nu stron lo mi ni Yesu.
2: Except ye be converted. They were religious.
1: Name ye tro. Mi ami dena sole mi.
2: And become as little children. Ye shall not enter into the kingdom of heaven.
1: Eye mi zuabe de viwo ne ula. 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
2: I pray we'll enter in Jesus' name.
1: Ma dog bada, mi a yi de me le yesu fa nu koma.
2: 2 Peter chapter 3 verse 10.
1: Petro velia tamo ton kukwe amu wo.
2: But the day of the Lord will come as a thief in the night, in the which the heavens shall pass away with a great noise, and the elements shall melt with fervent heat.
1: Ke apotola ponu kekele va vaga be ta fi ton le simaji fo avai ple gbedede ke gomo jenu la bi eye wa lolo le jomo eye anigba ple mo do wo la fian kan.
2: And they ask also, and the works that are therein shall be burnt.
1: Eye anigba ple mo do wo la fian kan.
2: I pray that we'll be wise in Jesus' name.
1: Ma dogba da mi ajanu nya le Yesu fenu koma.
2: Verse 12, looking for and hasting unto the coming of the day of God, wherein the heavens being on fire shall be dissolved, and the elements shall melt with fervent heat.
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2: But Christ as a son over his own house, whose house are we?
1: Ka Christo la nyenu te fo la be viena le ifa fa di amasi fa afa miawo minya.
2: If we hold fast the confidence and the rejoicing of the hope unto the end.
1: Nenye be mi le dide fo kple mo popo fa dagbo fofu de asise sin ba sede nu.
2: There's no time to backslide.
1: Yeyi mo le be mi ademogbo de no vio.
2: There's no time to play the fool.
1: Yeyi mo le be de mi ano mu vinu o mu o.
2: It's this marriage that is my real challenge.
1: La bena sonde de pe dikekele nya agbo mo.
2: And I know the Bible says be not unequally yoked together with unbelievers. I know that. But a time is running out.
1: Menye Bible agbe bo ma gbade di ma ko se to o menye lo ga ki apada mo ju le ti ti me.
2: And I need to get married now. When am I going to have children?
1: Eh lebe ma de sun kaka mo to ma ba ji via.
2: Lord, excuse me, I'm coming back. I want to go and pick. I'll come back and repent.
1: Oh mama de ku na ta flat ti ma tro agbo ba lo ma be tan ade agbo ma ba tro tro ji mo mo gbo.
2: I know the way of salvation.
1: Manya agbo oko fo mo la lo.
2: Believe on the Lord Jesus Christ and thou shalt be saved.
1: Be ma ko Jesus Christ ji se ma po agbo oko.
2: Whosoever shall call on the name of the Lord shall be saved. I'll come back. And then you go, you may not come back before he comes.
1: Amos la yo apo to ponu kola ala po de Jesus me nye lo ga ki ade na mai ma tro agbo do hin le ya ma tro agbo fi Jesus la.
2: And it says, it's the people that hold on until the end. I pray you'll be wise in Jesus' name.
1: And
2: look at verse 12. Take it, brethren, lest there be in any of you an evil heart of unbelief in departing from the living God.
1: That well,
2: I know without willingness no man shall see the, that I know it very well. But you know, in my situations, in a place of work, if you carry this holiness too far and you carry it to the place of work, they say steal, you will not steal.
1: Gakelo, nama choko kwenye idemia pa dofa.
2: They say change accounts, will not change accounts. If they say help the people that are fraudulent and cover up, and they are not going to cover up, they say you are not going to make it.
1: Wabena truck manavia, lebe matrio, waba munich wafiti gademia, dualona lebe mawio. Oh, wama jack bonkoi, but like beamore.
2: In the industry, in the present age, and I know it is wrong.
1: Let dog pay nearly 50 years, some lamanabe numa munyolo.
2: But I need my position, I need my promotion. In this place of work, I will do this, Lord, I'll come back.
1: Gakiadi, mawe, ma davuya, mong bugblia. Apeto ma trago ba mo gbe la apeto ma trago.
2: You think he'll come back? You may not. That's why it says don't allow your heart, an evil heart of unbelief, to deceive you.
1: Won to le bibe ya trago gaga do he ma trago lo ina ba gbe na ka ma gana di von di ma kos na blame you.
2: It says do not depart from the living God.
1: Ebe mi ga jo le ma o gbagbe lagbo o.
2: In verse 13, but exhort one another daily while it is called today, lest any of you be hardened through the deceitfulness of sin.
1: Gbogbo mo wi etan le akemi klonu mi ane ogbo si agbogbonu nuka ke alesi wo yo agbogbo be na nu vopo bable na gasa mi adomo to de ko fo jimo o.
2: For we are made partakers of Christ if we hold the beginning of our confidence steadfast unto the end.
1: Ella bena mizu Christo pa goma pola o nenye be mi ale mi pa didefo pa goma jajemede asisa si halasa nuula.
2: I pray you'll hold this steadfast unto the end in Jesus' name.
1: My dope with a leader, sister, see if I said a new la, yes, super new comma.
2: Look at chapter 4, verse 1.
1: Damon, the quick way, banto.
2: Let us therefore fear lest the promise being left us of entering into his rest, any of you should seem to come short of it.
1: Eyata siye pa du jomu yi nubo dodo galina minu chila no mine miya von bena wagakpo miya duma miya dekebe etiye nu ti o.
2: Any of you should seem to come short of it, almost saved but lost.
1: Bede mia ponye benade amia deke magatia nuti o ekpoto vie pomo trojimo kli
2: almost entering in but denied lest any of you shall seem to come short of it
1: esu so vie kuma gade tedu pe magakia maba tramo mi ponye bena magati mia nuti o
2: verse 2 unto us was the gospel preached as well as unto them, but the word preached did not profit them, not having mixed with faith, not being mixed with faith in them that heard.
1: Le kpokpe viame la bena wo gblonya nwi la fia miawo kan abe wa mawo ka kan na ga ka nyasi wo sila me de viade ka na wa mawo o e la bena amasio sila po khose mo de ka kple nyala o
2: for we which are believed do enter into rest.
1: Eyata mi amasio kwesila mi ayide jujo mam.
2: As he said, as I have sworn in my wrath, if they shall enter into my rest, although the works were finished from the foundation of the world.
1: Abe alesi wogblon enebena. Abe alesi meka atam lenye jikuma enebena. Ne waka denye jujola mefi. Wenye wawudo wawonucho. Kiki amapo gomodudu ani makafi.
2: Look at verse 6. See therefore, it remains that some must enter therein. And they to whom it was first preached entered not in because of unbelief.
1: Bokwe ama denlia, eyata esi wo suso bena amiade ona yidema. Eye amashiwo gbonyanwila fi agbanla, mo yide emo olejima khosenu tila.
2: They didn't believe that Christ will come and that the judgment will come so suddenly.
1: Uma kwese be Christo lava from dodron aba yoji pata o.
2: They say we still have time.
1: Wo gbo be gamale miasi.
2: Noah, we are coming, don't worry. Keep on building the ark. You'll be surprised. You'll find me there one day.
1: Noah, no adaka tulomi bono gamali. Bavon o la pong bodaka belemi adoma.
2: Come today. Tomorrow may be too late. Noah, don't worry about me. I said I'm coming. I'll be there.
1: Vag bagbolo. A cholati magbono. Noah mbavonla. Bemagbono. Manu afimakbolo.
2: That flood, if it comes at the moment it's coming like this, will be there.
1: Ne torodwa jajog.
2: And then they were busy on other things. But Noah, he kept on a preacher of righteousness. He kept on building and kept on preaching. He was preaching and building. Only his family believed him.
1: Oh, even from a talk with Juan Lajisolo.
2: Eventually, when the flood began, it was the Lord Himself that shut up Noah and his family into that ark.
1: Mlebalo, eyeke tododo ajo gomola, ma onu tue tu vontro, de Noah ple evia ple sraonu la dakavwa ma.
2: And the Lord closed the door, locked the door, and took the key away.
1: Eye ma o tu vontra to safia joide jifo.
2: All those people that said we're coming, they were knocking at the door of the ark. Uncle Noah, brother Noah, daddy Noah, open to us, we are ready now. When God was ready, you are not ready. When you are ready now, God is not ready.
1: Ame yo nua lekpekpe mine vabo yo gbonua. 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Gemene ma ube na va me vo. Gemene va vala ma ume kpokbo o. Mama le klalo na o.
2: Enter while you may. That's why it says in verse 6. That seeing, therefore, it remaineth that some must enter therein.
1: Si mo popo li egbala, futuna gande melo, ebena eyata esi wo susobena, amiadewo na ide emme.
2: And they, to whom it was first promised and preached and proclaimed, entered not in because of unbelief.
1: Eye ameshewo gblo nyanwi la fi agbanla mo ide emo oledi ma khosenu tila.
2: Verse 11. Let us labor therefore to enter into that rest, lest any man fall after the same example of unbelief.
1: Bokwa mo wide ke azomi ne mi adova vie bena mi ide du jomama bena ami adaka na gaje tusasema ketogbi adaka mo.
2: Point number 2. continuation of citizens in the permanently established world.
1: Ma unya fa akpa velia dumavila pa ani nonoda le kikasikam udu anine lama.
2: Look at Psalm 119 verse 89.
1: Sama lofan de kawi asieke kpokpe blan nivo asieke.
2: Forever, O Lord, thy word is settled in heaven. The condition of entering in forever, O Lord, it is settled in heaven. The demand of holiness, without which no man shall see the Lord, forever, O Lord, thy word is settled in heaven.
1: The
2: word that takes us to heaven, it says, forever, O Lord, thy word is settled in heaven. Let's look at Matthew chapter 24, verse 35.
1: Matthew, blabber, von, quickly, blatton, voiton.
2: Heaven and earth shall pass away, but my word shall not pass away. Did he say that many will take the broad road, and when they take that broad road, they will land in hellfire eventually? That word will not pass away. It's established. Did he say it is the few that find the narrow way that will get to the kingdom of God? That's what he said. That word will not pass away.
1: Heaven
2: and earth shall pass away, but my words shall not pass away.
1: And
2: that's the reason why you want to understand that if heaven is your goal, if it's not just religion, John chapter 8, I'm reading from verse 30 and verse 31.
1: Johannes Pagbanetamani Pukwe Blaton, Ple Blaton Vodekelia.
2: John chapter 8, we're reading from verse 30.
1: Johannes Tamani Pukwe Blaton.
2: It says in verse 30, as he spake these words, many believed on him. There's some people that have historical faith. I believe 19 such and such about 15 years ago now. Remember, I believe.
1: Look at
2: what it says in verse 31. As he spake these words, many believed on him. In verse 31 now, then said Jesus to those that which believed on him, if ye continue.
1: Fifteen years ago,
2: I believed, if ye continue. It is the continuation that we have in the word of God that makes us to know very surely I am getting there.
1: Maunyala monono malele da sila eye nami kande jibenaka godomi la fima iga.
2: Look at verse 31. Jesus says unto those Jews which believed on him, if ye continue in my word, not just continue in the church.
1: There
2: are people that continue in the church, they don't continue in the world. It's not that I continued, I'm a worker. They continue in the work, they don't continue in the world.
3: nye dowo la me le dowo wa ji ga ke ma no le dowo lo o me le ma o pe nyame de asi o.
2: Before you are married, you had the word, you live by the word. Now you are married, are you continuing the word?
3: Kapi la ba de sro le nyama o.

0: Lord.
1: Eyele esiata miyokan. 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
0: You cannot continue in it if you don't receive it.
1: Matano nyama nenywe mo konyama o.
0: If when you hear it, you say, that's what they want to preach today, I don't receive that one.
1: Nibele va chotile sema unyale bena eyakwa glogbaya.
0: I know what I came for. I'm looking for prayer. I'm looking for miracle. I'm looking for promotion. I'm looking for this.
1: All
0: this one they are saying, now when it comes to my turn, and they say the one I know comes to me, I know is meant for me, then that one I will get. You're not for the kingdom of God.
1: Hey, yo, blonde, let me tell a man your turn. Nobody turn your deal.
0: It says, when ye received the word of God which ye had of us, ye received it not as the word of men.
1: Eglabena, eyele esiata miau kami dakwena maubena, esmi koma unyasimi selemianula, miakwabe amofa nyana o.
0: You don't count the word of God as the opinions of men, but as it is in truth, the word of God, which effectually worketh also in you that believe.
1: Ma po ma opanya biabena magbetotona o kabonula, abe ma opanyana, abe alessi wenye ma opanya vanvan, si han sianu, le mi amasho konesena la mala ena.
0: When you actually receive it, it will work in you.
1: Nenibele konya mala awa dolemo.
0: And let's look at Acts of the Apostles, chapter 17. Acts chapter 17, I'm reading from verse 11. These were more noble than those in Thessalonica, in that they received the word with all readiness of mind. What does that mean? When they were coming to the gathering, they prepared their minds. Lord, speak to me today. They came ready to receive the word of God. They received that word with all readiness of mind. Lord, I think that this is what I need, but you know my need more than I do.
1: I've
0: been feeling this pain on my side of research, and I hope today I'm here going to hear the word of faith that will challenge this thing I'm feeling there and will drive it away. But Lord, that's what I think I need.
1: And
0: but if you know I have a greater need, a deeper need, a different need than this little pain on my side, no problem. Speak to me. I'm ready.
1: Gaka mau na le nyabe na nade li le bebide na u nade li hiana u bebe sima la kadama sima hiya godola mau chena funu na fa maleklalo.
0: Whatever it is want to say that to me. That's what these people are. That's how they made heaven.
1: Mao ni le ti biya glone ma mna wa blode glone fa alemi yole eye plowe ide tifo.
0: And if we're going to make it to heaven, this is the readiness of mind we ought to have.
1: Eye ne le ti biya ide tifo mala elebe ale wojila no fa ne mao nyala.
0: And they searched the scriptures daily to see as those things were so.
1: Eye wole ngongula o ma drunk basi agbe benu si.
0: James chapter 1 verse 22.
1: Yakobo tagban to popo blave vovelia.
0: But be ye doers of the word. That's where the blessing lies. And not hearers only, deceiving your own selves. For if any man be a hearer of the word and not a doer, it's like unto a man beholding his natural face in a glass.
1: Ella benana amia denye nyasala si menye eji wola ola. 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

0: But he beholdeth himself and goeth his way, and straightway forgetteth what manner of man he was.
1: Ella bena ekpodo kwi jesi. 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Eye numakela angunale si wo lelab.
0: Isn't that what happens to almost all people that go to church?
1: De menye siele jojonda muyokata le choti dem ekbala jiwa.
0: That attend services?
1: Amyone dena solema.
0: Isn't that the condition of some who come to our church over here too?
1: De menle alia
0: old members and newcomers that we hear the word of God, and if you ask us the second day, what definite change did the word of yesterday make in your life? What irreversible transformation took place in your life because of what you had last month? We have forgotten. Let there be a change. Verse 25. But whosoever, whoso looketh into the perfect law of liberty and continueth therein, he not being a forgetful hearer, but a doer of the work. This man shall be blessed in his deeds. I pray that the blessing of continuing in the word, obeying the word, will be ours in Jesus' name.
1: Point number 3,
0: the consecration of citizens to his preeminent enduring word.
1: Maunya pa akpa etonlia jumevila pa dukicho chona dowo si anuani dale kikas
0: consecration
1: dukicho chona lo.
0: What does that mean?
1: A gomede.
0: It means that your religion is worth something.
1: A fiabena wo choti de dia nukwasi adelema.
0: Your faith is worth something.
1: A matimena wo kwasela nukwasi adelema.
0: We know what we pay in life. If you're going to be well dressed, that costs some money.
1: Lepe nebele jibena ya ta tiganvoa tiganvoba gato vone pa obaga.
0: If you're going to eat good food, you pay for that.
1: Nelebe ya da desi vivia play for girl.
0: I'm going to ask you now, do you put so much value on your spiritual life?
1: Ma bio bia bia de ka de le cho asikoko be bia de na wo gbogbon megbono nuwa.
0: Do you put so much value on the ticket to get to heaven?
1: De le cho asikoko be bia de na agbanle bi koko kana jifu iya.
0: Do you make an effort and know they are not going to change the condition for me to get to heaven?
1: De le lagbagba jan le benyen to menye o ma tronu duani kana jifu yi la o.
0: They are not going to change the prerequisite for me to get there. Because of that, the price to pay, I will pay.
1: Le matala efesiko jitu asimakila malekalo makafela.
0: In 2 Samuel chapter 24, I'm reading from verse 24.
1: Samuel bagbala evelia tabla vovona kupwe bla vovona.
0: And the king said unto Arauna, nay, but I will surely buy each of thee at a price. Neither will I offer burnt offerings unto the Lord my God of that which cost me nothing.
1: Kafiala blona arauna benakpao kabonu maflila asio plega. Eye nyama sanu mavo na yehuwa nyamaula jojro o.
0: Does your Christian life cost you anything at all?
1: They were Christo tonyenye pagbonunade honade la siwa.
0: If the district does not provide the bus, then how can I go to church? But your place of work does not provide the bus, you get to the place of work.
1: Miamoyona ina domia. 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
2: Your school does not provide the bus. You get to your school.
1: Mebe sukuika viodena. 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
2: When coming to church, if the local pastor, location pastor, this pastor, whoever pastor is there, if they don't provide transportation for me, that means they don't want me there. I will not be there. Does coming to service cost you anything?
1: Nebe na ube miya yi church la, ne miya be pastor, ne miya be plo la, me davu, uva koko miyo la, nyanyo mayo, wo church de deare e konade la siwa.
2: Getting to heaven, does it cost you anything?
1: Ma biosela, jipo yi yade e konade la siwa.
2: That you repent, repentance. If there's restitution to make, you make the restitution.
1: Bena le trojima, na dodo duade li yen la, la we, le we ha.
2: If there is self-discipline, control your mouth, control your eyes, control your ears, control your body, your flesh. 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
1: Benade, na dudu kioji, la du onu chila wonu ku wo tu wo msasa, a fi yone duno benayi, konon jade la duwa, dele le fema khema.
2: Or is it just like if Jesus wants me in heaven, good luck?
1: Lebe, alo lebe, yes be ma vajipo, anan yunia na kulomi ye.
2: If he doesn't want me in heaven, then I go to hell. He must pay the whole price. I don't have any price to pay.
1: Lebe, ene, yes me jimo la, maire juma voma fa. Yes, no, Fiacata, Nanyan, Majak, Badaka. Oh,
2: there is a price to pay.
1: A Fiada Libena, hello.
2: And our serving the Lord shall cost us something.
1: Miapa Mouse Bosbo, Elebo, Honade Le Miasi.
2: After all, if you pay so much to have the things of the world, why can't you pay all that Christ requires so that this truth, you'll have this truth, and you will keep this truth in Jesus' name.
1: And emiti zana ga ganga gaule anigba jinota. Amenu vavenu ike Yesu jito miyasi le bogbomo gongena jifo iya. Demi ma wewa, miya wele Yesu fanu koma.
2: Give me a good amen over there.
1: Vagba Thomas amenuade chumiago.
2: Proverbs 23 verse 23. Buy the truth and sell it not.
1: Le dodo blabe voton, pokwe blabe voton lia, ek brabe flenyante pokwe si jaje, eye me gadre o.
2: Buy the truth. What do you buy without cost?
1: Nuke la fle, eye ma za galeto.
2: You buy clothes, you buy that, you pay the price.
1: Lebe ya fle avoa, le tu afe le te.
2: We're talking about even work, how about those who buy wives? Apart from paying dowry, that, you know, sometimes there are people that are, they walk in the flesh. It's no more, I know the will of God, then I see the, you know, the leadership, and then they say, okay, go and see the lady.
1: Hey, bena le na tanunelo mado le ozole mchila mfifia ben bade be ikpono nonu mi bena azon be ikpono vinyonwa na glene.
2: And then the leader also will pray and know the will of God. We're not ready for that anymore.
1: Hey, ekba bena nyame de kakwa adogbada akpo mwopono nonwa umekba le klalo nema o.
2: We now buy wives, and then we're buying scarf for them and buying dresses for them and buying shoes for them.
1: Fifia mi de na nyonulo mi fla duku nao mi afle afokpa nao mi afla.
2: And those women too, they make themselves so cheap that they are receiving all that.
1: And
2: then maybe about 2 years later, after the man have been buying and buying and buying and making deposit or buying this and buying that, and then we'll say, I know the will of God. Who doesn't know the will of God, even if that's the way to do it?
1: They
2: buy wives. And then when they lay it on you heavily, the dowry, and all the income you ever thought of in your life, the family of that lady says, this is what they demand. Then you begin to run up and down, to buy the wife.
1: Eye le yazon be nan mokpon yonu, eye, jilao, wo dro gagande dare tajino, e gaye kwa ta le bolak beya miyama di da tufyo, le le dusi le ta, e jil le bogbon, le di gale flenyonu.
2: And now to come to the kingdom of God and to buy the consecration.
1: Fifia bena gere mafiere fiamme bena flado kwicho chonan.
2: Buy the truth with your whole heart and give up whatever it is that will compete with the truth of the word of God in your life. We are not ready to do that, and we think we're going to heaven. Heaven to some people is so cheap.
1: Elle bena flanya tefia kple wonu san kple mtetablibo bena tefo ile nyala nu sia nu sine jibe adwa de ka kple na gbemlogbo ma wodo waji o ma do bo bede jifo iya de hupo chebenu pa o beni.
2: But there is a price to pay, and I pray that God will make us wise where we'll pay the price in Jesus' name.
1: Amiado gakia de bemiade jipula afele bemia khelo pomatu gbara miata bena amon bemia khafia mia khile yesu
2: panu kwa ma buy the truth and sell it not.
1: Lototo blabavoton plenunya nyatafo magagedreo.
2: You know, of course, all the things that are very important and costly to you, you don't sell that.
1: No opinion bi podalo mi le ne le vidunu wa de lasania.
2: When you have the certificate, you toiled, you worked, you read, you studied. If you're a wise man, you're keeping that certificate. You don't sell that.
1: Le pobena le de skululu, le nozanti le glagbanle, le zwanfoy skululu, le kodase di gbanle, ne le jenunya, majregbede ola le bene, le tepobe vie.
2: And when you have your wife, and then you have prayed, you said, is this one? The lady says no.
1: Ne bena le de sron, le dogbeda le yamagbanto agbo yonu jabena aoma wiyo.
2: And then you prayed again, you know, the lady says no.
1: Ele ba dogbeda, ba dogbeda.
2: And then you call your friends, and then you fast and you pray. Eventually, after praying with consecration, oh Lord, give me this wife, I will serve you.
1: Eye leba yoko nobe na mau fifia mi dogbe da mi tinu don lebe mau nanyon madela masubo la mau toko manila.
2: This is the only need in my life. This must happen. I don't want to go the way of the world. I don't want to go to the village. I don't want to do this and that. Oh Lord, give this to me. And after, and God sees your sincerity.
1: Mau eye ni nyanya yala mau malakuti mau nala eye ni majima be deson iki amolo mau kwa uwe vido donu kwa wanu kwa reto nyenye le mau.
2: And after you pray like that, and then you get the wife. Do you sell? Do you give up the wife? And you know, your friend wants a woman. Oh, so I can lend you my wife. Do you do that? No.
1: De la tonyonu ma dangbe kono laba gbobe na ka no kono nyen mele yonu jina la bena o ba wu tonya gbo la wu sron na ma de ya pa o gbede ya.
2: I got that by prayer.
1: Ela be nyen to mo khonu ya to gbedo
2: da
1: mo ye.
2: I got that is mine. I know the price I paid for it. You when you get you don't give it up. How about the truth? The truth for some people is so cheap.
1: Menyanui kama kwa choma bwanyi madasi o nyatepele kwa de amyadua nyatepele de wukwa abena hukwa chwene.
2: That they will not give up the wife.
1: Umata da siwa sonyonu nolo.
2: They will not give up her husband.
1: Umata da siwa sonyonu nolo.
2: They will not give up certificate.
1: Umata da siwa sonyonu nolo.
2: But they can give up the truth.
1: Gakare wate agbom le nyatepele agbo.
2: Just for a flimsy excuse.
1: Let a fly te chukwi doduta.
2: But the Lord is telling us if we're going to get to the kingdom of God, buy the truth and sell it not. This truth, it will abide with us forever in
1: Jesus'
2: name.
1: Hebrews chapter 12,
2: I'm reading from verse
1: 14.
2: Follow peace with all men and holiness, without which no man shall see the Lord.
1: Second
2: condition there. And the Lord is not going to change his condition for anyone.
1: Ma uma doliye penu duania na amiade kekelani gbadi.
2: Looking diligently, lest any man fail of the grace of God, lest any root of bitterness springing up trouble you.
1: Mi ponu bena amiade kana ga demagbe ato ma opa manu vavela gbo o. Bena vavepa kana ga miye adefunami eye wafudi amagada o.
2: And then it goes on to say, and thereby many be deferred, lest there be any fornicator or profane person as Esau, who sold, who for one morsel of meat sold his birthright.
0: Eye be yeji gblo bena bena ami adeke na ganya hasi wala lo aghoglon bola abe eso amosi to yenu topon ko gbedidifle le nu dudu ji de katala na o
2: a moment of feeding the stomach
0: madunu pudno don ji de kafelo
2: the stomach took his birthright from him. I pray that nothing will take this birthright away from you. For you know how that afterward, when he would have inherited the blessing, he was rejected, for he found no place of repentance, though he sought it carefully with tears.
0: Ella bena minye bena amagbaha esimo wajibe yani ya jirapa domela uti ella bena makwata matotropa monu o wanye eto adachi wajibe vie hafi.
2: The place of repentance is still there today. As we come and we say, Lord, if there is anything on top of my mind, if there is anything important to me, it is that this heaven, I will get there. You will get there. But you must fulfill the condition. Are you born again? Are you a real child of God? There is now time for repentance. That you say, Lord, this I will not miss it. This one I will not miss it. Any other thing that will go will have to go. This kingdom of God, I'll be there for 10 years, 100 years, 1,000 years, 1,000,000 years, ever and ever and ever I will be there.
0: Mau fiorofia, bemala no afima, afa maton, afa blave, afa lofan de ka, afa million million, mau adru mai godo.
2: I said I will be there.
0: Mabede nyela nyama igodo.
2: Why don't you rise up then and call upon the Lord?
0: Look at them at what you apotola ponu kondio.
2: Examine your life.
0: Bena dua gbopo.
2: What is it that will hinder you?
0: Nu keni numa jibe ya khamono.
2: Is it that you know you have lost salvation and then you are just going about to a counterfeit experience? And counterfeit a profession and counterfeit a confession. I'm saved. Historical salvation. What is the salvation today? What is the change of life? The salvation, the conversion, and the total turning around. Why are you not serious with your life? On the final day, God is not going to change any condition for you or for anybody else. You are asking the Lord now, oh Lord, make me ready.
0: Pray,
2: and the Lord will answer your prayer.
0: And
2: you will know now I am ready, salvation is there. Holiness is there. Sanctification is there. Let the Lord make you ready today.

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1: Let's close our eyes to pray.
2: Our
1: God in heaven, we thank you very much because of this worship service today. Thank you, Lord, because of the Spirit. Thank you for the Holy Ghost that overshadows us, empowering us, energizing us, directing us, influencing us to know how to worship in spirit and in truth. We pray, Lord, that today your word will penetrate every heart in the power of the Holy Ghost in Jesus' name. Amen. And we pray, Lord, that this word will do good in every life. And the power, the strength to carry out the word of God, grant to every one of us in Jesus' name. Lord, be exalted in every life. And be exalted in this church as well. We thank you because we know you have answered. In Jesus' name we pray. We're looking at 1 John chapter 5, and I'm reading verses 4 and 5. 1 John. For whatsoever is born of God overcomes the world. And this is the victory that overcomes the world, even our faith. Who is he that overcomes the world but he that believes that Jesus is the Son of God? In that passage of scripture, we find the victory of the believer. And then the word of God tells us we have that victory because of our faith. And there is an enemy in particular. Have you noticed that those two verses, three times all over, the words overcomes the world, they are used. In verse 4, whosoever is born of God overcomes the world. And then the second time now overcoming the world, and this is a victory that overcomes the world, even our faith. The third time, who is he that overcomes the world but he that believes that Jesus is the Son of God? And then something comes out of that passage that we have read. The world is an enemy waging war against the church. The world is an enemy waging war against your soul. And if you are going to overcome and be an overcomer eventually and get to heaven, you must fight against the world. But if the world is an enemy, you must recognize the enemy. Number two, you must resist
2: the enemy. Number three, you must be resolute against the enemy. That's the only way you can win the war. Recognize the enemy. An enemy that is not recognized cannot be conquered. If we mistake an enemy for a friend, he will conquer us and destroy us. If somebody happens to be an enemy, but you are taking him to be a friend, and is very, very much determined to overcome you, and you thought he was a friend, is going to conquer you. Therefore, the very first thing to do is recognize that this is an enemy. And you must resist him. The enemy we are talking about, that is the world, is a great, great enemy. And if you are going to conquer that enemy called worldliness, you must fight against worldliness. That's what happened to a man called
3: Sisera.
2: Sisera took jail to be a friend. But she was a deadly enemy. In Judges chapter 4, verse 18. And Jael went out to meet Sisera and said unto him, turn in, my lord. Turn in to me, fear not. And when he had turned in unto her, into the room, into the tent, she covered him with a mantle. And he said unto her, give me, I pray thee, a little water to drink, for I am thirsty. And she opened a bottle of milk and gave him drink and covered him. What do you think about this person, a person like the jail? You think this must be a friend. But she was actually a deadly enemy. That's what happens to many Christians. They think the world or worldliness is a friend. And therefore they do not even make any attempt to fight against it. Again, he said unto us, stand in the door of the tent, and it shall be when if any man doth come and inquire of this thing, is there any man here? Thou shalt say no. Then Jael, Abba's wife, took a nail of the tent and took an hammer in her hand and went softly unto him and smote the nail into his temples and fastened it into the ground, for he was fast asleep and weary, so he died.
3: You know why
2: Sisera died? He even escaped Barak and Deborah chasing after him. And after he had escaped one battle, and he thought, now I am free. And he went into the tent. She thought was going to the tent of a friend. And then he went to sleep in the tent of an enemy. And when he was asleep, his enemy, mistaken for a friend, went in there and killed him. A deadly enemy. That's how the world is. That's how worldliness is. If you don't recognize the world as an enemy, and you think of the world and worldliness as a friend, you're going to die in your Christian life just like that. Another man is Samson. Samson's thought that Delilah was a friend, but she was a dangerous enemy. And you will think that Delilah, or the world, or worldliness, or those worldly women, that they are friends. Judges chapter 16 from verse 15. Judges chapter 16 verse 15. And she said unto him, how can thou say, I love thee, are we not friends? And are we not friendly? And how can you tell me that you are a friend, that you love me, when thy heart is not with me? Thou hast mocked me these three times, and hast not told me wherein thy great power lieth. And it came to pass when she pressed him daily with her words, and watched him, so that his soul was vexed unto death. That he told her all his heart. Samson thought he was dealing with a friend. And when you deal with an enemy as if you were dealing with a friend, you're going to be destroyed. And as we look at worldliness in all its description, if you look at worldliness as a friend, and you say, you know, if we are worldly, we're going to attract the people of the world. And we're going to have some gain. If you look at worldliness as a friend, you're going to die, you're going to lose your Christian life. And you're going to miss heaven. And so here we're told that Samson told her all his heart, and said unto her, there has not come a razor upon my head, for I have been a Nazarite unto God from my mother's womb. If I be shaven, then my strength will go from me, and I shall become weak and be like any other man. When Delilah saw that he had told her on his heart, she sent and called for the lords of the Philistines, saying, come up this once, for he has showed me all his heart.
3: Then
2: the lords of the Philistines came up unto her and brought the money in their hand.
3: That the Philistines
2: and she made him sleep upon her knees. And she called for a man, and she caused him to shave up the 7 locks of his head. And she began to afflict him. Afflicting something. That's not the action of a friend.
3: And
2: he began to afflict him, and his strength went from him. And she set the Philistines be upon thee, Samson. And he woke out of his sleep and said, I will go out as at other times before and shake myself. And he wist not, she knew not, that the Lord was departed from him. That's an enemy. A dangerous enemy. What I'm telling you is this: when you mistake an enemy for a friend, you're going to be defeated. Worldliness is a great enemy. And if you mistake worldliness for a friend, it's going to destroy you. And worldliness is an enemy to the Christian. It's an enemy to the soldiers of the cross. If you don't know, we're going to be defeated. Worldliness wants you to perish, but you don't know. And you'll be taking that worldliness as a friend, when in reality it's a delegated enemy. Telling you that a whole church with their leader and all the people in the leadership and all the people in the church
3: can
2: vote and say that worldliness is a frame. If we go near the world, we'll be able to win the world. If we are worldly, we'll be able to attract the people of the world. Worldliness is a secret agent in any church to any Christian. And if you mistakenly think that worldliness is a friend, it's going to be an enemy that will kill you. Worldliness then may be disguised as a friend, but it is an
3: enemy.
2: Number one, a deadly enemy. Number two, a dangerous enemy. You know, there are some enemies that are powerless. They can do nothing, but not worldliness. Worldliness is not important.
3: It's
2: a dangerous enemy. Number three, worldliness is a disguised enemy. Holiness will not come to you and announce, I am an enemy. I want to destroy your Christian life. It will disguise itself as if it wants to do some good in your life. It will make you a better person. You'll be able to have more money. You will know what the worldly people are doing. And you will know how to be able to have those things as well. A disguised enemy. Number four, worldliness is a diabolical enemy. Number five, is a deceptive enemy. Doesn't come straight. Number 6, worldliness is a dreadful enemy. Ugly enemy. Number 7, worldliness is a destructive enemy. You see, many people don't understand what we're talking about. Because they feel, what can worldliness do?
3: We're
2: saved. Was sanctified, filled with the Holy Ghost. Worldliness cannot do anything to us. Yes, it can do a lot to you. Deadly enemy that can do a lot. We must put on the whole armor of God to overcome the world. Influenced by the flesh and controlled by Satan. The Lord is telling us, and if you're looking for the evidence whether somebody is born again or not, look at the area of overcoming the world. You know, there are many people you confront today and they say they are born again. You answer this one, I'm born again. I'm going to do such and such a church, I'm born again. And some of us are already beginning to contradict scriptures. And we're saying, well, you know, these people, although they are worldly, but you know they are born again. Although these people, as you look at them, their appearance, their lifestyle, their marriage, and their family, everything, even their work, everything they do, you know they are worldly, but you know they are born again. And that's contradicting the scripture. Whosoever is born of God overcometh the world. And this is the victory that overcometh the world, even our faith. If you do not have the faith that overcomes the world, you are not born again. If the world is overcoming you, if all the things of the world are overcoming you and crushing you, and you don't have any power to resist and stand according to the word of God, you are not born again. That's why I'm talking to you today on the victory of faith over the world. That's our topic for today, the victory of faith over the world. I divide the message to three parts. Number one, the filthiness and the vanity of the world.
3: The
2: filthiness and the vanity of the world. Number two, faith and vigilance against worldliness. Faith and vigilance against worldliness. Number three, freedom and victory over the world. Freedom and victory over the world. We come back to number one, the filthiness and the vanity of the world. When we talk about the world, we're talking about the filthiness there. We're talking about the vanity there.
3: In
2: Ezra chapter 9, verses 10 and 11.
3: Ezra ta sheke kokwa mo wo ple wi de ke.
2: And now, O our God,
3: Azomiyama,
2: what shall we say after this?
3: Aleka blanke miela lenu sia o mbe.
2: For we are forsaking thy commandments, which thou commanded by thy servants the prophets, saying, the land unto which ye go to possess it is an unclean land.
3: Ella benami ble wo sia wo di ese si o na de to wo do la nya gbori la wo je gbon bina ani gba si jin mi va benami ahwe wa nye mi atola ani gba ma ko ma ko e wo nye
2: with the filthiness of the people of the land
3: ani gba ma ko ma ko ni to ani gba ti ju ko openu ma ko ma ko wo wo mo
2: with their abominations which have filled it from one end to another with their uncleanness. As we talk about the world, it talks about the filthiness of the people. Those are the things in the land, and those are the things in the world. And when you become born again, that worldliness, you are pulled out of them.
3: You
2: are cleansed away from them. In 2 Kings chapter 17, reading from verse 14, notwithstanding, they were not here, but hardened their necks like to the neck of their fathers. And did not believe in the Lord their God. In verse 15, and they rejected his statutes and his covenant that he made with their fathers and his testimonies which he testified against them, and they followed vanity and became vain, and they went after the heathen that were round about them, concerning whom the Lord had charged them. That they should not do like them. All that the pagans are doing, all that those who are not born again are doing, they refer to as vanity. At the end of verse 14, they did not believe in the Lord their God. You see, when you are involved with the filthiness and the vanity of the world, it's an evidence you do not believe in the Lord. In Deuteronomy chapter 18, from verse 9, when thou art come into the land which the Lord thy God giveth thee, thou shalt not learn to do after the abominations of those nations. And the children of Israel were going to the land of Canaan, and the Lord was telling them, you are moving out to another land. When you get to that land, there are abominations there, just like we should be telling our young people, you are going to school, you have been with us at the headquarters here, and now you are going to university. When you get to that college, when you get to that university, you will see the abominations of the people there. You will find boys and girls in the same class with you, the same level with you. They will practice abominations. Lecturers and students, therefore you will not deal according to the abominations of the people of the land that you are going to. It's just like we're talking to, you know, some of our professional people.
3: And
2: the company is sending them overseas. And the company is going to make them spend 1 year there. And before they go, we're telling them,
3: you're
2: going to another land. You'll see some vanities and filthiness and abominations there. You must not follow the abominations of the land. That now you have this conviction before you travel. When you get to that land, keep your conviction, keep to the Bible. And do not follow the abominations of the people that you are going to. It's like we're telling our people who are getting married. And we're telling them, now you are getting married. You are getting married to a believer. Yes, we understand. But then you are going to also interact with the family of that person you are getting married
3: to.
2: And then those members of the family, the mother-in-law, the father-in-law, and then the extended family, they'll have their peculiar ways of living. And now that you are getting married to that family, you have your conviction. And you will keep your conviction. And the man you are marrying, let him be a man of conviction, so that he will not be swayed by the reality of the woman. It's like when you've just finished college, you finish university, and your youth service, and you're looking for work. And we're telling you that, you know, a Christian must be faithful. A Christian must be honest. And then you've got a work in that place of work, they have the abominations there too. And therefore, as you are going to that place of work, all the abominations and the vanity, the bribery, the corruption that you see there, you must not join them. Because you are born again, because you are a child of God. If you go overseas and then you join the abominations, the Lord will drive you out, out of the kingdom. Because as a child of God, you must keep yourself away from the filthiness and the vanity of the land. Deuteronomy chapter 22 verse 5. The woman shall not wear that which pertaineth unto a man. And the Lord was telling the children of Israel, he's saying that we are going to a particular land. Their culture there. Their tradition there. Their lifestyle there is that the women will wear what pertains unto a man. Maybe some of you are traveling out. Either you travel out on vacation, maybe from your place of work, or you travel out to go and study. And you've got the conviction of the word of God here. When you get to those lands, it's like the women have nothing to wear except what belongs to a man. And the Lord is saying, here is the word of God. The woman shall not wear that which pertaineth unto a man. Neither shall a man put on a woman's garment. You may go to some cultures and then you see that the men are wearing earrings. Or you see that the men are plaiting their hair like a woman. And then you say, but you know, that's the culture here. That's what they do here.
3: cannot do that
2: if you are a child of God.
3: You
2: will not copy them.
3: You
2: will not imitate them.
3: You
2: will not learn from what they are doing. Why? Because we're told in that verse, for all that do so are abomination unto the Lord thy God. Or do you think that there was something that as abomination to God 5 years ago? And now, because many people are doing it, God has changed his mind. And God is saying, I didn't like that thing 5 years ago. But now, I like it because many people are doing it and there's nothing I can do. If that's your own kind of God, that's not the God I believe. The God I believe is, I am the Lord God, I change not. And whatever was abomination to him, many years ago, many centuries ago,
3: is
2: still abomination to the Lord now. The majority of the people of the world, of the women of the world, may be doing it. When God said, all that do so are abomination unto the Lord your God, whatever was abomination to him then is still abomination to him today. In many churches in this land, you'll find many Pentecostal churches and many evangelical churches, and you know, they don't worry about all these things. The abomination to the Lord your God. There are some leaders that will say that if we keep on talking about this and that, the church will not grow. Or they will say, you know, the other churches, they are permissive. And they take, you know, they allow people to wear whatever they want to wear. And if we keep on emphasizing this, then we're not going to have all these members. The members will rush and run to them. That's all right. If they want to run to hell, no problem.

0: proud of yourself, of your beauty, that the only thing you're thinking about is your beauty.
1: Like oh nyonyo, what to be a jelade, elas dadano.
0: And you're not thinking about the kingdom of God. Because the daughters of Zion are haughty, and the walk will stretch forth necks. And wanton eyes. Walking and mincing as they go. And making a tinkling in their feet. You know what the Lord is telling us here? He's not even talking about the destiny alone. He's talking about the style of walking. In verse 17, therefore the Lord will smite with his
1: curb
0: the crown of the head of the daughters of Zion. You know, some people say, why do you concentrate on women?
1: Well,
0: we're reading what the Bible says, talking about the daughters of Zion. And we as Christian ladies, as Christian women, must go to present our bodies before the Lord. And say, Lord, I don't ever want to do anything or put on anything that will attract the judgment of God or that will attract the wrath of God. Then it says, and the Lord will discover their secret parts. In that day, the Lord will take away the bravery of their tinkling ornaments, about their feet.
1: And their
0: calls and their round tires like the moon, the chains and the bracelets and the mufflers and the bonnets and the ornaments of the legs and the headbands and the tablets and the earrings. You know the rings now in the toe. You know, sometimes in the past it used just to be the earring. And then you have the bangles. And then you have the rings only on one hand. And they used to tell us it's because they are married, that is why they have the ring on one hand. Later they had the rings in two fingers. And later now, all the five fingers of one hand are covered with rings. And later, all the ten fingers are covered with rings. And now they are going to puncture holes in their nose, so as to be able to find a place to put rings, because the ten fingers are not enough. And then they want to put rings in the toes as well. And they're not going to wear shoe, because if they wear shoe, are you going to see the rings in their toes? The world is going crazy because of the pride in the heart. And then he tells us in verse 21, and the rings and the nose jewels and the changeable suits of apparel and the mantles and the wimples and the crisping piece and the glasses and the fine linen and the hoods and the veils. And it shall come to pass that instead of sweet smell there shall be stink. Instead of a gradually rent, instead of well set air, baldness. And instead of a stomacher, a girding of sackcloth, and burning instead of beauty. And the men shall fall by the sword, and the mighty men in the war.
1: yinu eye wo kan le to wa ti afamo.
0: Again shall lament and mourn, and she being desolate shall see it upon

0: on the ground.
1: Wopo agbo akanu wa pakoni eye wa di fufuru abobo anu anigbon.
0: That's talking about the judgment that will come when people remain adamant in their evil.
1: Eya poto bon otros na ba amoti nebena ko se to gbadimo totro lenu von la moko.
0: And they do not understand that worldliness is an enemy.
1: Eye o ma deje sibena ka ikema gbonunu ade enye keto na yo o.
0: And they take worldliness like a friend. In Zephaniah, I'm reading from chapter 1, verse 8. And it shall come to pass in the day of the Lord's sacrifice that I will punish the princes and the king's children.
1: Zapanya tagba kupu ya mwenilia, ewa vamele yekuwa pa, vasak bebena manka, tona magangu.
0: Look up here for a moment.
1: Mikota ejivye miyadutu.
0: And you know sometimes when you come to the church,
1: yadwene mivaha miyama aliatogwila,
0: and you're teaching the word of God,
1: elele maupo nyalatiam,
0: some of the children, young people, who are children of our leaders, it's like the word of God is not meant for them.
1: La poda de viadole, sinonye miyaba nunolo pediwa.
0: And sometimes the children whose parents are not in the church, they show more evidence of being born again than the children whose parents are in the church. The children who are being persecuted by their parents for coming to the church deeper life, those children, they stand with conviction, and they stand with the lifestyle of the believer. But the children of the leaders, the father is a worker in the church, and the mother is a worker in the church. These are the children that prove very proud. I'm very stubborn. And incorrigible. And they will not take to the word of God. And their parents, the fathers and the mothers, will not correct them. Look at the children in the church who are very zealous. Many of them in a secondary school, their parents are not in the church. They're persecuting them. It's a great effort for them to come to the Bible study. When they come to the Bible study and they go back home, there's great persecution of them. And yet the following Monday they will come again. But look at the children of the leaders. You cannot drive them, you cannot correct them, you cannot teach them. Because they are children of leaders in the church. And the Lord says he'll punish them. And all such as are clothed with stranger apparel. In the same day also will I punish all those that live upon the threshold and fill their master's houses with violence and disease. I pray God will help us. Give me a good amen. Because if the Lord does not help us, where is the church going to be in a few years' time? When the world comes in and the world as a great enemy destroys the church. In Luke chapter 16 verse 15. And he said unto them, ye are they which justify yourselves before men.
1: Ebena eye wogbo na obena mi awe nya ma si ola ti ato na mi anu to le mi adoku amo odupo nukuma.
0: Are there people like that?
1: Ya mo le mi adu na magba.
0: And then after you finish the service,
1: dele wo subo subo nu voa.
0: I don't know what they are talking about. This is not too bad.
1: Mi anu ka gboro lo obena mi amagbo de.
0: Mommy, look at me the way I came to church today, and the pastor said the children of leaders are the problem in the church. Mommy, am I all right? Don't mind them. Now you're all right.
1: Mommy, egba pastor bena mi am no lo be wa. 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Ale mo do wa de nu na ma. 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
0: Daddy, what do you think about this?
1: Daddy, look at me, daddy, look at the budui.
0: Why are you asking me? Because the pastor said that we children of you preachers, leaders in the church, looks like we're not good examples to the other children.
1: No ka tele biando. Pastor gbe bena mi anu no lo sele ka mi am la pe bi wa.
0: And daddy will say, well, that's all right, just you see a young fellow, go your way.
1: Daddy bena so hele nyala wanu ina jano pa.
0: Ye are they which justify yourselves before men, but God knows your heart.
1: Mi awe nyama jola pia chomuna mi ado mto mi ado kwela mopa nukuma.
0: For that which is highly esteemed among men is abomination in the sight of God. Those are the very words of Jesus. Those things were justifying. This is not too bad. I know I'm not doing it the way they are preaching it. I know I'm not following the way they are emphasizing it, but this is not too bad. In 1 Timothy chapter 2 verse 9, in like manner also that women adorn themselves in modest apparel, with shamefacedness and sobriety, not with broided hair or gold or pearls or costly array. Look up here. What if, you know, we have some of these women leaders? And I understand, I'm your father in the Lord. And there are times a father will talk directly to the daughter. And if you're a real daughter, you will listen to your father. When we're having wedding, and then you see all these women leaders with their
1: hairdo.
0: Or maybe where they're having funeral ceremony. And you have all these women. And you think they're strangers. You think that the relatives of the people that are bereaved. And then when you check up, we find that there are women workers in the church or women leaders in the church. And yet we have broided hair. Or gold or pearls. If the gold is not in your ear, the gold is in your
1: dress.
0: If the gold is not in your dress, the gold is in your wristwatch. And the gold is in your shoe. And the gold is in your bag. And the only thing is not in the ear. But you have more gold on you than the people of the world have in their ears. What are we doing? And I'm going to challenge you. If you can go and stay in the saloon and spend 3 hours and choose three women making your hair for you, And one is holding this and the other one is holding that. And you can spend 3 hours there. You cannot spend 30 minutes with quiet time. If we are praying by about 15 minutes we are prayed, you are tired, you are yawning. And you are doing some things that can stop the prayer. And you can go and spend 3 hours in the saloon. But which becometh women professing godliness with good works. I said we will change. And the blessing of the Lord will be upon us in Jesus' name. And go to point number 2, faith and vigilance against worldliness. You see, if you are going to overcome those things of the world, you need faith and you also need to be vigilant. We're looking at Ephesians chapter 6 verse 16. Above all, taking the shield of faith, wherewith ye shall be able to quench all the fiery darts of the wicked.
1: I
0: told you that this enemy that is worldliness is diabolical. It's a diabolical enemy. And it is the devil that is behind worldliness. There's a spirit behind worldliness. 1 John chapter 5 verses 4 and 5. For whatsoever is born of God overcometh the world. If you are finding it very, very difficult and impossible to give up worldliness, it's an indication to you are not born again. When you hear the word of God, it doesn't give you joy. You're not happy. And you resist it. And you reject it. And it's like, why are they preaching what they are preaching? And it's like, I don't like that part of the Bible. I don't accept that part of the Bible. When you reject the word of God, you are rejecting God. And this is the victory that overcomes the world, even our faith. And then he asks a question for you to be very sure. Who is he that overcomes the world but he that believes that Jesus is the Son of God? On the one hand, we need faith. On the other hand, we need vigilance. Tells us in 1 Peter chapter 5 verse
1: 9.
0: Be sober, be vigilant. If your life is lousy, if your life is careless, if your life is worldly, if your life is like the people of the world and you're not sober, and you are loud,
1: let them on.
0: And then you are attracting the people of the world to yourself. You know, with your dressing, with your appearance, with your attitude, with your action, then you are not showing evidence that you are a real child of God. sober, be vigilant, because your adversary, the devil, as a running lion, walketh about, seeking whom he may devour. Resist steadfast in the faith. In verse 8,
1: it
0: talks about vigilance. In verse 9, it talks about the faith. Those two things are necessary for you to be an overcomer. Knowing that the same afflictions are accomplished in your brethren that are in the world. I pray that this thing that the Lord is telling us will help us in Jesus' name.
1: 1 Corinthians 10:12.
0: It says, wherefore, let him that thinketh he standeth take heed lest he fall. And sometimes when people hear the word of God, what they do is they'll be comparing with other people. And they'll be saying, is this too bad? After all, sister so and so is like this.
1: And sister Camilla Lady.
0: After all, a women leader is like that. After all, the coordinator or overseer's wife is like this. And if it's like that, it's my too bad. You're not supposed to compare yourself with anybody. You came into this world all alone by yourself. And you came into the kingdom all alone by yourself. In 2 Corinthians 10:12. For we dare not make ourselves of the number. Or compare ourselves with some that commend themselves. They measuring themselves by themselves and comparing themselves among themselves are not wise. When we hear the word of God, it's not our part to be making comparison. I'm better than so and so. In your marriage, in your wedding, in your appearance, in everything that you do, you're going to keep yourself away from those things of the world. You will not learn how they're doing the evil they're doing. As I've told you, faith and vigilance are both essential in overcoming the spirit and the pressure of the world. We are to watch and pray. One without the other cannot win a permanent victory as an individual. Watching over one another as families. And then as a church, the pastor to open his eyes and see. And the leaders have to open their eyes and see. Is the world coming in? And then if you know the world is coming in and you are vigilant, what do? You talk about it. You read the Bible about it. You alert the people of God about it. And what are the things of the world we're talking about? The number one is pride and its pursuit. The pride and the pursuit of the world. What against them?
1: Okay.
0: That the pursuit of the world will not take over the church. The pride in the world will not take over the church. Number two, it's pranks and pursuit. pretense.
1: Ebelia, yepa ayemmo.
0: And everything, the world is like hypocritical. Number three, it's perversion and pollution. It's sometimes even the secondary school. And then they get some perversions and pollutions of the world there. If you are not watchful, you are not looking at their boxes, you are not looking at their bags. You're not looking at the photographs they're carrying about. You're not looking at the CDs they're carrying about. The pollution and the pollution from the internet, they bring it to your house, and you never know. But you see, you must watch against the perversion, the pollution of the world from coming to your family, and also from coming to the church. And sometimes you overseers, you pastors there, you coordinators there.
1: Anytime
0: you come to church, you always sit only at the platform. And when you have a crowd stretched before you, you don't know what they are doing, you don't know how they are living. And you never attend wedding or anything. And you just sit at the pulpit, just dishing out the word of God, the word of God. The people are not following. Mix with them. Go to them. See them the way they are. And look at them intimately. If they are bringing the perversions and the pollutions of the world into the church, then you'll be able to know. Number four, it's picnics and it's play. The place, the drama. You see, the world, they have a lot of entertainment. And they want to go to the seaside, they want to refresh themselves. Number five is provocation and pugnacity. You know, that's of the world, and they have trained themselves to fight. And we must be vigilant against it. Number six, it's passion and its pleasures. Number seven, it's preferences and preoccupation. And the preferences is always to minister to the flesh. Whether it is music, it's for the flesh. Whether it is wedding, it's for the flesh. Whether it is funeral, it's for the flesh. Why will they say that, you know, somebody who died about 7-8 years ago, they want to do the burial all over again now? And that's because they are preoccupied with the pleasure of the world. Number eight, it's politics and permissiveness. Look up here. If, let's say, a coordinator in a particular district wants the people to like him, to love him, playing politics, if he sees things that are going wrong, he'll not correct them. Because he feels people don't like correction. And if he wants to be in their favorable book, and if he wants to be exalted among them, he's not going to correct them. If he looks at the choir and the choir is not doing well, he's going to keep on smiling, saying, "You people of God, how nice, how great you are. You are a great Lord." That's politics. If he looks at the youth section, And they're not, you know, hurrying up and coming to the Bible study. And they're not obeying the word of God. And they're like this and like that. And they're writing love letters in the church.
1: I'm
0: passing to one another. The coordinator who wants to play politics will not correct it. He'll just say, children of God, raise up your hand. How great you are. How wonderful you are. I want to tell you that I'm the coordinator in this place. I'm the overseer, the pastor here. I love you.
1: And
0: God loves you. Say amen. Then they say amen. They clap for him. I like our coordinator. No matter what you do, he has understanding. He's like a real father. That's politics. That's politics. You're not going to take those people to heaven if you cannot correct anything. If things are wrong, get them corrected. It tells us in Jeremiah chapter 10 verse 2. Says the Lord, learn not the way of the heathen. Don't bring the politics of the land into the church. 1 Thessalonians chapter 5, verse 6, all through to verse
1: 8.
0: Therefore, let us not sleep as do others.
1: But
0: let us watch and be sober. For they that sleep in the night, and they that be drunken in the night. But let us who are of the day be sober, putting on the breastplate of faith and love, and for an helmet the hope of salvation.
1: In
0: Luke chapter 21, verse 34, and take it to yourselves, lest at any time your hearts be overcharged with surfeiting and drunkenness and the cares of this life. That's worldliness right there. So that they come upon you unawares. For as a snare shall it come on all them that dwell on the face of the whole earth. Watch ye therefore, and pray always that ye may be accounted worthy to escape all these things that shall come to pass, and to stand before the Son of Man.
1: I
0: pray we'll stand on that day. I said we'll stand on that day. I come to point number 3, freedom and victory over the world. In John chapter 8, we're looking at verse 32. And ye shall know the truth, and the truth shall make you free. Give me a good amen.
1: Yeah.
0: You know, it's the truth that sets us free. And if we just gloss over it, and we patch the congregation, and we don't read the word of God,
1: and
0: interpret it and apply it, there'll be no freedom. But now you have known the truth. I said now you have known the truth. And the truth will set you free from worldliness in Jesus' name. In verse 30 says, if the Son therefore shall make you free, ye shall be free indeed. Romans chapter 8, verse 29. For whom he did foreknow, he also did predestinate to be conformed to the image of his Son.
1: Ella bina masiyo nyadila eduwo dekan bina wanye japano na matokbi.
0: Look up here.
1: Mikota
0: the things that were important to Christ are those things important to me.
1: Mina lebebine Christo elebebina nyia.
0: The way that Jesus honored his Father, obeyed his Father, is that the way I'm honoring the Father, obeying the Father?
1: Unless Yesu bufufua de te ufuade ne ne menye kama le todo fufua le fufu.
0: That he might be the firstborn among many brethren. If you are a child of God, you are one of those many brethren. Philippians chapter 2, reading from verse 5. Here he tells us, let this mind be in you, which was also in Christ Jesus. Would you say you have the mind of Christ? The attitude of Christ? The lifestyle of Christ? You are going somewhere. Will Jesus go to this place I'm going? What are you going to do there? Will Jesus go to do there what I'm going to do now? You come to church and you act in a particular way. Will Jesus act like this? You want to go to a wedding? Will Jesus attend the wedding and be like this? You put on any dress and is it your glory you're seeking or the glory of the Lord? Is it to turn the minds of other people to your flesh or it is to turn their mind unto the Lord? And you know, if you hear all this and you still find it impossible to obey the word of God, it's because you don't have the grace of God. You're not born again. When you are born again, the new birth will make it possible for you to be obedient to the word of God. In 1 Samuel chapter 8 verse 5,
1: Samuel,
0: and said unto him, behold, thou art old, and thy sons walk not in thy ways. Now make us a king to judge us like all the nations.
1: That's worldliness
0: right there. Any time in your Christian profession, any time in your personal life, you want to be like all the other nations. That's the world. Maybe you are in the choir, for example. And you know how the choir people act in other churches. And you know the choir members in other churches, they are not under the control of any pastor. And they do whatever they want to do. They play any kind of music they want to play. And if the pastor in that church will not allow them, they will rebel. And they will carry out that rebellion in a very dramatic way. And then if you are talking to yourself, let's be like the choir, like other places. That's worldliness right there.
1: And
0: if there is worldliness to allowing the enemy to eat up the vibrance and the vitality of your Christian life,
1: and
0: we're not going to allow that.
1: We'd
0: rather not have the choir. We're not going to have it here. Give me a good amen. And these people said, give us a king.
1: What
0: do you want, a king?
1: Look at them,
0: we want to be like all the other nations. Our workers will not be like other churches. Our members will not be like other churches. Our choir will not be like other churches. When the newcomers come in here, we want them to see that this church is not like the other churches. But because if it's like the other churches, why are they going to leave their church? Why are they coming here? But we're going to be different. In Romans chapter 8, I'm reading from verse 2. It says, for the law of the Spirit of life in Christ Jesus has made me free from the law of sin and
1: death.
0: The Spirit of God will make us free. I said it will make us free. When we talk about freedom, number one, freedom from the abominations of the world. Almost any place you go, the abominations are there. If you don't recognize it, they introduce it to you. They say, now you are walking in a place like this. And because you are walking here, we don't want you as a lady to walk to be walking here with a gown.
1: And to be magano, don't me to my Messiah will
0: want you to be smart. And to put on the slacks. And it doesn't matter where you are. If you go to this area of work, they tell you that.
1: At this
0: you go to the man, they tell you that. You go there, they tell you that. Those are the abominations of the world. And this very day, the Lord has set us free from the abomination of the world. Number two, freedom from the affection of the world. Number three, freedom from association with the world. How come that some people say they are believers? If you are discussing anything, they say, this is how they do it in the Catholic Church. How do you know? How do you know? Are you going there? This is how they do it in the Anglican Church. This is how they do it in Seventh-day Adventist. This is how they do it in the Salvation Army. How do you have all this knowledge? All this information. You know, as we're looking at our wedding, as we're looking at our foreign ceremony, this is how they do it in the
1: redeem.
0: This is how they do it in first square. How do you know? Have you been associating with almost all the churches everywhere? When you are free, it sets you free from association from the world. Number four, freedom from the agitation of the world. Freedom from the agitation of the world. Many years ago, when this church started as a ministry. And we all gave ourselves to the Lord. A real conversion experience. If somebody did something wrong, you say sit down, the fellow will sit down. There'll be no argument, no agitation, no aggressive action. Just sit down. His friends might ask him, what is it you are not doing what you used to do? The Bible study leader, the zeal to call me then, told me to sit down. What happened? Oh, I'm the one that went wrong. I did this, I did that. Now, today, if somebody do something bad, and then will say, sit down there. He himself will say, I am sitting down physically, but inside me, I am standing up. Agitation. And he'll be making signals to his friend to cause trouble, to cause commotion. Did you read in the papers? And they said, if the president wants to be there beyond
1: 2007,
0: we're going to make the country ungovernable for him. What that means is, we're going to cause confusion, commotion, that he will not be able to direct the affairs of the nation. That's agitation. And when anybody in the church says, if any of the sections do anything wrong, and you discipline them, we will make the church ungovernable. That's agitation of the world coming in right there. You want to go to heaven, and there's somebody here on the pulpit saying this is the way to go to heaven. Are you fighting him? When you become a child of God, you are free from the agitation of the world, and we are free. I said we're free. Number five, we are free from the amusements of the world. Number six, it sets us free from the ambition of the world. And the ambition of the world is the ambition of Absalom. They want to take over from David. And they don't want to wait for their time. Number seven, you are set free from the apparel of the world. Appearance of the world, adornment of the world. Even the people of the world now, some of them are getting concerned about the dressing in the world. And they are writing in the papers and they are saying, this is bad, this is bad. And you know, if the people of the world are even talking about it, we church, we should demonstrate it. I said we should demonstrate it. We're going to retain our freedom. I said we're going to remain our freedom. If that is what you are asking the Lord to do for you today, you rise on your feet and then you will send a real fervent prayer unto the God of heaven, that the world will not eat up your Christian life. The world will not destroy your Christian life. Without holiness, no man shall see the Lord. Call upon the Lord.
1: You are better.
0: Don't compare yourself with other members of the church. Leave them to themselves.
1: That's your opinion.
0: Leave them to themselves.
1: That's your new queen.
0: And you keep on looking unto Jesus, the author and the finisher of our faith.
1: While we are for Yesu, possible government to let the new la down.
0: The leader's wife, don't worry about her.
1: No, no, about the lack of no mamma, can tell me new day.
0: Her own life to live.
1: The leader's
0: daughter, don't worry about her. She has her own life to live.
1: The
0: leader's husband, don't worry about him.
1: The
0: leader's son, don't worry about him.
1: They have their
0: lives to live. You live your life in obedience to the word of God. A worker in the choir, don't worry about him. You have your life to live. You came to the church not to follow anybody's example. Be free. Free from sin. Secret sin. Open sin. Open rebellion. Be free.
1: Go.
0: Free from the things of the world. Whatever others do, that's their decision. Make up your own mind. You want to serve the Lord? Serve the Lord. When you have faith in God, you have victory in Christ. The evidence that you are born again is that you are having victory over the world. And you are not acting like the people of the world anymore. Your mind, your heart, your spirit, your soul, your attitude is set on things on high. Have an experience with the Lord before you go. Be conformed to the image of Christ. The mind of Christ. The attitude of Christ. The actions of Christ. The obedience of Christ. The righteousness of Christ. The character of Christ. In the believer, that's what the Lord wants to accomplish in your life. Give him a chance to walk in your life. Let that mighty change come within you and come upon you. Real faith will set you free from the world and all the pollutions of the world.

0: Praise the Lord.
1: It's
0: a wonderful thing tonight in your revival hour. I'm sure you are happy to be here yourself. I believe the Lord will bless every one of us in Jesus' name. You will discover manifold blessings of God coming upon your life as you continue with us. Let's rise up and talk to the Lord before the message. You have come and there is the purpose you have come. There is no one that doesn't need something from God. What is it you need from the Lord? Why are you here today? What are you looking unto God for? What do you want Him to do for you? Believe the Lord and this will be a wonderful day in your life. In Jesus' name we pray. Almighty God, we thank you for our meeting together today. We thank you for your people who have gathered together with great faith and great expectation. We thank you for those who are joining in with us for the first time. Pray, Lord, that this will be a day of blessing for everyone in Jesus' name. We pray that none will be exempted from the blessings of God. Whatever hindrance may be between us and the blessings of God, help us, O Lord, and remove everything in Jesus' name. Pour down your mighty blessings upon your people today. Help us, Lord, to realize how to have a real relationship with you. To know how to develop such a relationship so that the benefits of such a relationship will be ours in Jesus' name. We thank you because we know you have answered. In Jesus' name we pray. As we come together, we want to look into the Word of God. The reason is because it is the Word of God that links us with Almighty God. It is impossible for a human being to live in this life without any problem except it's linked with the omnipotence of God. You realize that when you come into this world, you are like a stranger. And the secret of your being blessed in this world is in the hand of God. And for you to have all the blessings you need to have, there should be a link, a relationship, a fellowship with the Almighty God. That's why many people in life, they go through life without any blessings. Because they live independent of God. They do not understand they need a very close link between them and God for the blessings of heaven to pour upon them. There are many people that labor for years and they labor under real terrible difficulties.
1: It
0: takes them so many years of suffering before they remember that only God can make this life a blessing for them. And it's a wonderful thing the day you discover how to come into relationship and fellowship with the Almighty. That's why tonight I want to talk to you on this important subject. Developing intimate relationship with God. Developing intimate relationship
2: relationship with God. It is very interesting to have relationship with God. Not only that it is interesting, it is beneficial to have such a relationship with God. Not only beneficial, it is satisfying when you have a relationship with God. Don't you see that even in this world in which we live, relationship is the very center of our living a happy life. See a child that is born into this world, and immediately that child is born, he loses father, he loses mother, he doesn't have a real relationship with adults that will take care of his life, it's going to be a miserable life. I want you to realize an old person that loses all children and there is no relationship, an intimate, close relationship with any child, that person may be living a very miserable old life. See, a person that may even have money or may have houses. But all people are avoiding that individual. The money is there. The work is there. The factory is there. The only problem is that all people are avoiding such an individual. You see, a person like that may live a miserable life. Money without relationship will not give you a satisfying life. Education or property without relationship may not give you an interesting life. You see, it is very interesting, beneficial, and satisfying to have relationship with God. But we have a problem. There is a wall of partition between us and God. Because God is very discriminating in having fellowship. God does not just have relationship with anybody without fulfilling some condition. For example, God has no fellowship with Satan. And no matter what Satan does, no matter what he tries, no matter the deception, no matter the tactics, God will never have fellowship or relationship with Satan. God has no fellowship with demons.

0: with demons by your own choice, God cannot have fellowship with you. So there is a wall of separation between God and human beings who are on the side of Satan. And before you can have fellowship with God, that wall of partition must be broken down. It is sin that has built that wall between you and God. And it is sin that is keeping the separation between human beings and God wider and wider every day. Look at this in Isaiah chapter 59. Verse 1 and verse 2. Isaiah 59 from verse 1. Behold, this Lord's hand is not shortened that it cannot save, neither is ear heavy that it cannot hear. You see, the children of Israel, they came to a particular position. They thought, well, our problems are so great. He said, that's why he's not delivering us. There are some people that think today their problems are so great. The diseases are incurable. The mountains are too big. The afflictions are too much. Feel that is the reason why they have not been delivered. But God says that the Lord's hand is not shortened. No matter how deep the well of water is that you have sunk, the Lord's hand is so long, it can pick you out of that place. You see, sometimes there are parents that give up on their children. Oh, they say that child has gone too far, I cannot help again. But God is not like that. No matter how far you have gone, if you really want God to help you, and you put yourself in the disposition for God to help you, He can help you. Because the Lord's hand is not shutting, that it cannot save, neither is ear heavy that it cannot hear. Some people say, I prayed. I think that God is even tired of hearing me. No, God is not tired. The only problem is that there is a wall of separation between you and God. Look at verse 2. But your iniquities have separated between you and your God. Some people say it is my predestination. No, it's not predestination. It is your sin that separated between you and God.
1: Some
0: people say it is my luck. Bad luck has separated between me and God cannot hear me. It's not bad luck. Your iniquities are separated between you and God. Other people will say it is our church leader that will not allow God to hear me. No, your church leader cannot tell God not to hear you. Your iniquities are separated between you and your God. It is wonderful to know the reason for our problem. Because when we know the reason for the problem, it's easy to take that problem away. I want you to realize tonight, there is only one sin that hinders your fellowship with God. See, your physical and your natural kind of look is not a problem. Some of us are tall, some of us are short. That's not a problem with God. Some people are fat, some people are lean. That's not the problem with God. Some people are educated, some people are illiterate. That's not a problem with God. Some people can read, some people cannot read. That's not a problem with God. Some people are

0: people don't have any job, that's not a problem with God. Some people know how to pray long and pray with big, big words. Other people, they just pray simple prayer in their native language. That's not a problem with God. I'm happy to realize that there's only one problem. Because if there were so many problems, how do I remove those so many problems before I can fellowship with God? Education is no problem. Ugliness or beauty is no problem with God. Some people say the reason I can't go to church is because I'm so beautiful and God doesn't like beautiful people. Other people say my problem is that I'm so ugly and I don't think that God answers the prayer of ugly people. Other people say, well, I don't have coats to wear, and because I don't have coats to wear, can God answer my prayer? Other people say, the only kind of dressing I have is native dressing. Can I wear that and God will answer my prayer? All those things are no problems to God. The only problem is the problem of iniquity. You know why? Because you see, God is holy. And if he has sin in your life, he has problem with that. Holy and the sinful cannot have fellowship together. The living and the dead cannot have fellowship together. God and man, because man is sinful, man is unrighteous and holy, cannot have fellowship together. Look at that verse 2 again. But your iniquities have separated between you and your God, and your sins have hid his face from you, that he will not hear. What then shall I do, and what then will you do so that God will hear your prayer, he will have relationship with you, he will have fellowship with you? Before you knew what you could do,
1: Christ
0: has done something to solve that problem. All that remains with you now is either ignorance or rebellion. You see, Christ has come to solve that problem. He came to live a perfect life. Then he went to sacrifice on the cross of Calvary. So that as the walls of Jericho fell down flat, the wall of separation between you and God will fall down flat. I'm sure you realize the wall of Jericho, when it fell down, it wasn't the children of Israel that pulled it down. It just fell down by the mighty power of God. The wall of partition between you and God is not you that can pull it down. It's Jesus Christ, Son of God, that came, made a sacrifice, gave himself to God on your behalf, on my behalf. On the basis of what Jesus Christ did, the wall of partition between you and God has now been broken down. You know, it is like you want to cross from here to the other side. There is a wall. Because of that wall,
1: but
0: I'm sorry, I cannot pass to the other side. Your prosperity is on the other side. And your goodness is on the other side. Joy is on the other side. Your blessing is on the other side. The wall is so high you can't climb it. The wall is so thick you cannot push it down. There is no crack and there is no space and there is no door, there is no window through which you can go. And you try and try and try, but there's nothing you can do. Therefore, you give all.
1: In
0: one decade, Almighty God, because He loves you,
1: let's see what
0: did something and broke down that wall. He said, now there is a way made for you.
1: And
0: go to the other side now. Go and have all your blessings. Only thing that can now hinder you. So either you are ignorant that the wall has been broken down. Or you are rebellious. You say, no, I know the wall is broken down, but I don't want to go to the other side. You know there's blessing on the other side. I want to die in my problem. I know forgiveness is on the other side. I want to die in condemnation. You know a good relationship was on the other side. I want to die in my enmity with God.
1: You
0: know, in fact, that there's a ticket for me to pick up on the other side and go to heaven, but I want to die and go to hell. I'm telling you that the middle wall between you and God has been broken down. It is the sacrifice of Jesus that broke that wall down. In 1 Timothy chapter 2, 1 Timothy chapter 2, reading from verse
1: 3,
0: but this is good and acceptable in the sight of God our Savior, who will have all men to be saved. See that? He wants you to be saved. He wants all men to be saved. Well, some people say, I don't know whether God wants me to be saved or not. I know the middle wall of separation is broken down.
1: I
0: know that James has crossed over, now he's born again. I know that Mary has crossed over. In fact, we came to the church at the same time. She has crossed over to the other side. Now she's born again. But I see the blessings of God upon Olu, because we came to the church at the same time, and now every time Olu prays, his prayers answered. I'm wondering about myself.
1: That
0: I can also cross that place since the wall is broken down or not. What are you waiting for? Why are you delaying your blessing? To see other people crossing to the side of blessing. Don't you come to the Lord Jesus Christ? In this verse 4, who will have all men to be saved? He wants to forgive everybody. Whoever you are, whatever you have done, God is eager to have relationship and fellowship with you. And there is no hindrance anymore. There's no difficulty anymore.
1: My
0: wall is down. That hindrance is taken away. Now God will have all men to be saved. You see, as you came here tonight, do you think it was just you that came? No, I don't think so. It's God that brought you. You didn't see him, but he brought you. Even when you were saying, I don't think I want to go, what will I get if I go? It was the Spirit of God that said, come here. God has been waiting for you. You can have relationship with God. You can have fellowship with God. The wall is broken down. Jesus can be your Savior. Because he will have all men to be saved. He will want all men to come unto the knowledge of the truth. at verse 5, there is one God, one mediator between God and men, the Lord, that man, Jesus Christ. Jesus Christ is the greatest mediator. You know some people that try to settle two people who are quarreling. And then they will listen to number one, they will listen to number two. And by the time they want to settle them, they will take one side. And they will say, number A is right. You, B, you are wrong. You are wicked. And when you begin to point out all the faults of B, A will say, oh, is that so? He'll become more angry. But you know Jesus Christ, the greatest mediator. On the cross, he just said, Father, just forgive them. They don't know what they do. They are ignorant of the consequence of their sin. Oh, Father, forgive them, for they know not what they do. After Jesus died, when he went to heaven, when he went before the Father, everyone that says, oh God, I have sinned, Jesus will say, forgive him, he knows not what he has done. Some people ignorantly, they say, it is difficult to get saved. It is the easiest sin on earth to get saved. I don't know how I will pray that I will get saved. Shortest prayer coupled with the prayer of Jesus will get you saved immediately. See, some people will think, ah, so and so, he prayed, and then he got saved. If I know how to pray as sister so and so, I would have got saved. Because that sister, she prayed, she cried, she sweated, and then she got saved. That prayer that she prayed, it was only because it was coupled with the prayer of Jesus Christ. That's how she got saved. Your own prayer too is coupled with the prayer of Jesus. When you say, forgive me once, Jesus repeats this before the Father and says, so God, forgive him, forgive her. You say, oh Lord, forgive me with a silent voice, a quiet voice, a trembling voice. The voice of Jesus Christ is louder in the ears of Almighty God, and says, oh God, forgive him. That's why you are forgiven. That's why you can be forgiven. I praise the Lord that everyone that will call on the name of the Lord tonight shall be saved in Jesus' name. There is one God and one mediator between God and men, the man Jesus Christ. Verse
1: 6,
0: who gave himself a ransom for all to be testified in due time. That is what begins your relationship with God. God forgives your sin. Looks at you as if you have never sinned in your life. You see, it is like you have committed terrible sins.
1: Before
0: Jesus Christ joined your hand with the hand of his Father, you are feeling the burden of guilt in your
1: heart.
0: Then Jesus Christ comes to the Father. He says, I've broken down the wall of partition. Everybody on that side can cross over to this side and have fellowship with God. So you have fellowship with God. You come to the Lord. Don't come to the Lord fearing, will he forgive me? Will he not forgive
1: me.
0: See, Jesus Christ is there.
1: Yes, Christ la fima.
0: He's our advocate.
1: He
0: is our mediator. No matter how weak your argument may be, Father, Jesus Christ is going to finalize it, and when the Father hears the voice of Jesus Christ, that is final.
1: Yes,
0: so that's the beginning of your relationship with God. How can you develop that fellowship and relationship with God? Very simple. How does a child develop relationship with the mother? How does a newly married wife develop relationship with the new husband? When there is this intimate relationship of talking together, you see, when you become a Christian, you have fellowship and relationship with God. Make it a habit of talking to the Lord about everything that comes in your life. Any temptation that comes, to talk to God about it.
1: If
0: you try any affliction that comes, to talk to God about it. Any kind of fear that comes to your heart, you talk to God about it. Talking to God every time concerning whatever comes to your life, that's how you develop the relationship. 1 Thessalonians chapter 5 verse 17. Without ceasing. You know, some people say, that's my difficulty. Pray without ceasing. People say, that's what I've been thinking about. Okay, that's why I do not have a real relationship with God. No, pray without ceasing is not something difficult. It's what every baby does with the mother. Every time the baby is having fellowship and relationship with the mother, either by just kicking or by just smiling or by just laughing or by indicating she wants to eat or by just saying something to the mother, little things, that's all the time without ceasing having communion with the mother. It doesn't mean you pray for 6 hours all at a stretch.
1: It
0: means when there's a little difficulty. Oh God, I thank you because of my life, and I thank you because this mountain, I'm sure you're able to remove it. Thank you, Jesus. I know it is done. Temptation comes immediately before you even think of what am I going to do. Oh Lord, temptation has come. Every little thing that comes in your life, you don't wait until you can close your eyes. You don't wait until you can kneel down. You don't wait until you come to church. You don't wait until you can go by your bedside. Anywhere it is, you just send an SOS to God. Every time you are praying without ceasing. Every time a good thing happens in your life, what comes out is praise the Lord. The Lord is on the throne. Oh Lord, I thank you. You don't need to wait until you come to church on Sunday. When you come to church on Sunday, you pray. But right in that place, even on the road, even in the bus, praise the Lord for what has happened. See what God has done for me. I rejoice in the Lord. You are praying without ceasing.
1: Developing
0: your relationship and fellowship with the Lord.
1: And
0: constant praying.
1: Also
0: by listening to the Lord all the time.
1: See
0: many problems arise almost every day. Lord, what should I do concerning this matter? Should I go in this direction?
1: And
0: you are listening to the Lord all the time.
1: That's
0: how we develop our relationship with the Lord. Obedience to the word of God. Obedience to the word of God.
1: See,
0: there are some things the Lord tells us are very simple things and we can do them very easily. But you see, there are some other big things that God tells us. So it is, for example, in the place where you are working, if you happen to be an engineer, they say that you should develop and should build an overhead bridge. That's a big project. You don't do that in one day.
1: The
0: moment you take a pencil and you begin to sketch it on the paper, already obedience has started. When you get to the site and you are looking at it, do we put it here, do we put it here? Obedience has started. When you take a little shovel and you shovel some gravels into a particular place for that work, obedience has started. A big project is accomplished when you take a shovel at a time, a step at a time, a little thing at a time. That's obedience. Oh, some people say, the reason I cannot obey God is because of this big project God wants me to do. It's a shovel at a time, a step at a time. You do this little thing, and you say, God, help me, and you are doing it little by little by little. That's how you have fellowship with God. You are seeking for the glory of God in all things at all times. Then you will see that you are deepening and you are strengthening your relationship with God. And I know that tonight there are many people that might not have started relationship with God. You will start it tonight in Jesus'
1: name.
0: And for those supposed to have relationship with God, and believing God, or from tonight you will strengthen that relationship. Now, before I end and before we pray, what are the benefits of intimate relationship with God? Why should I desire intimate relationship with God? Why should you desire intimate relationship with God? There are so many benefits of intimate relationship with God. I can only give you a few. In John chapter 11, verse 42, says, "And I knew that thou hearest me always." Jesus Christ talking to the Father. He said, "I knew that you answer my prayer always." Why? Because there was the closest, most intimate relationship between Jesus Christ and the Father. You see, that's the benefit. Once you cross over that wall that is broken down, you go to be reconciled with God, and you keep that relationship with God, He answers your prayers always, all the time.
1: togli gbagba ma mo e le de go kemeti le fmo tu mo kule ma ula la ko na mo la do tu gbe dura yesia idasi.
0: In fact, you know the way the Bible says it.
1: Ya to pale ti biblia gbe nye si.
0: Says while you are still speaking, I will answer.
1: E be sile galu fo fojila ma si.
0: And before you call, I will hear.
1: Kati na yom la ma do tu.
0: Isn't that a wonderful thing?
1: E sha mo nyunu to uwa.
0: Night when there is no church, no church member with you.
1: Le zando church to come on lagbo lo kwa mo o.
0: Where there is nobody that can help you.
1: Na ma rekomo li lakpo de nu chiwo o.
0: And a difficulty arises in your home.
1: E fpo ko do jonko lo wa fia mo.
0: Then you just remember.
1: Le dunu kweji.
0: I am in intimate relationship with God.
1: Mo le fmo do dunya de mo kple ma o.
0: You know that one of the benefits of relationship with God.
1: Me fmo do mo no po video to mo to de Kenya be.
0: Before I call, he will hear.
1: Kati ma yela asi.
0: And while I'm yet speaking, he will answer. Then in the night, you will just pray. And remember your prayer.
1: It's
0: always coupled with the prayer intercession of Jesus Christ. Every prayer you pray. It's always coupled with the prayer of Jesus Christ. Once Jesus Christ says, yes, I approve of it, that's finished. Once he says, that's one of the people I redeemed praying, I want that prayer to be answered, that is all. Jesus tells the Father, it's one of the people I died for, I don't want the shedding of my blood to be in vain, on her behalf, on his behalf, that is finished. There are some people that have relationship, but they never benefit from that relationship. You know, it's like a wife saying, I don't like troubling my husband. I know that this dress I'm wearing is already getting old and it's already getting torn, but I don't like to worry my husband. I know that the other time because my shoe was not properly put on and it's not good enough, I put, you know, I endangered my feet, but I don't want to talk to my husband about it. You see, some people have relationship, but they don't want to benefit from that relationship. It's like a child saying, well, I know my mother can cook for me, but I don't want to trouble her. I'm hungry to the point that this thing may develop into us, but I don't like to tell my mother to go to the kitchen and you know, have any trouble at all. You know, there are some so-called Christians like that. Why don't you pray about this thing? I don't want to bother God.
1: I
0: mean, God has many things to think about. When you think of, you know, God having to take care of this whole world, and God has to take care of all his children in the whole world, why should I be going to God every time? This time I became born again. To be telling God about headache. And to be telling God about not having job. To be telling God that my salary is not enough in my place of work. I mean, since I gave my life to the Lord Jesus Christ. Can you imagine how can I be praying to God now to give me a wife? Troubling God to give me a husband. No, I would rather endure and suffer. The privilege is there for them, but they are not willing to make use of the privilege. Isaiah chapter 65 verse 24. And it shall come to pass that before they call, I will answer. While they are yet speaking, I will hear. That's a wonderful privilege. Another privilege of him, intimate relationship with God. Is revelations from God. You see, when you are in fellowship with somebody, oh, he says, I'm glad you came.
1: Oh,
0: I was thinking of how I was going to pass this information to you. Thinking of doing this and doing this and doing that. That's what God always does. He did it with Moses. He did it with Daniel. He did it with Isaiah. He did it with a lot of his children. But you know what Jesus said? That I call you servants no more. I call you friends. Because all that the Father has said unto me, I've revealed unto you. You see, when you are in fellowship with God, He will not leave you in darkness. You may know some children of God that God will say, don't go in that direction. There's accident there. I don't want you to be hurt. You know some children of God, they want to go to their village. God will say, don't go this week. You can go next week. Or it may be that somebody wants to get out of the house. There's some feeling within as if she should sit down. She should not go yet. The God is communicating with them because they are in fellowship with God. And you will find that, we don't have time to read all the references from Numbers chapter 12, verses 6-8. There is usefulness in the kingdom of God. Tell me the people that are useful in the kingdom of God. Yeah, the people that have intimate relationship with God. You want your life to count for righteousness and for the kingdom of God. You know, when you want to do something, who do you pick? Oh, the people that are always near, the people that are always available. The people that are intimate relationship. Sometimes in the home, whenever the husband is there, the wife is always available. I need a cup of cold water. I need this. And that wife is very useful to that husband. The more close the relationship is, the more intimate the relationship is, the more usefulness you find. Another thing is deliverance from evil. God protects the people that are in intimate relationship with Him. But He calls them the apple of His eye. He will protect you from evil. He will deliver you from all satanic oppression. That's why we invite you to come into intimate relationship with the Lord. Not only that, the relationship will be so intimate and God will say, I don't want you to be separated from me. I want you to live in heaven with me. There's a man called Enoch in the Bible. Walking with God. In fellowship with God. Intimate relationship with God. One day God said, you have to come over to where I live. And so Enoch was taken to heaven without seeing death. And do you know one day the trumpet is going to sound? And it is the people that are having intimate relationship with God. God will not even allow them to go through there. The rapture will take place. God will just take us to heaven. Before we pray, look at Psalm 91. See the benefit of intimate relationship with God. Psalm 91, reading from 1 verse 4. And he shall cover thee with his feathers, and under his wing shall thou trust. So his truth shall be thy shield and buckler. Thou shalt not be afraid for the terror by night. Thou shalt not be afraid of the terror by night. Thou shalt not be afraid of the terror by night. And you know, really, it doesn't matter whether the door is locked or the door is not locked. Whether the padlock is strong or it is not strong. There is the Almighty God that is watching over you. I'm not saying you shouldn't lock your door. I'm not saying you shouldn't use a strong key. But what I'm saying is that apart from the strong key, apart from the locking of your door, Almighty is also watching over you. Thou shalt not be afraid of the terror by night, nor for the arrow that flies by day, nor for the pestilence that walketh in darkness, nor for the destruction that wasteth at noonday. Thousand shall fall at thy side, and 10,000 at thy right hand. That is 11,000. When they say, things are difficult now.
1: No, but and also since the drama low.
0: Which caught somebody there?
1: A jeto lamade iswala.
0: A sorcerer caught somebody there.
1: Bokono lamade iswala.
0: Abalis caught somebody there.
1: Afakalo lamade iswala.
0: They turned somebody into a goat over there.
1: Oto manu watrosu bokwele mota iswala.
0: They made somebody to be pouring out money in an idol place over there.
1: Uwa madabala gajule bokono bola tima iswala mokola.
0: The Bible says before it gets to you, 11,000 would have fallen.
1: Bila yaka jebado jiwa de amia.
0: Because you see, you are just going about as a person that has intimate relationship with God.
1: Says
0: in that verse 7, but it shall not come near you. All of us who are here tonight, as you cross that wall that is broken down,
1: hey,
0: Jesus is mine. I want to become a child of God. I don't want to be separated from God. I want to be in relationship with God. Only with your eyes you will see the reward of the wicked. It will never come near you. In verse 9, because thou hast made the Lord, which is my refuge, even the Most High, thy habitation. Look at verse 10. This verse 10 is wonderful. This is what you should take with you to your house. This is what you should know. I'm in relationship with God. I thank God for this verse 10. There shall no evil befall thee. Neither shall any plague come near thy dwelling at all at all.
1: Stop
0: and let us pray. The Lord is calling you to come and have a relationship with Him. He loves you. Why don't you love Him? He's calling you. Why don't you come? He wants you to be saved. Why don't you surrender yourself to Jesus? See that wall of separation between you and God? Jesus has broken it down. The wall of Jericho is down. Because of what Jesus Christ has done. Crossover forgiveness is waiting for you. Crossover salvation is waiting for you. Over, the love of God is waiting for you. Whoever shall call on the name of the Lord shall be saved. Why don't you call on the name of the Lord? Whosoever shall call on the name of the Lord shall be saved. He will forgive you. Because your prayer for forgiveness is coupled with the prayer of Jesus Christ. Your sin must be forgiven tonight. The moment you say, Lord, forgive me. Lord, save me. It doesn't matter what you have done. It doesn't matter how dirty you might have been.
1: It
0: doesn't matter whatever evil might have been in your life.
1: When
0: you say, Lord, forgive me, that is coupled with the prayer of Jesus Christ for you. Moment Jesus Christ is pleading for you and you are forgiven.
1: Yes,
0: and you come into relationship with God. From that time on, begin to answer all your other prayers.
1: They
0: begin to provide for you.
1: He
0: begin to reveal himself unto you. He will make you useful in his kingdom. Not only that, it's going to protect you from evil. Bad luck will go away from your life. Curse will be cancelled in your life. Every bad thing will be removed from your life. You will be living a joyful, happy life. Why don't you come to the side of the Lord? Why don't you remove all those barriers and say, Lord, I know the wall is down. I want to be on the side of the Lord. And accept tonight that your sins are forgiven. Because there's only one mediator between God and man. Jesus Christ who died for you on the cross of Calvary. That makes salvation very simple. That makes forgiveness available to you. Whosoever shall call on the name of the Lord shall be saved. Remember, your prayer is coupled with the prayer of Jesus Christ. It may be a simple prayer. And it is coupled with the prayer of Jesus Christ, salvation call. It may even be a short prayer.
1: And
0: it is coupled with the prayer of Jesus Christ, then salvation will come. You can call upon the name of the Lord. And he will forgive. He will save you. He will remove the problem in your life. Come into intimate relationship with God today. Come into intimate relationship with God today. Lord is expecting you to come. In Jesus' name we pray. I told you that the wall between you and God is broken down. Because Jesus died for you on the cross of Calvary. Even from the very time the thought comes to your heart, I will arise and go to the Father. Already the Father is expecting you. Immediately you open your mouth to say, Father, I've sinned against you, I've sinned against heaven, immediately forgiveness comes. That is salvation. And we don't have to pray for salvation, salvation, salvation for one whole year, for 2 years. Whosoever shall call on the name of the Lord, that moment shall be saved. And if tonight is the time you are crossing over to the side of the Lord, you know the middle wall of separation is broken down between you and God. Now you say, I'm going to have fellowship with God. Know that my prayer is coupled with the prayer of Jesus Christ. Prayer of salvation I have prayed tonight. Know it is answered. From tonight I know I am saved. I'm going to pray with you. Where are you? If you raise up your hand. Tonight is a final night, you are going to be praying for forgiveness and salvation tonight. God is bringing salvation into your soul. You know that tonight is going to forgive you completely because of what Jesus has done. The wall of Jericho is broken down. Father, in the name of Jesus, I thank you for all these people. Jesus died for them. As they have confessed their sins, as they have turned away from their sins, wanting to have fellowship with you, pray, Lord, that you will receive every one of them in Jesus' name. Pray, Lord, that they will realize that their prayer has been coupled with the prayer of Jesus Christ. Forgive and save them in Jesus' name. I pray that the joy of salvation will come up in their hearts right now. Make them new creatures in Christ. Give them clear conscience, free conscience, and cleanse them completely in Jesus' name. Give them the power to go and sin no more. Pray that every time temptation comes, you will realize that the Lord Jesus is very near to help them, to support them, and to keep them away from evil. Thank you for their salvation. Thank you for forgiving them. Jesus' mighty name we pray. Amen. Now, if you have any problem, any sickness, do you know that Jesus Christ is concerned about you? He doesn't want you to continue bearing all those problems. I want you to identify a particular mountain you've been sorrowful about today, because today we have to remove that mountain. I want you to rejoice before the Lord, just like a child will rejoice with the mother. Just like a wife that knows the husband loves her, in joy will say, my husband, this is what I want. With love and with great expectation, we'll know that that thing is going to be granted. It is your right because of your fellowship with God. Don't have to fast and fast until we become like a dry stick before God will answer your prayer. God is answering your prayer tonight. He will remove that stomach problem. The operation they say they are going to perform, God can perform the operation here tonight. That mountain, God can remove it tonight. All the attacks from demons and evil spirits, God can remove everything tonight. All the delay in your blessing, God can clear up that delay tonight. It is time for you to receive your blessing from the Lord. In Jesus' name we pray. I want you to identify a particular serious problem you have wanted the Lord to take away for a long time.
1: big
0: mountain you want the Lord to remove. Think about it right now. Maybe a chronic sickness you want the Lord to heal. Or something on your child you want the Lord to take away. I want you to lay your hand upon yourself. And raise up the other hand. Remember you have fellowship with God. Remember God loves you so much He doesn't want you to suffer. As a result of your intimate relationship with God, the answer to your prayer is what God is happy to give unto you. As we pray together, understand the problem is now settled. Almighty God, we thank you because of your love. You are the God of all impossibilities. Thank you because all these people have come to the right side of fellowship relationship with God. It's broken down. Their prayer is coming before your presence. And Jesus Christ said, we thank you because you hear us always.
1: Yes, but I mean
0: that. Lord, I pray that every mountain before these people that has been delaying their progress spiritually, materially in the family, remove it in Jesus' name. That mountain that is causing them sorrow, that is causing them heartache, that is causing them real trouble in their heart. And they have been wondering, oh Lord, look at this. Oh Lord, look at my suffering. I pray, oh Lord, tonight, by your mighty power, remove it in Jesus' name. Oh Lord, I'm asking you for those people who are sick. You sickness, you have no right to be in the body of the beloved people of God. There is no chance for you there. No place for you there. Command you sickness, come out in Jesus' name. Oh Lord, I pray that every symptom of pain, every symptom of sickness, I command, come out in Jesus' name. I pray for those who have been tormented and afflicted by evil spirits. Their body is the temple of the Holy Ghost. Demons, you have no right to be there. Familiar spirit, you have no right to torment them. I command you with the authority of the name of Jesus Christ, come out in Jesus' name. For those who have been having defeats in their lives, defeat spiritually, defeat in the work they do, and they have not been able to see any progress. Tell us that our lot will be different from the lot of the people of the world. And when 1,000 has fallen, when 10,000 has fallen on our side, it will not come near us. All those people that have been plagued with bad luck, with ill luck, with curse, with lack of progress, I cancel it in Jesus' name. I pray you sprinkle the blood of Jesus Christ upon them. When Satan sees them, he will see the blood of Jesus. People with evil passes them, they will see the blood of Jesus. All the accidents and all the things that the devil wants to cause, I pray that the blood of Jesus will protect every one of these people in Jesus' name. I pray for each and everyone here tonight that a definite blessing they will be able to recognize. A definite blessing person they will be able to say on that particular Thursday night, this is what I got. Something that is so specific and definite. I pray, Lord, do it for them in Jesus' name. Night their sleep will be different. All the pain, all the burden, all the load, every sin that has been upon them, remove it in Jesus' name. Your protection be upon every one of them. That Satan will not be able to penetrate. The peace will not be able to penetrate. Will not be able to penetrate. And your blessings will continue to flow in their lives in Jesus' name. I pray that your revelations will come to them. Become more useful in the kingdom of God. All the promises of that Psalm 91 will be the property of every one of them. Thank you, Lord, because I know you have answered. In Jesus' name we pray. Before you go, I want you to raise your voice to the Lord and bless the name of the Lord. Remember, you are different from the people of the world. Remember, there's a special blessing that follows you everywhere you go. Remember, the benefit of intimate relationship with God will never leave your life.

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0: Nele Fujula Fimala, Katutu Afudua Klodo.
1: Just one thing you must do.
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1: This ear, open it. 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
0: Maybe listen,
1: so I let me pray for you. Father, in the name of Jesus.
0: Papa le Yesu penu komo.
1: I declare happy day, happy day.
0: Madegbo pa jijonu kaka, jijonu kaka.
1: Jesus took my sin away.
0: Lesi Yesu chonyo nuvojo.
1: He taught me how to pray.
0: Efiam alesie madogbeda.
1: And Lord, I pray.
0: Apeto madogbeda.
1: That happy day will come for everybody in Jesus' name.
0: Benaji jonu kaka na bana masam la fi agbale Yesu panu koma.
1: All the attention we need.
0: Ni yokata mi hiana.
1: All the focus on the word of God we need.
0: Susu toto dada ma unyaji shomi hiana.
1: Lord, I pray you grant us in Jesus' name.
0: Apeto mado bera bena nami agbale Yesu panu koma.
1: Open the heavens.
0: Vodi ponu.
1: Save souls.
0: Deluvo.
1: Heal the sea.
0: Yado dono.
1: Deliver the oppressed.
0: The gama shole ba blama.
1: I pray that nobody will go away from here empty-handed.
0: My dog, but I'm a recommend you like by day I tell you I seek by low.
1: Overload your people with your wonder.
0: Don't look no pack ban if you are dry a former.
1: Thank you because I know you have answered.
0: I pray no better let don't you know me.
1: In Jesus' name we pray.
0: Le Yesu panu come me dog better le.
1: Amen.
0: Amen.
1: Thank you very much. You can sit down.
0: I pray no mimi na mi anua.
1: There is one word I need to tell you before I start.
0: What?
1: One word you need to understand. The word desperate.
0: Yeah.
1: When we say somebody is desperate, that person is saying whatever comes, whatever goes. Whatever happens and whatever does not happen. Today is my day.
0: Agbona bena egbenye nyenu kekela.
1: I can show you many people in the Bible.
0: Ma tema fia mi amagade le Bible la mo.
1: Their miracle came when they were desperate.
0: Wopanu kunu asua silesmo le divevie.
1: The power of God came when they were desperate.
0: Ma wopanu se ba odilesmo le divevie.
1: What they've been looking for many years came when they were desperate.
0: Ni dimo le pagade la asua silesmo le divevie.
1: There was a man called Jacob.
0: Amiade lewu yebena Jacob.
1: Man was desperate.
0: Lutumala edu ivevie.
1: Said, I will not let you go.
0: Ebeni mada sho na Joe.
1: Except you bless me.
0: Nebi adekwe na Yiram.
1: As we come to the New Testament.
0: Esiban blabla ye yamala.
1: I see another person desperate.
0: Baga kwa menes nele lu jimvevie.

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1: Kakere ya valenu jim vavie.
0: And she said, a fire can only touch the hem of his garment.
1: Eye ba blabe ne manya kase pa utoganuko.
0: I will be healed.
1: Eka manya lan magaya.
0: It is such desperate people.
1: Amaykana lenu jim vavie la.
0: Those who say, I am here today for something definite.
1: Amena blabe ne malati agba. Bena sinya na sunade jigodo.
0: Those are the people that get something.
1: I'm a mouse here, no sooner.
0: If you there, you are desperate.
1: Nelly, I tell you, let me give
0: you a dozen. You are desperate.
1: Nelly, I tell you, give a bit of dozen.
0: Say today, today, today.
1: Hey, look, Babena, Ekber, Mabayo, Ekber, Matuntino.
0: I must see this Jesus.
1: Marula, boy, yes, we are queer.
0: Today, I must touch this Jesus.
1: Ekbela, Marula, Kasi, yes, we are no.
0: Today, I must have something from this Jesus.
1: Ekbela, Marula, Konadia to yes, go.
0: It is that desperation.
1: La pobo nanu jiji klikma kledo dove viemala.
0: It is that focus.
1: La poda susu chodade nu jimala.
0: It is that determination.
1: La poda de do duplikma mala.
0: It is that holding on.
1: La poda le lede lunu ti abe a honela.
0: It will not go.
1: Be imanda si ba jo.
0: I will not let it go.
1: Nyamanda si na jo o.
0: Must not leave me.
1: Nyaha nyamanda si mada si mo.
0: It is that firmness of holding on.
1: La poda le lede lunu ti klikma mala.
0: That gets you what you want.
1: Eyela na benu intinelana so asium.
0: My subject is
1: nyamau nyapetanya nyo.
0: A happy day for a desperate man.
1: Jijonu kakena nutu silenu jim beviela.
0: Happy day for a desperate man.
1: Jijonu kakena nutu silenu jim beviela.
0: And I've been watching.
1: Malenu jomalenu kulenda monu.
0: The people who are desperate.
1: Amayolenu jim bevie.
0: The people say, I will not miss it.
1: I'm a shubena kamatum nyabayo.
0: Nothing will catch my attention.
1: Nada kamadan yosudo.
0: Nothing will distract me.
1: Nada kamadan yotarujinudo.
0: Nothing will pull me away.
1: Nada kamadan alafio.
0: Nothing will take this one from me.
1: Nada kamakonmi alasinyo.
0: Happy day.
1: Jijonu kaka.
0: Happy day.
1: Jijonu kaka.
0: Happy day.
1: Jijonu kaka.
0: For a desperate man.
1: Nanu to silenu jim vevila.
0: The story is in Luke chapter 19.
1: Nutinyala Luke at Tamo we are shaking.
0: Luke chapter 19.
1: Look at Tamo we are shaking.
0: Open your Bible.
1: Vum Bible la.
0: Open your eyes.
1: Na vuonu kuvi.
0: Open your ears.
1: Ena vuoto.
0: Open your mind.
1: Na vuosusu.
0: And let us read it together.
1: Namia kinda to akwada.
0: Luke chapter 19 verse 1.
1: Look at we are shaking. Popwe banto.
0: Jesus entered and passed through Jericho.
1: Eye Yesu va Jericho. Echuomoyi.
0: What a sentence.
1: Nyati keni yame.
0: What a word.
1: My brother Nyapokwe Kenya.
0: Jericho was a cursed city.
1: Jericho, enye diofu fide.
0: A great man.
1: Amagandelo.
0: Many years ago.
1: Vagada gada gada bayi.
0: Put a curse on anybody that will build up Jericho again.
1: Epo fide me ikana jibe agbogbo Jericho dula acho.
0: And since that time there'd be a curse on Jericho.
1: Jogbe magbajila fi fudele Jericho badwaji.
0: And Jesus came from heaven.
1: Yes,
0: the only power, the only authority that could break the yoke. That was laid on Jericho. I want you to keep these words in your mind.
1: J
0: for Joshua.
1: Ye na Joshua.
0: J for Jericho.
1: Ye na Jericho.
0: J for Jesus.
1: Ye na Yesu.
0: It took Jesus.
1: Ek Yesu de kape.
0: Having that name, Jehovah saves.
1: Ikenanya Yehovah snedi.
0: To be able to reverse what Joshua had done.
1: Benade, Nika Joshua walked like Jericho.
0: Joshua was a mini Jesus of the old covenant.
1: Nyatafia de Joshua la, yeni Yesu beso etole numrabla kuhuwa
0: Jesus is the Greek new covenant name which is interpreted that Joshua in the Old Testament.
1: Yesu, yenye kela, lenumbrabla ya panyagbe ka gomo wuda, lenumbla kwa masinanye Joshua la.
0: And the Joshua of the Old Testament placed a curse on Jericho.
1: Eye Joshua mla kwa matola, opufide Jericho pa dula.
0: If you look at your Bible,
1: na lekude Bible wa mia.
0: Since that time,
1: chokbe magbala,
0: curse had continued. When Elisha came to town, the people of Jericho, they ran to Elisha. He said, "See our land. The water is killing people. The condition is killing people. Help us, help us." Elisha said, "Bring some salt." And he put the salt in the spring of the water. And the water was healed. But how about the land? How about the vegetation? How about the education? How about all their lives? How about all their families? Elisha was less than Jesus.
1: Eliza,
0: he solved a part of the problem. And now, happy day. Jesus came to Jericho.
1: Yesu, Evado, Jericho.
0: And I'm telling you, Jesus is here. If you are desperate, if you say, "I don't want any disturbance," because Jesus is in Jericho. One man, he learned that Jesus was passing by. Look at verse 2. And behold, there was a man. Behold, there is a man. People have been tormenting your life, oppressing your life, binding your life, and squeezing your life.
1: Behold,
0: the condition around you. Happy day for you today. Because Jesus now came to Jericho. Now I can rejoice. Now I can sing and dance. Now I can jump for joy. Because all these years,
1: I've
0: been carrying a heavy load from Joshua on our back. Heavy load in our heart from Joshua in our stomach. Terrible sickness in our body because of Old Testament Joshua's curse. If you met Joshua, and you never meet Jesus, I cry for you.
1: But
0: if you have met Joshua before, and then he place a curse on your city, place a curse on your nation, and now you come this happy, glorious day to meet Jesus. All the problems are solved. All the bad luck is gone. All the yoke is broken. Because Jesus will reverse. And Jesus will take away all the curse you are carrying from your great grand grandfather. If you carry on till this day, this is a happy day for you. Named Zacchaeus, which was the chief among the publicans. Look at this man. He was in a cursed city, doing a cursed profession. A bad man in a bad city.
1: bada la du baglema.
0: A sinful man in a sinful city.
1: No vola la nu voduma.
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0: To be in Jericho.
1: Benawa no Jericho tamia.
0: And now he went to pick up the work of a publican.
1: Vetia yaba cho adwa debe ya osina nyenu jola bado.
0: You know publican.
1: Menya nu jola wa.
0: Publican.
1: La kwa de nu jola du kwa kata ba gbedido kofa.
0: Can you know can they put some this sardine the fish they put it inside can
1: lepo de minya sandine minya bena enu agam vinu guia dema
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1: eye
0: limit it
1: odu asepene
0: don't move out
1: magaya firepo
0: in a public can
1: ele nu joloko
0: somebody say public can
1: na made ni nu joloko ganu vi guia look ele bena wo
0: the whole public
1: du kwa katalo
0: they put you inside can
1: wato denu guivi mama
0: they say you will never rise
1: o bena wa we amayi nkogbo
0: you will never move forward
1: wa we amayi madason
0: you never go back
1: wa we amayi magbedomo
0: you are inside the can of the public
1: la lenu guivi mama du kwa to denu guivi mama la du kwa domo nu jola o
0: I'm going to open that can
1: ma ja vunu guivi mama ma ja vino wa
0: pa and it is when that can is open
1: eh ye nemi vunu guivi mama
0: happy day
1: me be jijonu kaka
0: I said happiness.
1: I said,
0: something is happening already.
1: There
0: is a key from heaven. That can. Sealed up. There is only one key from heaven that can open that
1: can.
0: Wonderful God. It is done. No more publican. Any public can there?
1: What
0: are you? Public can.
1: Na leni gan vi gwe o lo de mo me la. Leni gan vi gwe to ase ti ma po. Ela be na wo funyanu onga.
0: The can is open.
1: Ela be gan vi ma la mi vi.
0: There is a release.
1: Ela be na ka tutu
0: va. There is a deliverance.
1: Ela be de popo va.
0: There's a vibration coming upon your life.
1: Ela be blood gan de wa gbo mo.
0: All those sins that hold you down and all the sins that can you up, they are opened in Jesus' name.
1: Nu yo katane blow daddy what the gadem trenola mo vole ye isamle yesu fonu koma
0: and he sought to see Jesus
1: eye wole jijimbe ya po yesu
0: who he was
1: amasi wonya
0: but he could not
1: eye metenui o
0: for the press
1: la mkhala nuchi
0: because he was of little stature
1: ela bena amakuye wonya
0: you know what I'm telling you
1: me yanu igbe mole no wa
0: can you see this man
1: bebe la takwa moya
0: to be Jericho is bad enough. To be a public can is bad enough. Now he was of little stature. Less than the normal. Less than the average.
1: Less than the average person.
0: And everybody went in front. He was a latecomer. A public can coming from behind, short stature, little stature.
1: I'm
0: going to solve my problem. Look at the condition of the man. And then he said, but today. Jesus is in town. I'm living in Jericho.
1: Jericho.
0: All this Jericho cause.
1: Yeriko bati fudeo katanla.
0: Inspiration.
1: Madwikle kwanlo.
0: Man that is desperate.
1: Amayikane dwikle kwanla.
0: Woman that is desperate.
1: Yonu sile nu jimbo vye.
0: A man that says today is my happy.
1: Nutu ina lepa gwemanade. Ekbelade. Yelani nye jijonu kakanam.
0: They will not pass me by.
1: Look at what he did.
0: And he ran.
1: The
0: spirit, I told you. You know, big men today. They don't run.
1: But
0: the man said, I don't care what the public says.
1: After
0: all, the public put me inside the car. What else will they betrayed you.
1: Look,
0: if you want to laugh, laugh. If you want to make fun of, make fun of me. And the man began to run. He ran into blessing. He ran into salvation. He ran into peace of mind. He ran into the very gates of heaven. That is what happens when you are desperate. And it says, and he ran before. And he climbed up into a sycamore tree to see him. For he was to pass that way. And when Jesus came to the place, he looked up.
2: Now look up.
1: Praise the Lord. I said, praise the
0: Lord.
1: The
0: other people that were around Jesus, he didn't look at them.
1: They were not
0: desperate.
1: They
0: only came to enjoy.
1: They
0: only came like holiday, like a vacation.
1: They only came because
0: people are going, let me go with
1: them.
0: They were not desperate.
1: But
0: this man was desperate. He climbed up a sycamore tree. And then as he was there, his heart was saying, Jesus, let me see you. Jesus, let me know you today. All these publicans pull my hand and take everything away. And when Jesus got there, he looked up at him and he called him by name. If you are desperate, Jesus knows your name. He knows what you are looking for. He knows why you are crying. He knows why the public has put you inside the car. Listen to me. An elephant cannot grow inside the cage. The elephant can only grow to the limit of the cage. The lion cannot grow inside a cage. Any cage you put that lion into, a lion can only grow to the limit of that cage.
1: Put a man inside
0: a
1: can.
0: Put a woman inside a
1: can.
0: That man, that woman will never grow beyond that can in which you put that man.
1: No, to man, young mala, matialo low gun, this man a dealer.
0: We open the gate.
1: Gakalamia Fugaja, mono,
0: we open the can.
1: Mabedemia Fugan, this man,
0: the limitation of your life.
1: Babesero Fossila do like Bayama.
0: All the restriction of your life. All the things that confined you inside that car. The Lord is opening it in Jesus' name. And then Jesus called him by name.
1: He
0: said, Zacchaeus, make haste. Come down. For today. I told you. For today. Everybody say today. This is my day. This is your day. Happy day. Wonderful day.
1: Miracle
0: working day. This is the day the Lord has made. This day was registered in heaven for you. I'm not here by accident. This day is registered in heaven for you. Jesus said today, I must. I read it to you.
1: Yes, Blonebenaka Egbiella Mano Marinovaye.
0: Look at it. If you have your Bible there, at the end of verse 5. For today, I must abide at thy house.
1: Ne Biblia so fina kima koda egbiela mano afom.
0: The creator of the heavens and earth.
1: La koda jipokla nigan wola.
0: The very son of God.
1: Ma upe vila.
0: The master of angels and men.
1: Amenenye mau dolopa magbotoka tapo wola. Papa
0: that was born in an extraordinary way.
1: Ameko jilenu kunumo tokweji.
0: Jesus the master of Lucifer and the demons.
1: Yes, we can enye bogbobon kwe Lucifer fapeto.
0: Jesus the great physician.
1: Yes, we enye doyolopa magan.
0: Jesus the power of God on earth.
1: Yes, we enye ma openu selani banji.
0: He said, I must abide in your house today.
1: Ebena egbiela manu afom.
0: He said, I don't want to go anywhere today. I will not go to Jerusalem.
1: Jerusalem.
0: I will not go to
1: Bethlehem.
0: I will not go to Capernaum. Your own house. Where they put you inside that
1: camp.
0: I am going to follow you inside your house today. My feet will step inside your house. You want Jesus to follow you home? Where are you there? I said, what are you there? Jesus is going home with you. The power of heaven and earth. The very Son of God. The one that never failed in any battle. Greater than angel, greater than all men. Kings are the Lord of Lord.
1: He
0: said, I must abide in your house.
1: Ebe, mano afomo.
0: Your very house.
1: Wonto wa afomo lo.
0: At this very day.
1: Le egbe mga kelaji.
0: That's what happens to desperate people.
1: Nu ye do amashine jina unbe vilaji.
0: When you are desperate and you say, Lord, I want you by all means.
1: Ne le bi bebi lebe na apata ma yon goto goto le nyagbe ma.
0: Whatever the condition, whatever the situation, Lord, I want you.
1: No, no, ma keme le apata mka keme tu me lo apata.
0: This will be your day. And then he made haste and he came down. And he received him joyfully. And when they saw it, they all murmured, saying that he was gone to be guest with a man that's a sinner. And Zacchaeus stood and said unto the Lord, behold, Lord, the half of my goods I give unto the poor. If I have taken anything from any man by false accusation, I restore him fourfold. Jesus said unto him, this day. Everybody say this day. When are you going to be saved? When are you going to be forgiven? When is your name to be written in the book of life? When is the Lord to open your
1: card?
0: When is the Lord to release you? When is Jesus to come inside this heart of you? When will Jesus follow you home? When will Jesus get your house and sweep away all the curse, all the yoke, all the marabu, all the corruption, all the evil, sweep everything away. When?
1: Baka be Yesu la gana wagbama, akplo gbogbo founda, akplo ajagbogbo founda, akplo gbasabe gbogbo founda, akplo makumakwe. Baka be Yesu la gana wagbama.
0: Today it will happen.
1: Ekbela la jode jiyo.
0: I said today it will happen.
1: Mebena de ekbela de la jode jiyo.
0: That's why Jesus said, this day is salvation come to this house.
1: Yena Yesu glabe de ebe kwa kwa afasiyama.
0: For as much as he also is the son of Abraham.
1: Le ese yakanye Abraham vinuti.
0: Now I told you his story.
1: Magbaluti nyade nolo.
0: Now I'm going to break it up for you.
1: Pipsa maja akakama no.
0: Number one, corruption.
1: Banto bagbla.
0: Number two, confession.
1: Avelia amabubu.
0: Number three, conversion.
1: Atonli. Number
0: one, the corruption of this public
1: camp.
0: The corruption of this public camp.
1: If you
0: know the publicans at all, they join them with some bad
1: people. They said
0: publicans and sinners.
1: They
0: said publicans and harlots.
1: They said
0: publicans and heathen, pagan.
1: Every
0: time you see publican,
1: it's
0: either a companion of harlot,
1: a
0: partner of a sinner,
1: or a
0: twin brother of harlot. They are together.
1: The
0: corruption of the publican. Let me show you. And you will see the condition of the man. And the very way you know a public can is because of the way they are joined together.
1: Matthew chapter 18 verse 17.
0: Remember, we first of all talk about the corruption of this public can. Matthew chapter 18 verse 17.
1: Here
0: it says, and if he shall neglect to hear them, tell it unto the church. But if he neglect to hear the church, let him be unto thee as an heathen man and a publican. The publican and the pagan, they are the same. Publican and the people with powers of darkness, they are the same. The corruption of the public
1: camp.
0: And I want you to look at another thing now. Luke chapter 15 verse 1.
1: Then
0: drew near unto him all the publicans and sinners for to hear him. The companion and the friends and the fellowship and the partners of the publican. Publicans and pagan. Publican and those who worship Satan. Publican and sinners. Matthew chapter 21 from verse 32. For John came unto you in the way of righteousness, and ye believed him not, but the publicans and the harlots believed him. Can you see the bad people that surrounded the publicans? As corrupt as this man was, he said, I have tried my best to change my corruption, and I cannot. But I heard Jesus has come to town. And because Jesus has come to town, I am going to go to Jesus. All the corruption inside me, he will take away. All the corruption of my past life, he will forgive me. All the corruption that is putting me inside this public camp, the Lord is going to remove everything today. And are we better better than them.
1: Mabiose de mi ami nyuwa me yawa.
0: You know, when you point to them and say publican.
1: Nebe le fi asibe na nu jola.
0: Publican.
1: Lebe de duko ka tabe godu do.
0: How can any better than them?
1: De ami ade nyuwa wea.
0: Chapter 3, verse 9. Then are we better than they?
1: Roma tama ton ko pe aseke de mi aton yo wa otua.
0: In no wise.
1: Ao de kamaliu.
0: He says we are not better at all.
1: Ebe mi ma nyo kura o.
0: In verse 10.
1: Bo pe amo wo.
0: As it is written, there is none righteous, no, not one.
1: Alas yo nglo di e na bena. Amo jojo ade kamali o de ka ho mali o.
0: Everybody is just like that.
1: Ebe tre da ma sa ma le na na ma.
0: We are coming out of our corruption.
1: Mi ja du le mi pa gbagbolo ma gba.
0: I said coming out. That leads us to number two, the confession of this publican. Let us look at Luke chapter 19. I'm reading from verse
1: 8.
0: Zacchaeus stood and said unto the Lord.
1: There
0: are many people around them there. They were looking at him. Publican. Sinner. Harlot. Heathen.
1: Occultic
0: man. Juju man. He didn't hear what they said. He didn't look at them. He was looking at Jesus alone. And he said, Lord, the name they call me, that's who I am. I'm a sinner. I'm a bad man. I've done evil. I come to you for that reason. That you will make a change in my life.
1: You will make a change in my life.
0: If you come with that confession and you say, yes, I know my corruption, but I come, I will not hide anything. Every bad thing I have done, I confess unto the Lord. That's why I said, behold, Lord, the half of my goods I give to the poor. And if I have taken anything from any man by false accusation, I restore him fourfold.
1: Ya tena bagwa bena poda apato, ma tonya nuo pa fana madago, ena ma jonu la miade si drola, ma dua tepene ziena.
0: You know, that is why conversion came to the publican.
1: Lenya, ya tena betima totro vane, nu jola si ado.
0: That is why his chains were broken.
1: Ya tena bena ka unge ibo koku tia ule pa gbama.
0: That is why he was forgiven.
1: That is why a
0: new life came unto him. Because he stopped corruption and he went into confession. That's what the publicans did. That's how salvation came to them. That's how the mercy of God came to them. Confession. Look at Luke chapter 18. Verse 11. The Pharisees stood and prayed thus with himself. Lord, I thank thee that I'm not as other men are,
2: other
0: extortioners,
2: people,
0: unjust, adulterers, or even as this publican. That one is a Pharisee.
1: I'm a yellow Pharisee.
0: I pray you'll not be a Pharisee. You know the twin brother of Pharisee.
1: Lanya Pharisee tobe venadia.
0: Sadducee.
1: One is Saduki to.
0: You'll not be a Sadducee.
1: Man is Saduki to lemia domo.
0: I said you'll not be a Sadducee.
1: My club man is Saduki to lemia domo.
0: You know Sadducee.
1: Lanya Saduki towa.
0: Sad, you see.
1: Elabena u nukalaoni.
0: You see him. that you see there. Where are you? I said, where are you? I'm not a Sadducee. I'm not a Pharisee. The Pharisee was pointing to the publican. I am not like this man. The confession of the publican. Look at verse 13. And the publican standing afar off. He did not lift up so much as his eyes unto heaven, but his smote upon his breast, saying, God, be merciful to me, a sinner.
1: Kanu jola la titre la joga ke eye mo lo bena yawo e po mo kan di apo jipo o ka bonu la fu akota gbon bena ma o ponenu blanui enenu vola
0: confession
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0: be merciful unto me, a sinner.
1: Apeto ponu blanui na enenu vola
0: we confess our sin
1: nemi fu mi apo nu vo mo la
0: he is just and faithful to forgive us and to cleanse us from all unrighteousness. Come unto the Lord, and the Lord will pardon. He will abundantly forgive him.
1: The
0: people who are called by my name will humble themselves and seek my face and turn from their wicked ways and hear from heaven. I will forgive their sin. I will heal their land. That miracle comes upon you because you do not remain in your corruption. Out of corruption, and you come into confession. Confession. You don't hide anything. Say, Lord, that's who I am. That's what I've been. That's what I've been doing. What I confess. Number one, tell me. Corruption. Number two, tell me out loud. Confession. Number three now, conversion. Happy day, happy day. When Jesus came to his heart. Happy day, happy day. When Jesus forgave him. All the corruption, all the evil. Luke chapter 19, verse 9.
1: Look at them, we are taking a book where my
0: Jesus said unto him, this day, hey, is salvation come this how? For as much as he is also a son of Abraham.
1: Hey, yes, Uglane Bena Ebba, Kokova, Pasiama, let us see Yakanye, Abraham Vinuti.
0: This day, this is a day of salvation.
1: Ebba, Ebbenya Gokobonuka.
0: Desperate man.
1: Aminuti.
0: This day, this is a day of salvation.
1: Ebbe, Ebbenya Gokobonuka.
0: Desperate man.
1: That
0: will not allow anything to hinder him. Hey, all my sins will be taken away today. Forgiveness will come to me today. That heaven, I am going to get to that heaven. That hell, I will not go to that hell. I am so desperate. I want to see Jesus. I want to hear Jesus. I want him to tell me. All my sins are forgiven. That very day when that man was desperate, salvation came. And then Jesus went to his house. Jesus will go to your house today. If you are sick, healing has come. If you are pressed, deliverance has come. Any problem you have, Jesus, the master of all situations. I said, where are you? You want to take Jesus home today? Where are you?
1: You
0: want the power of Jesus to break every yoke in your life? Where are you? Why don't you stand up? Today is my day. Zacchaeus was desperate. I am desperate. I am desperate. I want the blessing of God upon my life. I want to change. I want the salvation of the Lord. I want the peace of the Lord. Lord, I want that conversion. I want that transformation. I want that change. I want that heaven in my soul. I want the blessing that Jesus brought from heaven. Happy day. Salvation has come. Calling upon the Lord now. And you're saying, yes, Lord, I know I'm corrupt. I know I am evil. I know I'm a sinner. I know I'm not better than an harlot. I'm not better than a pagan. I confess, Lord, I want conversion. Lord, I want transformation. Lord, I want a change.

0: Mais il y a un
1: what is salvation of the Lord?
0: Mais
1: and I want it right now.
2: I want
1: today.
0: An...
1: I want it today. When he might be in Christ, he's a new creature.
0: Old
1: things have passed away. Behold, all things have
0: been saved.
1: That new life, that eternal life, that abundant life. That righteous life. That holy life. Give it to me today. I am desperate. I will not let you go except you bless me. I will not let you go except you change my heart. I will not let you go except that conversion will come upon me. It has come. As you abandon your sin, as you are telling the Lord, and you're saying, oh Lord, this very day, I want that salvation. The power of Calvary. The power in the blood of Jesus. So touch your life. Transform your life. That you will be able to say Jesus lives inside me. He has forgiven my sin. He has taken my yoke away. He has broken everything down. Now I am a new man. I am a new woman. I am a new boy. I am a new creature. I am a new girl. Let you think for you to say, I won't say them anymore.
0: No, but you might
1: glow as though. I used to wear, I will not wear them anymore.
0: I will be blessing my do as
1: a new day.
0: Nunca
1: happy day.
0: Jijonuka kalam.
1: Come upon my life today.
0: Never nyak bumba.
1: In Jesus' name we pray.
0: Le yeso panu come me dog bedale.
1: Jesus' name we pray.
0: Le yeso panu come me dog bedale.
1: Anybody that came to be a spectator here today, just go with them to see what is happening. Any spectator here today? Is there any desperate man here today? Any desperate woman here today? That you believe that this is that day. Day of change. The day of transformation. The day of conversion. Praise the Lord. Jesus is ready now to touch that heart. Ready now to forgive every sin you ever committed.
0: Life.
1: Put your hands down now. Now I want to talk to those people. To want Jesus to enter into your heart. In all his transforming power. In all the power that can change bad to good. If that is what you want. At this time now. You are a desperate man, a desperate woman. Wherever you are. Those are the people now that mean business with the Lord.
0: I'm a mola. What will another jiva be to a photon lagbo?
1: You can raise up your hand.
0: Latema do as the jiva.
1: Those people.
0: I'm a mauko jimala.
1: Father, in the name of Jesus.
0: Papa, le yeso penu koma.
1: All these who mean business with you.
0: I'm a yonadriva vienu wagba.
1: Who raise up their hands?
0: Jo doba si de jiva.
1: Because they want your forgiveness.
0: Ela bole jiva to chokala.
1: They want your salvation.
0: Bole jiva go okola.
1: Genuine conversion. Oh Lord, I pray. Take the broom of heaven. The blood of Jesus Christ. Wash them. Cleanse them.
0: Let you know.
1: Sweep every sinful sin away. And bring peace of mind to them in Jesus' name.
0: pe dime le Yesu pe nuko me.
1: Lord, I pray.
0: Apeto me do gbeda.
1: New life.
0: Agbeyeye.
1: A new creature.
0: Nu owo yeye.
1: You make out of everyone in Jesus name.
0: Ne mena wa ma si am fifi lai le Yesu pe nuko me.
1: That's your salvation.
0: Bena wa gbo oko la.
1: That's your peace of mind.
0: Bena wonu ti afala.
1: That's your forgiveness.
0: Bena wo to tokela.
1: Will be in their heart right now.
0: Ya gando pe dime fifi lai.
1: Right now. They go home, they go with the peace of God. You go with the joy of salvation. They go with the joy of
0: salvation.
1: They go with the assurance. The presence and partnership of Jesus, Lord and Savior. And I pray, Lord, power to live in newness of life. To every one of them in Jesus' name. Thank you, Lord. That is the day that conversion has come. Thank you, Lord. This is the day that salvation has come. Forgiveness has come. Eternal life has come. Write their name in your book of life. Thank you, Lord. Thank you, Lord. Thank you, Lord. Jesus' name we pray.
0: So panuko memi do gbadale.
1: Everybody said
0: amasama na globe.
1: Number 1.
0: Banto.
1: Number 2.
0: Evelia.
1: Number 3.
0: Eyetonlia.
1: What do you have now?
0: Nukesu asio fifia.
1: What do you have now?
0: Mebede nukesu asio fifia.
1: What did you have?
0: Nukelasio.
1: You have it.
0: Esu asiwa.
1: Sure.
0: Le Canada.
1: You have it.
0: Esu asiwa.
1: Tell me again what you have.
0: Brenela nukaloko.
1: Conversion.
0: Agbo oko.
1: You are not like the man you used to be anymore.
0: Magala abena nutile nye okula na o.
1: You're not like the woman you used to be anymore.
0: Maganye nyonu kukuma sinenye la o.
1: Conversion has happened.
0: Ella bena kagbo oko lava.
1: Amen.
2: Amen.
0: Amen.
1: Praise the Lord.
0: Make up a pato.
1: Now.
0: Azon.
1: The second part.
0: Akpa velia.
1: After the man got the salvation there.
0: Eyi kana malakwa agbo oko vomagbela.
1: Jesus said, let's go to your house.
0: Yes, me na miya yafo umo.
1: Anything that the witches were hiding, it cast the corner of your house.
0: Nebena ajetu ajenoto ane ulade woko abo gulube pe la piadia.
1: Anything that the village enemies are hiding inside your portmanteau.
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1: Anything that they put inside you in the dream.
0: Ne nane li uko de.
1: Let's go to your house. Today we're going to finish everything. 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
0: Bimajimaji ojo.
1: All the sickness finished today. All the yokes and all the curses finished today. I am going home with
0: Jesus.
1: We're going to your house with Jesus. Father, in the name of Jesus.
0: Papa le Yesu panu koma.
1: I thank you, Lord.
0: Meta panu apeto.
1: Jesus the healer.
0: Yesu doyola.
1: Jesus the deliverer.
0: Yesu katula.
1: That Jesus the provider.
0: Yesu nukata nala.
1: That Jesus the redeemer.
0: Yesu kola.
1: That Jesus the master of all circumstances.
0: Yesu nujojo kata papato.
1: I said he wants to go home with everybody.
0: Mabede Yesu be akpla masama doa ya fomba.
1: To heal everyone.
0: Ne ya yodwa masiyama.
1: Deliver everyone.
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1: To set everyone free.
0: Ya na brother masiyama.
1: Lord, I pray.
0: Papa madogo da.
1: Begin the work. Right now.
0: Kill
1: your people right now.
0: Your dove you will feel lie.
1: Deliver the oppressed. What the right now?
0: La feel lie.
1: The word immediately right. Jesus name.
0: Hey, you na blame samba do wagoma feel lie le Yesu.
1: Those blind eyes, I command you, be opened in Jesus' name.
0: Paralyzed,
1: rise up and walk in Jesus' name.
0: Ameyojata dolema desetitri azanzoni le Yesu panu kama.
1: Tumor, goiter, any swelling in your body, I
2: wedding, come out in Jesus' name.
0: Ame yobo fudete, ame yobo hunete, ma desete temi mamale sofa nukama.
2: Those who are deaf, I pray that the Lord will touch your ears now, be opened in Jesus' name.
0: Ame yotokuna, yesu kasi wotonti, wotuna vule yesu panukama. Apatama dogbeda.
2: Come to everybody's life.
0: Leva masema pagbama.
2: Everybody's heart.
3: Shall we arise? As we come before the Lord and to hear His word, to be necessary for you to pray and tell the Lord that you want to be blessed as you are here today. That as you have come, you will not go back empty-handed. That the word of God will enrich your soul and be a blessing to you. In Jesus' name we pray. Heavenly Father, we thank you for this night. We're grateful for your power, we're grateful for your love, we're grateful for your wisdom. We thank you because we're thankful to you because you brought us together for a good purpose. We thank you for those who have been saved. We thank you for those who know you as the Heavenly Father. We are praying, Lord, that all the privileges we have in you, we will make use of it in a positive, definite way in Jesus' name. That, Lord, what you have provided for us in your word, in your kingdom, it will be ours in Jesus'
0: name.
3: That every one of us, as we come before you, as we pray unto you, as we stand on the promises of God, none of us will be disappointed in Jesus' name. Open our eyes to see your provision in the scriptures. Open our eyes to see the victory that you have for every one of us. Open our eyes to see there is healing for the sick, there is power for the weak, and all the provision of heaven that you have provided for us, help us to see, help us to believe, help us to receive in Jesus' name. That every one of us will know that the lot of the righteous is different from the situation of the unbeliever. Thank you because we know you have answered. In Jesus' name we pray. You are welcomed once again in Jesus' name. It's always a time of joy and a time of celebration in a way when we all come together like this to worship the Lord and to receive from His hand. Everyone should be at a kind of family meeting like this. Always remember, good things happen when God's people gather together. A lot of things that will never happen when you are alone, but when God's people, righteous people, redeemed people gather together, good things always happen. And tonight I believe that God has something special, something good and gracious for every one of us. If you believe, you will see the glory of God. And you know that you came here for a divine purpose, and that purpose is going to be fulfilled in your life in Jesus' name.
4: Tonight
3: I want to talk to you on something very important. Ignorance of what I'm talking to you about is what can wreck some people and ruin their lives because of that ignorance. The knowledge of what we're talking about, if you really understand it and you really hold on to it and you practice it, this is what can bring victory in your life and in your family. I want to talk to you tonight on the confessions of

0: and stronger than you are. 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
1: Nenye be Yehova do tonu sento ka kosine tri akowo simola gbendogo.
0: If the Lord has done something spectacular, something supernatural to be a blessing upon your life, say so.
1: Nenye be Yehova onu ganjo to tri akore lewo agbemola gbendogo.
0: It says, let the redeemed of the Lord say so. What you say will either bring more victory in your life or it can bring more defeat in your life. You look at your life. If the Lord has redeemed you, then the Lord is commanding you, let the redeemed of the Lord say so. In Jeremiah chapter 31 verse 11. Jeremiah chapter 31 verse 11.
1: Jeremiah tablaton for the kepupu with the K.
0: Here are the redeemed of the Lord saying so.
1: Esheni Yehuwa famoso de la fonya gboglo.
0: The redeemed of the Lord are saying something.
1: Yehuwa famoso de lenanda blom.
0: What are the redeemed of the Lord saying?
1: Nuka blom Yehuwa famode de ole.
0: Verse 11. For the Lord has redeemed Jacob and ransomed him from the hand of him that was stronger than he.
1: Bukwe we de kelia ela bena Yehuwa ko a Yehuwa Yehuwa ko Jacob ofle eyewo de chonu seto sima.
0: Here are the people of God understanding that their own God was greater than their enemies.
1: Esenye mofo bi osego monaka yofo maula tri ako yofuto ofo maula.
0: These were the redeemed of the Lord, and they said so. They testified and they said, the Lord has redeemed them from the hand of him that was stronger than they were.
1: Esenye Yehova mosho kola flela pe de gbofane de fanya globina ya ela bena Yehova ko Jacob ofle eyewo de chonu
0: se to understand something.
1: Senada goma.
0: When God has done something and you talk about it, that is not confession yet, that is testimony.
1: Nebe Yehova onade no lo funu chonu chila manya mavuwe ma o emanya da sedidi.
0: God did something for you in the past. He redeemed you in the past. He delivered you in the past. He saved you in the past. That is testimony when you talk about that.
1: Maybe Mawana. Na mau docha, na mau flocha ba ilala funu chunu chia, emanye da sedidi.
0: But you need to understand that what he did for you in the past is an encouragement and a foretaste of what he will continue to do for you in the future.
1: Da kena mau wana deno donu kova igbantola, emanye kane jikule jide funu bena a chola agawonu gadenu.
0: Whenever a new challenge comes upon your life, a new problem comes in your life, you will remember what he did for you in the past. That will give you confidence and faith and trust to know what he can do for you in the future. In Jeremiah chapter 15 verse 21. And I will deliver thee out of the hand of the wicked, and I will redeem thee out of the hand of the terrible.
1: Ma de wole amovodio sima, eye ma ko wole nutasala ofo fagoma.
0: This is talking about something God will do in the future. It says, I will.
1: Esele fun tonu sikema wole aba wole to igbon la nche gbo be na ma de wo.
0: And that's why I told you that what he did for you in the past should give you confidence and faith and trust for what he's going to do for you in the future.
1: Yeah, then I'm a grown up and I know she come out or no fight and now it's the book like kind of you couldn't see my hour try bonal and she
0: I will deliver thee out of the hand of the wicked.
1: Mother will I'm a for the old simmer
0: and I will redeem thee out of the hand of the terrible.
1: I am a whole and that's a law for goma.
0: You see, our confessions should match the promise of God. Our confession should match our testimony. Our confession of what God will do should match what God has already done for us in the past. Look at what God has done for you before. On the basis of that, begin to confess what you believe He will do for you in the future.
1: Mata fulada.

0: Eʋuwo me na nu si ke mawo do nugu be yawɔ nu le tsɔ yi gbɔna la ŋuti.
1: Look at the way he answered your prayer before.
0: Kpɔ ale si woɖo tsãfɔ
1: dodoro ŋuti. On the basis of that, begin to confess how you know that he is going to answer your prayer now.
0: Le kan ɖe dzi na eme la ezɔ ʋu me bena ka nu si mawo la va gbogbo awɔ nu.
1: And let me show you this aspect of the past and the present and the future in a single verse of scripture.
0: Ma tsɔ kpokpo ɖeka ko ma tsɛ mi ku ɖe etsɔ yi va yi egbe kple etsɔ yi gbɔna la ŋuti.
1: In 2 Corinthians chapter 1 verse 10.
0: Korinto gbanto tagban popuyewu.
1: 2 Corinthians chapter 1 verse 10.
0: Korinto vele tagban popuyewu.
1: If you are really studious in knowing the word of God, this is a verse of the Bible you ought to mark.
0: Nebele nye maobis nejibi asron Biblia la popuya lebe na trefilete.
1: If you want to keep your victory, this is a verse you ought to know.
0: Nebele jibi anyejilu ya lemoda siya lebe na nya popusiya.
1: If you want to defeat the devil at every turn, this is a verse you must understand.
0: Nebele jibi ya dabu sam lemo de siya de ya popusiya lebe na segoma.
1: If you want doubt to flee away, never to trouble you whenever you pray, this is a verse you need.
0: Nele jibe de die ke ne juma ga de funi la gbeya mo ola le be na nya popu sia.
1: 2 Corinthians chapter 1 verse 10.
0: Korinto velia tagban popu yewu.
1: Who delivered us from so great a death and doth deliver, in whom we trust that he will yet deliver us.
0: Amosi de mi tsone ne nku gan sia me eye o ga le mia de ti eye mi le mo pom ne bena aga de mi khan.
1: Do you see that single verse? It repeats the word deliver 3 times.
0: Le po pupu sia o funu tso de de nu ti sia ton.
1: Look at that verse again.
0: Le nku de ti de ka
1: and see that single word deliver 3 different times in a single verse.
0: Na ponya ti ma de alo de mi eje le pupu ya ma jeton.
1: Who delivered us? That's one.
0: Amosi de mi to banto.
1: In the middle, and doth deliver. That's 2nd time.
0: Le dumia eye o gale mia de ji evelia.
1: Number 3, that he will yet deliver us. That's the 3rd one.
0: Eton liabena aga de mi kan emene tongwa.
1: Let me now analyze it for you.
0: Ma trefuye tene mi azon.
1: Past tense, present tense, future tense.
0: Yenya a choi vai tishia ma kula choi bono.
1: Who delivered us? Past tense.
0: Amosi de mi to ameni jovai.
1: This man or this apostle here is rejoicing before the Lord. He said there was a great death and there was a great problem. It almost drowned us, but we're now giving our testimony. He delivered us in the past tense.
0: Apostle Leda said your brother de kugana domuda na de joslata miyo na de joslata tron yo po agbela ka ketola de bena amosi de mi tonana kugana.
1: Messengers of the devil, demonic forces, demonic affliction, through it all, in it all, in the past tense, he delivered us.
0: Satan apo dolova gbogbo von huava eku de to de yoga ketola yehowa de mi choma.
1: He said if we didn't have God, we would have died.
0: Ebenye be de momole yosula anyana yowa tron.
1: If it were not for the supernatural, we would have perished.
0: Nemenye ma opo nu setela mi tron.
1: If it were not for that great mighty creator of heaven and earth that came to our rescue, we would have been forgotten.
0: Nemenye ma ugama sino waji fokla ni gbe ba de mi olalnye bo anrun mi ba.
1: Look at verse 9, but we add the sentence of death in ourselves.
0: Pokpo ya man asie kilabena mila akuku ga akuba jesi.
1: We have the sentence of death in ourselves.
0: Ebede yo akuba jesi le yonuti.
1: If we are dependent on medical science, we would have gone.
0: Nemi donde donoji kolo le denche de anyene mia tron.
1: If it were the power of human beings we depended upon, you would not have seen us today.
0: Nebe demi donde amagbe topo nu senu chanya mano mia pom le ebbo.
1: In fact, the statement coming from everybody is the sentence of death.
0: Nyata ponya eglamokatele.
1: Then in verse 10, who delivered us? Past tense. That's a testimony. You see, whenever you give a testimony, you are telling us what happened before. Difficulties you had before, problems you had before, sicknesses you had before, mountains you had before, afflictions you had before, adversities that came you had before. But in the past tense, God delivered you. That's past tense.
0: Nimbele so jode joga ketula mau do chum let us say dichochi and you snap jova.
1: Therefore the apostle says, you know what? Not only in the past and the present, he does deliver us.
0: Bala apostle be the many chant or the que o abe the asoko fifila a galemia de deji.
1: That is a present help in the time of need.
0: Mashana kaini kwa kwede nun fifi tole yan yama.
1: The God of today.
0: Mausi liegbe.
1: The one that is able to help today.
0: Amasiata kwede amunwegbe.
1: They crossed the Red Sea at that time. The Red Sea of today were able to cross.
0: Emma fujin chant tole ama vayin fujin selim yabe nun go ekbala miyate achui.
1: That fig tree dried up at that time. The fig tree of today that has no fruit, he can dry up too.
0: Botimala eku ayiro legbama gbogbotima teku sile egbala late ma yiro le mi afagbama.
1: In the evening those days they brought all the sick people before him. That's those days in the past, but today all the sick people they bring to him is able to heal them. The God of today.
0: Lebla vero yo dono pro dono vagbo legbala de dono gba pro vagbala gate ma yo do ma o sile egbagba.
1: At that time when epilepsy grabbed an individual and fell down, foamed in the mouth, Jesus Christ healed that individual. That's past tense, but it's the God of today. He does deliver us today.
0: Le blema vela de nibe ma de jani globe dole ti o kuwa Yesu gbo futu polo de dole nu nila Yesu da se de da gbele nu tin ga kala egbele Yesu la gale la ga tema yodo amon egbele.
1: In the days come by, enemies will come against the people of God, come against Jehoshaphat and come against Hezekiah and come against all the children of Israel, come against Elisha, come against Elisha, but the power of God deliver them. Many are the afflictions of the righteous, but God delivered them from them all. Is the God of the past and the God of today. All the enemies today before you will fall in Jesus' name. Is the God of today. All we had he did before, can he do it today? He rescued his people before, can he rescue them today? He healed the sick before, can he heal the sick today? He says, I am God, I change not. Jesus Christ the same yesterday and today and forever. The redeemed of the Lord never trembled before any enemy. Because they knew what God did in the past, they know that he can repeat and do that same thing today. Some people say, God used to answer my prayer. But today I don't know where God is. Our words reveal whether we have faith in God or whether there is some belief in our hearts. Look at this verse again. In the latter part of that verse, and it says, in whom we trust that he will yet deliver us. Now that's in the future. That's now the confession of the redeemed. He delivered us. That's our testimony. But now he will yet deliver us. That is our confession. You see, your confession is very important. What you say out of your mouth reveals on what side you are. Moses called upon the people. He said, who is on the Lord's side? And they moved to one side and they said, we are on the Lord's side. Today, do we know whether you're on the Lord's side or not? What you say reveals whether you're on the Lord's side or not. When God says, tell the people of Israel to move forward. Here's the Red Sea in front of the people. Here are the Egyptians behind them. And here is the word of the Lord unto Moses. The mountains are there. The Red Sea is there. The chariots are there.
0: tẹ́ da mọ́lẹ́ máa gbọ́ náà.
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1: 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They cannot move here. They cannot move there. 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
1: 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He does deliver us.
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0: Manu agbama agbama ponchi okwe afia.
1: If you say I will be victorious.
0: Nelebe manye jidula.
1: If you say the promises of God are mine.
0: Nele agbama ponu gbedula tonyi.
1: If you say I will overcome all my enemies.
0: Nele agbama lu nyaka tokataji.
1: If you say problems will not turn me back from God.
0: Nele fukoko ma tron le mayo mojojemo.
1: If you say I will overcome.
0: Nele agbama dujila.
1: If you will say in the battle against the devil he will be conquered, I will be victorious.
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1: 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You are on the Lord's side.
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1: If I don't know, even if I deliver, I don't know whether this is the child that will kill me. The day I got that job, when I was going to take the job, I knocked my left foot on a particular stone. And I said, this work I am going to start today, I knocked my left foot on something. I don't know whether this is the work that will take Christianity away from my hand. And you know, they made announcement at our district, join worker, join worker. I said, no, I don't want to join worker. Because I don't know the category of people that are there. I don't know whether they are bad people or good people, whether they are secret people or open people. The first week I joined workers. If you look at the way the coordinator looked at me, these workers from where I joined, maybe this is what will drive me away from kingdom of God. This sickness I have now, they tell me that once they grab somebody like this, they should be preparing for the cemetery. So I don't know what I will do. You are not on the Lord's side. When you are on the Lord's side, your confession is positive. Your confession will be according to the word of God. The devil will never catch any negative word in your mouth. When you are on the Lord's side, your word will honor God. Your word will be exalting Christ. Your word will be opening up and believing the promises of God. That's what makes us to know you're on the Lord's side. But when your word is always words of unbelief, words of depression, words of discouragement, words that will not help your prayer, words that will not help your faith, words that will not bring healing, words that will not bring deliverance. Now you're on the Lord's side. And actually, it is those words that are either releasing you and setting you free, or on the other hand, your words are binding you. You see, the words that exalt the devil, makes the devil powerful, those are words of unbelief. In Proverbs chapter 6, reading from verse 2. Proverbs chapter 6, verse 2. Thou art snared with the words of thy mouth, thou art taken with the words of thy mouth. Let me illustrate it to you like this. Words are like food. I want you to picture a sheep. And this sheep, when you are feeding that sheep, even if the sheep is weak, the sheep will be growing and growing and growing.
2: It's the same thing
1: with the faith you have in your heart. Your faith may be small. Your faith may look weak. Your faith may look feeble. But you are feeding it and feeding it and feeding it with the word of God. As you are feeding your faith with the word of God, your faith will be growing. Will be getting stronger. Because you are feeding that faith with the positive word of God. On the other hand, let us say there is a lion. And you put this lion in a cage. And there's nothing you can do to that lion. You don't have any gun to shoot the lion. You don't not have any kind of a big stick to knock the head of the lion. And there's no way you can kill this lion. All you do is that you put that lion in a cage. You don't allow it to go out. You don't allow it to eat anything. You deny that lion of every kind of food. That lion will be getting weaker and weaker. You have no gun to kill the lion. All you do is to starve that lion so that that lion will not get any food to eat. Eventually that lion will die. Unbelief is like that lion. Put it in a cage. Don't let it come out. Any words of unbelief in your heart, put it in a cage. Don't let it come out. A thought came to your mind that God will not answer your prayer. Put it in a cage. Don't let it come out. The unbelief comes in your heart and it says that this sickness will kill you. Put it in a cage. Don't let it come out. It's all these enemies that are all about me. They may destroy my life. That's what's of unbelief. Put it in a cage. Don't let it come out. You had that bad dream last week. And in this, when you woke up, it appears that you want to be telling everybody, you know, I became mental in the dream. And in that dream, I just removed all my clothes and I began to shout like a mad person. The devil will want you to say, maybe I am going to get mad. Put that unbelief, that lion in a cage. Don't feed that lion. Don't speak negative. Negative words are the food. They are the food of the lion, of the unbelief. Make sure that you don't allow that word to come out. That unbelief will get weaker and weaker and weaker. If you don't speak any words of unbelief, the unbelief that will put you in that cage, unbelief will die. The unbelief in your heart can die. But when you are feeding your faith with the positive word and promises of God, your faith will grow. And I believe that if you will do that, all things are possible with you and God.
2: You
1: see, we should have positive faith in God. And the confession of our mouth will show the condition of our heart. In 2 Corinthians chapter 4 verse 13. 2 Corinthians chapter 4 verse 13. This is another verse of scripture a believer should know very well and mark in his
2: Bible.
1: It says, we having the same spirit of faith. Paul didn't say that he was the only person of the same spirit of faith. He said, we believers, all of us, having the same spirit of faith. He said, according as it is written, I believed, therefore have I spoken. We also believe, and therefore speak. Now you've marked it in your Bible. But how do you understand this verse? It says, we, having the same spirit of faith. You see, some people say, I don't have faith. That is an open invitation to the devil. You write boldly on the door of your house. For all the people that are passing by. My padlock is bad. It will not lock. You write it boldly on your door. I try to lock this door, but it cannot be locked. You write boldly for all the thieves that are passing by. I have gone out, but I'm sorry that I lost my padlock. My door is open. When all the thieves are passing by, they see that you have written it boldly there, that there is no protection there, there is no padlock there, there is no good door there. That means all the thieves, whatever you want, go and help yourself. I'm not around.
2: When
1: you tell the devil, I have no faith. When you tell the devil, I don't believe in God. When you tell the devil, I cannot pray. When you tell the devil, God never answers my prayer. When you tell the devil, I am weak. When you tell the demons and the familiar spirits, I say, I am weak, I cannot fast, I cannot pray, I have no faith. You're writing open letters of invitation to them. Because the devil is going to and fro as an adversary, as a roaring lion seeking whom he may devour. And you write on the door of your family, you say, this family, we don't have any faith. And you start going about to all the people that are familiar spirit and demons, say, I and my husband, we never pray together. I and my husband, we're never in agreement together. I and my husband, we're not strong. I and my husband, we don't claim the promises of God. I and my husband, we're just weak. We're weak spiritually. You are telling the agents of Satan that you are weak. No wonder these people are coming and oppressing you.
2: He said,
1: we having the same spirit of faith.
2: He said, we have faith.
1: And if you will make bold and say, I have faith. If you say, devil, don't come here, I have faith. Even if that padlock cannot lock your door very well, put that padlock there. Let the people see there's a padlock there. Even if that padlock cannot work very well, hang that padlock there. Let the thieves know there is a padlock on your door. Even if it appears that faith is not very strong, you just know that privately, but keep on feeding that faith with positive confessions. This faith will work. This sickness, you will go. This demonic affliction, you will go. I will be victorious. I will be more than a conqueror. Greater is he that is in me than he that's in the world. Keep on strengthening that faith. Your faith will work in Jesus' name. The more you talk about problem, the more you will lose your joy. The more you exalt your mountain, the less your faith will go down. My husband is not good. My husband is not prayerful. The more you talk about that, the weaker your husband will become. My wife is not spiritual. My wife cannot pray. My wife cannot make progress. My wife is disturbing me. The more you talk about that, the more the devil will be getting inroad into your family and your wife. But we having the same spirit of faith. What does that mean? We having the same spirit of faith.
2: It
1: is we having the same spirit of faith as
2: Abraham.
1: That Abraham, God told him, I've made you a father of many nations, when as yet he had no single child. The Bible says, not being weak in faith, he was strong in faith, glorifying God. He believed in God and in against hope, he believed in hope. He counted those things as which be not as though they were. What he could not see physically, he saw spiritually. What had not been manifested in the physical, he saw it with spiritual faith, spiritual eyesight, and he knew that he was going to have the children, counting those things which be not as though they were.
2: We
1: having the same spirit of faith as that Abraham. That yes, I'll get saved. Yes, I'll get saved. You see, there is a confession of the sinner. There is a confession of the redeemed. A sinner must confess his sin. Because the Bible says if we confess and forsake our sins, we will have mercy. If we confess our sins, it's faithful and just to forgive us and to cleanse us from all unrighteousness. Some people say, I have prayed, I have confessed my sins, but I have not been saved. The Bible says that if thou shall confess with thy mouth the Lord Jesus. You see, there's a point you stop confessing sin, you have confessed a sin, you have turned away from the sin, you have believed now, then you confess with your mouth the Lordship of Jesus Christ. I shall believe in thine heart. That means while you are confessing sin, then you stop confessing sin. You say, now I believe in my heart. I confess now that Jesus is my Lord and Savior. It says, you believe in thine heart that God has raised him from the dead, thou shalt be saved. From that foundation of the confession of the redeemed and the confession of the saved, the confession of the saved, you now continue from that point on confessing positively the word of God. We are in the same spirit of faith as Jehoshaphat. You see, all these kings, the Amorites, and they came against Jehoshaphat. The first impression Jehoshaphat had was fear. Fear came into his heart. As you came here tonight to the temple of God, so Jehoshaphat called all of Judah and went to the presence of God. And he began to pray like we normally pray. Normal prayer. Regular prayer. Ordinary prayer. Oh God, we have enemies. Oh God, these people have come against us. And we don't know what we're going to do. We are weak in ourselves. The enemy, he has conquered many other nations before. That's ordinary prayer. That prayer will not take you anywhere. Oh Lord, you see how weak we are. And now we don't know what we're going to do. But you are the God of heaven. You are the one that created the heavens and the earth. Now you have started really praying. You are the one that can overcome. It is true that Sennacherib and all these people, they have conquered all the people that have gods who are no gods but idols. Now you have started praying.
2: Toma mulala kwana kasina biri tola udu maushio kumani mawolaji lechegotura goleba mauntontoli.
1: It is through this man has defeated all the other people that do not have the God of Abraham, Isaac, and Jacob.
2: Toma uma miyamo mogata uda muyoko jimao Abraham please akpamo la udu wajibai.
1: But you, God of heaven, we depend upon you.
2: Gakama ujifo vitomio alami kwa ujusa kane
1: jiu. You are the one that gave the covenant to Abraham, your friend.
2: Wena wonu blablala Abraham uokono lang.
1: That you will deliver them.
2: Bena yada u.
1: That you will bless them.
2: Bena yajira u.
1: And here we are, our eyes are looking on you. Now you have started praying.
2: Azo miya wenye shamiyaba nungfuo lejile kbom, lejegwadura gomima.
1: The enemies were still there.
2: Wofuto lejitri la
1: kima lo. Enemies were still preparing.
2: Wofuto lejajirado u omlo.
1: And now, the Spirit of God came upon somebody in their midst.
2: Azo ma wofu wakbon la jamadeji le wodo man.
1: And as the Spirit of God came upon them,
2: Esima wofu wakbon va ujia.
1: He told Jehoshaphat,
2: Ekbonen Yosafat be.
1: He said, the battle is not yours, the battle is the Lord.
2: Ebena vala manye miyato, uko Yehova tuenya vala.
1: All that battle you are thinking of, God says, what's your business with battle? You keep on praising the Lord. The battle tonight is not yours, the battle belongs to the Lord.
2: Avaina janko wade, manye towe uwe achitre no hajana maoka funko. Avala de ma unto tuenya vala.
1: The people in my place of work.
2: Mwene nye dofala.
1: The people in my school where I'm teaching.
2: Amashula school afisi mwene nufisem lela.
1: Some students that are ganging up against me.
2: School yivira de ula vahula.
1: My in-laws from the village. The people that came against me in the dream and put a curse upon me. All this thing that is walking about in my body. What's your problem? The battle is not yours. The battle is the Lord. And the Spirit of God said through this man, ye shall not need to fight in this battle. Praise the Lord. I said, praise the Lord. I cannot fast. I cannot pray, Lord.
2: Prayer.
1: I don't know what I will do. But he shall not need to fight in this battle. Just enjoy yourself and be praising the Lord.
2: We are put John Mokafon
1: had that. He said, where are people among you that can sing? And then he said, all you people, before you sing, not ordinary singing now, believe the Lord and believe his prophet and you shall prosper. And they began to sing chorus. What's the difference between song and chorus? Generally, a song has stanza 1, stanza 2, stanza 3, stanza 4, and then may have a chorus.
2: The
1: chorus is just maybe one sentence or one line that will repeat over and over. You know that? Don't you know that?
2: Aha for falan do he a fluid color fluver quelle simi jinagajinagajine minya manami.
1: And they began to sing choruses.
2: What does you play?
1: Only one chorus actually, but over and over.
2: Oh jinagajigaji.
1: The chorus is so simple.
2: Aha jalababweku.
1: That everybody can sing it.
2: Siama shamalata jifan.
1: The chorus is so simple. We can forget the Amorites and the enemies. The chorus is so simple. We have in the spirit of faith like
2: Jehoshaphat.
1: Here is the chorus. Praise the Lord for his mercy endureth forever. Simple chorus. Here is the Lord. Here is the Lord for his mercy endureth forever. Those who are clapping were clapping. Those who were matching. No shooting of any gun. And there was no firing of any arrow. Praise the Lord for his mercy endureth forever. We having the same spirit of faith as that
2: Jehoshaphat.
1: It was in the midst of that singing that all those enemies, they began to kill one another. Confusion came into their midst.
2: to one no way takataka god one no duma.
1: If any enemy tries to attack you in the night, begin to sing unto the Lord.
2: If they
1: begin to come in darkness and they begin to come from all ways, begin to confess positively, we have in the same spirit of faith. We having the same spirit of faith as Shadrach, Meshach, and Abednego. I hear that you are not bowing down to the idol that I've raised up. You said yes, that is true. Oh, Nebuchadnezzar said, you better change your mind. If at any time you hear the sound of the cornet and the flute and the dulcimer and all the other things, you bow down, that will be well. If you hear and you don't bow down, I will cast you in the midst of a fiery burning furnace. And who is that God that will deliver you out of my hand? Remember, when you pass through the waters, it will not drown you. And when you pass through the fire, it will not burn you. We having the same spirit of faith as Shadrach, Meshach, and Abednego.
2: Oh,
1: and they said, O king, we are not careful to answer you in this matter. Who will answer you? Will answer you.
2: Wa gbabe o fie anya sanoduma bemi olo ga kama si adun tinu wa ele ladunya tinu.
1: Our answer is small. The one that will answer you, he will answer you.
2: Mi aponya tinu ala sue ga kala masna dun tinu wa ele ladun tinu.
1: The Almighty, the creator of the heavens and the earth, the one you have challenged, the question you're asking, who is that God? He that will answer you will answer you. The one who has an everlasting kingdom, the one that is yet to come, the desire of all the nations, the one that is like the Son of God, the one that is the embodiment of the power of the Almighty. Nebuchadnezzar, we cannot answer you. He who will answer you will answer you. If it so happens that you cast us into this mist, a burning fiery furnace, our God is able. Can I hear an amen?
2: Master, amen.
1: Our God is able. And so this man got angry. Don't let their anger change your face. God is still up there. Satan will get angry. Who cares? Nebuchadnezzar will get angry. What's your problem with that? Those people that are running after you in the dream, they will get angry. What's your problem with that? And in his fury and anger, he heated that furnace 7 times hotter. Don't let the fire affect your faith. Three-fold cord not easily broken. And if two or three of you shall agree as such anything you ask in prayer, it shall be done for you of our Father which is in heaven. And
2: they
1: tie them. Don't let their rope bring your faith down. Don't let their bondage or their curse affect your mind at all. He who will answer Nebuchadnezzar will answer
2: Nebuchadnezzar.
1: And he threw them into the fire. And the rope got burned. And he rose up. And they were walking in the fire. Have you ever seen that in your life? In burning fiery furnace. Remember the people that cast them into the fire, those people, they are dead already. The death they wanted on the redeemed of the Lord was transferred on the people that are not redeemed. And these people were walking up and down. And the one who came to answer Nasa Nebuchadnezzar, he was also there with them too.
2: And we cannot do Yanke Nebuchadnezzar, the Abala drama play.
1: Nebuchadnezzar needed an answer.
2: Nebuchadnezzar,
1: he looked into the fire. And he said, what am I seeing? You will see miracle. You will see supernatural. You will see the power of God. He said, what is this that I see?
2: Say
1: 1, 2, 3. This is number 4. I told you, who will answer Nebuchadnezzar will answer Nebuchadnezzar. He said, servants of the Most High, he himself, nobody told him, Nebuchadnezzar, call Shadrach, Meshach, and Abednego, servants of the living God.
2: He said,
1: come out. And then they told those people, I believe they told Jesus, bye-bye, we'll see you in the kingdom of heaven, bye-bye for now. And then they came out, they said, Nebuchadnezzar examined them, there was no trace of the fire in their body. We have in the same spirit of faith as Shadrach, Meshach, and Abednego. And then Nebuchadnezzar promoted them.
2: Nebuchadnezzar,
1: he said, in all this kingdom, if I hear anybody speak anything against the God of Shadrach, I'm pointing to you, and Abednego, against the God of Shadrach, Meshach, and Abednego, I believe that is your God. If any newspaper man, any one of my servants here, if you speak against this mighty God, then he said, for who can deliver as a God like this, a God of Shadrach, Meshach, and Abednego? Why are you afraid of little demonic spirit somewhere, sickness? What is sickness? Everything will go. You have a positive confession coming from your mouth. I shall not die, but I will live and I will declare the works of God. Greater is he that lives in me than he that lives in the world. Let the positive word of God be coming out of your mouth. That in all these things we are more than conquerors through him that loved us and gave himself for us. That I can do all things through Christ that strengthens me. And that my God shall supply all my needs according to his riches in glory by Christ Jesus. Provision of wife for those who have not got married. Provision of husband for those who have not got married. When the servant of Abraham was getting worried, what if that woman will not come with me? He said, my God, before whom I walk, will send his angels before you, and you will take a wife for Isaac, my son. Positive confession. Your time of believing God has come. You will overcome. And let all unbelief get away from your heart. Let the redeemed of the Lord say so. Let the redeemed of the Lord say so. Let the redeemed of the Lord say so. Whom he has delivered from all affliction, from all enemy, from all antagonism, from all adversary, from all problems. Deliverance is here for you tonight.
2: I'm sure that you are coming.
1: Make sure that your faith is growing as you are feeding your faith. That unbelief, put that unbelief in a cage and stab that unbelief to death. And victory is here for you tonight.
2: Jidodo la fia no zanyama.
1: Are you ready to pray?
2: Mi le kala ba yo ado gbada.
1: Or are you afraid to pray?
2: Alo la gbadura
1: bo. You believe in God tonight?
2: Le ko mo ji se zanyama.
1: Let's rise up.
2: Mi na mi atu ati tri
1: aga. We have in the same spirit of faith.
2: Ko sabo gbogbon ma ke le mi asi.
1: Faith like Abraham.
2: Ko sabo Abraham to.
1: Faith like Joshua.
2: Ko sabo Joshua to.
1: Faith like Shadrach, Meshach and Abednego.
2: Shadrach, Meshach and Abednego.
1: Faith like Paul and Silas.
2: Paul le ple si la bo ko se.
1: Faith like Paul and Silas.
2: Paul le ple si la bo ko se.
1: That can sing in the night in the prison. No matter the problem, no matter the adversity, no matter the heartache, you can have victory in the Lord. We have the same spirit of faith. We believe, so we have spoken. Let your word be according to the promise of God. Let your word be according to the promise of God. Don't talk negative about yourself. Don't talk negative about anything that is going on. Believe victory is yours. Believe that victory is yours. And victory has come. And healing has come. And deliverance has come. And salvation has come. And sanctification has come. And miracle has come. Miracle, the supernatural is available. If you will call upon the name of the Lord, whosoever shall call on the name of the Lord shall be saved. Whosoever shall call on the name of the Lord shall be delivered. Whosoever shall call on the name of the Lord shall be provided for. The Lord is waiting for you. You can call upon the name of the Lord. You will overcome. You will overcome. You will overcome. You will overcome. All sicknesses, all problems, all mountains, you will overcome. Let the word of God develop your faith. Don't allow unbelief to come out of the cage. Don't allow unbelief to come out of the cage. Don't allow negative word coming out of you. Don't allow unbelieving words coming out of you. Any word that will exalt Satan, don't let it come out of you. Words of faith and words of power. Words of confidence and words of trust in God. Is that the kind of word that will bring supernatural into your life? Call upon the name of the Lord, he will deliver you. He will heal you. He will meet your needs. He will provide for you. Our God is a present help in the time of need. And he is here today. Don't worry about Nebuchadnezzar. He that will answer Nebuchadnezzar will answer
2: Nebuchadnezzar.
1: Your healing is here already.
2: What do you let me see for?
1: Your deliverance is here already.
2: What are the people that is here for?
1: Your provision is here already.
2: What do the Jilali is here for?
1: The answer to your prayer is here already.
2: What do the Pomodoro Kolali is here for?
1: Children for the barren is available already. Whatever you ask in the Lord, hold on to the promise of God, it will never change. In Jesus' name we pray.
2: Le yeso panu kama mi do gbadale.
1: Tonight is our night of victory.
2: Zamulanya jilu pa zamulami.
1: It's the night of the demonstration of the power of God in your life.
2: Anya zatima mi adema panu salapia le mi apagbama.
1: I believe with all my heart tonight you will never be the same again in Jesus' name.
2: Ma ukwese kwa nye jiblu bwana kama ganyi da kama kumala zayama ole yesu panu kama.
1: I want you to close your eyes and bow your head.
2: Majima na miyanku.
1: If you have not been born again, you have never given your life to Jesus Christ, you have not been one of the redeemed of the Lord, before I start praying tonight for the redeemed, I want you to be saved, I want you to be redeemed, so I can include you in the company of the redeemed of the Lord.
2: I want you to be saved, I want you to be redeemed, so I can include you in the company of the redeemed.
1: If you are still living in sin, the Lord is calling you tonight. He's calling you into the kingdom. So you will become part of the redeemed of the Lord. And I want to pray with you. If you sincerely want to become saved, if you sincerely want your sins to be forgiven, if you sincerely want to be the redeemed of the Lord tonight, forsaking your sin, turning away from all your evil, turning away from every evil sin that you have been involved in your life, forsaking your adultery and your fornication, forsaking your lying and your fighting, forsaking your bribery and your corruption, forsaking your using diabolical powers against other people. And you want to surrender your life to the Lord Jesus Christ tonight. Wherever you are, just raise up your hand. I want to pray with you. A minute from the depth of your heart.

0: Hello,
1: I pray that the guilt and the condemnation for sin, you remove it from the earth right now in Jesus' name. Oh Lord, I pray right now you wipe all their sins away. Forgive them in Jesus' name. Save their souls. Write their names in the book of life. Make them the redeemed of the Lord right now in Jesus' name. I pray, Lord, the Spirit of the living God will bear witness with their spirits that they are now children of God. I pray from now you give them the power to live a victorious life. I pray you give them the confidence and the assurance that they are now children of God. That from now on the confession of their mouth will be that Jesus is their Savior and Lord. Thank you, Lord, because I know you have answered. In Jesus' name we pray. Amen.
0: Amen.
1: I hope you are not in a hurry tonight because we want to pray tonight. And all those people that have given their lives to the Lord, I want you to, you know, when you get back to your district, let your coordinators and your leaders, let them know God has given them the Spirit of God and the power, the anointing and the wisdom to be able to help you. If you go to them, you are going to grow in your faith like never before. And you see, you need to prepare for water baptism. You go to your leaders in the district, they will arrange everything, and you'll be going from strength to strength, from glory to glory, and anytime the trumpet sounds, we'll meet up there.
0: And
1: tonight, we believe God. And that is why we have a positive word coming from our mouth that we shall overcome. As we pray together tonight, we know that it is going to be done. And after the prayer, never allow any negative thing to come out of your mouth. All you will say will be positive. You are on the Lord's side. And if you are on the Lord's side, you will confess the positive word of God. And
0: heads
1: bowed and eyes closed. A man that has the tuberculosis and you have become afraid because it's getting pronounced and you don't know what is going to happen next, if you raise up your hand, tuberculosis will vanish away. Father, in the name of Jesus, I pray for this individual right now that disease of tuberculosis will vanish away in Jesus' name. And for this other person here, oh Lord, having the same problem, I command right now, you disease of tuberculosis, come out in Jesus' name. Thank you, Father, because I know you have done it. In Jesus' name I pray. The man that is urinating blood, bow your head please and close your eyes. Urinate blood when you go to the toilet and you've been using quite a lot of things and it's still there. You raise up your hand tonight. I want to tell you what the Lord told me to tell you. Everything is over.
0: Father,
1: in the name of Jesus, I know you are a mighty God. This mountain will be removed. Father, in the name of Jesus, I pray you remove this disease of passing out blood in Jesus' name.

0: word of love and not to let Yeshua come.
1: I pray that your definite power that breaks the yoke will come upon their lives right now. You take that sin away immediately, instantaneously, in Jesus' name.
0: Thank you, Father,
1: because I know it is done. In Jesus' name I pray. The one that has that demonic affliction, and you know it's an evil spirit, and it's people say it's near epilepsy, but not quite, but it's very similar to epilepsy. If you raise up your hand, that evil spirit will be driven away, you'll become completely free.
0: Father,
1: in the name of Jesus, I thank you because of the anointing that breaks the yoke. You have told us very clearly that by the anointing the yoke is broken. This yoke of demonic spirit, this yoke of demonic affliction, this yoke of falling and rising, this yoke of the torment of the devil, by the anointing and the authority God has given to me, I take that yoke in Jesus' name. I set these people free. You are not captives anymore, you are free in Jesus' name. Thank you, Father, because I know you have answered. In Jesus' name I pray. I have somebody in the dream, you were running and falling, and they were chasing you, wanting to destroy your life. And since that time when you woke up, it has appeared that the devil, the enemies, are having the victory in your life. And I see you've been going about thinking that one day everything is going to end. Here am I telling you tonight that you are now alright. And since that time, some complications have come into your life. And different things happening as you are trying to come out of one, you are getting into the other. Far back at the large auditorium. I'm looking for you, please. The warfare is over. The battle is over. God says, go back home and rejoice and just eat and have a nice time. The intentions of the enemy over you is forgotten. Today is the beginning of progress in your life. Keep up your hand and let me say the benediction over you. In that person that I'm talking about. Father, in the name of Jesus, we thank you for this wonderful, glorious day. The enemies have thought they are going to ruin this individual. The enemies wanted to swallow him up. But oh Lord, we thank you tonight. We bless your mighty name tonight. Oh Lord, I pray that your deliverance will come in reality to his life in Jesus' name. I pray, Lord, you'll make him to climb over that mountain. You make him to begin the progress in Jesus' name.
0: There's
1: a turning point for the better will come into his life from tonight in Jesus' name. Thank you, Father, because I know you have answered. In Jesus' mighty name we pray. The person that has that terrible ulcer problem, and when that thing grabs you, it's like you are just going to pass out. Father, in the name of Jesus, the balm of Gilead, to heal everyone.
0: Therefore,
1: Lord, I pray right now that you stretch forth your mighty healing hand.
0: And
1: heal these individuals in Jesus'
0: name.
1: Confirm that healing this very day.
0: Thank you,
1: Lord, because I know you have
0: answered. In
1: Jesus' name I pray.
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3: Father, we thank you today.
4: We bless your
3: name because we know you are mighty and a great God. We know with you all things are possible. And we know that whatever problems and whatever trouble anybody has, you are going to deliver everyone today in Jesus' name.
4: We are
3: asking you, Lord, that you grant
4: face
3: to your children. The faith to walk on the turbulent waters of this life. And the faith to be victorious every time. The faith to conquer in every battle of our lives. We're asking you, Lord, you grant to everyone in Jesus' name. That Lord, there will be victory. There will be healing. There will be miracles. Move in your power. You deliver the oppressed. And great and mighty will be the joy of your people in Jesus' name. Show us the way to walk on the turbulent waters of life. We know that we're going to be victorious. In Jesus' name we pray.
4: We're
3: looking at Matthew chapter 14. And in Matthew chapter 14, we're looking at it from verse 22. Here we find the story of the Lord Jesus Christ. And we find him doing what is seemingly impossible for children of men. And he has told us we should follow after him. The power he had, the authority he had, the victory that he had, and he conquered over every mountain that confronted him. And in the same way, the Lord is calling us that we too will have the same victory, that we too will have the same power, that we too will have the same faith. And then he said, the works I do, you shall do. And if we're able to do what he did, then we should be able to walk on the turbulent waters of life. In Matthew chapter 14, verse 22, and straightway Jesus constrained his disciples to get into the ship and to go before him unto the other side while he sent the multitudes away.
4: Eye Yesu fede nu son lawo nu enu makebe na wado ofu ajeye nu go aigo kemeji fasere esime yade asile amahawo nu.
3: Actually, before this time, there had been a gathering of many, many people together.
4: That is ladula mi akora maha gedo pufu de Yesu nu ti.
3: That means there's a convention.
4: Etema za ona de leji.
3: If you look at verse 21, you will see that they that had eaten were about 5,000 men, beside women and children. That means there's a convention. That means there's a conference. There were thousands of people there. And there was even somebody counting. And they were told that there were 5,000 men, and they didn't give us the number of the women and the number of the children. And after they finished that the convention, then they were going. And they near to cross the sea. That was the time the turbulent river, the turbulent water challenged them. Many times at the convention, you don't have any turbulent water to walk on. There is peace, there is calmness, there is stillness among the people of God when we're meeting together. But after the convention, when you go back home, when you get back to your family, when you go back to your office, when you go back to your market, when you go back to the people around you, it is at such a time that the turbulent waters will arise. And if you have prepared yourself during the conference and you have been saturated with the power of God and your faith has been quickened and awakened, if during the time of the retreat you have prepared yourself fully before the Lord and you are not thinking, after all, there is no problem now. After all, there is no sickness now. After all, there is no weakness or challenge from the enemy now. Yes, because convention is a special time. When thousands of mighty warriors come together, all the powers of the enemy, they are afraid and they run away. The devil is staying far away. He is waiting until we come out to challenge us. But we're up to the challenge in Jesus' name.
4: Amen.
3: Amen. That is the reason after they came together, they were now going, we have the turbulent river of life. In verse 23, and when he had sent the multitudes away, he went up into a mountain apart to pray. And when the evening was come, he was there alone. After the gathering together, Jesus Christ did not say preaching has finished, ministry has finished, no more prayer. He went alone to pray again.
4: Let's see,
3: in verse 24, but the ship was now in the midst of the sea, tossed with the waves, for the wind was contrary. And in the fourth watch of the night, Jesus went unto them walking on the sea. Jesus walking on the sea. The Lord Jesus walking on the sea. That was physical. But you see, the Bible makes use of that word water in very different ways in the scriptures. Physically, there's water. Figuratively, there is water. And then there is spiritual use of the word in a spiritual manner. When the Bible talks of turbulent water or troubled water, often it represents violence. It represents troubles in life. It represents problems of life. caused by the enemies of the people of God or our persecutors. And when we're talking of living victoriously or triumphantly, we're talking of having victory over the problems of life. And so as we're talking on walking on the turbulent water, we're talking about your victory. We're talking of your triumph. And whatever challenge is facing you, you are going to walk on that water. And because Jesus overcame, you will overcome in Jesus' name. And then we're told in verse 26. And when the disciples saw him walking on the sea, they were troubled, saying, "It is a spirit." They cried out for fear.
4: They
3: have never seen that. Sometimes when you see something you have never seen, you become afraid. And then you begin to think in negative ways. That happens to everybody. It even happened to the disciples of Jesus Christ. They saw him walking on the water. They saw him demonstrating power. They saw him triumphing over the enemy. They saw him overcoming the forces of nature. They saw him doing the impossible, the incredible, the miraculous. And instead of being happy and joyful, they were afraid. But the Lord was demonstrating to them, "My disciples, look at this. We can walk on the turbulent waters of life. We can be victorious. We can overcome. And there is no troubled water, no turbulent water that can bring you down. You will be victorious in Jesus' name." Look at what Jesus has done. Look at the impossibility that no man can ever do. And he's our Lord and King and Master. He's our Lord and Savior. And he's telling us, "As the work I do, ye shall do." And the time has come for you. You will walk victoriously. You will walk triumphantly. Every troubled water in your life, the Lord will lift you up and place you above them, and you'll be victorious in Jesus' name. A new day has arrived for you. A new time has come for you. And the people that see you do what you do, they say, "How could you do that? You say, I'm a child of God, I'm a disciple of Christ, I'm a follower of Jesus, and because of that, I am doing what Jesus can do."
4: In verse 27,
3: "But straightway Jesus spake unto them, saying, Be of good cheer, it is I, be not afraid." Are you sick? Be not afraid. Are you oppressed? Be not afraid. Are you going through some challenging time? Be not afraid. Is there poverty in your family? Be not afraid. Have you had some disturbing dreams of recent? Be not afraid. Is any rushing at you like a mighty flood?
4: ya so si ado le yiromba abena si dodo
3: be not afraid
4: gavo ohe
3: we are an army of conquerors
4: mi ola asrapo jido lawo mi
3: I said we are an army of conquerors
4: ma gbo be mi ola asrapo jido lawo mi
3: everything that comes across our way we're going to overcome and we're going to be victorious in Jesus name
4: lu si anu si ba dogo mi le mo je pe mi le mo ji la mi japo wa pon ni mi aduro ti le yesu fun nu ko mo
3: Maybe
4: dolele malamo le wa
3: gbe gbe do will not conquer you
4: maybe tomo ti le jogogo
3: persecution will not destroy you
4: maybe you mo chira ma ta tron wa gbo
3: the turbulent water that is coming your way on your journey to glory land you are going to walk on those troubled waters and you will get into the harbor you'll get there victoriously triumphantly in Jesus name
4: maybe de agbo fu tutu ma si kene ku na ba tu ga na wo mo ti le ti fu mo so atila maybe ma tro atiemu ga ka de lai de vujopogodo lai de to agodo le yesu fanu
3: come and verse 28 it says Peter answered him and said Lord if it be thou bid me come unto thee on the water
4: pepe bla bo ni na eye petro ko eji gbo na be na foto ne nye we la na be na ma zon ti aje ava gbo
3: and he said come
4: that the gbo be na va
3: and when Peter was come down out of the ship he walked on the water to go to Jesus
4: eye ese petro di la voa mala zon ti aje va yesu gbo
3: Peter ordinary man like you and me he did it you will do it
4: petro amoku abenye ple wona awe nya ha ple mi atem awe godo
3: the disciples of Jesus overcame you will overcome
4: yesu penu son lord jine na make mi ha mi aduji
3: they were victorious you will be victorious
4: onye jidula mi ha mi anye jidula
3: you walk on their problems you will walk on your problems
4: wo son lord fupopo ju mi ha mi azon le mi apopopo oji
3: walking on turbulent water
4: zozola agbomo
3: the three points we're going to consider today number one Christ's walk on the turbulent water
4: bantola Christo zon le fujabulaji
3: number two Christians worry on tossing waves
4: evela Christo toponu kaka le fujotuelanuti
3: number three consistent walk on troubled water
4: etonla zon krele tue le fujabulaji
3: let's come back to number one
4: mi ava bantolaji
3: Christ walk on the turbulent water
4: Christo zon fujabulaji
3: I've read it to you already from verse 24 to verse 27.
4: Me clinami dongo le pokwe blabo vona baso de blabo vo adrian.
3: The ship was now in the midst of the sea, tossed with the waves, for the wind was contrary.
4: Gavulado fulati tina onko.
3: And in the fourth watch of the night, Jesus went unto them walking on the sea.
4: And
3: when the disciples saw him walking on the sea, they were troubled, saying, it is a spirit, and they cried out for fear.
4: And
3: straightway Jesus spake unto them, saying, Saying, be of good cheer, it is I, be not afraid.
4: And make yes upon now, Brobina, Yafetina Gemma, Nyenya Simi Gavo,
3: we find that our Lord is not like the leaders of other religions.
4: I see any for them, Yafafuta, yes, my Labena Casamajo, the Lord for Law,
3: because no other leader of any religion has ever done what Jesus has done.
4: And Labena Nusika, the Lions to Solamia Pona Casamajo, the Laban, no Lada Kamo,
3: says Christianity. Above any other religion you can think about or talk about.
4: Let's say that Christ told you that they abhorred darkness, but some of the shadows seem to me at the front too.
3: Because Jesus is the very Son of God.
4: Well, I mean, yes, Christ told you that he mounted up on
3: him. And he did what no other man has ever done or can ever do.
4: I want to see him at the come walk for you. I am at the come at him.
3: He is Lord of lords and King of kings.
4: Then you have to touch up to talk with you.
3: He is mighty.
4: And you can't
3: let go. He is the Alpha and the Omega.
4: Omega.
3: It's the one that conquered Satan and every problem the devil may bring up. Jesus conquered.
4: Eye do Satanaji. Eye pepe shabu. Sana keba miyaji la Yesu duoji.
3: He even conquered death.
4: Edu kuji.
3: He conquered Satan.
4: Edu Satanaji.
3: He conquered hell.
4: Edu jumavaji.
3: And he has the key to the key of death and the key of hell.
4: Eye kupre chen pepe safu la le Yesu si.
3: And when he closes the door, nobody can open that door.
4: Ne Yesu tufon trola mereke ma tem avi o.
3: And when he opens the door, no man can shut that door.
4: Ne opu bon trola la mereke ma tem achi o.
3: And whatever the devil may bring up in the raging waters of life, Jesus, our Lord and Savior and Redeemer, is able to walk on those turbulent waters.
4: Ne si anu ikena bu san la tem anki avala agbamo popu cho tiyo mokan la. The lie, yes, so Christ, me apatola tem azoji.
3: If you are following a religion and the leader of that religion, maybe the leader died many years ago, but the leader of that religion is just like ordinary man like you and I. Only that he started something like somebody started business, and then you are following after. Come out of there and come to Jesus, the power of God. Come to Jesus, the Lord and the Savior. Come to Jesus, the Redeemer, the King of Kings and the Lord of Lords. Come to Jesus, the one that is able to walk on any turbulent water of life.
4: Eye tobi kene do ha bobo mani do yen ye trust boss boy a ma ku pagada bai a ma jo jure bani abenye kple wona ga kala de de la yesu kristo la di yenya mesne do agbomo popo oji e zo puto ti oji nibe la tema tro aba yesu bala tema zo agbomo popo to ti oji
3: ebi why are you going to have a list
4: nuka tele le bu kono boy yin
3: do go eat a man that cannot even deliver himself
4: nuka tele le ye ami ade simatem adedo ku olagbodo
3: why are you going to a man that is sitting on the ground, sitting on the mat, and if there is any little problem, he himself is afraid.
4: Look at the lady, then tomorrow is none running la badi, and when I never vote, two more labor common with you, let's pop up and talk for an uncle.
3: Jesus the Lord.
4: Kake yes, senya, but,
3: was not afraid of Satan.
4: Mabona Satana,
3: not afraid of witches.
4: Mabona jetongo,
3: not afraid of evil spirits.
4: Mabona gbogbo.
3: He has done what no other man has ever done.
4: Oh, anu si kama rekeme temu wapo.
3: That's the one way introducing to you.
4: I'm a member chole miyatiam eba.
3: That will come out of that powerless religion.
4: Bena dogorato subasuba sinu simele olama.
3: And then you come to the Lord Jesus Christ.
4: Na vadela Yesu Kristo lagbo.
3: He will solve all your problems. He will make you victorious. He will forgive your sin. He will make you to walk victoriously. And he will take you on the wings of eagle and take you to heaven directly. Job chapter 9.
4: Job tasheke.
3: Reading from verse 4.
4: Bokwi ena.
3: Job chapter 9, verse 4.
4: Job tasheke bokwi ena liya.
3: He is wise in heart and mighty in strength. He has hardened himself. Who has hardened himself against him and has prospered?
4: Jinyanule esi. Eye ponu sakaku. Ameketi trede enu.
3: This is talking about the Lord of Lords and the King of Kings.
4: That
3: is, he says, he is wise in heart.
4: He
3: is mighty in strength. And nobody can harden himself in rebellion or disobedience or in sinning and ever prosper.
4: Number 5,
3: which removeth the mountain. And they know not, and which overturneth them in his anger. Which shaketh the earth out of her place, and the pillars thereof tremble. Which commandeth the sun, and it rises not, and sealeth up the stars. Which spreadeth out the heavens and treadeth upon the waves of the sea. He treadeth upon the waves of the sea.
4: That's
3: talking about our Lord. That's talking about our Redeemer. That's talking about the Almighty God Himself. Because the Almighty God the Father and the Lord Jesus Christ, they're the same. That means that the Son is like the Father. The Father is like the Son. I and my Father are one. And as this is talking about God Almighty, it's also talking about the Lord Jesus Christ. That he walks and he treads over the sea, the waves of the sea. And look at verse 10.
4: William,
3: which doeth great things past finding out, yea, and wonders without number. He does wonders without number. And the miracles, there will be wonders without number. The blessings they will give you at this meeting, there will be wonders without number. And you are saying amen as if I'm just waking you up from sleep. Your miracles are countable. You have not got enough. Your miracles must be uncountable. They must be innumerable. God must do wonders in your life without number.
4: In
3: Psalm 77 verse 19, is in the sea, and thy paths in the great waters, and thy footsteps are not known. That had been written in the word of God, and according to the word of God, Jesus came to fulfill every part of the word of God. Because God is a God of impossibility. And the Lord Jesus Christ is master and victor over impossibilities of life. That's the reason why all these things we have read about walking on the sea, treading upon the sea, and the footpath of the Lord of the God Almighty is within the sea. That's why we have everything fulfilled on the Lord Jesus Christ.
4: In Psalm 93 verses 3 and 4,
3: the floods have lifted up, O Lord, the floods have lifted up their voice, the floods have lifted up their waves. In verse 4, the Lord on high is mightier than the noise of many waters, yea, than the mighty waves of the sea. That means the Lord is mightier than all the floods of the voice of the floods of your enemies.
4: And
3: invite Jesus Christ into your heart. When you invite Jesus Christ into your life. When you invite Jesus Christ into your soul. When you invite Jesus Christ into your family. When you make Jesus Christ your Savior and Redeemer. When you make Jesus Christ the Lord and your God. When you make Jesus Christ the all in all in your life. When Jesus enters into you. Then all the floods of problems in life, everything he will overcome, everything he will get rid of, because he tells us the Lord on high is mightier than the noise of many waters. And he says, yea, that the mighty waves of the sea. I want you to notice something here. It says, the floods have lifted up, O Lord, the floods have lifted up their voice.
4: ebe tosisio yehua tosisio je agbo tosisio le gbedem.
3: The floods have lifted up their waves.
4: Ebe na tosisio le gbedem.
3: And he assures us in verse 4.
4: Enemi kanaji le kuku eniyam.
3: He says the Lord on earth is mightier than them all.
4: Ebe na yehua kakule jifo wokata.
3: That's what flood. I want you to follow me to Isaiah.
4: Nyati tosisima la kundo mi ne Isaiah tabla.
3: Isaiah chapter 59.
4: Isaiah tabla tonvo asieki.
3: Isaiah chapter 59.
4: Isaiah tabla tonvo asieki.
3: You will see what the Bible is saying. Put your finger in Psalms. I'm still going back there.
4: Nyako mi kwa Biblia lebetu na lovi te Psalm pagwana magat yatra basima.
3: Isaiah 59 verse 19.
4: Isaiah tabla tonvo asieki kuku wi asieki liam.
3: So shall they fear the name of the Lord from the west and His glory from the rising of the sun. When the enemy shall come in like a flood, the Spirit of the Lord shall lift up a standard against them. So as we're talking about the floods, we're talking about the enemies, we're talking about their power, we're talking about their presence. We're talking about the persecution. We're talking about the pain they try to cause in your life. We're talking about the poverty they try to bring into your life. And when those enemies shall rise up like a mighty flood, and those enemies want to put pressure on you and destroy you like a mighty flood, when those
4: enemies
3: want to swallow you up like a mighty flood, remember that the Lord is mightier than many floods and many waters. And your enemy rising up like a flood will mean that you, as a child of God, you'll not look at the enemy, you look at your God, because it says the Spirit of the Lord will raise up his standard against them and make you victorious, and you're going to be victorious in Jesus. Than the noise of many waters, yea, than the mighty waves of the sea.
0: Yehowa kakule jiwu togan ofo huwowo.
3: Let your mind, let your heart be settled today that the Lord is on the throne, and that the Lord is going to give you victory, and the might of the Lord is going to walk in your life, and you're going to be victorious in Jesus' name. It's
0: Psalm
3: 104.
0: I'm reading
3: to you from verse 1. Bless the Lord, O my soul. O Lord, my God, thou art very great. Thou art clothed with honor and majesty. Who covereth thyself with light as with a garment, and who stretches out the heavens like a curtain. Who layeth the beams of his chambers in the waters, who maketh the clouds his chariots, who walketh upon the wings of the wind. That's the reason the Lord is telling you all problems are solved. All the challenges from the devil, they are
0: gone.
3: And all the waves of the sea challenge your life, thinking that now I'm going to be drowned, I'm going to perish, I'm going to die. You will not die, you will live.
0: eye foto je wadi ka kere le di ko bana ka la tron la la kula e wol mo la ila ma ko la nu agbo
5: Isaiah chapter 41 verse 10
0: Isaiah blano bo de ke kupi ewu
5: Isaiah chapter 41 verse 10
0: Isaiah tablano bo de ke kupi ewu
5: Fear thou not, for I am with thee.
0: Mega bon o la bena me le kle o.
5: Be not dismayed, because for I am thy God.
0: Mo ma gaji o la bena nyenye wo ma o.
5: I will strengthen thee.
0: Ma le ke o.
5: Yea, I will help thee.
0: Ma pe de nu o.
5: Yea, I will uphold thee with the right hand of my righteousness.
0: E ma so nyo ko na mo ponu du si ale o.
5: Behold, all day that are incense against thee shall be ashamed and confounded.
0: Boda nu pe kle vlo do
5: They shall be as nothing, and they that strive with thee shall perish. Thou shalt seek them and shall not find them.
0: Even
5: them that contended with thee, they that war against thee shall be as nothing and as a thing of naught.
0: As to flow kwa gazwi deji.
5: For I, the Lord thy God, will hold thy right and saying unto thee, Fear not, I will help thee.
0: Ela benanya yehuwa wo ma wa masile kwa na ube magava o ma kwede nu o lele wo nudu sida si.
5: Fear not, thou worm Jacob, and ye men of Israel, I will help thee, says the Lord, that redeemer, the Holy One of Israel.
0: Wanyevi Yakobu wo haswe Israel magava o ma kwede nu o. Yehuwa yegble wo kona mato enye Israel pa kokwetola.
5: With that confidence in the Lord, there is nothing to worry about.
0: Flekane di sela maga hamle nade kenu ti kroa.
5: With that promise from the Lord, there is nothing to be afraid of.
0: Kenu bedi atuma ugola maga hamle nade kenu ti.
5: With that promise of the Lord, we know now we can go out of this place and we're going to walk on the turbulent waters of life in Jesus' name.
0: Flema ponu bedi la minye bemi adula bato ya tenzanyama.
5: If you are worried now, it's an unnecessary anxiety, unnecessary worry, unnecessary fear.
0: Let
5: me show you disciples like you and like me. They
0: are
5: unnecessary worry. Unnecessary fear. In this point number two, Christians worry on the tossing
0: waves.
5: Matthew chapter 14 verse 24. And but the sheep was now in the midst of the sea, tossed with the waves, for the wind was contrary. The wind was contrary. Look at the attitude in Mark chapter 4. Mark chapter 4 verse 35. And the same day when the evening was come, he says unto them, let us pass over unto the other side. And when they had sent away the multitude, they took him, even as he was in the ship, and there were also with him other little ships.
0: And
5: there arose a mighty storm of wind, and the waves beat into the ship, so that it was now full. And was in the inner part of the ship asleep on a pillow, and they awake him, say, and they say unto him, Master, carest thou not that we perish? Unnecessary anxiety. And I come to tell you today don't be anxious and don't be worried about anything anymore. You see some problems on your body, don't be worried, the Lord is on the throne. You see some of the challenges in your life, don't be worried, the Lord is on the throne. You see some people that are doing as if they can do anything to you, don't be worried, there is nothing to worry about. And some people are called the men of the dark world, or men of the spirit world, or women of the spirit world, and they are threatening you. Ask yourself, has God given this person any power to kill me, any power to hurt me, any power to injure me? If God has not given the power to them to destroy you, they cannot do anything. Don't be worried about anybody. There are some people that may be threatening you. We will deal with you. We'll deal with you. Ask yourself, has God given them the instrument? Has God given them the opportunity? Has God given them the power to be able to deal with me and to be able to do anything to me? The answer is no, because God will not leave you in the stormy waters of life alone. Don't be worried about anybody. Look unto the Lord Jesus Christ and you'll be victorious every time in Jesus' name. And I told you before, when we're talking of the stormy water, we're talking of the turbulent water, we're talking of the troubled water, we're actually talking about people. Noisy people, troublesome people, quarrelsome people, and dangerous people. The people in their multitudes that come together like the body of waters, like turbulent waters.

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1: Isaiah chapter 17.
0: Yesaya tawe adrelia.
1: Reading from verse 12.
0: Mahle popo wev.
1: Woe to the multitude of many people which make a noise like the noise of the seas, and to the rushing of the nations that make a rushing like the rushing of the mighty waters.
0: Alele duko gbede o pa gbedede o le gbedem abi atiapu pa gbedede na duko o po huwo.

0: In verse 13, the nation shall rush like the rushing of many waters, but the Lord shall rebuke them. I said the Lord shall rebuke them, and they shall flee far off, and shall be chased as sharp as the chaff of the mountains before the wind, and like a rolling scene before the whirlwind.
1: Abeti gana wopa huwa wana, ka abludo wata, mebe ye huwa abludo wata, eye wosi ajoge ajoge, wado wado nu, abe bohu.

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0: has capacity to stand alone with God, win the war, and take the said territory and subdue the territory. I want you to carry this dominion mentality. Faith is the vital instrument for actualizing the dominion of the church in this empire.
1: There are men who preach faith, and there are men whose lives have become a living testimony to the possibilities of faith. Bishop David Olanye Oyedepo is one of such men. A preacher of faith, a teacher of the word, a builder of people, a man deeply persuaded that when faith is rooted in the word of God, no life is beyond transformation, and no God-given potential should remain undeveloped. For Bishop Oyedepo, faith is not merely a message to be heard. It is a force to be lived, a conviction that inspires courage, a foundation for excellence, and a pathway to purposeful living. His message has continually challenged people not merely to believe for what God can do for them, but to grow into what God can do through them. He has taught generations to think possibility, embrace excellence, pursue knowledge, develop their gifts, and approach life with faith and purpose. And beyond the pulpit, he has become a trusted friend of this ministry, a friend whose presence is received with genuine joy, a friend whose labor for the advancement of the gospel is deeply appreciated, a friend whose passion for people, faith, and purposeful living continues to inspire. This is the beauty of his ministry: faith that builds capacity, knowledge that produces confidence, training that creates competence. Bishop Oyedepo stands as a voice that has consistently called people higher. Higher in faith, higher in character, higher in vision, higher in responsibility, and higher in their pursuit of God's purpose for their lives. Today we celebrate a father, a teacher, a builder, a mentor, and a trusted friend. With great joy, deep honor, warm affection, and sincere appreciation, we welcome Bishop David Olanye Oyedepo.

Praise the Lord. As we journey deeper into this GCK today, we are reminded that when Christ takes hold of a life, he does not leave it where he found it. He transforms the heart, renews the mind, restores hope, and makes the life a testimony of his grace. In this sacred gathering, may our worship rise beyond words and become a sincere offering to the one who alone can transform completely. We are grateful to God for his servant, Pastor W.F. Kumuyi, and for the grace upon this ministry to the nations. And now, with joy, reverence, and a heart full of worship, we welcome to the podium a daughter of the land, Minister Yewande Maradesa.

0: You can turn to the person beside you and say, tonight is your night of total transformation. It is a great honor and privilege to stand before you this evening. And I want to bless the Lord God Almighty for making this possible. Also, I'd like to appreciate our Father, the Convener of GCK, Pastor Dr. W.F. Umoyi. Daddy, we say thank you for giving us this platform. We ask that the Lord will increase his grace upon you in Jesus' name. And also, we have Mommy in the house, and we like to appreciate our mother. Mommy, thank you for being a great support. We ask that the Lord will strengthen you to the very end in Jesus' name.
1: Amen.
0: People of God, while still standing, can you lift your hands to the Lord and bless him tonight? The Bible says, bless the Lord, O my soul, and all that is within me. Bless his holy name. Bless the Lord, O my soul, and forget not all his benefits. You can lift your voice and bless the Lord for the benefit of eternal life we have through Christ. For the healings, for the deliverances, just bless the Lord.

life. He sent his son to go all the way to Calvary for you and I. So he paid that price for your redemption, for my redemption. He paid that price for our total transformation. And yes, he paid it for us. Tonight, you can make that decision. You can make that decision to come to me.

ever been. And because of that debt he has paid, we have come to him tonight. Get out of my body.

a minute, can you tell the Lord, I have come to you? Jesus, I have come to you. I have not come to a man. I have come to you. I know you have my solution. I know you have the solution. Lord, I have come to you tonight. I have come to you, Jesus. I know everything that I need is in you. Lord, I have come. Jesus, I come to you. And it says, be still and know.

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1: the lord has done it. Check up yourself, check up yourself to see that healing, to see that miracle, to see that deliverance, you see that uprooting of whatever was there that the heavenly father had not planted is not rooted now, and you come out so you can share your testimony with us.
2: Receive it now. The Lord has done it. 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
0: aye simote ya firako since a doji liabalaja. No view, the verses say a didic pot, a gak potter. I have a verses say by ye jill molester, baby. Madano, Chimovafon. I am a fan. My papa, the verses say, Yamogasan, you call. I am a podgy jaw, the verses say, Strong your jodaji. Moba was a son. Mokpodgy jolo. Bad that's rafia. Mova boma badi that, sir. The matter of Leonard Oquino. Waka fa photo. The verses say, Joe. 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Yadoy, a labber. They watch your juice, a cognac, Tilaman. But let Duke Badana Mau. Let Duke Badana Mau, but Mau. Young Tilama, but Bilaba, where? The money dollar, but Rafa, I do not try it at the fur. But that Panama, I see my back, could I bear? My global mao, my last subolo, mao buba, the Camagala senior. 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Make a shy. Yeah, did I search your mouth with Domanion? See, ever see Bono Gisicia de ever decarella if I bum, Igrena Maulo, Bona Ivade, Emma, Abbe Anya Gumapola, Redo Bada, that's a mouth, I'm well like Badona. No, I don't know. No, if one. If one, I play Tadbama. ebe na ade no na zozon le ban kuma na imya kwa echi no na kokon cho e ban kuma po chi ma pa mu adogbada atadwama alo madam adon echi ano toton le kuma na inu mo kata tote ye na vai po jijo le wo ya yira ma ano ayida amen tadwama vevé, o catou joe.

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1: I want you to talk to the Lord tonight and tell him why you are here.
2: Holding
1: fast to the promises of God. Tell him what your needs are. In Jesus' name we pray. Our God and our Father, we thank you this day. Would you bless your name because of your goodness? We thank you because of the many people you have been blessing. We thank you because your power remains the same today. We have come today so we can receive blessings from you. Father, we are praying that as many as are here today, your blessings will come upon them in Jesus' name. We're praying, O Lord, that whatever changes need to be made in people's lives, whatever healing, whatever deliverance, whatever miracles they have come for, Father, I pray you will grant them all their requests in Jesus' name. We're asking that you open our ears, help us to understand your word, that we may be able to stand upon your promises in Jesus'
2: name.
1: Speak to our hearts today. In Jesus' name we pray. Matthew chapter 7, reading from verse
2: 7.
1: Ask and it shall be given you. Seek and ye shall find. Knock and it shall be opened unto you. For everyone that asketh, receiveth, and he that seeketh, findeth, and to him that knocketh, it shall be opened. Or what man is there of you whom if his son ask bread, will he give him a stone? Or if he ask a fish, will he give him a serpent? If he then being evil, know how to give good gifts unto your children, how much more shall your Father which is in heaven give good things to them that ask him?
2: Tonight,
1: we're looking at the message Christ's promise to those who pray. Christ's promise to those who pray. You will see very clearly in this passage I've read to you that Jesus expects us to pray. And he promises that if we pray, we'll receive answers to our prayer. This will show you that there are a lot of people that do not take the great privilege we have been given. Because they do not pray. And because they do not ask, they do not receive. But Jesus said, ask, seek, knock. Only then will you be given. Only then will you find. Only then will the door of mercy be opened unto you. This promise is given to those who are believers. But then we must understand that before the promise can be fulfilled, we must ask the Lord. The people who don't pray cheat themselves. Because they do not have the things that they should have. Who are the kinds of people that the Lord was talking to? Was talking to true believers. Because in the previous verse, he had
2: thought about some people that will not receive. He talked about hypocrites in verse 5. Look at verse 5. Thou hypocrite, first cast out the beam out of thine own eye, and then shalt thou see clearly to cast out the mote of thy brother's eye.
1: So
2: then, if we're going to ask, first, we must leave the place or the position of the hypocrite. You must see yourself as you are. See that because of the sin in your life, you cannot correct other people's lives. You cannot point the way to other people. You repent of the evil in your life. You believe on the Lord Jesus Christ. As you come into relationship with the Lord, then you can ask, you can seek, and you can knock. In verse 6, give not that which is holy unto the dogs, neither cast ye your pearls before swine.
1: Lest
2: they trample them under their feet and turn again and rend you. That is, the Lord himself will not give that which is righteous unto the dogs, which means if you have been a dog. There are some things that hinder people from asking, and because they are hindered from asking, they are also hindered from receiving. If you look at some people in the Bible, these people did not pray. They could not pray because sin silenced them. If you think about Cain that we read about in the Old Testament, we're not told he could pray to the Lord to receive because he was a murderer. There are many people like that today because their hands are full of blood. Because they commit abortion. Because they do things that are evil. And the Lord sees them, that their hands and their lives are full of evil. They cannot pray. We're told in Psalm 66, verse 18. If I regard iniquity in my heart, the Lord will not hear me. Not only that, you will not even be able to ask with faith. Your guilt or your condemnation will silence you. Another man that we see could not pray much in the Bible was the king of Israel. There were problems in his life, but he couldn't pray. When demonic oppression came upon him, even though he was a king sitting upon the throne of Israel, he could not pray. The oppression overcame him, overpowered him. There are many people like that today. They have oppression in their lives. They cannot pray. They cannot ask the Lord because their sins silences them. If you look at the characters of the New Testament, you'll see that Judas Iscariot didn't pray much. He was even what you call today a worker, an officer. He was a person that was carrying the bag, and yet his sin silenced him. Not only that, he was stealing from the bag. And the word of God points it out very clearly to us that he went away from the Lord. Even when it appeared that he was still with the disciples, he was not one with the people of God. Neither did he have the love of God in his heart at that time. He couldn't pray. And many people like that who are betraying the Lord today, who are living in secret sin. Those people will not be able to pray. Their guilt or their condemnation will silence them. Matthew 7:7. Ask and it shall be given you. Seek and ye shall find. Knock and it shall be opened unto you. The Lord here said, the promise is given to those who ask. That it's only when you ask and seek and knock that the blessings of God will come upon your life. If you are going to be able to ask, to seek, to knock, you have to check up your life. If you have been a sinner, you'll need to come to the Lord and confess your sin. If you cover your sin, you will not be able to pray. Even if you tried to pray, the Lord will not answer you. In Proverbs 28:13, he that covereth his sins shall not prosper, but whoso confesseth and forsaketh them shall have mercy.
3: There
2: are many people that cover up their sins. They cover up with religious activity. If you cover your sin, you cannot prosper. There are people that cover their sins with a kind of beautiful exterior. That is, outwardly, they may smile, they may say things that appear right, or they may appear that to other people that they too they are religious or they are righteous. But your sin will be known unto God. Even though you may cover it from your wife, you may cover it from your husband, you may cover it from your neighbors, he that covereth his sins will not prosper, because God can see. And your sin will silence you before the throne of God. There's only one thing you will do. You will turn away from the sin. It is only on that condition, when you complete, totally turn away from your sin, and you know that even though men may not see you, even though men may not see what you do in the dark, but God sees
3: you.
2: And you know that he knows everything about you. Then you come to the Lord. You stop making all those excuses. You stop justifying yourselves before men and before people around you. You call upon the name of the Lord, and you have all those sins taken away. only then will the Lord answer your prayer. Isaiah chapter 1 from verse 12. When you come to appear before me, who has required this at your hand to tread my courts?
3: Nemi babena yo wa duro nkunya mla amaka ebia esia to miasibe mianu afofu nyo oko nu o.
2: Bring no more vain oblations. Incense is an abomination unto me.
3: Mega sanundo vala pato azon o jojo donu nyonu o nyena.
2: The new moons, the sabbaths, the calling of assemblies, I cannot away with.
3: Jinu ye ye o jojo gbo o plagbo fanda de takpepo ola nyama tenu
2: atoti. It is iniquity. Even your solemn meeting. You see, a lot of these Israelites at the time of Isaiah, they were acting as if they were people of God. But God knew them. And God knows you today. You see, there are people that will come to the church today as if they were Christians, but then they cheat. These are the people that will go late to the place of work and they will write another time. They lie. These are people that will falsify accounts or take bribe. These are people that live in secret sin of adultery or fornication, and yet they come in the presence of the Lord as if they were the people of God. And God said, who has told you to come and appear in my presence? There are people that look gentle. And you will think that they are Christian people. The way they talk, they can barely raise their voice. They'll be talking as if they don't have any voice at all. They'll be walking as if they were innocent people. God says, I know them all. They are all hypocrites. And you see, the hypocrisy of these people will not allow God to answer their prayers. In verse 14, your new moon, your appointed feast, my soul hated. There is trouble unto me. I'm weary to bear them. And when you spread your hands, I will hide my eyes from you. Yea, when ye make many prayers, I will not hear. Your hands are full of blood. You see, there are people that they've made maybe some ladies living with them to be pregnant. And yet, in a way to hide it, they will go and shed blood and commit abortion. Wife may not know. Neighbors may not know. The people who are living nearby may not know. But God knows you. And it may be that you come to a crisis in the night. In your home, in your family. And then you remember that, well, they teach us we ought to pray. Ask and it shall be given you. Seek and ye shall find. Knock and it shall be open unto you. And then you begin to pray. God says, God will say, who is talking there?
3: And
2: the angels will say, "Is that man whose hand is full of blood?" And God will say, "I cannot hear him. Close the door against him." Do you know there are many people that come to church? Whenever they pray, God closes the door against them. Because their hands are full of blood. And when they come to a church like this, even though they are hearing the word of God regularly, and the Spirit of God is convicting them, because they say, "Well, pastor does not know about what I do." And the other workers do not know about what I do. They hide their sins. They're still pretending to be solemn. They're still pretending to be children of God. But when you come in your crisis in the night and you pray, God will not hear. You may justify yourself. You may excuse yourself. You may even tell your neighbors, "I'm a good fellow. I'm a righteous fellow. I'm one of the best people in the church." But God knows you. He says, "I will not hear." Because your hands are full of blood. Maybe you are a backslider. And you know that sin has silenced your mouth, that you really cannot pray. And even when you try to pray, you know that you do not have any confidence in the prayer that you are praying. Because sin silences a backslider. And it says in verse 16, "Wash you, make you clean, put away the evil of your doings from before mine eyes. Cease to do evil." Wash yourself in the blood of the Lamb. Come to the Lord Jesus Christ and confess how dirty you are. Because right now, we're sin in your life, sin in your heart. You cannot approach the throne of grace. Wash you, make you clean. If there is sin in your life, there's one thing you need to do. Come to the Lord, wash you, and make you clean. Nobody can be living like a dog, like a public dog or a private dog, and still be saying, "I want to pray, I want to pray." Your praying on the mountain is a waste of time. Your fasting will be a waste of time. Your calling upon the Lord will be a waste of time if you are a public or a private dog. That means you are living in immorality, maybe right in your own home where you are living. There are people that are messing up with you. They are committing the sins of the flesh with you. Or maybe somebody takes you into an hotel somewhere, or takes you into an uncompleted building somewhere, and you are messing up your life. You are living like a dog. And when you are like a dog like that, the Bible says, Jesus said, "Give not that which is holy unto the dog." What will you do? You will wash you and make you clean. And if you have been taking bribes, you've been doing evil, and you're one of the people that is destroying society, society, destroying the nation. And you are saying, I'm going to deeper life, I'm a child of God, I'm coming to church. The Lord says, don't pretend.
3: He
2: knows your life. What do you do in secret that God will not see? What do you take in the secret that God will not see? He says, wash you and make you clean. Wash you, make you clean. Put away the evil of your doing from before mine eyes. Cease or stop to do evil. Learn to do well. What does that mean? Learn to do well. In your family is where you need to begin to learn to do well. As the wife, when you're obedient to your husband, you're doing well. As the husband, when you are caring and loving to your wife, you're doing well. Some people have not started doing well in their family. And their children are afraid of them. The wife is afraid of him. The husband is also afraid of her. Learn to do well. That he is turned away from sin. Call upon the name of the Lord. Seek judgment. Relieve the oppressed. If there are people living with you, like maybe they are working in your company, a company that you have put down, that you have started on your own, and these people you will never pay them. You will not know that they can be hungry. You will not know that they have any needs in their lives. Seek judgment and then relieve the oppressed. Then it says, judge the fatherless, plead for the widows. All the controversies that God has against your life, you remove everything from your life. Only then will you be able to pray unto the Lord, and the Lord will answer. Come now, let us reason together, says the Lord. Though your sins be as scarlet, and they shall be white as snow. Though they be red like crimson, they shall be as wool. That means if you have been living in sin and you think the sins are so great, can I ever be forgiven now? It says, come. Instead of just avoiding the pastor, avoiding the other leaders and workers in the church, hiding will not do the thing.
3: The pastor
2: and going about and justifying yourself will not do the thing. What will help
3: you
2: is to come. It is when you are forgiven, then you'll be able to pray. Matthew chapter 7, reading from verse 7. Ask and it shall be given you. You see, all that you need is of the Lord. There is nothing you need that you cannot receive from the Lord. If you have sin in your life, you want forgiveness, forgiveness is available. If you do not have peace in your mind because of the condemnation and the conviction of your sin, forgiveness is available with the Lord. Or if you are sick and you want to be healed, and you are wondering, I'm not 30 years of age yet. Will my life be cut off with sickness like this? I'm not 40 years of age yet. Will I become old like this? I am not 50 years of age yet, and will I die at the middle age? I'm not 60 years of age yet. Will I die and go to the grave at this time like this? If you need healing, healing is available from the Lord. There are people that are asking for deliverance. You want the Lord to deliver you. You say you are born again. You say you've been coming to church for a long time. And yet you don't sleep in the night. All these oppressions will be coming over you. Why? The Bible says, when I see the blood, I will pass over you. If somebody is genuinely saved, the blood of Jesus Christ is fresh on that individual. Even when you do not say, I'm pleading the blood of Jesus, pleading the blood of Jesus, pleading the blood of Jesus, the blood of Jesus will ever be fresh on the genuine believer. And when the blood of Jesus is on the doorpost of your heart, on the lintel of your heart, the evil oppressions will not be coming every time I'm pressing you down, pressing you down. Therefore, if you say you are saved, and yet all these oppressions are there, maybe it is because you are a careless fellow. You talk too much, and you do not know when you're talking too much degenerates into lying. Or it may be that you don't talk enough. Maybe that's why you have all these things upon you. What I mean by that is that you know that evil is going on around you. And you need to open up and report that evil that is going on around you. You never talk. You see evil, you see sin being committed, and you are in the position to be able to say, this one is evil, that one is evil. So that you will not be partakers of other people's sin. Because you see it and you never talk about it. Because you see it and you never reveal it. That's why the Lord leaves you alone and you pray, he doesn't answer. And then oppression comes upon you. Evil spirits and evil powers do not allow you to sleep at night. The moment you try to close your eyes like this, those personalities will come and they'll be pressing you on the bed. You say, I am saved. Yes, you say you are saved, but there's a controversy God has with you. And that is why the blood of Jesus has not been efficacious in your life. That is why all those things are coming and pressing you down. It is only when you open up and you say, I will not be partakers with the evil of other people. It is only then that the Lord will have mercy upon you. Look at 1 Timothy chapter 5, verse 22. Lay hands suddenly on no man, neither be partaker of other men's sins. Keep thyself pure.
3: Megado asi amanji kaba kaba o. E megakpo gumala mabubu opanu vauma o. Ladu kio jaje.
2: Do you know that if you see somebody committing abortion?
3: Lenyana le kwa mades le fudem.
2: And the person says that he's part of this church. And you close your mouth, you never talk about it. You also, you are guilty in the sight of God. You see how the husband near you will fight and break one another's head. And after you have seen all that, and then the people come to church. And over here, they maybe acting as an usher, acting or maybe singing in the choir or doing this or that. You never talk. In your heart, you'll just be saying, and I know those people. They used to fight, they used to break one another's head and do that. Now you will want the Lord, the way the Lord is looking at you is that you yourself, you are a sinner. Because you are partakers with other men's sins. You are not pure. If you are going to be pure, to keep yourself pure, you will not cover any sin. Because you know there was a time that God told one of the prophets in the Old Testament, he said, don't even pray for those people because I will not answer their
3: prayer.
2: And there are times God will hinder the people who want to pray for you that they will not have the chance to pray for you. And the crisis will be terrible in your life. You know why? Because you are partakers with other people's sin. You have your own sins covering. You have the sins of other people you are covering. If you want God to answer your prayer, you must confess every sin that you have committed unto the Lord. And you must seek reconciliation with God. And if you are covering other people that are living in sin, you must bring everything out so that the sin of other people will not be counted on you. Matthew chapter 7. I'm reading from verse 7. Ask and it shall be given you. Seek and ye shall find. Knock and it shall be opened unto you. For everyone that asketh, receiveth. That means the people that God doesn't mark as a vagabond, like
3: Cain.
2: Because you see, when God puts a mark upon you, that you are a murderer. It's not reckoned with you. He gives notice to all of heaven. You must understand spiritual things. Whenever somebody becomes like Cain, God sets a mark upon that individual so that all the angels of heaven will know that individual. They will know that that person is not for blessing, that person is for a curse. That's why sometimes you hear testimony. Some people will say, before they came to this church, or before somebody prayed for them, or because their problem was mentioned, everywhere they went, it was like they had given their name to that, to the people there, they would just hate them. The very first day they get to a place of work, they will hate them in that place. If
3: they're
2: students and they go to a particular school, other people may be able to have friends, but this fellow will not be able to have any friend because there is a mark on that individual. When your hand is full of blood, You think that that sin has been forgotten. You think that sin does not matter. God puts a mark upon you, like he puts upon Cain. It is only when that mark has been removed out of your life that God doesn't look at you like vagabond Cain. For everyone that asketh receiveth, he that seeketh findeth, and to him that knocketh it shall be opened. Now what the Lord is saying here is this: if you will totally concentrate on the Lord your God, you do not have any other idol. Because you see, if you have idol, the Lord will not hear. The Lord is taking for granted here you have repented of all the idols in your life. You do not depend on any juju power. You do not depend upon any magical power. You do not depend upon any secret society. You do not depend upon any talisman. It is only then the Lord will answer your prayer. In Ezekiel chapter 14, from verse 3.
3: Ezekiel tawi na kupu ya maton.
2: Son of man, these men have set up their idols in their hearts and put the stumbling block of their iniquity before their face. Should I be inquired of at all by them? He said, Ezekiel, judge between me and the children of Israel.
3: Ezekiel,
2: these people are talking to me.
3: Ezekiel,
2: are they the right kind of people to talk to me? They do not put me before them always. And yet they come to ask me I should do something for them. So you can see what the Lord is expecting. The Lord is expecting that you should be free from every idol in your life. And it is when you are free of all those idols in your life, then you will come to ask the Lord. Then he will do it for you. You see, if you have idol in your hand, you come to church during the day, and in the night you go to burn candle with those who are calling the names of angels. You go to burn candle with those who are committing fornication and adultery. You go to burn candle with all these people that call themselves prophets, and they have three wives and four wives. You go to burn candle and drink what they call holy water. Then you have an idol. And because you have an idol like that, the Lord cannot hear you. But if you are free from all that idol, then you come to the Lord and then you come to ask. And while you're asking, your heart is clear, your hand is clean, and in your life there is no skeleton in your cupboard. Angels know you, that you're a real child of God. Yes, he belongs to me, or she belongs to me. It's only then you can come and ask, and it shall be given unto you. For everyone that asketh, receiveth. He that seeketh, findeth. To him that knocketh, it shall be opened. Or what man is there of you if his son. Shall ask bread, will he give him a stone?
3: Allo amakele mi adomane via abia abuluela wa chokpe anemahan.
2: Notice what Jesus is saying there. He says, what man is there of you if his son shall ask bread?
3: That just in this glamour, yes, be a makele mi adoma. Neighbor Navia abia abulula.
2: Not if the enemy will ask bread.
3: Many never katona bia bululu.
2: If you are an enemy of God, then you are not a child of God.
3: Nelanya maupa katola makponye mauvi o.
2: Not if the rebellious, stubborn fellow will ask bread. If a son shall ask bread.
3: Many David Bavia Kama Jaglanda O. Gaka Nebana Evia Abia Bolila.
2: If you are a child of God, he corrects your life and you take to the correction.
3: Nebelany Mao Pavi, Mao Dodula Kwadoma dear Jima.
2: If a son shall ask bread, will he give him a stone?
3: Nevia Abia Bolila, Watokia Nemaha.
2: Or if he ask a fish, if the son will ask a fish, will he give him a serpent?
3: Alone villa abia tomalela wa todan anemaha.
2: If ye then, being evil, know how to give good gifts to your own children, how much more shall your Father which is in heaven?
3: Azonemi amasionya mavandiola menya lesemi anamnana nyo mia viola demia poposle divola.
2: Remember the condition there, if he is your Father in heaven.
3: Don kunudwania nebe mauni mia popole divola.
2: And if he knows you as his own son or his own daughter, your Father which is in heaven, give good things to them that ask him. Give good things to them that ask him. After you have become a child of God, you will ask him for whatever you need in your life. And it is only when you ask that the Lord will give unto you. Matthew chapter 21, from verse 20.
3: Matthew blabo bode ke kpokwe blav.
2: And when the disciples saw it, they marveled, saying, how soon is the fig tree withered away?
3: Eye sinuson la wokwela, wopomu woya, eye wokblombina, aleke wokbotila yrosun enumake magan.
2: If you mark the life of the Lord Jesus Christ, he did everything he did by depending on God.
3: Nebele le kure Yesu ba gbonu tinuela, Yesu onu sianu le esi wodonu de maunu.
2: And you remember when he was going to pray by the grave of Lazarus? He lifted up his eyes and he said, Father, I know that you hear me always. Father, I know that you hear me always. He had not even prayed. He had not even spoken to the Father about what he wanted the Father to do. In the case of Lazarus, but he said, I know that you hear me always. He is a perfect example. Do you know that in the life of Jesus Christ, his needs were not supplied from Caiaphas? Or from Pilate? Or from Herod? Or from any of the people of the world? Everything he needed, he got in a supernatural way. And it's an example for every child of God. But you know, in the life of Jesus Christ, he was the express image of the Father. He said, if you are looking for the Father, once you have seen me, you have seen the Father. Because everything that my Father wants done, I do it exactly as he wants it done.
3: You know
2: why your prayer is delayed? Because you are not living like Jesus Christ lived. Jesus Christ had that promise of God. God fulfilled unto him that before he called, God will answer. While he was yet speaking, that the Father will give it unto him. You know why? Because he challenged all his enemies. He says, which of you convinces me of sin?
3: Maula wonene, well I bena yes lady, a kenya lepa ftonu.

0: And say, well, here is coordinator, here is zonal leader, here is woman representative. Here are all the workers. Here are the co-tenants, here are the co-workers. And then you say, now, which of you convinces me of sin? Is your life clean? You see, it is because the life of Jesus Christ was pure. Anywhere he was, he knew that heaven will respond to him. You know, our lives are not perfect. We'll be afraid of death. We'll be afraid of the storm. We'll be afraid of what is coming up on the waves. But then he rose up. Now can you wake up like that? You have been sleeping soundly asleep, and then there is a storm, and people rush to you, and they woke you up hurriedly.
1: You
0: are likely to become agitated and, you know, saying, what is that? What is that? And become afraid. And become so excited. But Jesus said, he just woke up and said, peace be still. Instantaneously, that was the end of it. Because you see, the devil could not hinder the prayer of the Lord Jesus Christ. You know, the disciples sometimes they'll be wondering, they'll be battling with, you know, a demon possessed fellow, and they will cast out. There'll be no answer. Then they bring the fellow to the Lord Jesus Christ, and Jesus will just say, since what time has this been happening to the child?
1: Yes,
0: and they will say, well, since such and such a time. Then he will say, you devil, get out and never come back again. That will be the end. And then the disciples were wondering, we spent 3 hours, 6 hours on that problem and the thing was not solved. They will say, Jesus, why were we not able to do it? You know why? All the argument, who shall be the greatest? All the argument, who will sit on this side and sit on that side? Guilt and condemnation will not allow their faith to be as powerful as it ought to be. And when he spoke to this tree, then the tree withered away presently. And then they came to him and said, how soon is the fig tree withered away? Jesus answered and said unto them, verily I say unto you, if you have faith, if nothing hinders your faith, if secret sin does not chop your faith and swallow your faith and get rid of your faith, if ye have faith and doubt not, ye shall not only do this which is done to the fig tree, but also if ye shall say to this mountain, be thou removed, be thou cast into the sea, it shall be done. You know, when your life is like the life of the Lord Jesus Christ, and you can look straight at the devil and say, you devil, you have nothing in me. The prince of this world cometh and he has nothing in me. Now then you can look at all the believers you have been living with, you have been going on with, and you can say that you have seen my life, everything that I've been doing, how I live, how I speak, how I dress, how I do this, how I do that. And I've laid a good example before you that ye should do as I have done. When you can talk like Jesus Christ like that, nothing will hinder your faith. Then you can get up, and then if there is any

0: mountain of sickness. It doesn't matter that they say that person is almost dying. It doesn't matter that they say that individual is about giving up. It's a mountain of sickness. The moment you rise up and you say, this person will not die, heaven will honor your word. Even the devil will flee out of that place. The moment you become involved with that situation, say, be thou removed and be cast into the sea, it shall be done. You see, there are some people that have mountains in their families. And instead of settling down to examine their lives, to say, why is this mountain here? There are people that have some mountains that are crushing them in their families. And they'll just be writing prayer requests, instead of sitting down and saying, something must be wrong somewhere.
1: Why?
0: I know that in the Old Testament, even far back as the time of Moses, that Moses, if he just stretches out the rod like this without talking at all, then the sea will part. If he just strikes the mountain like this with the rod without even talking at all, water will come out.
1: If
0: this is a better covenant, if this is a better period, if the sacrifice of Jesus on the cross of Calvary is a better sacrifice than the Old Testament sacrifices, why do people who say they are Christians pray today and there is no answer? You know why? They gossip too much. They don't read the Bible. Even people that we call Christian workers or Christian preachers, maybe in Nigeria, outside Nigeria, wherever they are, they gossip too much, they talk too much. And they do not have a clear conscience. But if your conscience is as clear as the conscience of the Lord Jesus Christ, no sin in your life, you know that by the grace of God, it is holiness unto the Lord. And there is any mountain in your family, any mountain in your life, you will say unto this mountain, be thou removed. Jesus said, now Matthew, listen, you will say to the mountain yourself, Peter will not have to do it for you. If you have faith, and talkativeness does not eat up your faith, be thou removed and be cast into the sea, and it shall be done. All things whatsoever ye shall ask in prayer, believing, ye shall receive. Today, we need to get all the masks out of our eyes or our faces. We need to get all the hypocrisies and the pretense out of the way and come to the Lord and challenge ourselves and say, I say I've been a Christian now for the last 6 months. Why is it my prayer life is still like this? And if you will bring yourself to that position where you will say, oh Lord, I know that the privilege of prayer is a great privilege, and your promises are made to those who pray, whatever is hindering the effectiveness of the power of prayer in my life, I must get it solved tonight. I believe things will change your life.
1: I believe mountains will move away in your life. I believe sicknesses will depart in your life. But you know, Jesus Christ really prayed. We will wake up early in the morning and he will pray. Not like the kind of prayer we pray, many of us, that you know, you are looking at your wristwatch, you know, this is the time now, we're soon going out. They cannot pray for 5 minutes. And immediately I just say, in the name of Jesus, and then after I close with the final prayer, then immediately they begin to rush out. Whether they have confidence or assurance within themselves or not, whether there are still things to settle or not, and there is still time.
0: Menye gbesi mi ami do na dagba ya no po gba na ko to mi tema to mi ede do mo leta po to to so gomo lu po mi jo a o le zan mu la ne bo so do gba da bo gba to ranu a e mi tema to ti mo ku la ni ama se mo to ju jijo menye gbe do na me gbon mi le o.
1: Look, this is just it's not up to closing time yet.
0: Gama mo po do mi a pa le zan mu lo,
1: and yet people, there's still time ahead of us.
0: Gama gba le mi ba nu konto,
1: and people will not, even after we have said in the name of Jesus,
0: ne mi gba le yesu po nu ko ma mle to la,
1: they will be rushing home. Why are you rushing home? Have you got all your blessing? The healing you ought to get, have you got it? And God is saying, when is this man coming to claim his pastor? When is this woman coming to claim her pastor? How many of you have prayed before? You want to be like Paul? You want to be like those in the Old Testament and New Testament? But you are not like that yet. Why? Why didn't you spend time and say, today I'm going to begin to pray? And since God has promised the people that pray, I will have answers to my prayer. And I believe if you take this prayer serious tonight, you'll never be the same again in Jesus'
0: name.
1: Let's rise up, and you talk and forget everybody around you. If you will spend time, how many of you want to be strong in faith? How many of you really want to pray and have all the mountains of your life to be removed? Do you believe that God can remove mountains today? Do you believe that God can remove sicknesses today? Do you believe that impossibilities can become possible today? Only if we pray. Forget other people and say, Lord, all the weakness of my life, all the sins in my life, all the backslidings in my life, everything must be corrected.

0: Praise the Lord.
1: Welcome, Father.
0: I say, praise the Lord. Your praise the Lord, your hallelujah, your amen reaches up to heaven.
1: Amen.
0: Amen.
1: Amen.
0: And graces will keep on happening to you in Jesus' name. Tonight, the power of God is present with you in Jesus' name. There was one man. That man walked all the way from Delta State. He was mad, actually. He had mental problem. And he roamed about and walked all the way from Delta State and came to Cross River State. To meet your miracle. Put your hands together for Jesus. His name is Samuel. And he was carrying dustbin on the head. And had a lot of bad things he put inside there because of problem. The moment he got in front of a church like this, mental problem vanished away.
1: And then
0: our ushers, I've been talking about you everywhere I go. Put your hands together for those ushers. For life ushers, very sharp. Having the eyes of an eagle. And then they picked up that man. And then he was washed and he bathed, he said, and gave Jesus Christ to him as a gift. The gift of salvation. The man became born again. And he was baptized in water and then he became a member of the church. Praise the Lord. Tell you, it's only for you to know that the power of God is here. Keep on fellowship with the people of God, and the power of God will never stop in your life in Jesus' name. Now tonight, a night of the supernatural. A night of miracle. I will get my own. I will get my own. If you are going to get your own, put your hands up and I'm going to pray for you. Father, in the name of Jesus, I come to you tonight and before you, Lord, I declare all these your people, they're going to be blessed mightily tonight in Jesus'
1: name.
0: Glorify yourself tonight. Descend, come down, Lord, in a mighty way, in a powerful way. tonight in Jesus' name. I pray, Lord, that today you will touch everyone. You will open blind eyes. The lame will rise up and walk. And the people who are sick, you take their sicknesses away in Jesus' name. And Lord, the greatest of all miracles, salvation of our soul. You grant to everyone in Jesus' name. Thank you, Father, because we know you have answered. In Jesus' name, we pray. Give me another amen. God bless you. Thank you very much. You can be seated. In Mark chapter 5, verse 25. And a certain woman which had an issue of blood 12 years and had suffered many things of many physicians and had spent all that she had, and was nothing better, but rather grew worse.
1: Eye nyɔnu aɖe si nu vu le dodom le ƒe wuieve sɔm eye wòkpɔ fu geɖe tso gbedala geɖewo gbɔ ke gblẽ nu siwo katã le esi gake mele nyonyom nɛ o ke boŋu wògado gã ɖe dziwo la.
0: When she had heard of Jesus, came in the press behind and touched his garment.
1: Esi wò se Yesu nukɔ la, eva dze amehawo le emegbe eye wòde asi eƒe awu ŋuti.
0: For she said, if I may but touch his clothes, I shall be whole.
1: Elabena egblɔ bena ne mede asi eƒe awu nuko la, nye lãme asẽ.
0: And straightway the fountain of her blood was dried up.
1: Eye enumake eƒe vu la nu tso.
0: And she felt in her body that she was healed of that plague.
1: Eye wò se le eƒe lãme bena yeƒe dɔ la vɔ.
0: I've read that story to you for you to know how simple it is to get a miracle from the Lord.
1: Mexle nutinya shane mi ne mi adeje si ale si wo le bobwe bena amana kho nukunu la.
0: See, when you have suffered for 12 years.
1: Le kuya ni be le kpo fufo wi ever som.
0: For 20 years.
1: Alo po bla ever som.
0: For 30 years.
1: Alo po bla ton som.
0: And you have tried the best you could.
1: Ele o ja gbagba mi toke.
0: And you have gone every place. And you have not got a solution to the problem. You think it's very difficult. And you think it's going to be an uphill task. That's why I read the story of this woman to you. She had suffered for 12 years. And she had gone to many physicians. And the many physicians had requested her to bring a lot of money. And she had spent everything that she had. And there was nothing that changed. Except that she went from bad to worse. And every day she was getting nearer and nearer to death.
1: Eye gbe si agbe la ele tetem ke le fun gogom.
0: Her dream.
1: Efe dreamo.
0: Her thoughts.
1: Efe susu dedewo.
0: Her look.
1: Efe nukpakpa.
0: Her appearance.
1: Efe jejema.
0: Everything was saying you are getting nearer and nearer to the grave.
1: Nu sia nu le gbogbrom ne bena ele tetem de yodonu.
0: And yet, he didn't lose hope.
1: Gakala mo bu mo popo o.
0: And I come to tell you tonight, don't lose hope.
1: Me va ma gbenu zem me gabu mo popo o.
0: Your miracle is on the way.
1: Wo nu kunu la le mo ji gbono.
0: And then Jesus came to town.
1: Eye Yesu va dua mo.
0: And Jesus is here.
1: Yesu la le mi adu mo zaya mo.
0: When Jesus came to town, a large crowd came together.
1: Esi Yesu va dua mo la amaha gando ba fufu.
0: And as a large crowd came together, the woman said, all these people that came together, they don't have as much problem as I have.
1: Esi amaha gando ba fufu la nyonu ya globena pekpes leji la manye yele amama oti o.
0: Why don't they allow me to see Jesus so that I can get well?
1: Nuka teoma demona bema kwa Yesu bena nyela makwa lamasan oa.
0: But nobody thought of her. They were thinking about themselves.
1: Kakema rekema butama chon nisanchi omashan la butama chodo.
0: And she couldn't see Jesus because of the crowd, because of the prayers.
1: Eye meten kwa Yesu odwa la bena amangao mimido.
0: And so he said, but I will get my miracle.
1: Let's yata glabena nyela makonu kunu godo.
0: But I will get my miracle.
1: Nyela makonu kunu godo.
0: Because you don't have to see me one by one. I'm sending your miracle to you. And your miracle will reach you in Jesus' name. And you set the time for your miracle. It is not the preacher that determines when you get your miracle. You determine when you get your miracle. Because the woman said, the moment I am able to touch the hem of his garment, I shall be made whole.
1: Ela bena nyonu la globena ne menyaka sie pa utoganu konye lam asan.
0: That's what she said.
1: Nu sie wo glo.
0: Other people say it another way.
1: Amabu bo gbele mo bo boje.
0: We were in Congo Kinshasa.
1: Pastor be ile Congo Kinshasa.
0: And in Congo Kinshasa we had a program.
1: Pastor le ta pede wo le Congo Kinshasa.
0: There was a woman and this woman had a father, and the father was sick in the hospital.
1: Nyon madeli nyon shala etolesi etwa jedo gele donokonji.
0: And this sick father could not stand up.
1: Eye nutina jedo ametim le titre chimu.
0: They will pick him up and take him to the toilet and bring him back.
1: The whole kone ya gaze aga kuyaba dada koma.
0: He was bedridden.
1: Eti abaji.
0: But the daughter was the head of the television crew in Congo Kinshasa.
1: Kaka evia nyonwa ele dom le television ba do for le Congo Kinshasa.
0: And this woman said, my father is dying in the hospital.
1: Nyonu shala globena tonyo le kukum le donokonji.
0: And nobody can help my father. And the father was lying down there, helpless, impotent. But the woman said, I'm going to stay right here in front.
1: Amiade kama li akwede tonya nu o tonya le kukum. 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
0: As the man of God will be coming from the immigration.
1: Lekana pastor lato dejipo la ogwa bono la.
0: I will look at the pastor.
1: Nyama akpo pastor.
0: If the pastor looks at me, my father will be healed.
1: Ne pastor hanya akpo bonyo kula toto nyakpo doyoyo.
0: Praise the Lord.
1: Mika fafoto.
0: And then I came out of the airport and I didn't know anything.
1: Hey pastor ya dile nyamavu jopele dodo. Pastor man nyanu sledji.
0: But the woman was waiting there. There was one pastor there. and that pastor is a is a wonderful artist. He had drawn my picture. And then he stretched the banner with my picture. Welcome, Pastor Kumuyi, to Congo Kinshasa.
1: Congo Kinshasa.
0: And then the woman, that woman was intelligent. Women are intelligent. I said women are intelligent. And you women who are here today, I salute your wisdom. That woman was very intelligent. She knew. While the pastor is coming out of the immigration, that the pastor will look at that picture, and she went to stay beside that picture. As I came up like this and I saw the picture, I just looked at the picture, then I saw her. The moment our eyes met, the father got healed in the hospital. And the father got up. And the father started walking, and the father picked up the cell phone and said, my daughter, I don't know what is happening. I am well. And then he knelt down, and nobody prayed to him. He began to pray for salvation. So you set your time. And if you will say today, tonight is my night, I will get well in Jesus' name. Freedom celebration at Ibadan. On Sunday, a mother had a child that had very, very serious problems. And the mother was pleading with the pastor, state overseer there, please, you know my problem. You know, I've been on this scene for many years. And you know this child, don't let this child die like this. Let me see the pastor. And so our pastor said, but you know the condition of this place now. Look at the crowd. How can I allow you alone to go in and see the pastor? There are too many people. Please, pastor, let me see the GS. And the pastor said, I'm telling you, it's not easy. And so she said, alright. Then she said, my child, we're going to do something. The pastor is inside that office. Pastor, and he will come out.
1: Pastor,
0: and when he comes out, don't look any other direction. Be looking at the pastor. And when he comes out, just look at him like this, and he will look at you. You will get well.
1: Ebene pastor drade, we are pastor. Na pastor nya po ku ala po do yo vinya.
0: You know, it's very simple.
1: Le pe ele bobo ento.
0: And so I didn't know. I finished, and then the pastor told me, let's go now, and conducted me to the car. As I came out like this, wanting to enter the car, I saw the child, because the mother put the child, I told you these women are very wise. And the woman put the child on her head so that she can be taller, higher above everybody. And as I came like this, I saw the child became well.
1: Pastor be efinya duale nya kwia kwia po doyo jibekanu maka.
0: You see, you determine when you get healed and when you get delivered.
1: Le prier won to do gamo na yes la po doyo ila po katutula.
0: That's why I come to talk to you tonight on simple steps in receiving your miracle. Very
1: yes,
0: simple.
1: Ma gbomo nyami zama hakuda do do bobu enuti kana nukunu koko ele bobu ento.
0: Simple steps in receiving your miracle.
1: Do do bobu e kana nukunu la koko.
0: When I was in school, our teachers, whenever they taught us anything, and they were having difficulty, our teacher was, you cannot understand this one. This one is as simple as...
1: Hey, Pastor Bena, Teacher Labena, me, Sami Agomo, me, Abo Buente, Abobo Abena, Abode, and
0: you got it.
1: Mister, you have got me here.
0: All of you are wife and shout.
1: But Tom, you got time in Janunya Mida.
0: It is as simple as A, B, C.
1: Ella Bob Wento Abena A, B, D.
0: And so, I come to tell you tonight about A, B, C of receiving your miracle.
1: Lea Tamava Zamahena Aporada Ton, Hena Lukunokoko.
0: And it's as simple as that. Number one, the A, B, C of receiving mercy and salvation.
1: Leata Bantonya Abad Kena Nukunu Snanya Bokolakoko.
0: The A B C of receiving mercy and salvation.
1: Abad Fanukunu Kena Agokokla Nublani Papoko.
0: As you look at John chapter 1, verse 12.
1: Nella kwa Johannes tagban poko wie via.
0: A, B, C. A, accept.
1: A, bad. Banto aenibena kwe.
0: B, believe.
1: Belia kwe se.
0: C, confess.
1: Estonlia vwema.
0: A, accept. Look at John chapter 1, verse 12.
1: A, yenye kwe. Johannes tagban poko wie via.
0: But as many has received him, to them he gave power to become the sons of God, even to them that believe on his name.
1: Ka amagadale sinu kwela enan sanwo bewa zuma ofiwo amasiokwa efanu kwaji senam.
0: Jesus Christ is your savior.
1: Yesu Kristo enye wadalam.
0: The moment you accept that and you say, I accept, Jesus died for me.
1: Enu Michael Quest, Lebena Moquet, Abena Yesula Fletania.
0: All your sins, you bundle them together. The ones you remember and the ones you don't remember. And say, Lord, I'm a terrible sinner.
1: Wonu Bogata, Wonu Funa Queve, Ayla Dunuki, Pledima Dunuki, O, Be Mau, Nubon Lanya, Clemanyam.
0: And I've offended you.
1: Maja Goda,
0: I need your forgiveness.
1: May here what you talk
0: like. I know that Jesus died for me on the cross of Calvary.
1: Menye bena Yesu Christo kule tanya la chichu galanu.
0: And the moment you say that, I say thank you, Jesus.
1: Enu maikele glomala la bena Yesu meda kwena u.
0: You're giving me that salvation now. You give me that eternal life now. I accept.
1: Leto agbo kolanam nyelam mkwe.
0: That's salvation.
1: Emenya agbo hoko.
0: Now be, believe.
1: But yenyo
0: when Jesus prayed on the cross,
1: yes, yes.
0: Forgive them, Father, for they know not what they do.
1: Yes, yes, do balati to galano fofo check wala bo manya no si won mo wala o.
0: And then there was one man there, a thief.
1: Eye ti ati to la ti anu ti.
0: And he was a thief on the cross.
1: Enya ati to ganu ti ati to.
0: And he had been discussing with the other thief because he had a partner in crime.
1: Elenu po pla bele la ti to ganu ti la bena edo kono ada si o pli wonya jo dalam.
0: A partner in sin.
1: Enya
0: a partner in evil. He was telling the other partner, why are you talking against Jesus? We verily deserve the judgment that we receive. But he is innocent. Then he told the Lord, he said, Lord, remember me when you come to your kingdom. And Jesus said, today you will be with me in paradise. Look at that. A man that was almost dying already. He was the thief on the cross. And you will see there was no salvation for him. But he accepted. And the moment you accept and you believe, you'll be saved. I said you'll be saved. Don't mind, the sins may be many, like the sand at the seashore. But the moment we present Christ to you, I accept that moment you will be saved. I said you will be saved. Luke chapter 19 verse 1. And Jesus entered and passed through Jericho. And behold, there was a man named Zacchaeus, which was chief among the publicans, and he was rich.
1: And
0: he sought to see Jesus, who he was, and could not for the press, because he was of little stature.
1: You
0: see again here, this man wanted to see Jesus Christ, and he could not. He didn't grumble. He didn't cry. He didn't fight with anybody. He didn't abuse any pastor. He wasn't kind of pushing his way through, He wasn't angry. You see, when you want something, and you know that this thing, you cannot have it this way, go the other way. Don't get angry. Don't fight. Don't say, I'll not come to the church anymore. If that is the way they are going to do it, and I told our pastor, I must see our father, and they are not allowing me, okay, take your church. I'll not come to church again. Don't act like that. And then we're told he ran before. And he climbed up a sycamore tree to see him. For he was to pass that way. And when Jesus came to the place, he looked up and saw him. The Lord has seen you tonight. He has seen your sorrow. He has seen your tears. And he has seen your need. And the Lord is going to meet you at the point of need tonight in Jesus' name.
1: Eya afetola adugole yanhiamale ezayamale yeso panu koma.
0: And said unto him, Zacchaeus, he even knew his name. The Lord knows your name.
1: Eya bena Zahil. Ah, yes nye panu ko. Yes nye anu kowe.
0: And the Lord knows your address.
1: Yes nye wa foma ba nopa.
0: And your miracle will follow you to your address in Jesus' name.
1: Wonukuna kloba yide wa foma le yeso panu koma.
0: Said Zacchaeus, make haste and come down, for today I must abide at thy house. And he made haste and came down and received him out joyfully.
1: Ebe Zaki o di kaba la bena le nambe ekbe abena mano apom eye wo di kaba eye wo kwe kple dito.
0: He accepted.
1: Akwe.
0: He accept.
1: Akwe.
0: Verse 9. And Jesus said unto him, this day is salvation come to this house, for so much as he also is the son of Abraham.
1: Kokwe a chekelia eye Yesu glo ne bina egbo koko ba afasiam le esi eyakan ni Abraham binuti.
0: Salvation came because he accepted.
1: Agbo okoba la bina akwe.
0: He said,
1: Akwe.
0: He believed.
1: Bekwe,
0: in John chapter 20, verse 31.
1: Johannes tablab, kwe blab, bodeke.
0: But these are written that ye might believe that Jesus is the Christ, the Son of God, and that believing ye might have life through his name.
1: Kokwe blaton vode kelia ke wonglo siawode bena miako asbena yesu enye kristo ma uvila eye bena ne mi kwesela miako agbele panu kola.
0: I believe that Jesus is the son of God.
1: Kwesebe yesu enye ma ufavi.
0: I believe that Jesus is my savior.
1: Ma kwesebe yesu enye nyokola.
0: I believe you accept, you believe salvation will be yours. I said salvation will be yours. And then C is to confess. In Romans chapter 10, verse
1: 9,
0: that if thou shalt confess with thy mouth the Lord Jesus and shalt believe in thine heart that God has raised him from the dead, thou shalt be saved.
1: Ella bena na avuama le wenu bena Yesu yenye afatola eye ne konesena le wodi me bena ma ofoya ma de titre to ma kuko dumela akohoko. Kwe.
0: You believe.
1: Kwe,
0: and then you confess.
1: Ena vwoma.
0: Verse 10. 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
1: Kwe kwe ama wuli ala bina watu aji kona sena kena jodwe nyenye. 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
0: And so we understand the miracle of salvation, the mercy of salvation.
1: Lea tamisa nukunu nubla ni kwa kwa kwa kena gwa okola. 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
0: A. Accept.
1: A. Kwe.
0: B. Believe.
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0: C. Confess.
1: S. Vwoma.
0: And tonight you are saved.
1: Samala, miakwe, miakwadadu.
0: I said tonight you are saved.
1: Bebe, Samala, miakwadadu.
0: Point number 2. The ABC of receiving miracle.
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0: How do we receive miracles? Alek, it's as simple as ABC.
1: Aleke, miakwadadu.
0: Receiving miracle, I thought it was difficult. No, not at all. It's as simple as A, B, C. A, ask. Ask the Lord. B, bless the Lord.
1: B, ira afatom.
0: And C, confirm the work of the Lord.
1: Etonlias, dupe afatom ba do wala ji.
0: A, ask. the Lord.
1: Banto a bia afato.
0: B, bless the Lord.
1: Evelia b yura afato.
0: C, confirm the work of the Lord.
1: Etonlia s dupe afato ba dolaji.
0: A, ask.
1: Ban bia.
0: Let's look at Matthew chapter 7. Reading from verse 7.
1: Bia kwa Matthew ta adre kukwi adren liya.
0: Ask and it shall be given you. Seek and you shall find. Knock and it shall be opened unto you.
1: Me bia eye wa na mi, me ji eye mi akwa mi pupuwa, eye wa vi na mi.
0: You see, this word ask is very important.
1: Nya ti ya mi bia ele be bienu to.
0: I want you to do something now.
1: Me ji mi onade titiya.
0: What's the first letter of the alphabet?
1: Nya ti ke di ana alphabet
0: ogomu. The first letter of the word ask.
1: Me pe, nya ti sinenye bia gomode yenye a.
0: Write it down.
1: Mi unri daddy.
0: What's the first letter of the word? God seek. Write that in front of A. And what's the first letter of the word knock? Write that in front of us. What do you have? Ask.
1: No care me for you for going to be bia.
0: As simple as that.
1: Ella Bobuento.
0: As simple as that.
1: Ella Bobuento.
0: And you will ask tonight.
1: Yeah, bia zayama.
0: I said you will ask tonight.
1: Maybe me a bia zayama.
0: And all you will do tonight, you will ask. And the Lord will give you Jesus' name. And tonight you are carrying your miracle back home. On this side, as we finish tonight, all you need to do is ask. And when you ask, miracle will come your way. As simple as A, B, C. A, ask.
1: Banto a bia.
0: Look at verse 8. Everyone that asketh receiveth, he that seeketh findeth, and to him that knocketh it shall be opened. Or what man is there of you, whom if his son shall ask bread, will he give him a stone? Or if he ask a fish, will he give him a serpent?
1: Alo amakele miaduma. Nevia abia bolwela wa tokwe anemaga. Alona abia tomalela wa todan anemaga.
0: Or if ye then, being evil, know how to give good gifts to your children, how much more shall your Father, which is in heaven, give good things to them that ask him.
1: Azon nemi amasionye amavondi wola menya alesie mia nanu nana nuiwo mia viola de mia popos le divola mananu nui amasio bianela au o magan.
0: If you have your Bible, if you look at verse 7, ask.
1: Ne Bible la siwa kukwe maadrabena mi bia.
0: If you look at verse 8, everyone that asketh.
1: Kukwe manilia amasia masi bia nula.
0: The word is there. Ask. If you look at verse 9, you'll see the word there. If the son ask bread. If you look at verse 10, or if you ask a fish. If you look at verse 11, he gives good things to them that ask. You see, in that passage, all he's saying is just ask. And everyone that asketh, receiveth. You receive tonight in Jesus' name. The Lord is telling us that having a miracle is as simple as A, B, C.
1: A patala baba bena bena konukuna la baben toku abena a b b enam.
0: And then B is to bless. Bless the Lord.
1: B yeni bena idra afato.
0: You see, after you have asked, you will not keep on crying.
1: Nene bele bianu vola magakotona bifama no ridumu u.
0: After you have asked, you will not keep on mourning.
1: Nebele bia vola de magakotua no no ham u.
0: From tonight, all your sorrows are gone.
1: So Zayame Jam Yabanuka Kokata Wenu.
0: After you have asked, you will cheer up.
1: Nebele bia vade konuna tutra da.
0: And then your countenance will change.
1: Wono nomonatro.
0: And now you'll be blessing the Lord.
1: Aso anwa pato yram.
0: Psalm 103, verse 1.
1: Psalm 103
0: from verse 1. Bless the Lord, O my soul, and all that is within me. Bless his holy name. Verse 2. Bless the Lord, O my soul, and forget not all his benefits. Who forgiveth all thine iniquities? Who healeth all thy diseases? The ABC of receiving miracle. A is to ask.
1: A
0: and B is to bless the name of the Lord. And while you are blessing the name of the Lord, all your sicknesses are gone. All your infirmities are taken away. All your pains are removed. And then your paralysis, everything will go away. In Acts of the Apostles, chapter 16, verse 25. And at midnight, Paul and Silas prayed. That's asking. And sang praises unto God. That's blessing the Lord. And then it says, and the prisoners had them. You will not be blessing the Lord in a low tone. You are blessing the Lord. Thank God I'm healed. And everybody had them, and suddenly there was a great earthquake, so that the foundations of the prison were shaking. And the fountain or the foundation of your prison will be shaking tonight. And immediately all the doors were opened. Your doors are open tonight. Door of healing is open for you. And the door of miracle is open to you. And the door of receiving job is open to you. And the door of prosperity is open to you. And the door of supernatural miracle is open to you tonight in Jesus' name. And all the doors were open, and everyone's bands were loose. While they were blessing the Lord, while they were praising the Lord, you ask, you bless the Lord, and then you confirm the work of the Lord. The Lord is asking you tonight, can he solve your problem? I said, can the Lord solve your problem? Can the Lord heal you tonight? Will the Lord take all your problems goes away tonight, that's the confirmation. When you say yes, that's confirmation. Matthew 9:28. And when he was come into the house, the blind man came to him, and Jesus says unto them, believe ye that I'm able to do this? And he said unto him, yea, Lord, yes, Lord. That's confirmation.
1: The
0: problem you have tonight, do you believe the Lord can take this problem away? Yes, Lord. And when you come to the Lord and you ask the Lord,
1: A.
0: And then you bless the Lord, B. And you confirm, thank you, Jesus. And I believe tonight you are taking my sickness away. When you confirm it like that, all of a sudden, the power of God will come upon your life. You'll be healed in Jesus' name. In verse 29, after they said, yes, Lord, then he touched their eyes, saying, according to your faith, be it unto you.
1: And their eyes were opened.
0: And tonight, your limp legs
1: will
0: walk. Your tumor will vanish away. The HIV/AIDS will be taken away. The brain problem will fly away. Because you ask, because you're blessed, and because you confirm. Point number 3, the ABC of keeping your miracle. See, there are some people, they get the miracle, and then they do not understand, they do not know how to keep the miracle. And yet, it's as simple as A.

0: You're hanging in between this church and that church. And you really don't belong anywhere. You must belong to a church that believes in Christ and believes the Bible. That's how to keep your miracle. And then, you know, sometimes I go to places. A mother will come and see me with a child. And then I will say, what can I do for you? And then the mother will say, nothing.
1: I
0: don't want you to do anything for me. I just came to greet you with this child. Because I married so many years, and then you came to our town. And you came to our place, and then you prayed for me. As a result of that prayer, that's how this child came. And this child has finished secondary school now. Put your hands together for Jesus. Permanent miracle. Permanent miracle. And your miracles will abide with you and be permanent in Jesus' name. B, C of keeping your miracle.
1: A, B, D, kena nukunula dadrado.
0: I prayed for one man, of course I prayed for many people, but this man in particular, about 80 years ago, he was healed of HIV AIDS.
1: Pastor Bena itogbele nutwadeta, itogbele magado taloga kamiyala, itogbele atadwala bena le dikana kubado.
0: At that time, he was about dying.
1: Leyemaya elakudonu.
0: And was very lean. And the doctors told him, you don't have a long time to live anymore. And then I went to their country. The country is Zambia. And then I prayed for him. After praying for him, he went to see the doctor. And then as he went to see the doctor, the doctor confirmed there is no HIV AIDS anymore. You are totally healed. And that was 18 years ago. And for 80 years, that man is still strong and well. B, C, A, abide.
1: A, B, D, A, no Christo ma.
0: B, belong.
1: E, belia, no, ni Christo toko.
0: C, continue.
1: E, ton lia, yeji.
0: You will continue.
1: Mia yeji la.
0: I said you will continue.
1: Ma bena mia yeji.
0: What is A?
1: Look in your eye, me
0: in Psalm 91, I'm reading to you from verse 1.
1: Psalm blast, shake for the care,
0: he that dwelleth in the secret place of the Most High shall abide under the shadow of the Almighty.
1: Amasi baba no ji po vitola po baba fa eye wole nu sekata tola po bobon itela.
0: I will say of the Lord, he is my refuge and my fortress, my God, in him will I trust.
1: Eya gbona na Yehuwa benyan si chopa plenya mosa stenanya nya mau sinu madu anudo.
0: Surely he shall deliver thee from the snare of the fowler and from the noisome pestilence. To see when you come to the Lord and you abide, all the noise of demons in your ear, God will clear everything away.
1: All the
0: things that are walking about in your body, God will send them away. And they will never come back to you in Jesus' name.
1: Tolele chuna zonzo la mi apanu chila mle.

0: Ta apato la nyawda magatra gbogbero le Yesu fanukoma.
1: He shall deliver thee from the snare of the fowler and from the noisome person.
0: Ela bina ado choke di motla pa doboli moto dovosi gbianu mo.
1: He shall cover thee.
0: Ato pa fua chonjiwo.
1: Evil eyes will not see you anymore. And the people that are throwing charms on people, and they are cursing people, their hands will not touch you anymore. And that is on the basis you abide. On the basis you abide. Under his wings shall thou trust. His truth shall be thy shield and buckler. In verse 5, thou shalt not be afraid for the terror by night. You'll not be afraid again. In the day, in the night, you will be free. There will be a bodyguard of angels following after you and watching over you. And then it says, for the arrow that flies by day. Maybe you don't understand. There are some people that are just walking about. All of a sudden they feel an arrow striking them on the chest. And then pain will start there. From that pain, they say, this person is, then he goes to the hospital. Then they say the fellow has a cancer. Because of the arrow that came to him. And tonight, that arrow will be taken away. And then as you abide, no other arrow will come your way again.
0: Now we are about to let Yesu mea anu tradaka ditimato magajo gbada gbada o.
1: In verse 6, not for the pestilence that walketh in darkness.
0: Pepe ma delia dovans le zozom le blukom.
1: Nor for the destruction that wasteth at noonday.
0: Ple doko la menas le nun glem le dola o.
1: 1,000 shall fall at thy side.
0: And
1: 10,000 at the right hand, it shall not come near thee.
0: You
1: see, that's on the basis of abiding. That's why I told you the A, B, C of keeping your miracle. Don't be a person that takes the church like a restaurant. That when you are hungry, you go to eat there. And then tomorrow you go to eat in another place. Then another day you go to eat another place. Stay somewhere. In a Bible believing church. And abide there. It is the abiding believer. It is the believer who remains steadfast in that place. The arrow of the devil or the hand of the devil will never touch you anymore. Only with thine eyes shall thou behold and see the reward of the wicked.
0: Because
1: thou hast made the Lord, which is my refuge, even the Most High, thy habitation. There shall no evil befall thee. Neither shall any plague come near thy dwelling. For he shall give his angels charge over thee to keep thee in all thy ways.
0: Ella bina adoe pa dolawo denu. Na wa kwa tawo le wo mo kata.
1: They shall bear thee up in their hands, lest thou dash thy foot against a stone.
0: Asimi wa ko wodo ne magato wa po aklande kuya deke o.
1: Thou shalt tread on the lion and adder.
0: Azon tantakle fliji.
1: The young lion and the dragon shall thou trample under your feet.
0: Eye anyavu zinle tantabi kule vondribaji.
1: Because he has set his love upon me.
0: Madi elabena ekfude nunya.
1: Therefore, will I deliver him? I will set him on high because he has known my name.
0: Makwe adoko kope labena enyanya nuko.
1: He shall call upon me and I will answer him. From today, he will answer all your prayers.
0: Ayom e matone chobaja yehola doto wogbedoda okatam.
1: I will be with him in trouble.
0: Melikli le hiyam.
1: This for those people who abide. Nukbe, the people who abide. Even if trouble comes, the Almighty God will be with you.
0: Nukbe tuyela line mashole Christum. A mashole Christum ne hiyakama vade. Ma ugrebena yinto yanwani kliwo.
1: I will deliver him and I will honor him.
0: Ebena madilema eye maka.
1: With long life.
0: Mato agbejiji.
1: Do you know you are going to live long?
0: If you abide
1: in the Lord, accidents they are cancelled. Sudden disease that will bring premature death, they are cancelled. The power of Satan wanting to attack you, they are cancelled.
0: Satan abenu sasiadibe ya wavomi, mitre filema.
1: With long life will I satisfy him and show him my salvation.
0: Mato agbejijadi fune, eye mana wakwa nyoko namo.
1: Be what? Be long.
0: Peye nyanika, zwapatoto.
1: We're looking at Acts chapter 2. We're looking at verse 41. Then they that gladly received this word were baptized.
0: Why
1: did they surrender themselves for water baptism? Because they wanted to belong. Baptism confirms the belonging. See, they were saved. And the same day, there were added unto them about 3,000 souls. I went to a country they call Belarusia.
0: Pastor, Belarusia.
1: And it's very close to Russia.
0: Russia.
1: And then many, many people were healed, just like it happened here. And many, many people gave their lives to the Lord. And it was a very cold time. And there was ice on the sea over there. And people came with, you know, a lot of coats and everything because there it was very chilly and very cold.
0: But
1: these people gave their lives to the Lord. And then after I finished, then all those people that came to know the Lord, I told them, abide and belong. And those people went to the pastor over there and they said, we want to be baptized in water. And the pastor said, wait.
0: Pastor,
1: because the water is very cold now. If we put you inside that river, then you will freeze to death. And those people said, yes, we want to obey the Lord. If we die, we die obeying the Lord.
0: Jesus mi adoto afeto ne mi kwa mi akule torodo afeto la mo.
1: Baptize us all the same.
0: Yata vede titana mi fifi lai.
1: And those people then, they used their wisdom and they brought something like baptistry and they poured warm water there and they put them inside and baptized them because they wanted to belong.
0: Eye amamo wo nu nya pa susada o de tu ade o don ti dem eye o de juju le ti amo ti akojo alebe na o de titania mi o o jibe ye wa so afeto tokum.
1: Now our own river here does not have eyes.
0: You
1: are not going to die in the river. And the Lord is saying, you must belong. I said, you must belong. And they continued steadfastly in the apostles' doctrine and fellowship.
0: And
1: breaking bread and in prayers. Look at the next verse. And fear came upon every soul, and many wonders and signs were done by the apostles. That's how the signs and the wonders will continue.
0: That's how
1: your miracles will continue. I rejoice with you today that if you have not got a miracle yet, you are getting it now in Jesus' name. And if you have got it already, it will be permanent. Your miracle will be permanent. Abide.
0: No Christo
1: belong
0: Zuyesuta
1: and continue.
0: Eye Nuji.
1: And the grace of God will continue with you forever in Jesus' name.
0: Maopa Mundo Bia Anwani Klimitegwe Tegbele Yesu Fanukoma.
1: Heads bowed and eyes closed. Now we're going to do it as simple as
0: Mia dotagu mia miyanku mi jawe bobwe abe a be te
1: enu. It's hard and eyes closed. That's what we're going to do now.
0: Mi dotagu mia miyanku mi jawe ofisiya.
1: You want the Lord to forgive your sin.
0: Leti ba fotona to enu vankoyi.
1: Jesus Christ died for you.
0: Yesu Christu la kuletao.
1: And all that he's asking you now is just A, B, C.
0: Eye nui biyabe le bole enye a be te.
1: You accept.
0: Kwe.
1: You believe.
0: Kwese.
1: And then you confess.
0: Wama.
1: And if you are giving your life to the Lord Jesus Christ now, and you accept Him, just raise up your hand. Just raise up your hand. You say, I accept. I believe. And I confess that Jesus is my Lord and Savior. I want you to say this after me. Almighty God, I thank you that you have provided salvation for me. This salvation is not in religion. Say it with me. This salvation is not in religion. This salvation is not in an idol. This salvation is not in an image. This salvation is in Christ. Christ died for me. Christ to take my sins away. Lord, I accept. You forgive me now. I am a child of God now. My condemnation is taken away. Now I am in the kingdom. Thank you, Lord. I am saved. In Jesus' name. Amen.
0: Amen.
1: Keep up your hand, Father, in the name of Jesus. I thank you because it's so simple to get saved. We accept, we believe, and we confess. And all these people have accepted Jesus Christ. And they have accepted the gift of salvation. Confirm that salvation now. Give them the power to go and live in newness of life. I pray, Lord, they will not stray away again. They will remain with you. They remain with your people. Thank you, Lord, for the answer. In Jesus' name we pray. And everybody said, Amen.
0: Amen.
1: Put your hands together for Jesus. We thank the Lord because those people are saved. Praise the Lord. Everybody praise the Lord. Your time of miracle has come. And tonight you will not be disappointed in Jesus' name. Father, in the name of Jesus. We thank you because you've simplified everything for us. And you have told us simply to ask. And the moment we ask, we're receiving tonight in Jesus' name. Anyone having tumor? Having goiter, having hernia, having any infantiasis in the leg, having any swelling in the armpit, any swelling in the head, Lord, I pray right now that all the swelling will vanish away in Jesus' name. The cancer over there in your body, I command right now, all that cancer will vanish away in Jesus'
0: name.
1: All the other sicknesses hidden in the body, causing pain and causing much inconvenience in the body, I pray right now, wherever you are, I pray the hand of the Lord will touch you. Be healed in Jesus' name. And those who have any part of the body dead, not functioning, not alive anymore, whether it is kidney or it is a part of the body in the bone, or it is the lungs, it is a liver, oh Lord, any part of them that is not active, not working, not functioning, not alive, let your life, let your healing, let your miracle come into the parts of their bodies now in Jesus' name. Those who are deaf and dumb, I pray right now the power of God will come upon you. Those deaf ears be opened in Jesus' name. And the dumb tongues I command be loose and begin to speak in Jesus' name. Those who are lame, those who are paralyzed, today is your day. This is your night of miracles. I send the power of the Lord into your waist, into your joints, into your knees, into your bones Rise up and walk in Jesus' name.
0: Metanu kunu benu sade mi afa gbama, de mi afa pepo, de mi afa futioma, de mi afa kuloma. 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
1: All those who have been attacked by stroke.
0: Ame yo ikabena attack funa bokuna o.
1: I pray that right now you will be healed.
0: Metoko ya pipi le mi po doyoyo.
1: Receive your miracle healing in Jesus' name. I pray for those who have been attacked and oppressed by evil spirits. All that attack. All that affliction. All the oppression of evil spirit, evil power, demons. I command you, come out in Jesus' name. And that spirit of epilepsy, I command you, come out in Jesus'
0: name.
1: I pray for men and women families here who are barren. You are not barren anymore. You are not barren anymore. And you, sister, you, brother, you, husband, you, wife, receive your miracle babies in Jesus' name.
0: Oh, brother. Ewo sister, ewo nyonu, ewo nutu, mi kwamia panu kunu pe bilale yeso panu kama.
1: All those people that have been appearing to you in your dream.
0: Ama yode au dokitiano le dreamer.
1: And they have been saying that as long as they are alive, you will not have any child, I remove their curse.
0: Eye wole koko wada zialesi yola akbela wea matea jivyo, ma grobo tifudewo duma.
1: I break the yoke. I release you from barrenness in Jesus' name. And those who have been attacked, afflicted with the spirit of poverty, I drive all those evil powers hindering your progress and prosperity. I drive them away in Jesus' name. I and all those young people here, you're studying, but it looks like something is blocking your brain.
0: Eye so heo, miamuela gbana sron, eja benade tu miapata, damasusu ena.
1: I use the key of the name of Jesus, and I open that brain.
0: Mazan yesu Christo benu kwa sa fila ma vumiabata masule fifi laima.
1: I release you into academic success in Jesus' name.
0: Mena miya brode, desku da debanu kwa kwe ima le yesu penu kama.
1: Lord, everybody here tonight will get their own miracle. I confirm by your word that cannot fail, your people are healed. Your people are delivered. Your people are blessed. Confirm the miracle in Jesus' name. And I pray that all the miracles will be permanent. That the grace to abide you give to your people. The grace to belong you give to people. And the grace to continue in the faith give to everyone in Jesus' name. We thank you and we rejoice together because we know you have done it. In Jesus' name we pray.
0: Le yeso panu kama mi do gbedale.
1: Amen. Put your hands together for Jesus.
0: Mi na mi afua pena yesu.
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3: Shall we arise,
4: office?
3: As we welcome you tonight to the Revival Evangelism Training Service, we're believing that the Lord will touch every life in Jesus' name.
4: And
3: the Lord wants to touch your life and make you a channel of blessings to other people. Touching on, helping you so you can be blessed of the Lord and be revived in your soul, touched in your life, and also you become a channel of sins for other people.
4: We'll
3: close our eyes and you will talk to the Lord that God will make you a channel of blessings to other people. That the blessings of God will flow through your life and flow to the lives of other people. In Jesus' name we pray. Almighty God, we thank you for bringing us together tonight. Thank you that it's going to be a time when we can really open our hearts, unburden our souls before you in prayer effectively in Jesus'
4: name.
3: Pray that mighty revival you will send into every one of us in Jesus'
4: name.
3: And we pray that we will not just be like a dead sea receiving and never giving out, that out of this place we'll take the fire of revival and take it to all our communities in
4: Jesus' name.
3: That you make every one of us channels of blessings in Jesus' name. That our lives will touch the lives of other people. The life in us will wake up the people that are sleeping in Jesus' name. The power of God that you pour upon us and you put within us will quicken other people, raise them up, and lead them into the kingdom of God in Jesus'
4: name.
3: Lay your hand upon everyone here tonight. That we will all become mighty instruments in the hands of the Lord in Jesus' name. That we will know how to pray. How to be effective. How to touch other people. How to move the hands of the Almighty God. How to drag people out of the pit of hell and bring them to heaven. How to bring shame to the devil and destroy to the kingdom of the enemy. Pray that all through this time none of us will sleep, will be awake to the powerful word of God in Jesus' name. Thank you because we know you have answered. Jesus' name I pray. Amen.
4: Amen.
3: Tonight I bring a message to you.
4: It
3: is something that if a person is a Christian, whatever he does in the world, whatever he is, if he does not have the content of this message, when he gets to heaven, he'll be wondering, how could I live all my Christian life without knowing that
4: thing?
3: Tonight I bring a message to you, and it was a special scene in the life of every human being, in the life of everyone that knew the Lord in generations ago. What made them special in the sight of angels? What made them special in the sight of Almighty God? What made them special in their own community? And you want to be special in the sight of God, in the sight of angels, in your own community? That's the message you want to have tonight.
4: Mama,
3: I'm a lad, well, I've been here. I'm a sure drudge, my don't call me that one. I'm a talk way.
5: Whenever we read the biography, the history of the life of a Christian, the history of the life of a missionary, the history of the life of anyone at all, when we do not find what we are talking about here tonight in their life, in their biography, we say this biography is not complete. When we look at the testimony of a Christian man, a Christian woman, when we look at the testimony of somebody who has known the Lord for some time, and we listen to all the testimony, and we do not find what I'm talking to you tonight about, in that testimony, we say that testimony is good, it's wonderful, it's powerful, but it's not complete. Whenever we look at the title somebody has in the church, the position somebody has in the church, the talent and the gift and the activity and even the operations of the power of God and Spirit of God in that person's life and the privileges and the opportunities of that individual, we look at everything, we don't find what we're talking about here tonight in that person's life, in that person's gifts, operation and activities in life, we say the life of that person is wonderful, is beneficial, is very good, but it is not complete.
4: When
5: we get to heaven and God eventually looks at everything you said, everything you did, everything you gave, everything you consecrated, everything you sacrificed, everything, putting everything of your life together, if what we're talking about tonight is absent in all the activities of your whole life as a Christian, as a person that says he loves the Lord may reward you for the other things, but that reward will not be full. If what we're talking about tonight is absent from your record,
4: I'm
5: talking to you tonight on this subject, important subject, praying souls into the kingdom. Wait a minute, it is not bringing souls into the kingdom. That one, anybody can do that. I'm talking about praying souls into the kingdom. Wait a minute, I'm not talking of preaching so that souls of the kingdom. I'm talking of something richer. I'm talking of something deeper. I'm talking of something higher. I'm talking of something that needs the power of God to be effective. You see, there are people that the devil has blinded. And sometimes talking to them, preaching to them, arguing with them will not have any effect at all. When preaching has failed, when preaching has not been effective, and a giant in the Lord, a child of God, gets on his knees and he raises his voice to the Almighty God, and the devil flees from that person, and the person starts running, asking, what shall I do to get to the kingdom of God? What shall I do to the king to get to the kingdom of God? And he rushes into the kingdom of God. You have done something. What preaching cannot do, what argument cannot do, what tract distribution cannot do, what all the other things cannot do, you have prayed to break the power of the devil, that the soul now is brought into the kingdom of God.
4: aƒetɔ la edzo yi ɖe be klotsi eye be do gbe ɖa eye ame ma yi ke ne gbe dzime tɔtrɔ mawunya mete trɔ nyahe mete trɔ eye ame ma tɔ du dzi be nuka ma wa trɔ dzime nuka ma wa gbi gbɔ dzi la le kpe ɖe dzime ɖaka nu si ke mawunya gblɔ mewɔ nu si agbalevi ma ma mewɔ la gbedoɖawɔe enye lobɔ gbedodoɖa hena lobɔ ɖeɖe va fiaɖoƒe la me
6: relative living with you, but because a prophet is not without honor, except in his own town, except in his own compound, and you have been talking to them, pointing to them, you have been showing them the Christian life, and they know that your life has changed, but it didn't move them. And then you got on your knees, and you began to pray, and you began to call their name in the sight of Almighty God, and all of the angels, and all of heaven, and everything began to move, began to shake their heart, touch their conscience just by your prayer until they begin to ask you that thing you were telling me yesterday, that thing you were sharing with me the other time. I want now to be born again. I want to know the Lord. I will follow you to church. I will follow you and repent of my sins, and I will give my life to the Lord. What all the things you could not do before, because now you get on your knees and you begin to pray for those people, they are brought into the kingdom of
4: God. Aƒeme bukɔ me dze ame nu o gake le gble mawunya gblɔ ɖi le dzo yi ɖe klotsi le tɔ gbedodoɖa tsi eye gbedoɖa me la ewɔ dɔ le dzi ale gbegbe bena ɖe gbedoɖa va kpɔm sẽ le dzi eye betrɔ va gbɔ bena ɛme 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
6: And when you begin to have effect like that, you begin to pray like that, you will see that even the devil will be afraid of you. You will find that mighty things will begin to take place through you. Your prayer will begin to change families. It will begin to change lives of people. It will begin to change bad conditions we see in society. Anything that is not according to the will of God, anything you don't appreciate, anything you don't want, either in your life, or in your community, or in your family, or in the state, or even in the country, or even in the world, you will develop the point that even though you cannot go and talk to the government, even though you cannot go and talk to those individuals, you get on your knees and you can change the world by your prayer.
4: Le kpɔ be menyo o ɖewohi le wo ŋutɔ wo agbe me ɖewohi le kɔe me ne le ɖewohi le miaƒe dua me miaƒe dugã me la mate ɖe fiawo gbɔ lo mate ayi ɖe dukplɔlɔ gbɔ mate ma yi ɖe tsia miwo gbɔ o gale lo dzi nu si ke mate ma wɔ kple nuo la ɖe la wɔe kple gbedoɖa la do gbedoɖa eye nu siwo menyo la wo katã va trɔ kemkem
6: And it's going to begin to happen from tonight.
4: Mebena adze gɔme atso mia dzi zãya me
6: Prayers will become more extended, will become higher. Our prayers will begin to do greater, mightier things in Jesus' name.
4: Yapa gbedoɖa wa jiji, yapa gbedoɖa wa ɖu ŋusẽ, yapa gbedoɖa nɔ nu gãm dza tu tra kɔ wɔm le Yesu ƒe nukɔ me.
6: Matthew chapter 9 from verse 37.
4: Matthew ta sheke kpekpe bla tɔn vɔ adre.
6: Then says he unto his disciples, the harvest really is plenteous, but the laborers are few.
4: Tete wo gblɔ na eƒe nusrɔ̃lɔ bena nuŋeŋe la sɔgbɔ ke nuŋelawo mede ha o.
6: Pray ye therefore the Lord of the harvest, that he will send forth laborers into his harvest field.
4: Aya nuti mi de kuku na nungenge fo apoto la bena wa dodo ola wo adu de efo nungenge la ma.
6: The harvest truly is plenteous.
4: Nungenge la sogbon pe.
6: We all know that.
4: Mi okata mi nyelo.
6: We've all been hearing that.
4: Mi le ma semlo.
6: Our leaders have been telling us that every time in the church.
4: Mi abo mino lola ma gbe gbe sha gbele ha mi
6: awo. They have been preaching to us.
4: Ule ma unya gblom na mi.
6: They have been telling us how many sinners need to get saved.
4: Ule gblom nu fɔn lɔ sɔgbɔn tɔ hinɛ jimɔ tɔtrɔ.
6: In telling us we don't have enough workers.
4: O gblɔ bena dɔwɔla geɖe mele mia
6: si o. They have been motivating us.
4: O le nse dome mi.
6: They have been preaching to us.
4: O le ma nya gblɔm na mi.
6: They have been encouraging us.
4: O le dzi dem fo na mi.
6: They have been challenging us.
4: O le di kɛmɛ mi.
6: They have been interviewing us.
4: O le mia dom kpɔ.
6: They have been inviting us.
4: O le mia kpɛm.
6: They have been telling us why are you not doing something.
4: O le gbɔgblɔm mi ka tɛ mi mele dɔwɔm o do.
6: With all the preaching.
4: Ma nya gbɔgblɔ katã.
6: With all the challenge. alẹ́. With all the exhortation. With all the information we give. With all the motivation we give. We don't have enough workers. Jesus said the way to do it is stop that preaching and begin to pray about it.
4: Yes,
6: pray ye therefore the Lord of the harvest. Pray ye therefore the Lord of the harvest. Make it your priority prayer point. Make it your burdened prayer point. Make it the prayer point you weep about, you cry about, you agonize about before the Lord every time. Knock at the gate of heaven morning, noon and night. Talk to the Lord of the harvest. Know the Lord of the harvest. Tell the Lord of the harvest, the only thing I'm looking for, send laborers into the vineyard. People that ought to be walking, they are not walking, pray to the Lord about it. The people that ought to be committed, they are not committed, pray to the Lord about it. The people that have the knowledge of the word of God, they are not willing to share the knowledge with the people that need the knowledge, pray to the Lord about it. The people that see souls dying, but they are not worried about it, pray to the Lord about it. The Christians in the church, you know, they can evangelize. They can get involved in the work of God. But they are not getting involved in the work of the Lord. Pray about it. The people you have tried to inspire, you have tried to encourage, you have tried to motivate, you have tried to invite, you have tried to interview, you have tried to tell them get involved. But they will not move an inch. Pray to the Lord about it. Pray ye therefore the Lord of the harvest. That the Lord will turn the coldness into the in their heart to zeal for the Lord. That the lukewarmness in their lives that has been hindering them from working for the Lord will take the lukewarmness away and pour fire. Fire of heaven, fire of the Holy Ghost upon their lives to serve the Lord.
4: Bena yo yo ronu ye sine lo fa gbo mo sina bena ko mo ti le jo kon le do re kon ne ma o la ma o na to yo yo ronu ma so jo ko ku do bo fi to to lo fa agbo mo
6: lo wa. That is fire for the things of the world which has been hindering them from getting involved in soul winning, in evangelism, in bringing people to the kingdom of God, that God will take all those desires away and he will give them an unquenchable kind of passion and desire to serve the Lord Almighty.
4: Bena lo po jima silo kona le mo po dosh na mumete dom ne mau ola bena de mau na kasiunchi bena kawa kujuazon wa choma po dola bebe aye juma chima chano bibim lo po jima na mau.
6: Don't argue with them. Don't continue to put pressure upon them. You put pressure upon the Lord and pray ye therefore the Lord of the harvest that all the excuses they have been given why they are not involved in the things of the Lord, the Lord will knock all those excuses away one by one and they will come running, yielding themselves for the service of the Lord. All the chains, maybe the chain of weakness, or the chain of being an invalid, or the chain of not having money, or the chain of not getting a job, and the chain that is tying them down. I don't have accommodation. How can I serve the Lord? You pray to the Lord of the harvest that all the chains that are tying down, all these people and they are not walking in the vineyard of the Lord, that the Lord of the harvest will break the chain, destroy the chain, and release all these people in the service of the Lord, and it will be so in Jesus' name. Pray that he will send forth laborers into his harvest. That is the beginning of this kind of prayer. That's the kind of prayer that will change the world. The kind of prayer that will put the devil up on the wrong. It's the kind of prayer that will expand the kingdom of God. It's the kind of prayer that will make the knowledge of the Almighty cover the whole world like the seas cover the ocean. It is the kind of prayer that will make Almighty God happy. It is the kind of prayer that will make Almighty God happy. It is the kind of prayer that will bring many people into the kingdom of God as more laborers are thrust out into the harvest field. It is the kind of prayer that will bring real revival, true revival, biblical revival, Holy Ghost revival, New Testament revival into the church. It is the kind of prayer that will prepare for the coming of the Lord, because when people are born again and the kingdom of God is expanded and the purpose of God, the plan of God in evangelizing the world has been accomplished, wouldn't the Lord want to come for the church, for the bride of Christ?
4: But do I drama yes well trouble? Well, I've been up to the famous dinamo trojan like bonsum. You like book like boy nomine yesula, the yes mabe a trouble hamia ju oa.
6: We need to travel in prayer.
4: Elemia look full of Bodurama.
6: To pray seriously, agonizing in prayer.
4: Yeah, to go down le louvota.
6: That the people that are bound in sin, the people that are dead and cold in sin, the people that are lukewarm to spiritual things, that God will wake them up and will pray them into the kingdom of God.
4: And
6: this is why we read in the Bible of travail, that a person will travail in prayer so that the children will be born into the kingdom of God.
4: In Isaiah chapter 66,
6: reading from verse 8, who has heard such a thing? Who has heard such a thing? Have you had it in your own life? Have you had it in your own district? Have you had it in churches, right? Who has heard such a thing? Have you seen it in your local assembly? Who has heard such a thing? Who has seen such things? Shall the earth be made to bring forth in one day? And it says, or shall a nation be born all at once? For as soon as Zion travail, she brought forth her children. You heard the testimony of a person that said she was in labor pain because of the child within that had not been born. That child is getting ready to be born. There is this labor, there is this pain, there is this travail, there is this period of agony that the person passes through. Sinners that are grieved in the clutches of Satan, as to want them to be delivered from the hands of Satan so that they can repent of their sins and come to the Lord Jesus Christ. Oh yes, there is a warfare. Oh yes, there is labor pain. Oh yes, there is an agony. Oh yes, there is travailing of soul. Oh yes, there is kind a kind of prayer that will be sweating, that will be knocking on the gate of heaven, so that you overcome the devil that is holding them down, and they are born into the kingdom of God. When a soul is dead in sins and trespasses, and the family people are saying it's impossible this man can never be born again, and the people that know him in the place of work, that is a drunkard, that is a drug addict, that is a womanizer, that is a thief, that is covetous, that he doesn't have anything to do with God, his conscience is dead, his mind is dead, his spirit is dead, everything about him is dead, he doesn't know about God, doesn't know about the future, and everybody shaking their head, it's impossible, he cannot come alive, it's impossible, he will never repent, it's impossible, he'll never be alive in Christ. And you continue to say, with God all things are possible, and in your prayer you are agonizing, in your prayer you are passing through the labor pain, in your prayer you are sweating, in your prayer you are saying, oh God, this man must be born again, this woman must be born again, and you are travailing and you are agonizing, and the devil is already bringing a wrapper, wanting that person will be totally dead, dead spiritually and dead physically and dead eternally, and take him to hell. While he is taking him to hell, the fellow begins to cry, the cry of repentance, and he say, the fellow will think we're going to wrap up and throw into hell, and eventually, before you know what is happening, they are saying, this is a miracle at new birth, being born again. This one takes the power of God. You know what he did? Your travail in prayer. As soon as Zion travail, he brought forth the children.
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6: In Galatians chapter 4 verse 19.
4: Galatians tamo ne popo wi asheke.
6: Galatians chapter 4 verse 19.
4: Galatians tamo ne popo wi asheke.
6: My little children of whom I travel. Bail in birth again until Christ be formed in you.
4: Vinyewa mshopo fugale duyim halasa eshimawa ma Christopher no noma ademiyama.
6: Paul the apostle became spiritually concerned for the Galatians.
4: Paulo chode lemene Galatian taule bobama.
6: These people had been born again.
4: Ameyo trochima.
6: But now their life in Christ was in serious danger.
4: Gakopa gbele Christo mulale afafugandama.
6: Not only that, their zeal for the truth was in serious danger. Not only that, they were in a state of backsliding. And it appeared that they didn't know their way anymore. And Paul the apostle wrote to them.
4: But
6: he knew that writing alone will not do it. Paul the apostle began to preach to them. He knew that preaching alone will not do it. All the apostles began to warn them. But he knew that warning alone will not do it. He began to interpret the Bible, the scriptures unto them. He began to explain the Old Testament and the law and faith and everything. But he knew that all the exhortation, all the explanation will not do the whole job.
4: ƒe nyawo gɔme ɖe nɔ gakle va de dzesi bena biblia xlẽ kple sefiafiawo kple ɖoɖowo kple xɔse ɖe dome la mate ŋu awɔ do aɖe ɖe o eye wòte kple le eye wòtɔ gbedo ɖa eye wòtɔ konyi
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6: dzie
4: be vinyewo
6: ame
4: siwo gbɔ agbedzafiawo le megbe dem vinyewo
6: nyateƒe
4: amedzafiawo le megbe dem tso nyateƒe la gbɔ vinyewo
6: For whom Christ was evidently crucified, but you are turning away from Christ.
4: You take Christ to la clown the creation and crashal to turn the Christ to la yoma.
6: My little children that have come into faith in Christ, but now you are returning and reverting back to the Lord.
4: You go to Costumel Christ, if you allow the Magbuy, Christ to bomb.
6: He said, My little children, upon whom I rejoiced before, but now I stand in doubt of you.
4: And he was eager that they
6: will come back to where they were before.
4: That the
6: life of Christ will come in their lives again.
4: The
6: zeal of the Lord will consume them all over
4: again.
6: How will that be done?
4: For
6: whom I travail in birth until Christ be formed in you.

0: tsi ale gbegbe ba tem ayi wa gbɔ eye ba kasi wa ŋuti atrɔ ahewo atso megbe deme la ava kristo me.
1: How can you pray a prayer like this?
0: Aleke na do gbe da tɔgbe ale
1: do. How can you agonize like this?
0: Aleke na tema nɔ ŋeŋem ale do.
1: How can you travel effectively like this?
0: Aleke na tema le kunu seto ale do.
1: How can you pray souls into the kingdom like this?
0: Aleke na tema do gbe da lo vona ba tɔ do fia me ale do.
1: Number one.
0: Banto.
1: Identify specific people in need of salvation or in need of restoration.
0: Jesidede amasike ne hiene jimetotro alo e hiene tubotulola.
1: Did you see when Abraham was praying for Sodom and Gomorrah? He was very specific for these people that needed to pass away from judgment unto life eternal.
0: Mi question Abraham lebe dumna le Sodom kule Gomorrah tala e de jesi omye nyanyanyan shimo lebe ne kamoye jacho e jubime aide pomtotro me.
1: Do you remember when Moses was praying for the children of Israel, when God said, they have sinned, they have turned away from my way, and leave me alone, that my anger may wax hot against them, that I will destroy them, and then they will just pass on to hellfire. Do you remember when Moses prayed for them? He was very specific that God will forgive them and count these people as his own people.
0: Me don kwajile sikana Moses gbe dum na le Israel le vio tadwa la bena o wonu fun eye mo be danye domo ju na bilon chi eye ma tron wo le pe be na ka Moses la de jesi wo fo pe la ibe tuwa ma o check wo la bena o mo nyanu si wo mu o le o mo ti nyaw bo fo pe la ado gbe da lo ta Moses na gbe dura mo kokam.
1: Have you seen the prayer of Daniel? In Daniel chapter 9, he looked at the children of Israel in captivity. He prayed specifically for them that God will return them from captivity to back to their land so they can worship God in spirit and in truth.
0: If what Daniel about the Daniel Tashik Lamondo Labina, Israel Vio Laboyoma, Edo Baraka Mauna Nocho Abuyoma, Kawak Bova Israel Nikanjinova Super Malanya Tapakla Bokoma.
1: Identify the specific people that you want to pray for who are in need of salvation, in need of restoration.
0: Jesidede amosikele jibe ado gbeda le etala amosile yahyamuna jima totro kule gbubotudo tume gbeda dema.
1: Maybe that person living in the same house with you, be specific. Know the name, know the person, know the condition, and go to the Lord in prayer specifically for that individual, that individual will come to know the Lord Jesus Christ.
0: Do hine nema mala miyakli mila fada kama, jesi amama nya afanuko, nyanu shima tumbele,
1: you see that worker in the place of work who doesn't care for God, who doesn't know about salvation, who is just religious? Be specific on that individual, travail, agonize, and pray for that individual, that that individual will get through to being born again and become a child of God. Is it that relative or that individual that has been persecuting you because you became a child of God? Identify that person. That's what they did. They identified Paul, the Saul of Tarsus, who was holding the clothes of the people that stoned Stephen. And I tell you, as the church were praying, and Stephen himself prayed, that man in the following chapter became converted unto the Lord.
0: La kwawe na do yifuome Thomas le yome chim la yi, le kwe Paul la apostolo yi, e yi kia le mao vyo yome chim, la apostolo yome chim, e wofu kwa Stefano ba lauda sinamo, e yo wu Stefano la, Stefano do kwa data, hamia vyo le kwa duna le ta, e tasine kule duwa mao li, e yi wo troji mo chepa kbena apato.
1: Is it a relative who says, I will never give my life to Jesus Christ, if I'm going to hell, let me go to hell, I don't care, be specific in your prayer on that individual, that this individual must know the Lord.
0: Deo hifuomo tole le globe ya ima trochimu. Ala be ya choy ya yede juma fomo fan. Me be amama deje si yue le gbodono gbodona le ta eye wa choba gbe ana apoto.
1: Is it a backslider?
0: Alo me gbe de lade.
1: Somebody used to be really in the Lord.
0: Ame adesi la apoto me chanva yi.
1: Who was a challenge to you in the Lord?
0: Any kiadio le
1: gbodono. The encouragement to you in the Lord.
0: Deo deji funo la apoto me.
1: Yet today he has gone away from knowing the Lord. Identify that person. Know that person. And be specific in your prayer concerning that person to come back from the wilderness of backsliding to be restored into the grace of God.
0: Number 2.

0: Va aƒetɔ la gbɔ.
1: Number two, be burdened for such a person as if you were in that condition or state of not knowing the Lord or backsliding as that individual.
0: Evelia no ngeng se veve la mamata abe ewe nyamesle no mamata gbema le megbe dem alo me trochimo o ene.
1: That's the kind of burden that Paul the apostle had for the children of Israel.
0: Agbame le Paulo pe chima de Israel vio nchi.
1: In Romans chapter 9.
0: Le Romata sheke.
1: Verses 1 and 2.
0: Bokwe gban kle ve.
1: I say the truth in Christ, I lie not, my conscience also bearing me witness in the Holy Ghost that I have great heaviness and continual sorrow in my heart, for I could wish, verse 3, that myself were cut from Christ for my brethren, my kinsmen, according to the flesh.
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1: Number 3, pray for them and make that prayer a priority prayer on top of your prayer list.
0: Etonlia do gbedo le ta eye gbedo ra mala na yin gbedo ra gbanto sia do nko ne wo gbedo ra de sia de.
1: That means in your prayer you are telling God, oh Lord, I know I don't have enough money, but I want this person to be born again first. His salvation is more important to me than money.
0: Ema tebele le wo gbedo ra gbla peto ga mala nto asinya ma zon lo ga ke ma jiba me na trochi ma gbla be na jimo totro la ehwa siwo ega.
1: That means you are saying in your prayer, oh God, I know that I'm sick in my body, but sickness is nothing. If I die anytime, I will go to heaven. The salvation of this man, this woman, is more important to me than my healing.
0: It
1: means I say, oh Lord, I know I'm not married yet, and I want to get married, and I know that at your own time you will do it, but oh Lord, even if I don't get married, if I die like this, I'll go to heaven because I'm a child of God. But the salvation of this individual is my priority prayer. It's the top on my list. Save this individual because his salvation is more important than my getting married.
0: Ema ti bela gbo bena nyen ton me po de son lo me ji ma de son ga ke ma o me nye bena de ga me do la la nan tu na na nyonu ma de ga ke le po no vi nyen tu ma ku nyonu ma po ji me totro e ho asi u nyen son de la le ta po to me ji bena ka si na wa tro ji me.
1: So say, oh Lord, yes, I want children. I'm praying that I will have children, but oh Lord, the salvation of this individual is number one. It's the priority prayer. And if I have children and this man is not saved, he will go to hell. Therefore, Lord, what I'm looking for as number one, as the most important thing, save the life of this individual. Let her be born again. And after that, if I have children, I'll be happy. But Lord, if I have all the children in the world and this person I'm praying for to be born again is not born again, I will never be happy.
0: Chim ga ketola le kpo bena nyibena nyanyala ne ba nyima tifio e makufela mala tifo yi gado la ba ma troch mnye ma opovi ga kemau ma globala de nutuma nyonu ma sik ma kwa troch mola ka sifa go ba tema troch mo ma yene pa tima to trova vire ko nya avi sik ma jila vide ka wanya na ne bena avi la sinya ga kana ma ma troch mo do o a poto ya tala to asia a ma bena wa troch mo.
1: In Romans chapter 10 from verse 1.
0: Roma ta o popo igbanto.
1: Brethren, my heart's desire and prayer to God for Israel is that they might be saved.
0: No view on yet, you might take plenty of food at the Shimadana, Mao, the Israel Tala, and yes, Sibena Wapo.
1: Is that not specific?
0: The Shaman level Piden Towa.
1: Is that not very definite?
0: The Eshalamo Jamok.
1: Is that not a priority prayer?
0: The Shaman in Norfolk Manton or Badura Mo.
1: Is that not a prayer coming out of a burden of a heart?
0: Benayan Yibadras, not to a Jisla Fifum Lama.
1: My heart heart's desire and prayer to God for Israel.
0: For
1: which cause I have continual sorrow in chapter
0: 9.
1: For which cause I have a great burden, a deep burden, I'm traveling, agonizing in prayer. That prayer is that Israel might be saved. Your own may be that my husband may be saved. That my wife may be saved. That co-tenant specific name may be saved. That backslider may be restored. That fanatics may know the Lord in reality. That religious fellow may know the way of righteousness in Christ. And you keep on praying that prayer. You never give up on it. That prayer is answered. In Lamentations chapter 2. Verses 18 and 19. Their heart cried unto the Lord. O wall of the daughter of Zion, let tears run down like a river day and night.
0: Now adachina shabetovu enezankulekeli.
1: Give thyself no rest. Let not the apple of thine eye see. Arise. Cry out in the night. Beginning of the watches. Pour thine heart like water before the face of the Lord. Lift up thine hands toward him for the life of thy young children. Faint for hunger in the top of every street.
0: So cry to
1: the Lord for these people that are not born again. Tears run down, not just in trickle, but let it run down like river day and night. That's agonizing prayer. Traveling prayer. The kind of prayer that will move the hand of the Almighty God. That prayer will make you special in the sight of God.
0: Angels
1: will see you and identify you as a peculiar person in the kingdom of God. Are we ready to press souls into the kingdom of God? Are we ready to press souls into the kingdom of God? They are dying every day. Look at the newspaper, you see the obituary information every day of the week. They said so and so has died. So and so has died. So and so has died. They die in athletics. They die in the hospital. They die in college. They die at home. They die in our yard. They die on our street. They are dying and going to hell. Where are the people that will agonize? Where are the people that will travail? Where are the people that will arise and call upon the name of the Lord and say, oh Lord, save all these people. Don't let them die and go to hell. Are you ready to pray for them?
0: Let
1: tears run down your eyes.
0: Tears
1: like a river. Tears of agony. Tears of concern. Tears of a body. Tears in your priority prayer.
0: I pray
1: to bring souls into the kingdom of God.
0: Arise.
1: Cry out in the night. Pray out in the day.
2: We thank you because we know you are a great God.
3: Me da pe la be mi nya be na ma o gan enye.
2: These days together have been wonderful.
3: Ala fi sa mi le la be na o nu kuna mi.
2: And we find difficult to even leave one another.
3: I so se be na ka mi ata gble mi na ni o di ajo.
2: All the blessings you have given to your people, they'll be permanent in Jesus name.
3: Ala sho le ko de fi o ti la fi se la nu ani ayi de ma vo mo le Yesu fo nu ko mo.
2: This meeting today.
3: Eye egbo fo ta pe pe ona si ala.
2: Oh Lord, your blessings will come upon your people in Jesus' name. Open our eyes of understanding. Open our ears to hear. So that Lord, everything you have for us, we will understand. We will believe. We will live by them. And your glory will be upon every life.
3: We thank you
2: because we know you have
3: answered.
2: In Jesus' name we pray.
3: Amen.
2: Amen. Let's sit down. We heard the word of salvation. The word of life eternal. And then where the word of miracle, working, signs and wonders, power of God. And we thank the Lord for the great demonstration of His power. It will take us time to be able to tell all the testimonies
3: of
2: everything you have got will be permanent. I say to be permanent. Even the things you have that you don't know you have. As we continue, and the days go, you'll begin to discover new miracles in your life in Jesus.
3: There's
2: one word I want to give you. The word is watch. You see, many people, they don't watch. And the Lord is calling upon us at this time where to watch. I want you to write that word, watch. W-A-T-C-H.
3: When the
2: Lord tells us to watch, there are many times in the life of a man, many things that happen to a man or a woman, and those different times, the things we have got before that time, many people lose what they have got. W, time of weakness in time of wealth, watch. There are times when you're weak. Like
3: Esau.
2: Hungry, faint, weak. He did not watch over his birthright at such a time. In time of affliction and abundance. When afflictions come, some people forget what they have got. They will labor for 5 years, 10 years, 20 years, 30 years. A little affliction comes like this. They don't watch, they forget, they throw everything they've got away.
3: What jagba fiama ton fiama wo wa dog po kutri ponu gadem. Gakani be fukpekpe vamo namjo o e nusne le usia obune.
2: Other people, it's true time of wealth and abundance.
3: Amiado le ismane no jide tie o nu agbon so lo sila me.
2: They just forget themselves.
3: Wongu na odo ki bana.
2: They're married, they're happy, they dance, they celebrate, and they forget everything they got before.
3: Woku ajijo nu agedu nu ase
2: in times of temptation and triumph. There are times when temptations come. Like temptation came to David. He did not watch. Triumph came to
3: Gideon.
2: He didn't watch. At the time of temptation, at the time of triumph, watch. Now see time of conflict and at the time conquest. At times you have conflict in your family. At times you have confusion in the family. And at that time a woman may just decide, I can't bear this one. She's not watching. She just throws away her family and children. Sometimes at a time of conquest when you have overcome. But the Lord is saying at all times, whatever you are going through, on the left, on the right, watch.
3: The time
2: of hardship sleep at the time of happiness.
3: At such a time,
2: we need to watch. Today I'm talking to you on a subject, watching over priorities in life and ministry. You know, when you consider, for example, a human body, every part is important, but the head is more important than the finger. Every part of the body is important. The heart that circulates blood all over your body, they are more important than your arm.
3: Gakela kwabena aji, sinemana a wooden chilaba fisafia, elevavideko wo abodoma, wo hatumela.
2: If you cut off the arm of somebody,
3: Nele chuamadefa boda,
2: you still remain alive.
3: Lanwagbe.
2: If you destroy his heart, Nele, the man is gone.
3: Nele de jine amiade amialaku.
2: If you cut off his toe,
3: Nele chua for vinia,
2: he will still be alive.
3: Amiala nuagbe.
2: If you cut off his head, Gakela, the man is gone.
3: Nele chutale nula miaku.
2: That means that there are some parts of the body that are priorities that you keep by all means.
3: The same
2: thing for life. There are some parts of life that you protect them. You guard them. You watch over them. The priorities of life. That no matter what is happening, at the time of weakness, at the time of affliction, at the time of temptation, time of conflict, and the time of hardship, you say, I know that life comes and goes. The situations in life, circumstances in life, they change. But these priorities of life, I will guard them and protect them. That's the reason why we're talking about watching over the priorities in life and priorities in ministry. If you're a minister, you're a pastor, you're a child, you're a worker in the church. When we talk of ministry, Many things are in the ministry. They're all important. But there are some parts of ministry that they are the priority. You know, some people, they say ministry is ministry. It's like saying the body is the body. Whether the finger and the head, they are the same. The leg and the heart, they are the same. One tooth and one eye, they are the same. No, they are not the same. If they pluck out your two eyes, how
3: are
2: you going to function? If you broke out only two
3: teeth,
2: you can still function when you won't get anywhere. There are priorities in ministry that you don't want to just say everything is ministry, therefore whether this one goes or that one goes, it's not important. It is important to know what are the priorities in ministry.
3: That's
2: what I'm talking about, watching. Watch over the priorities in life and in ministry. In Matthew chapter 24, verse 42, watch therefore, for ye know not what hour your Lord does come.
3: You
2: see what Jesus said, watch.
3: Mark
2: chapter 13, verse 37.
3: Mark 13, verse.
2: And what I say unto you, I say unto all, watch.
3: Luke chapter 21.
2: I'm reading from verse 36. Watch ye therefore and pray always that ye may be accounted worthy to escape all these things that shall come to pass and to stand before the Son of Man.
3: You
2: see those three passages, Matthew, Mark, and Luke.
3: Before
2: Jesus went to the cross, he told all his people, watch. He died on the cross. He was buried. He rose again. 40 days he appeared to the
3: people.
2: Then he went to heaven. He now speaks to the church from heaven. Revelation chapter 3, verse
3: 3.
2: Remember therefore how thou hast received and heard. Hold fast and repent.
3: Then
2: therefore thou shalt not watch. I will come if thou shalt not watch. Here is Jesus speaking from heaven. Before he went to heaven, he told the people, watch. And now he's in heaven. And he's talking to the church. And he's saying, if thou shalt not watch, then he says, I will come on thee as a
3: seed.
2: And thou shalt not know what hour I will come upon thee. What an important subject then.
3: Now
2: while Jesus was on there, he emphasized it and drilled it into the ears of the people. There is one thing to do. Watch. And now speaking from glory from heaven, he still emphasized the same thing to the people. And he said, there's still one word I want to leave with you. Watch. Watching over priorities in life and in ministry. There are three points I'm going to deal with. Number one, foundation experiences for all men. That's a priority. The foundation of a building, very important. Foundation of a country, very important. The foundation of a family, very important.
3: The foundation of your Christian life is very important.
2: And that is what you have to watch over. In Psalm 11, verse
3: 3.
2: If the foundations be destroyed, what can the righteous do?
3: As you look at your life, the foundation
2: of your life is destroyed. The foundation of your Christian life. The foundation of your eternal life. The foundation of your heavenly life. The foundation of the life Christ has given to you.
3: That
2: foundation be destroyed because we are not watching. What will the righteous do? Look at 2 2 Timothy chapter 2.
3: Timothy bagban le velia tamava.
2: I'm reading from verse 19.
3: Bokwa mo wi asiekelia.
2: It says nevertheless the foundation of God standeth sure.
3: Ebena gakela ma opa gomododo ani sosela liak.
2: Having the seal.
3: Eye nutre no sia line.
2: The Lord knows them that are his.
3: Apostola nyamasionya eto.
2: And let everyone that nameth the name of Christ depart from iniquity. He says that foundation stands sure. And everyone that names the name of Christ, there is something in your heart. There is something, some desire in your heart. That is why you are just following the Lord until this final message. And the Lord is now saying, watch over that foundation. It says, let everyone that names the name of Christ run away and flee from
3: iniquity.
2: Now that you have given your life to the Lord Jesus Christ,
3: there's
2: one thing the Lord is calling you to. And he says, watch. Do you remember
3: Moses?
2: Great man of God.
3: A
2: man that brought the children of Israel out of Egypt.
3: Wait.
2: And we respect and love that man. But one day, the people of Israel, they provoked him. They didn't have water to drink. They had been doing like that before. And so eventually God said, go and speak to that rock. Watch your words. Speak to the rock. Speak to the people. And then he came to the people. And he said, you rebels. Because we bring water out of the rock for you. And he struck the rock 2 times. What he had been waiting for 40 years. Years. To lead those children of Israel to the land of Canaan. The Lord said, it's all over. After that, he spoke and spoke and prayed and prayed.
3: God
2: said, forget about it. It's all over. Watch your words. Are we going to lose 40 years of ministry because of speaking bad words, angry words, provocative words for only 5 minutes? And Jesus said in Matthew chapter 12, reading from verse 37, watch your words. Watch your words. For by thy words thou shalt be justified, by thy words thou shalt be condemned. That watch has an A there. Watch your action. You know, the action, something that we do, and we think it doesn't matter. But you see, those actions, they are weighed in the balances.
3: So,
2: look at
3: 1
2: Samuel chapter 2, and I'm reading from verse
3: 3.
2: Talk no more exceeding proudly. Let not arrogancy come out of your mouth. For the Lord is the God of knowledge. By him actions are weighed. That's why God weighed the action of the son of Nebuchadnezzar. His name is Belshazzar. And God said, your actions are weighed and you are found wanting. The Lord is always evaluating our actions. And he seems to think this doesn't matter, that doesn't matter. It is not you that will decide. God is weighing those actions. Proverbs chapter 24, verse 9. The thought of foolishness is sin. There are people, they say, I've not done it. Sometimes you will call a member of the church. And then you say, my friend, we heard this about you. But that this lady said, if she had not escaped from your hand, you would have raped her.
3: Nyonu via globena name de duli silagbola anyala dovne agble inti.
2: I didn't do it.
3: Nyamawantoniode.
2: I about the thought.
3: Susiana le tamunu wadi.
2: The thing that led you to that point, they caught you.
3: Nina kloida futune miadi.
2: If you had had the opportunity, you would have done it.
3: The
2: thought of foolishness is sin. Your thoughts. Isaiah chapter 55.
3: Reading
2: there from verse 7. Let the wicked forsake his way. And the unrighteous man is thoughts. You see, he wants us to also repent of those bad thoughts. Those evil thoughts. Because those evil thoughts, they defile us. Watch your words. Some people are broken their homes, their families, because of the word, the way the wife will always speak to the husband. Some men are driving their children away from the house because of the way they talk to their children. Pastors have scattered their church. They labor on the church, they fast, they pray, they sacrifice, they preach, they do everything. But some words from that pastor can scatter the church. Watch your conscience. The conscience is the monitor. He's the one that said, don't go there, that one is wrong. And when you want to do something bad, you
3: want
2: to scream. If you don't watch your conscience,
3: conscience,
2: and you do that thing, your conscience will keep quiet. Next time when you want to do that thing again, your conscience will talk, but not as loud as the first time. Because now your conscience becomes timid. Your conscience is afraid. If I talk, he will not hear. He will still talk a little. You go ahead and do what you want to do. The third time when you want to do that thing again, your conscience will talk, but it will whisper. Your conscience will say, he will not hear. He will not listen. He will tell you only in a small way. Go ahead and do what you want to do. Eventually, when you want to do something that will kill you and destroy your life, your conscience will say, he wants to die, let him alone. Your conscience will not talk again. If there is any part of your life you need to watch, it is your conscience. So that conscience will remain tender and sensitive.
3: Look at 1 Timothy 4.
2: I'm reading from verse 2. Speaking lies in hypocrisy, having their conscience seared with a hot iron.
3: Watch your heart.
2: Out of the abundance of the heart, the mouth speaketh. Proverbs chapter 4. We're reading there from verse 20. My son, attend to my words. Incline thine ear unto my sayings. Let them not depart from thine eyes. Keep them in the midst of thine heart. Keep the word of God in the midst of your heart. Verse 23. Keep thine heart with all diligence, for out of it are the issues of life. You see what the Lord is saying about our lives? When you think about the word, about the action, about the thoughts, about the conscience, about the heart, that's life. Anything you do in life, you will be related to those 5 things. If you're a teacher, your words are important in teaching. You're a politician, your words are important in speaking to the country. You're a leader, the thoughts you have before you can plan your project, the thoughts are important. And the heart, the center that propels everything out, is your heart. And your conscience, the way you relate with people, interpersonal relationship and talking to people, loving people, fellowship, everything is coming from the conscience and the heart. That's the foundation. That's why the Lord is saying, watch. I come to number 2. Fundamental essentials in ministry. See, those of us who are preachers and pastors, evangelists and ministers, there are some fundamental essentials in ministry. Without taking care of those fundamentals, you may be taking care of all the periphery surrounding things that are not really very important. The essentials are the things that prepare your people for eternity. And you see, there are preachers, there are pastors, evangelists, and ministers. They don't watch over those fundamental things. We labor, we strive, we do everything, but the fundamentals are neglected.
3: And
2: the reason we're talking about priority is because those fundamental essential things are the priority of ministry.
3: Look at
2: Luke chapter 1, reading from from verse 17.
3: And
2: he shall go before him in the spirit and power of Elias. To turn the hearts of the fathers to the children. And in disobedience to the wisdom of the just. Listen to this last part. To make ready a people prepared for the Lord.
3: For the members
2: say we're doing in ministry.
3: People
2: ready for the second coming of Christ. We have church, we have ministry, we have preaching, we have singing, we have everything, but our people are not ready for the rapture. We have wasted our lives.
3: We build
2: big church building, we sacrifice, we travel, we labor, we sweat. If the people are not ready for the rapture, we'll waste our time.
3: Colossians 1:20.
2: We preach, warning every man and teaching every man in all wisdom, that we may present every man perfect in Christ Jesus.
3: That's
2: the fundamental thing in ministry. When Jesus comes, what are we going to present to Christ? Are we going to present a church building to Christ?
3: Jesus?
2: And say, God, we built cathedral.
3: What's
2: he going to do with that? Are we going to present a big bank account to Christ when he comes? Our church, we have enough money to spend. We have extra. Now Christ has come. Look at the money we have in our bank.
3: Bena Yesu la bena gatsu bolo yebe hamiasi mizamba poto. Yesu po galele miasi la gatsaru pulada.
2: All this wonderful singing and all that. Now when Jesus comes, are we going to present the CDs and the DVD of singing to Christ and say, Jesus, our church had the most beautiful and most effective worship ministry. Look at the CD. It's not going to present to the Lord.
3: Akati DVD yokata mi jina le miyebe hamiama. Eh mi kwa oda mofunu oji kule si diodila. Eh mi akwa chan Yesu abena Yesu. Miyebe hamiala mi jaka nwito. Ibe si diawenisha. Nuke mi akwa tuchi trena Yesu Christo. Nebe na Yesu la trok bova.
2: But what we're going to present.
3: Gake mi si mi akwa chan Yesu la.
2: People were teaching and warning every man that will present every man perfect unto Christ when he comes.
3: Eh nyama shomi le nufiyan la le mamu nyakblona. Bena miyadu amasyama ani blibo. Le Christo mene ime Yesu la trok bova.
2: If that is a fundamental sin in ministry.
3: Nebe na si ani gomodokpa nwa ni le suba suba domu ya.
2: Get people saved. Get people sanctified. Clean. Get people holy, pure, rapturable.
3: Ma chena ka miyakula mwede jima totro ma. 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Eh miyakula wa ide. Sa zrado mo no ma wate a jene Yesu. Ikule Yesu nebe Yesu la va.
2: If that is what we're after in ministry.
3: Nenibe na si ayuma time mile le suba suba domu la.
2: We need to watch.
3: Elebe miya nonu jo.
2: I want you to write that word again. Watch.
3: Gagbo bonye angloke nujo. Nonu jo le yopukba ma.
2: W-A-T-C-H.
3: Yenye we ete se.
2: If we're going to do this effectively,
3: and
2: we're going to present people unto Christ, pure, holy, and rapturable when he comes.
3: We'll
2: watch over the watchmen. Other overseers and pastors under me. I'm watching over them. They are watchmen. I'm not the only pastor. I'm a pastor over the pastors. And I am watching over those pastors. I am a watchman over the watchmen. Watching over those watchmen. You are a pastor, you have workers under you. If the leadership is going to present people perfect unto Christ, you'll be watching over those workers. Why are we watching over the watchmen? Isaiah chapter 56 from verse 10. His watchmen are blind, they are all ignorant, they are all dumb dogs, which they cannot bark, sleeping, lying down, loving to slumber. When we do ministry, there are some people that support ministry. Other people oppose ministry. When there is opportunity of a revival, there are some people that their mind is set to be against that revival. On the one hand, you are watching over the watchmen. Now you are watching against the adversary. First Corinthians chapter 16, I read from verse 9. For a great door and effectual is opened unto me, and there are many adversaries. Look at verse 13. Watch ye, stand fast in the faith. Quit you like men, but strong. Open the opportunity for us to preach and to evangelize and to minister. As those open doors come, as those privileges come, there are adversaries. That if you are not watching against the adversaries, and you are too busy, you are just walking and walking. All those adversaries will destroy the world. Watch over the truth. What can the evangelist do if there's no gospel truth? What will the teacher teach if there is no doctrine that is truthful? Watch over the truth. 2 Timothy chapter 4, here we're reading from verse 3. For the time will come when they will not endure sound doctrine. But after their own laws, they shall heap to themselves teachers having itching ears. And they shall turn away their ears from the truth. So if you're a minister and you want to keep the essence of ministry, this is the time of apostasy in the world. And people will turned their ears away from the truth. That's why you are watching. It shall be turned unto fable. But watch thou in all things. Endure afflictions. Do the work of an evangelist. Make full proof of thy ministry. See, watch over your congregation. Church of the living God. There are pastors over the church. They never watch over the church. They're still, of course, they're always in church. The meeting will start, they are not there. They sat the scriptures, so the school is going on, they will not be there. The people who are leading prayer, they lead their prayers, the pastor is not there. The choir wants to sing and they want to lead worship, the pastor is not there. The pastor may be in his office.
3: He
2: may be in the surrounding of the church. He may be talking to somebody somewhere. They don't know what the rest of the church is doing. At the time they are to preach, Joshua will call them, Pastor, it is time. And then they now come. Let us pray. And then they read the Bible. They were just looking at them. They didn't know what had been done, what had been said before they
3: came.
2: Watch over your congregation. Acts chapter 20, verse
3: 28.
2: It says, take heed therefore unto yourselves and to all the flock over the which the Holy Ghost has made you overseers. Feed the church of God which he has purchased with his own blood. You must watch the congregation. Each watch is habitation.
3: Because
2: the habitation. Now, your surprises. Now we're talking about the building where we worship. We worship God. You know, there are some churches do a lot of evangelism. Personal evangelism. They do pulpit evangelism. Public evangelism.

0: The benches they're using in that church, for the last 10 years, those benches have been there. They are dirty. They are not even kind of cleaned up. And they just take them out here, bring them in here, take that, the habitation of the Lord, watch.
1: Eye la kwada jipi, osan la church kwa momi ya, ule zame tu ala fiyamu weya, ume tutune olo, ume siyamine olo, ume kulanchi olo, mabe de yifwa nofa, fi inona lamine lebene, minonu jole nuchi.
0: Sometimes, you know, when you start a ministry in a particular country,
1: yadi yone le jesuba, suba dogo mo le dura, demu abe, suba suba ye ye niya.
0: You are just coming for the first time.
1: Ema chile le vadu ama.
0: And so you will look at any primary school that will give you a chance to do your Bible study.
1: Yet alleged school kuade siwa de mono bena na no Bible so strong wale wo dumala fima.
0: Then you go into that primary school.
1: Aye leader school kuama malo.
0: Then you stay in that 5 years, 10 years, 15 years, 20 years. Somebody who came 20 years ago to come to your church, when he comes today, after 20 years, you are still in that primary school. There are people that will never see that. Which they love your doctrine, they love your teaching, they love everything, but they say, this place, I cannot invite my friend to come and see me worshiping in a place like this. Your church will not grow if you don't watch over the habitation.
1: Let me afima fi amaton fi amowo for we aton for blave. 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
0: Clothes wear to that church because the chair is not like what you have here. When you get there, before you come back, your clothes are dirty. 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
1: Hey, in the door we are there. 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
0: When the house that you are living is better, is cleaner than the house where we're worshiping God, that's not good.
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0: When there's no ventilation and everybody, you know, we're suffering and suffocating, and we say when the habitation of God, that's not the best.
1: Neighbor, na ayapunmo le chotio, amasamo le fifi aten jujule mi alemla, ime yole mo pa fomo.
0: Psalm 26, I'm reading from verse 8.
1: Samo blabo vo aden kukuya mani.
0: Says, Lord, I have loved the habitation of thy house and the place where thine honor dwelleth.
1: Ebena Yahua, malo wa fonofa, plata fasi wo bubula.
0: You see, Solomon built a wonderful temple.
1: Solomon to Badokos in Nyakpolo.
0: And then people came from different parts of the world to come and listen to the wisdom of Solomon.
1: Eyamoto and Igbapam Lenvo, Boba, Boba Doto Solomon Ponunyala.
0: You are a minister.
1: Lenye Subola.
0: You are a pastor.
1: Lenye Osofo.
0: You are an overseer.
1: Lenye Klolaga.
0: Watch over your watchmen and the workers.
1: Nonu Jordan, what Jolaunu, La Dolo Duma.
0: To point number 3 now. Fruitful evangelization by all members.
1: Walk
0: the Lord has given us to do.
1: Like
0: what to train and mobilize and motivate and equip and send forth all the members of the church to evangelize. Acts of the Apostles chapter 8. I'm reading from verse 4. Therefore, they that was scattered abroad went everywhere preaching the word. And that's what the Lord still wants us to maintain today. Every member of the church should also have others coming to the church through them.
1: Psalm 68
0: verse 11. The Lord gave the word. Great was the company of those that published it. And the Lord has given us the gospel today. And everyone, all of us who are here, when you know that you know the Lord, we're to go forth, go out and preach the word of God.

0: word, and great was the company of the people
1: that
0: published it. Now, if that is so, again, now we need to watch. You help me on the word, watch. W-A-T-C-H. Watch the weapons of our warfare. The weapons that we're going to use. When you go out to the people, it's like a soldier going to the battlefield. If you drop your weapons at home, the people bring their argument. They bring their ideology. They bring their opposition. They bring their religion. You have no weapon to be able to conquer everything you are saying.
1: You
0: watch over the weapons God has given you. 2 Corinthians, I'm reading from chapter 10. Reading from verse 4. For the weapons of our warfare are not carnal, but mighty through God, for the pulling down of strongholds. When you go out to evangelize, there are some demon invested people. There are some demon possessed people. The demon of ideology is inside them. And the demon of religion is inside them. When you meet them and say, can we talk about Jesus? They say, sit down. And then they begin to propose theory upon theory. And you have no weapon to be able to cancel and crush and conquer all those strongholds. Get the weapons,
1: arm
0: of God, that will destroy principalities and powers.
2: And
0: watch over those weapons. A, watch over the anointing. It is the anointing that breaks the yoke. And there are some people, they just go out empty and dry. And when they talk, there's no anointing. But when God has saved you and he has sanctified you, fills you with the Holy Ghost, and you don't leak away by talkativeness, talking. But the anointing is there. The power of the Spirit is there. That when you are talking like this, it will sink deep into the hearts of the people. Watch over your anointing. We're looking at 1 John chapter 2. I'm reading from verse 27. But the anointing which ye have received of him abideth in you. And ye need not that any man should teach you, but the same anointing teaches you all things, and it's truth, and it's no lie, even as it has taught you, and ye shall abide in him. It is that anointing that will make sure what penetrates into the hearts of the people. Did not our hearts burn when he was talking to us?
1: John chapter 2, verse 27.
0: The anointing which ye have received of him abideth in you. And ye need not that any man should watch over your anointing. Watch your time. And it's no lie. Even as it has taught you, shall abide in you. They did not know the time of visitation. The same carelessness, the same attitude, the same disposition, and the same whatever they did, it's everything is just the same. Monday is the same as Tuesday, as Wednesday, as Thursday, as Friday, as Saturday, as Sunday. There's no difference for them.
1: When
0: you know the time of your visitation, and you say, this is our time.
1: 1 Corinthians 7:29.
0: But this I say, brethren, the time is short. That time of visitation comes like this. Before you know it, it's gone. Jesus appeared in the temple like this, and then before you knew what, he was gone. The time of visitation appeared, but they missed it because they didn't know the time is short. And here we are together. We are not always here together like this. This is a moment for you. And a time for you. When you go to tap into everything God has for you. See what your calling. The Lord has given you a high calling. A heavenly calling. A holy calling. You know, sometimes when you don't know your calling, and you're not watching over your calling, you will be kind of arguing and in conflict with people that they are not your equal. It's like the pilot of the plane arguing about something with a passenger. Although their title starts with P together, one is pilot, the other one is passenger. But the pilot must know his calling. If the passenger misses the flight, no problem. That's his own challenge. The pilot misses that flight, then the rest of the passengers, hundreds of them, will be affected. So if you know who you are, if you know your calling, and you watch over your calling, you're not going to get into any problem with, you know, some of the passengers that do not know their left from their right. Do you see the children of Israel? We're told one day 23,000 people
1: died.
0: Moses was still alive, so they could move on. All those 23,000 people that died did not affect the journey of the children of Israel. Moses must know his calling. Do you remember Achan died? Israel moved on. Joshua knew his calling. Do you remember Absalom died? David remained alive. And therefore the nation was moving on. Because those great men of God, they knew their calling.
1: Didn't
0: equate themselves to all these people that just want to misbehave.
1: Oh,
0: they knew their calling. Watch over your calling. You will take the sheep of the people of God to the harbor. You'll take us to heaven. I want you to look at Philippians chapter 3, verse 13 and verse 14.